lows in the middle 50s. Northeast winds around 5 miles per hour. Tuesday, mostly cloudy in the morning, then becoming partly sunny. Highs around 70. Northeast winds 5 to 10 miles per hour. Tuesday night through Wednesday night, partly cloudy. Lows in the lower 50s. Highs in the lower 70s. Thursday, mostly cloudy in the morning, then becoming partly sunny. A slight chance of showers. Highs in the lower 70s. Thursday night, mostly cloudy with a slight chance of thunderstorms. A slight chance of showers in the evening, then a chance of showers after midnight. Lows in the upper 50s. Chance of rain 50%. Friday, cloudy with a 50% chance of showers. Highs in the lower 70s. Friday night and Saturday, mostly cloudy with a 50% chance of showers. Lows in the lower 60s. Highs around 80. This hazardous weather outlook is for central Kansas, east central Kansas, north central Kansas, and northeast Kansas. For today and tonight, the probability for widespread hazardous weather is low. For Monday through Saturday, the probability for widespread hazardous weather is low. The Topeka, Kansas climate summary for this evening, as of 4 p.m., September 20, 2026. Today's high temperature was 77 degrees. The normal high is 80. The record high is 100 degrees, which was set in 2022. Today's low temperature was 67 degrees. The normal low is 56. The record low is 36 degrees, which was last set in 1991. 0.01 inches of precipitation fell today, which brings the monthly total to 3.71 inches. The total precipitation for the year now stands at 33.08 inches. Today the maximum wind observed was 16 miles an hour from the north. The highest wind gust observed was 22 miles per hour from the north. Sunset tonight is at 7:23 p.m. Sunrise tomorrow is at 7:09 a.m. The Manhattan, Kansas climate summary for this evening, as of 4 p.m., September 20, 2026. Today's high temperature was 73 degrees. This high was 7 degrees below the normal high of 80. Today's low temperature was 66 degrees. This low was 12 degrees above the normal low of 54. 0.22 inches of precipitation fell today, which brings the monthly total to 4.34 inches. The total precipitation for the year now stands at 28.72 inches. Today the maximum wind observed was 24 miles an hour from the northeast. The highest wind gust observed was 38 miles per hour from the north. Sunset tonight is at 7:27 p.m. Sunrise tomorrow is at 7:13 a.m. This is NOAA Weather Radio Station WXK91 in Topeka. Here are the 6 p.m. conditions for the local area. At Topeka, it was cloudy. The temperature was 70 degrees, the dew point 64, and the relative humidity was 81%. The wind was north at 8 miles an hour. The pressure was 29.95 inches and steady. At Manhattan, it was cloudy. The temperature was 69 degrees, the dew point 62, and the relative humidity was 78%. The wind was north at 8 miles an hour. Around the region, rain was falling, with a temperature of 65 at Omaha, and 69 at Springfield. At Wichita, it was partly sunny, with a temperature of 77. It was cloudy, with a temperature of 71 at Lawrence, 71 at Kansas City, 74 at Emporia, 69 at Concordia, and 66 at Beatrice. Once again, at Manhattan, it was 69 degrees under cloudy skies. Once again, at Topeka, it was 70 degrees under cloudy skies. Now here is your National Weather Service forecast. This afternoon, mostly cloudy and not as warm. Near steady temperature in the lower 70s. North winds 5 to 10 miles per hour. Tonight, mostly cloudy. Patchy fog after midnight.
humid with lows in the lower 60s. North winds 5 to 10 miles per hour. Monday, mostly cloudy in the morning, then becoming partly sunny. Patchy fog in the morning. Humid with highs in the middle 70s. North winds 5 to 10 miles per hour. Monday night, mostly cloudy. Lows in the middle 50s. Northeast winds around 5 miles per hour. Tuesday, mostly cloudy in the morning, then becoming partly sunny. Highs around 70. Northeast winds 5 to 10 miles per hour. Tuesday night through Wednesday night, partly cloudy. Lows in the lower 50s. Highs in the lower 70s. Thursday, mostly cloudy in the morning, then becoming partly sunny. A slight chance of showers. Highs in the lower 70s. Thursday night, mostly cloudy with a slight chance of thunderstorms. A slight chance of showers in the evening, then a chance of showers after midnight. Lows in the upper 50s. Chance of rain 50%. Friday, cloudy with a 50% chance of showers. Highs in the lower 70s. Friday night and Saturday, mostly cloudy with a 50% chance of showers. Lows in the lower 60s. Highs around 80. This hazardous weather outlook is for central Kansas, east central Kansas, north central Kansas, and northeast Kansas. For today and tonight, the probability for widespread hazardous weather is low. For Monday through Saturday, the probability for widespread hazardous weather is low. The Topeka, Kansas climate summary for this evening, as of 4 p.m., September 20th, 2026. Today's high temperature was 77 degrees. The normal high is 80. The record high is 100 degrees, which was set in 2022. Today's low temperature was 67 degrees. The normal low is 56. The record low is 36 degrees, which was last set in 1991. 0.01 inches of precipitation fell today, which brings the monthly total to 3.71 inches. The total precipitation for the year now stands at 33.08 inches. Today the maximum wind observed was 16 miles an hour from the north. The highest wind gust observed was 22 miles per hour from the north. Sunset tonight is at 7:23 p.m. Sunrise tomorrow is at 7:09 a.m. The current time is 7:08 p.m. Central Daylight Time. The Manhattan, Kansas climate summary for this evening, as of 4 p.m., September 20th, 2026. Today's high temperature was 73 degrees. This high was 7 degrees below the normal high of 80. Today's low temperature was 66 degrees. This low was 12 degrees above the normal low of 54. 0.22 inches of precipitation fell today, which brings the monthly total to 4.34 inches. The total precipitation for the year now stands at 28.72 inches. Today the maximum wind observed was 24 miles an hour from the northeast. The highest wind gust observed was 38 miles per hour from the north. Sunset tonight is at 7:27 p.m. Sunrise tomorrow is at 7:13 a.m. This is NOAA Weather Radio Station WXK91 in Topeka. Now here is your National Weather Service forecast. This afternoon, mostly cloudy and not as warm. Near steady temperature in the lower 70s. North winds 5 to 10 miles per hour. Tonight, mostly cloudy. Patchy fog after midnight. Humid with lows in the lower 60s. North winds 5 to 10 miles per hour. Monday, mostly cloudy in the morning, then becoming partly sunny. Patchy fog in the morning. Humid with highs in the middle 70s. North winds 5 to 10 miles per hour. Monday night, mostly cloudy. Lows in the middle 50s. Northeast winds around 5 miles per hour. Tuesday, mostly cloudy in the morning, then becoming partly sunny. Highs around 70. Northeast winds 5 to 10 miles per hour.

Tuesday night through Wednesday night, partly cloudy. Lows in the lower 50s. Highs in the lower 70s. Thursday, mostly cloudy in the morning, then becoming partly sunny. A slight chance of showers. Highs in the lower 70s. Thursday night, mostly cloudy with a slight chance of thunderstorms. A slight chance of showers in the evening, then a chance of showers after midnight. Lows in the upper 50s. Chance of rain 50%. Friday, cloudy with a 50% chance of showers. Highs in the lower 70s. Friday night and Saturday, mostly cloudy with a 50% chance of showers. Lows in the lower 60s. Highs around 80. This hazardous weather outlook is for central Kansas, east central Kansas, north central Kansas, and northeast Kansas. For today and tonight, the probability for widespread hazardous weather is low. For Monday through Saturday, the probability for widespread hazardous weather is low. The Topeka, Kansas climate summary for this evening, as of 4 p.m., September 20, 2026. Today's high temperature was 77 degrees. The normal high is 80. The record high is 100 degrees, which was set in 2022. Today's low temperature was 67 degrees. The normal low is 56. The record low is 36 degrees, which was last set in 1991. 0.01 inches of precipitation fell today, which brings the monthly total to 3.71 inches. The total precipitation for the year now stands at 33.08 inches. Today the maximum wind observed was 16 miles an hour from the north. The highest wind gust observed was 22 miles per hour from the north. Sunset tonight is at 7:23 p.m. Sunrise tomorrow is at 7:09 a.m. The Manhattan, Kansas climate summary for this evening, as of 4 p.m., September 20, 2026. Today's high temperature was 73 degrees. This high was 7 degrees below the normal high of 80. Today's low temperature was 66 degrees. This low was 12 degrees above the normal low of 54. 0.22 inches of precipitation fell today, which brings the monthly total to 4.34 inches. The total precipitation for the year now stands at 28.72 inches. Today the maximum wind observed was 24 miles an hour from the northeast. The highest wind gust observed was 38 miles per hour from the north. Sunset tonight is at 7:27 p.m. Sunrise tomorrow is at 7:13 a.m. This is NOAA Weather Radio Station WXK91 in Topeka. Here are the 7 p.m. conditions for the local area. At Topeka, it was cloudy. The temperature was 69 degrees, the dew point 64, and the relative humidity was 84%. The wind was north at 7 miles an hour. The pressure was 29.97 inches and rising. At Manhattan, it was cloudy. The temperature was 68 degrees, the dew point 62, and the relative humidity was 81%. The wind was north at 6 miles an hour. Around the region, at Springfield, rain was falling, with a temperature of 73. At Wichita, it was mostly cloudy, with a temperature of 74. It was cloudy, with a temperature of 70 at Lawrence, 70 at Kansas City, and 72 at Emporia. Under cloudy skies, Concordia reported 67, Beatrice reported 65, and Omaha reported 66. Once again, at Manhattan, it was 68 degrees under cloudy skies. Once again, at Topeka, it was 69 degrees under cloudy skies. Now here is your National Weather Service forecast. This afternoon, mostly cloudy and not as warm. Near steady temperature in the lower 70s. North winds 5 to 10 miles per hour. Tonight, mostly cloudy. Patchy fog after midnight. Humid with lows in the lower 60s. North winds 5 to 10 miles per hour. Monday, mostly cloudy in the morning, then becoming partly sunny.

patchy fog in the morning. Humid with highs in the middle 70s. North winds 5 to 10 miles per hour. Monday night, mostly cloudy. Lows in the middle 50s. Northeast winds around 5 miles per hour. Tuesday, mostly cloudy in the morning, then becoming partly sunny. Highs around 70. Northeast winds 5 to 10 miles per hour. Tuesday night through Wednesday night, partly cloudy. Lows in the lower 50s. Highs in the lower 70s. Thursday, mostly cloudy in the morning, then becoming partly sunny. A slight chance of showers. Highs in the lower 70s. Thursday night, mostly cloudy with a slight chance of thunderstorms. A slight chance of showers in the evening, then a chance of showers after midnight. Lows in the upper 50s. Chance of rain 50%. Friday, cloudy with a 50% chance of showers. Highs in the lower 70s. Friday night and Saturday, mostly cloudy with a 50% chance of showers. Lows in the lower 60s. Highs around 80. This hazardous weather outlook is for central Kansas, east central Kansas, north central Kansas, and northeast Kansas. For today and tonight, the probability for widespread hazardous weather is low. For Monday through Saturday, the probability for widespread hazardous weather is low. The Topeka, Kansas climate summary for this evening, as of 4 p.m., September 20, 2026. Today's high temperature was 77 degrees. The normal high is 80. The record high is 100 degrees, which was set in 2022. Today's low temperature was 67 degrees. The normal low is 56. The record low is 36 degrees, which was last set in 1991. 0.01 inches of precipitation fell today, which brings the monthly total to 3.71 inches. The total precipitation for the year now stands at 33.08 inches. Today the maximum wind observed was 16 miles an hour from the north. The highest wind gust observed was 22 miles per hour from the north. Sunset tonight is at 7:23 p.m. Sunrise tomorrow is at 7:09 a.m. The Manhattan, Kansas climate summary for this evening, as of 4 p.m., September 20, 2026. Today's high temperature was 73 degrees. This high was 7 degrees below the normal high of 80. Today's low temperature was 66 degrees. This low was 12 degrees above the normal low of 54. 0.22 inches of precipitation fell today, which brings the monthly total to 4.34 inches. The total precipitation for the year now stands at 28.72 inches. Today the maximum wind observed was 24 miles an hour from the northeast. The highest wind gust observed was 38 miles per hour from the north. Sunset tonight is at 7:27 p.m. Sunrise tomorrow is at 7:13 a.m. This is NOAA Weather Radio Station WXK91 in Topeka. Here are the 7 p.m. conditions for the local area. At Topeka, it was cloudy. The temperature was 69 degrees, the dew point 64, and the relative humidity was 84%. The wind was north at 7 miles an hour. The pressure was 29.97 inches and rising. At Manhattan, it was cloudy. The temperature was 68 degrees, the dew point 62, and the relative humidity was 81%. The wind was north at 6 miles an hour. Around the region, at Springfield, rain was falling, with a temperature of 73. At Wichita, it was mostly cloudy, with a temperature of 74. It was cloudy, with a temperature of 70 at Lawrence, 70 at Kansas City, and 72 at Emporia. Under cloudy skies, Concordia reported 67, Beatrice reported 65, and Omaha reported 66. Once again, at Manhattan, it was 68 degrees under cloudy skies. Once again, at Topeka, it was 69 degrees under cloudy skies. Now here is your National Weather Service forecast.

This afternoon, mostly cloudy and not as warm. Near steady temperature in the lower 70s. North winds 5 to 10 miles per hour. Tonight, mostly cloudy. Patchy fog after midnight. Humid with lows in the lower 60s. North winds 5 to 10 miles per hour. Monday, mostly cloudy in the morning, then becoming partly sunny. Patchy fog in the morning. Humid with highs in the middle 70s. North winds 5 to 10 miles per hour. Monday night, mostly cloudy. Lows in the middle 50s. Northeast winds around 5 miles per hour. Tuesday, mostly cloudy in the morning, then becoming partly sunny. Highs around 70. Northeast winds 5 to 10 miles per hour. Tuesday night through Wednesday night, partly cloudy. Lows in the lower 50s. Highs in the lower 70s. Thursday, mostly cloudy in the morning, then becoming partly sunny. A slight chance of showers. Highs in the lower 70s. Thursday night, mostly cloudy with a slight chance of thunderstorms. A slight chance of showers in the evening, then a chance of showers after midnight. Lows in the upper 50s. Chance of rain 50%. Friday, cloudy with a 50% chance of showers. Highs in the lower 70s. Friday night and Saturday, mostly cloudy with a 50% chance of showers. Lows in the lower 60s. Highs around 80. This hazardous weather outlook is for central Kansas, east central Kansas, north central Kansas and northeast Kansas. For today and tonight, the probability for widespread hazardous weather is low. For Monday through Saturday, the probability for widespread hazardous weather is low. The Topeka, Kansas climate summary for this evening, as of 4 p.m., September 20th, 2026. Today's high temperature was 77 degrees. The normal high is 80. The record high is 100 degrees, which was set in 2022. Today's low temperature was 67 degrees. The normal low is 56. The record low is 36 degrees, which was last set in 1991. 0.01 inches of precipitation fell today, which brings the monthly total to 3.71 inches. The total precipitation for the year now stands at 33.08 inches. Today the maximum wind observed was 16 miles an hour from the north. The highest wind gust observed was 22 miles per hour from the north. Sunset tonight is at 7:23 p.m. Sunrise tomorrow is at 7:09 a.m. The current time is 7:23 p.m. Central Daylight Time. The Manhattan, Kansas climate summary for this evening, as of 4 p.m., September 20th, 2026. Today's high temperature was 73 degrees. This high was 7 degrees below the normal high of 80. Today's low temperature was 66 degrees. This low was 12 degrees above the normal low of 54. 0.22 inches of precipitation fell today, which brings the monthly total to 4.34 inches. The total precipitation for the year now stands at 28.72 inches. Today the maximum wind observed was 24 miles an hour from the northeast. The highest wind gust observed was 38 miles per hour from the north. Sunset tonight is at 7:27 p.m. Sunrise tomorrow is at 7:13 a.m. This is NOAA Weather Radio Station WXK91 in Topeka. Here are the 7 p.m. conditions for the local area. At Topeka, it was cloudy. The temperature was 69 degrees, the dew point 64, and the relative humidity was 84%. The wind was north at 7 miles an hour. The pressure was 29.97 inches and rising. At Manhattan, it was cloudy. The temperature was 68 degrees, the dew point 62, and the relative humidity was 81%. The wind was north at 6 miles an hour. Around the region, at Springfield, rain was falling, with a temperature of 73.
At Wichita, it was mostly cloudy, with a temperature of 74. It was cloudy, with a temperature of 70 at Lawrence, 70 at Kansas City, and 72 at Emporia. Under cloudy skies, Concordia reported 67, Beatrice reported 65, and Omaha reported 66. Once again, at Manhattan, it was 68 degrees under cloudy skies. Once again, at Topeka, it was 69 degrees under cloudy skies. Now here is your National Weather Service forecast. This afternoon, mostly cloudy and not as warm. Near steady temperature in the lower 70s. North winds 5 to 10 miles per hour. Tonight, mostly cloudy. Patchy fog after midnight. Humid with lows in the lower 60s. North winds 5 to 10 miles per hour. Monday, mostly cloudy in the morning, then becoming partly sunny. Patchy fog in the morning. Humid with highs in the middle 70s. North winds 5 to 10 miles per hour. Monday night, mostly cloudy. Lows in the middle 50s. Northeast winds around 5 miles per hour. Tuesday, mostly cloudy in the morning, then becoming partly sunny. Highs around 70. Northeast winds 5 to 10 miles per hour. Tuesday night through Wednesday night, partly cloudy. Lows in the lower 50s. Highs in the lower 70s. Thursday, mostly cloudy in the morning, then becoming partly sunny. A slight chance of showers. Highs in the lower 70s. Thursday night, mostly cloudy with a slight chance of thunderstorms. A slight chance of showers in the evening, then a chance of showers after midnight. Lows in the upper 50s. Chance of rain 50%. Friday, cloudy with a 50% chance of showers. Highs in the lower 70s. Friday night and Saturday, mostly cloudy with a 50% chance of showers. Lows in the lower 60s. Highs around 80. This hazardous weather outlook is for central Kansas, east central Kansas, north central Kansas, and northeast Kansas. For today and tonight, the probability for widespread hazardous weather is low. For Monday through Saturday, the probability for widespread hazardous weather is low. The Topeka, Kansas climate summary for this evening, as of 4 p.m., September 20, 2026. Today's high temperature was 77 degrees. The normal high is 80. The record high is 100 degrees, which was set in 2022. Today's low temperature was 67 degrees. The normal low is 56. The record low is 36 degrees, which was last set in 1991. 0.01 inches of precipitation fell today, which brings the monthly total to 3.71 inches. The total precipitation for the year now stands at 33.08 inches. Today the maximum wind observed was 16 miles an hour from the north. The highest wind gust observed was 22 miles per hour from the north. Sunset tonight is at 7:23 p.m. Sunrise tomorrow is at 7:09 a.m. The Manhattan, Kansas climate summary for this evening, as of 4 p.m., September 20, 2026. Today's high temperature was 73 degrees. This high was 7 degrees below the normal high of 80. Today's low temperature was 66 degrees. This low was 12 degrees above the normal low of 54. 0.22 inches of precipitation fell today, which brings the monthly total to 4.34 inches. The total precipitation for the year now stands at 28.72 inches. Today the maximum wind observed was 24 miles an hour from the northeast. The highest wind gust observed was 38 miles per hour from the north. Sunset tonight is at 7:27 p.m. Sunrise tomorrow is at 7:13 a.m. This is NOAA Weather Radio Station WXK91 in Topeka. Here are the 7 p.m. conditions for the local area. At Topeka, it was cloudy. The temperature was 69 degrees, the dew point 64, and the relative humidity was 84%.
The wind was north at 7 miles.

miles an hour. The pressure was 29.97 inches and rising. At Manhattan, it was cloudy. The temperature was 68 degrees, the dew point 62, and the relative humidity was 81%. The wind was north at 6 miles an hour. Around the region, at Springfield, rain was falling, with a temperature of 73. At Wichita, it was mostly cloudy, with a temperature of 74. It was cloudy, with a temperature of 70 at Lawrence, 70 at Kansas City, and 72 at Emporia. Under cloudy skies, Concordia reported 67, Beatrice reported 65, and Omaha reported 66. Once again, at Manhattan, it was 68 degrees under cloudy skies. Once again, at Topeka, it was 69 degrees under cloudy skies. Now here is your National Weather Service forecast. This afternoon, mostly cloudy and not as warm. Near steady temperature in the lower 70s. North winds 5 to 10 miles per hour. Tonight, mostly cloudy. Patchy fog after midnight. Humid with lows in the lower 60s. North winds 5 to 10 miles per hour. Monday, mostly cloudy in the morning, then becoming partly sunny. Patchy fog in the morning. Humid with highs in the middle 70s. North winds 5 to 10 miles per hour. Monday night, mostly cloudy. Lows in the middle 50s. Northeast winds around 5 miles per hour. Tuesday, mostly cloudy in the morning, then becoming partly sunny. Highs around 70. Northeast winds 5 to 10 miles per hour. Tuesday night through Wednesday night, partly cloudy. Lows in the lower 50s. Highs in the lower 70s. Thursday, mostly cloudy in the morning, then becoming partly sunny. A slight chance of showers. Highs in the lower 70s. Thursday night, mostly cloudy with a slight chance of thunderstorms. A slight chance of showers in the evening, then a chance of showers after midnight. Lows in the upper 50s. Chance of rain 50%. Friday, cloudy with a 50% chance of showers. Highs in the lower 70s. Friday night and Saturday, mostly cloudy with a 50% chance of showers. Lows in the lower 60s. Highs around 80. This hazardous weather outlook is for central Kansas, east central Kansas, north central Kansas, and northeast Kansas. For today and tonight, the probability for widespread hazardous weather is low. For Monday through Saturday, the probability for widespread hazardous weather is low. For today and tonight, the probability for widespread hazardous weather is low. For Monday through Saturday, the probability for widespread hazardous weather is low. The Topeka, Kansas climate summary for this evening, as of 4 p.m., September 20, 2026. Today's high temperature was 77 degrees. The normal high is 80. The record high is 100 degrees, which was set in 2022. Today's low temperature was 67 degrees. The normal low is 56. The record low is 36 degrees, which was last set in 1991. 0.01 inches of precipitation fell today, which brings the monthly total to 3.71 inches. The total precipitation for the year now stands at 33.08 inches. Today the maximum wind observed was 16 miles an hour from the north. The highest wind gust observed was 22 miles per hour from the north. Sunset tonight is at 7:23 p.m. Sunrise tomorrow is at 7:09 a.m. The Manhattan, Kansas climate summary for this evening, as of 4 p.m., September 20, 2026. Today's high temperature was 73 degrees. This high was 7 degrees below the normal high of 80. Today's low temperature was 66 degrees. This low was 12 degrees above the normal low of 54. 0.22 inches of precipitation fell today, which brings the monthly total to 4.34 inches. The total precipitation for the year now stands at 28.72 inches.

the region, at Springfield, rain was falling with a temperature of 73. At Wichita, it was mostly cloudy with a temperature of 74. It was cloudy with a temperature of 70 at Lawrence, 70 at Kansas City, and 72 at Emporia. Under cloudy skies, Concordia reported 67, Beatrice reported 65, and Omaha reported 66. Once again, at Manhattan, it was 68 degrees under cloudy skies. Once again, at Topeka, it was 69 degrees under cloudy skies. Now here is your National Weather Service forecast. This afternoon, mostly cloudy and not as warm. Near steady temperature in the lower 70s. North winds 5 to 10 miles per hour. Tonight, mostly cloudy. Patchy fog after midnight. Humid with lows in the lower 60s. North winds 5 to 10 miles per hour. Monday, mostly cloudy in the morning, then becoming partly sunny. Patchy fog in the morning. Humid with highs in the middle 70s. North winds 5 to 10 miles per hour. Monday night, mostly cloudy. Lows in the middle 50s. Northeast winds around 5 miles per hour. Tuesday, mostly cloudy in the morning, then becoming partly sunny. Highs around 70. Northeast winds 5 to 10 miles per hour. Tuesday night through Wednesday night, partly cloudy. Lows in the lower 50s. Highs in the lower 70s. Thursday, mostly cloudy in the morning, then becoming partly sunny. A slight chance of showers. Highs in the lower 70s. Thursday night, mostly cloudy with a slight chance of thunderstorms. A slight chance of showers in the evening, then a chance of showers after midnight. Lows in the upper 50s. Chance of rain 50%. Friday, cloudy with a 50% chance of showers. Highs in the lower 70s. Friday night and Saturday, mostly cloudy with a 50% chance of showers. Lows in the lower 60s. Highs around 80. 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The current time is 7:38 p.m. Central Daylight Time. This hazardous weather outlook is for Central Kansas, East Central Kansas, North Central Kansas, and Northeast Kansas. For today and tonight, the probability for widespread hazardous weather is low. For Monday through Saturday, the probability for widespread hazardous weather is low. The Topeka, Kansas climate summary for this evening, as of 4 p.m., September 20, 2026. Today's high temperature was 77 degrees. The normal high is 80. The record high is 100 degrees, which was set in 2022. Today's low temperature was 67 degrees. The normal low is 56. The record low is 36 degrees, which was last set in 1991. 0.01 inches of precipitation fell today, which brings the monthly total to 3.71 inches. The total precipitation for the year now stands at 33.08 inches. Today the maximum wind observed was 16 miles an hour from the north. The highest wind gust observed was 22 miles per hour from the north. Sunset tonight is at 7:23 p.m. Sunrise tomorrow is at 7:09 a.m. The Manhattan, Kansas climate summary for this evening, as of 4 p.m., September 20, 2026. Today's high temperature was 73 degrees. This high was 7 degrees below the normal high of 80. Today's low temperature was 66 degrees. This low was 12 degrees above the normal low of 54. 0.22 inches of precipitation fell today, which brings the monthly total to 4.34 inches. The total precipitation for the year now stands at 28.72 inches. Today the maximum wind observed was 24 miles an hour from the northeast. The highest wind gust observed was 38 miles per hour from the north. Sunset tonight is at 7:27 p.m. Sunrise tomorrow is at 7:13 a.m. This is NOAA Weather Radio Station WXK9.

81 in Topeka. Here are the 7 p.m. conditions for the local area. At Topeka, it was cloudy. The temperature was 69 degrees, the dew point 64, and the relative humidity was 84%. The wind was north at 7 miles an hour. The pressure was 29.97 inches and rising. At Manhattan, it was cloudy. The temperature was 68 degrees, the dew point 62, and the relative humidity was 81%. The wind was north at 6 miles an hour. Around the region, at Springfield, rain was falling, with a temperature of 73. At Wichita, it was mostly cloudy, with a temperature of 74. It was cloudy, with a temperature of 70 at Lawrence, 70 at Kansas City, and 72 at Emporia. Under cloudy skies, Concordia reported 67, Beatrice reported 65, and Omaha reported 66. Once again, at Manhattan, it was 68 degrees under cloudy skies. Once again, at Topeka, it was 69 degrees under cloudy skies. Now here is your National Weather Service forecast. This afternoon, mostly cloudy and not as warm. Near steady temperature in the lower 70s. North winds 5 to 10 miles per hour. Tonight, mostly cloudy. Patchy fog after midnight. Humid with lows in the lower 60s. North winds 5 to 10 miles per hour. Monday, mostly cloudy in the morning, then becoming partly sunny. Patchy fog in the morning. Humid with highs in the middle 70s. North winds 5 to 10 miles per hour. Monday night, mostly cloudy. Lows in the middle 50s. Northeast winds around 5 miles per hour. Tuesday, mostly cloudy in the morning, then becoming partly sunny. Highs around 70. Northeast winds 5 to 10 miles per hour. Tuesday night through Wednesday night, partly cloudy. Lows in the lower 50s. Highs in the lower 70s. Thursday, mostly cloudy in the morning, then becoming partly sunny. A slight chance of showers. Highs in the lower 70s. Thursday night, mostly cloudy with a slight chance of thunderstorms. A slight chance of showers in the evening, then a chance of showers after midnight. Lows in the upper 50s. Chance of rain 50%. Friday, cloudy with a 50% chance of showers. Highs in the lower 70s. Friday night and Saturday, mostly cloudy with a 50% chance of showers. Lows in the lower 60s. Highs around 80. This hazardous weather outlook is for central Kansas, east central Kansas, north central Kansas, and northeast Kansas. For today and tonight, the probability for widespread hazardous weather is low. For Monday through Saturday, the probability for widespread hazardous weather is low. The Topeka, Kansas climate summary for this evening, as of 4 p.m., September 20th, 2026. Today's high temperature was 77 degrees. The normal high is 80. The record high is 100 degrees, which was set in 2022. Today's low temperature was 67 degrees. The normal low is 56. The record low is 36 degrees, which was last set in 1991. 0.01 inches of precipitation fell today, which brings the monthly total to 3.71 inches. The total precipitation for the year now stands at 33.08 inches. Today the maximum wind observed was 16 miles an hour from the north. The highest wind gust observed was 22 miles per hour from the north. Sunset tonight is at 7:23 p.m. Sunrise tomorrow is at 7:09 a.m. The Manhattan, Kansas climate summary for this evening, as of 4 p.m., September 20th, 2026. Today's high temperature was 73 degrees. This high was 7 degrees below the normal high of 80. Today's low temperature was 66 degrees. This low was 12 degrees above the normal low of 54. 0.22 inches of precipitation fell today, which brings the monthly total to 4.34 inches.
The total precipitation for the year now stands at 28.72 inches. Today the maximum wind observed was 24 miles an hour from the northeast. The highest wind gust observed was 38 miles per hour from the north. Sunset tonight is at 7:27 p.m. Sunrise tomorrow is at 7:13 a.m. This is NOAA Weather Radio Station WEKA91 in Topeka. Here are the 7 p.m. conditions for the local area. At Topeka, it was cloudy. The temperature was 69 degrees, the dew point 64, and the relative humidity was 84%. The wind was north at 7 miles an hour. The pressure was 29.97 inches and rising. At Manhattan, it was cloudy. The temperature was 68 degrees, the dew point 62, and the relative humidity was 81%. The wind was north at 6 miles an hour. Around the region, at Springfield, rain was falling, with a temperature of 73. At Wichita, it was mostly cloudy, with a temperature of 74. It was cloudy, with a temperature of 70 at Lawrence, 70 at Kansas City, and 72 at Emporia. Under cloudy skies, Concordia reported 67, Beatrice reported 65, and Omaha reported 66. Once again, at Manhattan, it was 68 degrees under cloudy skies. Once again, at Topeka, it was 69 degrees under cloudy skies. Now here is your National Weather Service forecast. This afternoon, mostly cloudy and not as warm. Near steady temperature in the lower 70s. North winds 5 to 10 miles per hour. Tonight, mostly cloudy. Patchy fog after midnight. Humid with lows in the lower 60s. North winds 5 to 10 miles per hour. Monday, mostly cloudy in the morning, then becoming partly sunny. Patchy fog in the morning. Humid with highs in the middle 70s. North winds 5 to 10 miles per hour. Monday night, mostly cloudy. Lows in the middle 50s. Northeast winds around 5 miles per hour. Tuesday, mostly cloudy in the morning, then becoming partly sunny. Highs around 70. Northeast winds 5 to 10 miles per hour. Tuesday night through Wednesday night, partly cloudy. Lows in the lower 50s. Highs in the lower 70s. Thursday, mostly cloudy in the morning, then becoming partly sunny. A slight chance of showers. Highs in the lower 70s. Thursday night, mostly cloudy with a slight chance of thunderstorms. A slight chance of showers in the evening, then a chance of showers after midnight. Lows in the upper 50s. Chance of rain 50%. Friday, cloudy with a 50% chance of showers. Highs in the lower 70s. Friday night and Saturday, mostly cloudy with a 50% chance of showers. Lows in the lower 60s. Highs around 80. This hazardous weather outlook is for central Kansas, east central Kansas, north central Kansas, and northeast Kansas. For today and tonight, the probability for widespread hazardous weather is low. For Monday through Saturday, the probability for widespread hazardous weather is low. The Topeka, Kansas climate summary for this evening, as of 4 p.m., September 20, 2026. Today's high temperature was 77 degrees. The normal high is 80. The record high is 100 degrees, which was set in 2022. Today's low temperature was 67 degrees. The normal low is 56. The record low is 36 degrees, which was last set in 1991. 0.01 inches of precipitation fell today, which brings the monthly total to 3.71 inches. The total precipitation for the year now stands at 33.08 inches. Today the maximum wind observed was 16 miles an hour from the north. The highest wind gust observed was 22 miles per hour from the north. Sunset tonight is at 7:23 p.m. Sunrise tomorrow is at 7:09 a.m. The Manhattan, Kansas climate summary for this evening,
as of 4 p.m., September 20th, 2026. Today's high temperature was 73 degrees. This high was 7 degrees below the normal high of 80. Today's low temperature was 66 degrees. This low was 12 degrees above the normal low of 54. 0.22 inches of precipitation fell today, which brings the monthly total to 4.34 inches. The total precipitation for the year now stands at 28.72 inches. Today the maximum wind observed was 24 miles an hour from the northeast. The highest wind gust observed was 38 miles per hour from the north. Sunset tonight is at 7:27 p.m. Sunrise tomorrow is at 7:13 a.m. This is NOAA Weather Radio Station WXK91 in Topeka. Here are the 7 p.m. conditions for the local area. At Topeka, it was cloudy. The temperature was 69 degrees, the dew point 64, and the relative humidity was 84%. The wind was north at 7 miles an hour. The pressure was 29.97 inches and rising. At Manhattan, it was cloudy. The temperature was 68 degrees, the dew point 62, and the relative humidity was 81%. The wind was north at 6 miles an hour. Around the region, at Springfield, rain was falling, with a temperature of 73. At Wichita, it was mostly cloudy, with a temperature of 74. It was cloudy, with a temperature of 70 at Lawrence, 70 at Kansas City, and 72 at Emporia. Under cloudy skies, Concordia reported 67, Beatrice reported 65, and Omaha reported 66. Once again, at Manhattan, it was 68 degrees under cloudy skies. Once again, at Topeka, it was 69 degrees under cloudy skies. The current time is 7:53 p.m. Central Daylight Time. Now here is your National Weather Service forecast. This afternoon, mostly cloudy and not as warm. Near steady temperature in the lower 70s. North winds 5 to 10 miles per hour. Tonight, mostly cloudy. Patchy fog after midnight. Humid with lows in the lower 60s. North winds 5 to 10 miles per hour. Monday, mostly cloudy in the morning, then becoming partly sunny. Patchy fog in the morning. Humid with highs in the middle 70s. North winds 5 to 10 miles per hour. Monday night, mostly cloudy. Lows in the middle 50s. Northeast winds around 5 miles per hour. Tuesday, mostly cloudy in the morning, then becoming partly sunny. Highs around 70. Northeast winds 5 to 10 miles per hour. Tuesday night through Wednesday night, partly cloudy. Lows in the lower 50s. Highs in the lower 70s. Thursday, mostly cloudy in the morning, then becoming partly sunny. A slight chance of showers. Highs in the lower 70s. Thursday night, mostly cloudy with a slight chance of thunderstorms. A slight chance of showers in the evening, then a chance of showers after midnight. Lows in the upper 50s. Chance of rain 50%. Friday, cloudy with a 50% chance of showers. Highs in the lower 70s. Friday night and Saturday, mostly cloudy with a 50% chance of showers. Lows in the lower 60s. Highs around 80. This hazardous weather outlook is for central Kansas, east central Kansas, north central Kansas and northeast Kansas. For today and tonight, the probability for widespread hazardous weather is low. For Monday through Saturday, the probability for widespread hazardous weather is low. The Topeka, Kansas climate summary for this evening, as of 4 p.m., September 20th, 2026. Today's high temperature was 77 degrees. The normal high is 80. The record high is 100 degrees, which was set in 2022. Today's low temperature was 67 degrees. The normal low is 56. The record low is 36 degrees, which was last set in 1991.
0.01 inches of precipitation fell today, which brings the monthly total to 3.71 inches. The total precipitation for the year now stands at 33.08 inches. Today the maximum wind observed was 16 miles an hour from the north. The highest wind gust observed was 22 miles per hour from the north. Sunset tonight is at 7:23 p.m. Sunrise tomorrow is at 7:09 a.m. The Manhattan, Kansas climate summary for this evening, as of 4 p.m., September 20, 2026. Today's high temperature was 73 degrees. This high was 7 degrees below the normal high of 80. Today's low temperature was 66 degrees. This low was 12 degrees above the normal low of 54. 0.22 inches of precipitation fell today, which brings the monthly total to 4.34 inches. The total precipitation for the year now stands at 28.72 inches. Today the maximum wind observed was 24 miles an hour from the northeast. The highest wind gust observed was 38 miles per hour from the north. Sunset tonight is at 7:27 p.m. Sunrise tomorrow is at 7:13 a.m. This is NOAA Weather Radio Station WXK91 in Topeka. Here are the 7 p.m. conditions for the local area. At Topeka, it was cloudy. The temperature was 69 degrees, the dew point 64, and the relative humidity was 84%. The wind was north at 7 miles an hour. The pressure was 29.97 inches and rising. At Manhattan, it was cloudy. The temperature was 68 degrees, the dew point 62, and the relative humidity was 81%. The wind was north at 6 miles an hour. Around the region, at Springfield, rain was falling, with a temperature of 73. At Wichita, it was mostly cloudy, with a temperature of 74. It was cloudy, with a temperature of 70 at Lawrence, 70 at Kansas City, and 72 at Emporia. Under cloudy skies, Concordia reported 67, Beatrice reported 65, and Omaha reported 66. Once again, at Manhattan, it was 68 degrees under cloudy skies. Once again, at Topeka, it was 69 degrees under cloudy skies. Now here is your National Weather Service forecast. This afternoon, mostly cloudy and not as warm. Near steady temperature in the lower 70s. North winds 5 to 10 miles per hour. Tonight, mostly cloudy. Patchy fog after midnight. Humid with lows in the lower 60s. North winds 5 to 10 miles per hour. Monday, mostly cloudy in the morning, then becoming partly sunny. Patchy fog in the morning. Humid with highs in the middle 70s. North winds 5 to 10 miles per hour. Monday night, mostly cloudy. Lows in the middle 50s. Northeast winds around 5 miles per hour. Tuesday, mostly cloudy in the morning, then becoming partly sunny. Highs around 70. Northeast winds 5 to 10 miles per hour. Tuesday night through Wednesday night, partly cloudy. Lows in the lower 50s. Highs in the lower 70s. Thursday, mostly cloudy in the morning, then becoming partly sunny. A slight chance of showers. Highs in the lower 70s. Thursday night, mostly cloudy with a slight chance of thunderstorms. A slight chance of showers in the evening, then a chance of showers after midnight. Lows in the upper 50s. Chance of rain 50%. Friday, cloudy with a 50% chance of showers. Highs in the lower 70s. Friday night and Saturday, mostly cloudy with a 50% chance of showers. Lows in the lower 60s. Highs around 80. This hazardous weather outlook is for central Kansas, east central Kansas, north central Kansas, and northeast Kansas. For today and tonight, the probability for widespread hazardous weather is low. For Monday through Saturday, the probability for widespread hazardous weather is low.
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Here are the 7 p.m. conditions for the local area. At Topeka, it was cloudy. The temperature was 69 degrees, the dew point 64, and the relative humidity was 84%. The wind was north at 7 miles an hour. The pressure was 29.97 inches and rising. At Manhattan, it was cloudy. The temperature was 68 degrees, the dew point 62, and the relative humidity was 81%. The wind was north at 6 miles an hour. Around the region, at Springfield, rain was falling, with a temperature of 73. At Wichita, it was mostly cloudy, with a temperature of 74. It was cloudy, with a temperature of 70 at Lawrence, 70 at Kansas City, and 72 at Emporia. Under cloudy skies, Concordia reported 67, Beatrice reported 65, and Omaha reported 66. Once again, at Manhattan, it was 68 degrees under cloudy skies. Once again, at Topeka, it was 69 degrees under cloudy skies. Now here is your National Weather Service forecast. This afternoon, mostly cloudy and not as warm. Near steady temperature in the lower 70s. North winds 5 to 10 miles per hour. Tonight, mostly cloudy. Patchy fog after midnight. Humid with lows in the lower 60s. North winds 5 to 10 miles per hour. Monday, mostly cloudy in the morning, then becoming partly sunny. Patchy fog in the morning. Humid with highs in the middle 70s. North winds 5 to 10 miles per hour. Monday night, mostly cloudy. Lows in the middle 50s. Northeast winds around 5 miles per hour. Tuesday, mostly cloudy in the morning, then becoming partly sunny. Highs around 70. Northeast winds 5 to 10 miles per hour. Tuesday night through Wednesday night, partly cloudy. Lows in the lower 50s. Highs in the lower 70s. Thursday, mostly cloudy in the morning, then becoming partly sunny. A slight chance of showers. Highs in the lower 70s. Thursday night, mostly cloudy with a slight chance of thunderstorms. A slight chance of showers in the evening, then a chance of showers after midnight. Lows in the upper 50s. Chance of rain 50%. Friday, cloudy with a 50% chance of showers. Highs in the lower 70s. Friday night and Saturday, mostly cloudy with a 50% chance of showers. Lows in the lower 60s. Highs around 80. This hazardous weather outlook is for central Kansas, east central Kansas, north central Kansas, and northeast Kansas. For today and tonight, the probability for widespread hazardous weather is low. For Monday through Saturday, the probability for widespread hazardous weather is low. This is NOAA Weather Radio Station WXK91 in Topeka. Here are the 7 p.m. conditions for the local area. At Topeka, it was cloudy. The temperature was 69 degrees, the dew point 64, and the relative humidity was 84%. The wind was north at 7 miles an hour. The pressure was 29.97 inches and rising. At Manhattan, it was cloudy. The temperature was 68 degrees, the dew point 62, and the relative humidity was 81%. The wind was north at 6 miles an hour. Around the region, at Springfield, rain was falling, with a temperature of 73. At Wichita, it was mostly cloudy, with a temperature of 74. It was cloudy, with a temperature of 70 at Lawrence, 70 at Kansas City, and 72 at Emporia. Under cloudy skies, Concordia reported 67, Beatrice reported 65, and Omaha reported 66. Once again, at Manhattan, it was 68 degrees under cloudy skies. Once again, at Topeka, it was 69 degrees under cloudy skies. Now here is your National Weather Service forecast. This afternoon, mostly cloudy and not as warm.
near steady temperature in the lower 70s. North winds 5 to 10 miles per hour. Tonight, mostly cloudy. Patchy fog after midnight. Humid with lows in the lower 60s. North winds 5 to 10 miles per hour. Monday, mostly cloudy in the morning, then becoming partly sunny. Patchy fog in the morning. Humid with highs in the middle 70s. North winds 5 to 10 miles per hour. Monday night, mostly cloudy. Lows in the middle 50s. Northeast winds around 5 miles per hour. Tuesday, mostly cloudy in the morning, then becoming partly sunny. Highs around 70. Northeast winds 5 to 10 miles per hour. Tuesday night through Wednesday night, partly cloudy. Lows in the lower 50s. Highs in the lower 70s. Thursday, mostly cloudy in the morning, then becoming partly sunny. A slight chance of showers. Highs in the lower 70s. Thursday night, mostly cloudy with a slight chance of thunderstorms. A slight chance of showers in the evening, then a chance of showers after midnight. Lows in the upper 50s. Chance of rain 50%. Friday, cloudy with a 50% chance of showers. Highs in the lower 70s. Friday night and Saturday, mostly cloudy with a 50% chance of showers. Lows in the lower 60s. Highs around 80. This hazardous weather outlook is for central Kansas, east central Kansas, north central Kansas, and northeast Kansas. For today and tonight, the probability for widespread hazardous weather is low. For Monday through Saturday, the probability for widespread hazardous weather is low. 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The current time is 8:08 p.m. Central Daylight Time. Now here is your National Weather Service forecast. This afternoon, mostly cloudy and not as warm. Near steady temperature in the lower 70s. North winds 5 to 10 miles per hour. Tonight, mostly cloudy. Patchy fog after midnight. Humid with lows in the lower 60s. North winds 5 to 10 miles per hour. Monday, mostly cloudy in the morning, then becoming partly sunny. Patchy fog in the morning. Humid with highs in the middle 70s. North winds 5 to 10 miles per hour. Monday night, mostly cloudy. Lows in the middle 50s. Northeast winds around 5 miles per hour. Tuesday, mostly cloudy in the morning, then becoming partly sunny. Highs around 70. Northeast winds 5 to 10 miles per hour. Tuesday night through Wednesday night, partly cloudy. Lows in the lower 50s. Highs in the lower 70s. Thursday, mostly cloudy in the morning, then becoming partly sunny. A slight chance of showers. Highs in the lower 70s. Thursday night, mostly cloudy with a slight chance of thunderstorms. A slight chance of showers in the evening, then a chance of showers after midnight. Lows in the upper 50s. Chance of rain 50%. Friday, cloudy with a 50% chance of showers. Highs in the lower 70s. Friday night and Saturday, mostly cloudy with a 50% chance of showers. Lows in the lower 60s. Highs around 80. This hazardous weather outlook is for central Kansas, east central Kansas, north central Kansas, and northeast Kansas. For today and tonight, the probability for widespread hazardous weather is low. For Monday through Saturday, the probability for widespread hazardous weather is low. This is NOAA Weather Radio Station WXK91 in Topeka. Now here is your National Weather Service forecast. This afternoon, mostly cloudy and not as warm. Near steady temperature in the lower 70s. North winds 5 to 10 miles per hour. Tonight, mostly cloudy. Patchy fog after midnight. Humid with lows in the lower 60s. North winds 5 to 10 miles per hour. Monday,
mostly cloudy in the morning, then becoming partly sunny. Patchy fog in the morning. Humid with highs in the middle 70s. North winds 5 to 10 miles per hour. Monday night, mostly cloudy. Lows in the middle 50s. Northeast winds around 5 miles per hour. Tuesday, mostly cloudy in the morning, then becoming partly sunny. Highs around 70. Northeast winds 5 to 10 miles per hour. Tuesday night through Wednesday night, partly cloudy. Lows in the lower 50s. Highs in the lower 70s. Thursday, mostly cloudy in the morning, then becoming partly sunny. A slight chance of showers. Highs in the lower 70s. Thursday night, mostly cloudy with a slight chance of thunderstorms. A slight chance of showers in the evening, then a chance of showers after midnight. Lows in the upper 50s. Chance of rain 50%. Friday, cloudy with a 50% chance of showers. Highs in the lower 70s. Friday night and Saturday, mostly cloudy with a 50% chance of showers. Lows in the lower 60s. Highs around 80. This hazardous weather outlook is for central Kansas, east central Kansas, north central Kansas, and northeast Kansas. For today and tonight, the probability for widespread hazardous weather is low. For Monday through Saturday, the probability for widespread hazardous weather is low. This is NOAA Weather Radio Station WXK91 in Topeka. Here are the 8 p.m. conditions for the local area. At Topeka, it was cloudy. The temperature was 68 degrees, the dew point 64, and the relative humidity was 87%. The wind was north at 5 miles an hour. The pressure was 29.99 inches and rising. At Manhattan, it was cloudy. The temperature was 66 degrees, the dew point 63, and the relative humidity was 90%. The wind was north at 6 miles an hour. Around the region, at Springfield, rain was falling, with a temperature of 70. At Omaha, drizzle was falling, with a temperature of 64. At Wichita, it was mostly cloudy, with a temperature of 72. It was cloudy, with a temperature of 69 at Lawrence, 70 at Kansas City, 70 at Emporia, 66 at Concordia, and 65 at Beatrice. Once again, at Manhattan, it was 66 degrees under cloudy skies. Once again, at Topeka, it was 68 degrees under cloudy skies. Now here is your National Weather Service forecast. This afternoon, mostly cloudy and not as warm. Near steady temperature in the lower 70s. North winds 5 to 10 miles per hour. Tonight, mostly cloudy. Patchy fog after midnight. Humid with lows in the lower 60s. North winds 5 to 10 miles per hour. Monday, mostly cloudy in the morning, then becoming partly sunny. Patchy fog in the morning. Humid with highs in the middle 70s. North winds 5 to 10 miles per hour. Monday night, mostly cloudy. Lows in the middle 50s. Northeast winds around 5 miles per hour. Tuesday, mostly cloudy in the morning, then becoming partly sunny. Highs around 70. Northeast winds 5 to 10 miles per hour. Tuesday night through Wednesday night, partly cloudy. Lows in the lower 50s. Highs in the lower 70s. Thursday, mostly cloudy in the morning, then becoming partly sunny. A slight chance of showers. Highs in the lower 70s. Thursday night, mostly cloudy with a slight chance of thunderstorms. A slight chance of showers in the evening, then a chance of showers after midnight. Lows in the upper 50s. Chance of rain 50%. Friday, cloudy with a 50% chance of showers. Highs in the lower 70s. Friday night and Saturday, mostly cloudy with a 50% chance of showers. Lows in the lower 60s. Highs around 80. This hazardous weather outlook is for central Kansas,
East Central Kansas, North Central Kansas, and Northeast Kansas. For today and tonight, the probability for widespread hazardous weather is low. For Monday through Saturday, the probability for widespread hazardous weather is low. This is NOAA Weather Radio Station WXK91 in Topeka. Here are the 8 p.m. conditions for the local area. At Topeka, it was cloudy. The temperature was 68 degrees, the dew point 64, and the relative humidity was 87%. The wind was north at 5 miles an hour. The pressure was 29.99 inches and rising. At Manhattan, it was cloudy. The temperature was 66 degrees, the dew point 63, and the relative humidity was 90%. The wind was north at 6 miles an hour. Around the region, at Springfield, rain was falling, with a temperature of 70. At Omaha, drizzle was falling, with a temperature of 64. At Wichita, it was mostly cloudy, with a temperature of 72. It was cloudy, with a temperature of 69 at Lawrence, 70 at Kansas City, 70 at Emporia, 66 at Concordia, and 65 at Beatrice. Once again, at Manhattan, it was 66 degrees under cloudy skies. Once again, at Topeka, it was 68 degrees under cloudy skies. Now here is your National Weather Service forecast. This afternoon, mostly cloudy and not as warm. Near steady temperature in the lower 70s. North winds 5 to 10 miles per hour. Tonight, mostly cloudy. Patchy fog after midnight. Humid with lows in the lower 60s. North winds 5 to 10 miles per hour. Monday, mostly cloudy in the morning, then becoming partly sunny. Patchy fog in the morning. Humid with highs in the middle 70s. North winds 5 to 10 miles per hour. Monday night, mostly cloudy. Lows in the middle 50s. Northeast winds around 5 miles per hour. Tuesday, mostly cloudy in the morning, then becoming partly sunny. Highs around 70. Northeast winds 5 to 10 miles per hour. Tuesday night through Wednesday night, partly cloudy. Lows in the lower 50s. Highs in the lower 70s. Thursday, mostly cloudy in the morning, then becoming partly sunny. A slight chance of showers. Highs in the lower 70s. Thursday night, mostly cloudy with a slight chance of thunderstorms. A slight chance of showers in the evening, then a chance of showers after midnight. Lows in the upper 50s. Chance of rain 50%. Friday, cloudy with a 50% chance of showers. Highs in the lower 70s. Friday night and Saturday, mostly cloudy with a 50% chance of showers. Lows in the lower 60s. Highs around 80. This hazardous weather outlook is for Central Kansas, East Central Kansas, North Central Kansas, and Northeast Kansas. For today and tonight, the probability for widespread hazardous weather is low. For Monday through Saturday, the probability for widespread hazardous weather is low. This is NOAA Weather Radio Station WXK91 in Topeka. Here are the 8 p.m. conditions for the local area. At Topeka, it was cloudy. The temperature was 68 degrees, the dew point 64, and the relative humidity was 87%. The wind was north at 5 miles an hour. The pressure was 29.99 inches and rising. At Manhattan, it was cloudy. The temperature was 66 degrees, the dew point 63, and the relative humidity was 90%. The wind was north at 6 miles an hour. Around the region, at Springfield, rain was falling, with a temperature of 70. At Omaha, drizzle was falling, with a temperature of 64. At Wichita, it was mostly cloudy, with a temperature of 72. It was cloudy, with a temperature of 69 at Lawrence, 70 at Kansas City, 70 at Emporia, 66 at Concordia, and 65 at Beatrice. Once again, at Manhattan,
it was 66 degrees under cloudy skies. Once again, at Topeka, it was 68 degrees under cloudy skies. Now here is your National Weather Service forecast. This afternoon, mostly cloudy and not as warm. Near steady temperature in the lower 70s. North winds 5 to 10 miles per hour. Tonight, mostly cloudy. Patchy fog after midnight. Humid with lows in the lower 60s. North winds 5 to 10 miles per hour. Monday, mostly cloudy in the morning, then becoming partly sunny. Patchy fog in the morning. Humid with highs in the middle 70s. North winds 5 to 10 miles per hour. Monday night, mostly cloudy. Lows in the middle 50s. Northeast winds around 5 miles per hour. Tuesday, mostly cloudy in the morning, then becoming partly sunny. Highs around 70. Northeast winds 5 to 10 miles per hour. Tuesday night through Wednesday night, partly cloudy. Lows in the lower 50s. Highs in the lower 70s. Thursday, mostly cloudy in the morning, then becoming partly sunny. A slight chance of showers. Highs in the lower 70s. Thursday night, mostly cloudy with a slight chance of thunderstorms. A slight chance of showers in the evening, then a chance of showers after midnight. Lows in the upper 50s. Chance of rain 50%. Friday, cloudy with a 50% chance of showers. Highs in the lower 70s. Friday night and Saturday, mostly cloudy with a 50% chance of showers. Lows in the lower 60s. Highs around 80. This hazardous weather outlook is for central Kansas, east central Kansas, north central Kansas and northeast Kansas. For today and tonight, the probability for widespread hazardous weather is low. For Monday through Saturday, the probability for widespread hazardous weather is low. The current time is 8:23 p.m. Central Daylight Time. 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Here are the 8 p.m. conditions for the local area. At Topeka, it was cloudy. The temperature was 68 degrees. The dew point 64, and the relative humidity was 87%. The wind was north at 5 miles an hour. The pressure was 29.99 inches and rising. At Manhattan, it was cloudy. The temperature was 66 degrees, the dew point 63, and the relative humidity was 90%. The wind was north at 6 miles an hour. Around the region, at Springfield, rain was falling, with a temperature of 70. At Omaha, drizzle was falling, with a temperature of 64. At Wichita, it was mostly cloudy, with a temperature of 72. It was cloudy, with a temperature of 69 at Lawrence, 70 at Kansas City, 70 at Emporia, 66 at Concordia, and 65 at Beatrice. Once again, at Manhattan, it was 66 degrees under cloudy skies. Once again, at Topeka, it was 68 degrees under cloudy skies. Now here is your National Weather Service forecast. This afternoon, mostly cloudy and not as warm. Near steady temperature in the lower 70s. North winds 5 to 10 miles per hour. Tonight, mostly cloudy. Patchy fog after midnight. Humid with lows in the lower 60s. North winds 5 to 10 miles per hour. Monday, mostly cloudy in the morning, then becoming partly sunny. Patchy fog in the morning. Humid with highs in the middle 70s. North winds 5 to 10 miles per hour. Monday night, mostly cloudy. Lows in the middle 50s. Northeast winds around 5 miles per hour. Tuesday, mostly cloudy in the morning, then becoming partly sunny. Highs around 70. Northeast winds 5 to 10 miles per hour. Tuesday night through Wednesday night, partly cloudy. Lows in the lower 50s. Highs in the lower 70s. Thursday, mostly cloudy in the morning, then becoming partly sunny.
a slight chance of showers. Highs in the lower 70s. Thursday night, mostly cloudy with a slight chance of thunderstorms. A slight chance of showers in the evening, then a chance of showers after midnight. Lows in the upper 50s. Chance of rain 50%. Friday, cloudy with a 50% chance of showers. Highs in the lower 70s. Friday night and Saturday, mostly cloudy with a 50% chance of showers. Lows in the lower 60s. Highs around 80. This hazardous weather outlook is for central Kansas, east central Kansas, north central Kansas and northeast Kansas. For today and tonight, the probability for widespread hazardous weather is low. For Monday through Saturday, the probability for widespread hazardous weather is low. This is NOAA Weather Radio Station WXK91 in Topeka. Here are the 8 p.m. conditions for the local area. At Topeka, it was cloudy. The temperature was 68 degrees, the dew point 64, and the relative humidity was 87%. The wind was north at 5 miles an hour. The pressure was 29.99 inches and rising. At Manhattan, it was cloudy. The temperature was 66 degrees, the dew point 63, and the relative humidity was 90%. The wind was north at 6 miles an hour. Around the region, at Springfield, rain was falling, with a temperature of 70. At Omaha, drizzle was falling, with a temperature of 64. At Wichita, it was mostly cloudy, with a temperature of 72. It was cloudy, with a temperature of 69 at Lawrence, 70 at Kansas City, 70 at Emporia, 66 at Concordia, and 65 at Beatrice. Once again, at Manhattan, it was 66 degrees under cloudy skies. Once again, at Topeka, it was 68 degrees under cloudy skies. Now here is your National Weather Service forecast. This afternoon, mostly cloudy and not as warm. Near steady temperature in the lower 70s. North winds 5 to 10 miles per hour. Tonight, mostly cloudy. Patchy fog after midnight. Humid with lows in the lower 60s. North winds 5 to 10 miles per hour. Monday, mostly cloudy in the morning, then becoming partly sunny. Patchy fog in the morning. Humid with highs in the middle 70s. North winds 5 to 10 miles per hour. Monday night, mostly cloudy. Lows in the middle 50s. Northeast winds around 5 miles per hour. Tuesday, mostly cloudy in the morning, then becoming partly sunny. Highs around 70. Northeast winds 5 to 10 miles per hour. Tuesday night through Wednesday night, partly cloudy. Lows in the lower 50s. Highs in the lower 70s. Thursday, mostly cloudy in the morning, then becoming partly sunny. A slight chance of showers. Highs in the lower 70s. Thursday night, mostly cloudy with a slight chance of thunderstorms. A slight chance of showers in the evening, then a chance of showers after midnight. Lows in the upper 50s. Chance of rain 50%. Friday, cloudy with a 50% chance of showers. Highs in the lower 70s. Friday night and Saturday, mostly cloudy with a 50% chance of showers. Lows in the lower 60s. Highs around 80. This hazardous weather outlook is for central Kansas, east central Kansas, north central Kansas and northeast Kansas. For today and tonight, the probability for widespread hazardous weather is low. For Monday through Saturday, the probability for widespread hazardous weather is low. 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Here are the 8 p.m. conditions for the local area. At Topeka, it was cloudy. The temperature was 68 degrees, the dew point 64, and the relative humidity was 87%. The wind was north at 5 miles an hour. The pressure was 29.99 inches and rising. At Manhattan, it was cloudy.
The temperature was 66 degrees, the dew point 63, and the relative humidity was 90%. The wind was north at 6 miles an hour. Around the region, at Springfield, rain was falling, with a temperature of 70. At Omaha, drizzle was falling, with a temperature of 64. At Wichita, it was mostly cloudy, with a temperature of 72. It was cloudy, with a temperature of 69 at Lawrence, 70 at Kansas City, 70 at Emporia, 66 at Concordia, and 65 at Beatrice. Once again, at Manhattan, it was 66 degrees under cloudy skies. Once again, at Topeka, it was 68 degrees under cloudy skies. Now here is your National Weather Service forecast. This afternoon, mostly cloudy and not as warm. Near steady temperature in the lower 70s. North winds 5 to 10 miles per hour. Tonight, mostly cloudy. Patchy fog after midnight. Humid with lows in the lower 60s. North winds 5 to 10 miles per hour. Monday, mostly cloudy in the morning, then becoming partly sunny. Patchy fog in the morning. Humid with highs in the middle 70s. North winds 5 to 10 miles per hour. Monday night, mostly cloudy. Lows in the middle 50s. Northeast winds around 5 miles per hour. Tuesday, mostly cloudy in the morning, then becoming partly sunny. Highs around 70. Northeast winds 5 to 10 miles per hour. Tuesday night through Wednesday night, partly cloudy. Lows in the lower 50s. Highs in the lower 70s. Thursday, mostly cloudy in the morning, then becoming partly sunny. A slight chance of showers. Highs in the lower 70s. Thursday night, mostly cloudy with a slight chance of thunderstorms. A slight chance of showers in the evening, then a chance of showers after midnight. Lows in the upper 50s. Chance of rain 50%. Friday, cloudy with a 50% chance of showers. Highs in the lower 70s. Friday night and Saturday, chance of rain 50%. Friday, cloudy with a 50% chance of showers. Highs in the lower 70s. Friday night and Saturday, mostly cloudy with a 50% chance of showers. Lows in the lower 60s. Highs around 80. This hazardous weather outlook is for central Kansas, east central Kansas, north central Kansas, and northeast Kansas. For today and tonight, the probability for widespread hazardous weather is low. For Monday through Saturday, the probability for widespread hazardous weather is low. This is NOAA Weather Radio Station WXK91 in Topeka. Here are the 8 p.m. conditions for the local area. At Topeka, it was cloudy. The temperature was 68 degrees, the dew point 64, and the relative humidity was 87%. The wind was north at 5 miles an hour. The pressure was 29.99 inches and rising. At Manhattan, it was cloudy. The temperature was 66 degrees, the dew point 63, and the relative humidity was 90%. The wind was north at 6 miles an hour. Around the region, at Springfield, rain was falling, with a temperature of 70. At Omaha, drizzle was falling, with a temperature of 64. At Wichita, it was mostly cloudy, with a temperature of 72. It was cloudy, with a temperature of 69 at Lawrence, 70 at Kansas City, 70 at Emporia, 66 at Concordia, and 65 at Beatrice. Once again, at Manhattan, it was 66 degrees under cloudy skies. Once again, at Topeka, it was 68 degrees under cloudy skies. Now here is your National Weather Service forecast. This afternoon, mostly cloudy and not as warm. Near steady temperature in the lower 70s. North winds 5 to 10 miles per hour. Tonight, mostly cloudy. Patchy fog after midnight. Humid with lows in the lower 60s. North winds 5 to 10 miles per hour.
Monday, mostly cloudy in the morning, then becoming partly sunny. Patchy fog in the morning.

chance of rain 50%. Friday, cloudy with a 50% chance of showers. Highs in the lower 70s. Friday night and Saturday, mostly cloudy with a 50% chance of showers. Lows in the lower 60s. Highs around 80. This hazardous weather outlook is for central Kansas, east central Kansas, north central Kansas, and northeast Kansas. For today and tonight, the probability for widespread hazardous weather is low. For Monday through Saturday, the probability for widespread hazardous weather is low. This is NOAA Weather Radio Station WXK91 in Topeka. Here are the 8 p.m. conditions for the local area. At Topeka, it was cloudy. The temperature was 68 degrees, the dew point 64, and the relative humidity was 87%. The wind was north at 5 miles an hour. The pressure was 29.99 inches and rising. At Manhattan, it was cloudy. The temperature was 66 degrees, the dew point 63, and the relative humidity was 90%. The wind was north at 6 miles an hour. Around the region, at Springfield, rain was falling, with a temperature of 70. At Omaha, drizzle was falling, with a temperature of 64. At Wichita, it was mostly cloudy, with a temperature of 72. It was cloudy, with a temperature of 69 at Lawrence, 70 at Kansas City, 70 at Emporia, 66 at Concordia, and 65 at Beatrice. Once again, at Manhattan, it was 66 degrees under cloudy skies. Once again, at Topeka, it was 68 degrees under cloudy skies. This is NOAA Weather Radio WXK91 in Topeka. The current time is 8:38 p.m. Central Daylight Time. Now here is your National Weather Service forecast. This afternoon, mostly cloudy and not as warm. Near steady temperature in the lower 70s. North winds 5 to 10 miles per hour. Tonight, mostly cloudy. Patchy fog after midnight. Humid with lows in the lower 60s. North winds 5 to 10 miles per hour. Monday, mostly cloudy in the morning, then becoming partly sunny. Patchy fog in the morning. Humid with highs in the middle 70s. North winds 5 to 10 miles per hour. Monday night, mostly cloudy. Lows in the middle 50s. Northeast winds around 5 miles per hour. Tuesday, mostly cloudy in the morning, then becoming partly sunny. Highs around 70. Northeast winds 5 to 10 miles per hour. Tuesday night through Wednesday night, partly cloudy. Lows in the lower 50s. Highs in the lower 70s. Thursday, mostly cloudy in the morning, then becoming partly sunny. A slight chance of showers. Highs in the lower 70s. Thursday night, mostly cloudy with a slight chance of thunderstorms. A slight chance of showers in the evening, then a chance of showers after midnight. Lows in the upper 50s. Chance of rain 50%. Friday, cloudy with a 50% chance of showers. Highs in the lower 70s. Friday night and Saturday, mostly cloudy with a 50% chance of showers. Lows in the lower 60s. Highs around 80. This hazardous weather outlook is for central Kansas, east central Kansas, north central Kansas, and northeast Kansas. For today and tonight, the probability for widespread hazardous weather is low. For Monday through Saturday, the probability for widespread hazardous weather is low. This is NOAA Weather Radio Station WXK91 in Topeka. Here are the 8 p.m. conditions for the local area. At Topeka, it was cloudy. The temperature was 68 degrees, the dew point 64, and the relative humidity was 87%. The wind was north at 5 miles an hour. The pressure was 29.99 inches and rising. At Manhattan, it was cloudy. The temperature was 66 degrees, the dew point 63, and the relative humidity was 90%. The wind

was north at 6 miles an hour. Around the region, at Springfield, rain was falling with a temperature of 70. At Omaha, drizzle was falling with a temperature of 64. At Wichita, it was mostly cloudy with a temperature of 72. It was cloudy with a temperature of 69 at Lawrence, 70 at Kansas City, 70 at Emporia, 66 at Concordia, and 65 at Beatrice. Once again, at Manhattan, it was 66 degrees under cloudy skies. Once again, at Topeka, it was 68 degrees under cloudy skies. Now here is your National Weather Service forecast. This afternoon, mostly cloudy and not as warm. Near steady temperature in the lower 70s. North winds 5 to 10 miles per hour. Tonight, mostly cloudy. Patchy fog after midnight. Humid with lows in the lower 60s. North winds 5 to 10 miles per hour. Monday, mostly cloudy in the morning, then becoming partly sunny. Patchy fog in the morning. Humid with highs in the middle 70s. North winds 5 to 10 miles per hour. Monday night, mostly cloudy. Lows in the middle 50s. Northeast winds around 5 miles per hour. Tuesday, mostly cloudy in the morning, then becoming partly sunny. Highs around 70. Northeast winds 5 to 10 miles per hour. Tuesday night through Wednesday night, partly cloudy. Lows in the lower 50s. Highs in the lower 70s. Thursday, mostly cloudy in the morning, then becoming partly sunny. Chance of showers. Highs in the lower 70s. Thursday night, mostly cloudy with a slight chance of thunderstorms. A slight chance of showers in the evening, then a chance of showers after midnight. Lows in the upper 50s. Chance of rain 50%. Friday, cloudy with a 50% chance of showers. Highs in the lower 70s. Friday night and Saturday, mostly cloudy with a 50% chance of showers. Lows in the lower 60s. Highs around 80. This hazardous weather outlook is for central Kansas, east central Kansas, north central Kansas, and northeast Kansas. For today and tonight, the probability for widespread hazardous weather is low. For Monday through Saturday, the probability for widespread hazardous weather is low. This is NOAA Weather Radio Station WXK91 in Topeka. Here are the 8 p.m. conditions for the local area. At Topeka, it was cloudy. The temperature was 68 degrees, the dew point 64, and the relative humidity was 87%. The wind was north at 5 miles an hour. The pressure was 29.99 inches and rising. At Manhattan, it was cloudy. The temperature was 66 degrees, the dew point 63, and the relative humidity was 90%. The wind was north at 6 miles an hour. Around the region, at Springfield, rain was falling with a temperature of 70. At Omaha, drizzle was falling with a temperature of 64. At Wichita, it was mostly cloudy with a temperature of 72. It was cloudy with a temperature of 69 at Lawrence, 70 at Kansas City, 70 at Emporia, 66 at Concordia, and 65 at Beatrice. Once again, at Manhattan, it was 66 degrees under cloudy skies. Once again, at Topeka, it was 68 degrees under cloudy skies. Now here is your National Weather Service forecast. This afternoon, mostly cloudy and not as warm. Near steady temperature in the lower 70s. North winds 5 to 10 miles per hour. Tonight, mostly cloudy. Patchy fog after midnight. Humid with lows in the lower 60s. North winds 5 to 10 miles per hour. Monday, mostly cloudy in the morning, then becoming partly sunny. Patchy fog in the morning. Humid with highs in the middle 70s. North winds 5 to 10 miles per hour. Monday night, mostly cloudy. Lows in the middle 50s.
Northeast winds around 5 miles per hour. Tuesday, mostly cloudy in the morning, then becoming partly sunny. Highs around 70. Northeast winds 5 to 10 miles per hour. Tuesday night through Wednesday night, partly cloudy. Lows in the lower 50s. Highs in the lower 70s. Thursday, mostly cloudy in the morning, then becoming partly sunny. A slight chance of showers. Highs in the lower 70s. Thursday night, mostly cloudy with a slight chance of thunderstorms. A slight chance of showers in the evening, then a chance of showers after midnight. Lows in the upper 50s. Chance of rain 50%. Friday, cloudy with a 50% chance of showers. Highs in the lower 70s. Friday night and Saturday, mostly cloudy with a 50% chance of showers. Lows in the lower 60s. Highs around 80. This hazardous weather outlook is for central Kansas, east central Kansas, north central Kansas, and northeast Kansas. For today and tonight, the probability for widespread hazardous weather is low. For Monday through Saturday, the probability for widespread hazardous weather is low. This is NOAA Weather Radio Station WXK91 in Topeka. Here are the 8 p.m. conditions for the local area. At Topeka, it was cloudy. The temperature was 68 degrees, the dew point 64, and the relative humidity was 87%. The wind was north at 5 miles an hour. The pressure was 29.99 inches and rising. At Manhattan, it was cloudy. The temperature was 66 degrees, the dew point 63, and the relative humidity was 90%. The wind was north at 6 miles an hour. Around the region, at Springfield, rain was falling, with a temperature of 70. At Omaha, drizzle was falling, with a temperature of 64. At Wichita, it was mostly cloudy, with a temperature of 72. It was cloudy, with a temperature of 69 at Lawrence, 70 at Kansas City, 70 at Emporia, 66 at Concordia, and 65 at Beatrice. Once again, at Manhattan, it was 66 degrees under cloudy skies. Once again, at Topeka, it was 68 degrees under cloudy skies. Now here is your National Weather Service forecast. This afternoon, mostly cloudy and not as warm. Near steady temperature in the lower 70s. North winds 5 to 10 miles per hour. Tonight, mostly cloudy. Patchy fog after midnight. Humid with lows in the lower 60s. North winds 5 to 10 miles per hour. Monday, mostly cloudy in the morning, then becoming partly sunny. Patchy fog in the morning. Humid with highs in the middle 70s. North winds 5 to 10 miles per hour. Monday night, mostly cloudy. Lows in the middle 50s. Northeast winds around 5 miles per hour. Tuesday, mostly cloudy in the morning, then becoming partly sunny. Highs around 70. Northeast winds 5 to 10 miles per hour. Tuesday night through Wednesday night, partly cloudy. Lows in the lower 50s. Highs in the lower 70s. Thursday, mostly cloudy in the morning, then becoming partly sunny. A slight chance of showers. Highs in the lower 70s. Thursday night, mostly cloudy with a slight chance of thunderstorms. A slight chance of showers in the evening, then a chance of showers after midnight. Lows in the upper 50s. Chance of rain 50%. Friday, cloudy with a 50% chance of showers. Highs in the lower 70s. Friday night and Saturday, mostly cloudy with a 50% chance of showers. Lows in the lower 60s. Highs around 80. This hazardous weather outlook is for central Kansas, east central Kansas, north central Kansas, and northeast Kansas. For today and tonight, the probability for widespread hazardous weather is low. For Monday through Saturday, the probability for widespread hazardous weather is low.
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Here are the 8 p.m. conditions for the local area. At Topeka, it was cloudy. The temperature was 68 degrees, the dew point 64, and the relative humidity was 87%. The wind was north at 5 miles an hour. The pressure was 29.99 inches and rising. At Manhattan, it was cloudy. The temperature was 66 degrees, the dew point 63, and the relative humidity was 90%. The wind was north at 6 miles an hour. Around the region, at Springfield, rain was falling, with a temperature of 70. At Omaha, drizzle was falling, with a temperature of 64. At Wichita, it was mostly cloudy, with a temperature of 72. It was cloudy, with a temperature of 69 at Lawrence, 70 at Kansas City, 70 at Emporia, 66 at Concordia, and 65 at Beatrice. Once again, at Manhattan, it was 66 degrees under cloudy skies. Once again, at Topeka, it was 68 degrees under cloudy skies. Now here is your National Weather Service forecast. This afternoon, mostly cloudy and not as warm. Near steady temperature in the lower 70s. North winds 5 to 10 miles per hour. Tonight, mostly cloudy. Patchy fog after midnight. Humid with lows in the lower 60s. North winds 5 to 10 miles per hour. Monday, mostly cloudy in the morning, then becoming partly sunny. Patchy fog in the morning. Humid with highs in the middle 70s. North winds 5 to 10 miles per hour. Monday night, mostly cloudy. Lows in the middle 50s. Northeast winds around 5 miles per hour. Tuesday, mostly cloudy in the morning, then becoming partly sunny. Highs around 70. Northeast winds 5 to 10 miles per hour. Tuesday night through Wednesday night, partly cloudy. Lows in the lower 50s. Highs in the lower 70s. Thursday, mostly cloudy in the morning, then becoming partly sunny. A slight chance of showers. Highs in the lower 70s. Thursday night, mostly cloudy with a slight chance of thunderstorms. A slight chance of showers in the evening, then a chance of showers after midnight. Lows in the upper 50s. Chance of rain 50%. Friday, cloudy with a 50% chance of showers. Highs in the lower 70s. Friday night and Saturday, mostly cloudy with a 50% chance of showers. Lows in the lower 60s. Highs around 80. The current time is 8:54 p.m. Central Daylight Time. This hazardous weather outlook is for Central Kansas, East Central Kansas, North Central Kansas and Northeast Kansas. For today and tonight, the probability for widespread hazardous weather is low. For Monday through Saturday, the probability for widespread hazardous weather is low. This is NOAA Weather Radio Station WXK91 in Topeka. Here are the 8 p.m. conditions for the local area. At Topeka, it was cloudy. The temperature was 68 degrees, the dew point 64, and the relative humidity was 87%. The wind was north at 5 miles an hour. The pressure was 29.99 inches and rising. At Manhattan, it was cloudy. The temperature was 66 degrees, the dew point 63, and the relative humidity was 90%. The wind was north at 6 miles an hour. Around the region, at Springfield, rain was falling, with a temperature of 70. At Omaha, drizzle was falling, with a temperature of 64. At Wichita, it was mostly cloudy, with a temperature of 72. It was cloudy, with a temperature of 69 at Lawrence, 70 at Kansas City, 70 at Emporia, 66 at Concordia, and 65 at Beatrice. Once again, at Manhattan, it was 66 degrees under cloudy skies. Once again, at Topeka, it was 68 degrees under cloudy skies. Now here is your National Weather Service forecast. This afternoon, mostly cloudy and not as warm.

near steady temperature in the lower 70s. North winds 5 to 10 miles per hour. Tonight, mostly cloudy. Patchy fog after midnight. Humid with lows in the lower 60s. North winds 5 to 10 miles per hour. Monday, mostly cloudy in the morning, then becoming partly sunny. Patchy fog in the morning. Humid with highs in the middle 70s. North winds 5 to 10 miles per hour. Monday night, mostly cloudy. Lows in the middle 50s. Northeast winds around 5 miles per hour. Tuesday, mostly cloudy in the morning, then becoming partly sunny. Highs around 70. Northeast winds 5 to 10 miles per hour. Tuesday night through Wednesday night, partly cloudy. Lows in the lower 50s. Highs in the lower 70s. Thursday, mostly cloudy in the morning, then becoming partly sunny. A slight chance of showers. Highs in the lower 70s. Thursday night, mostly cloudy with a slight chance of thunderstorms. A slight chance of showers in the evening, then a chance of showers after midnight. Lows in the upper 50s. Chance of rain 50%. Friday, cloudy with a 50% chance of showers. Highs in the lower 70s. Friday night and Saturday, mostly cloudy with a 50% chance of showers. Lows in the lower 60s. Highs around 80. This hazardous weather outlook is for central Kansas, east central Kansas, north central Kansas, and northeast Kansas. For today and tonight, the probability for widespread hazardous weather is low. For Monday through Saturday, the probability for widespread hazardous weather is low. This is NOAA Weather Radio Station WXK91 in Topeka. Here are the 8 p.m. conditions for the local area. At Topeka, it was cloudy. The temperature was 68 degrees, the dew point 64, and the relative humidity was 87%. The wind was north at 5 miles an hour. The pressure was 29.99 inches and rising. At Manhattan, it was cloudy. The temperature was 66 degrees, the dew point 63, and the relative humidity was 90%. The wind was north at 6 miles an hour. Around the region, at Springfield, rain was falling, with a temperature of 70. At Omaha, drizzle was falling, with a temperature of 64. At Wichita, it was mostly cloudy, with a temperature of 72. It was cloudy, with a temperature of 69 at Lawrence, 70 at Kansas City, 70 at Emporia, 66 at Concordia, and 65 at Beatrice. Once again, at Manhattan, it was 66 degrees under cloudy skies. Once again, at Topeka, it was 68 degrees under cloudy skies. This hazardous weather outlook is for central Kansas, east central Kansas, north central Kansas, and northeast Kansas. For today and tonight, the probability for widespread hazardous weather is low. For Monday through Saturday, the probability for widespread hazardous weather is low. This is NOAA Weather Radio Station WXK91 in Topeka. Here are the 8 p.m. conditions for the local area. At Topeka, it was cloudy. The temperature was 68 degrees, the dew point 64, and the relative humidity was 87%. The wind was north at 5 miles an hour. The pressure was 29.99 inches and rising. At Manhattan, it was cloudy. The temperature was 66 degrees, the dew point 63, and the relative humidity was 90%. The wind was north at 6 miles an hour. Around the region, at Springfield, rain was falling, with a temperature of 70. At Omaha, drizzle was falling, with a temperature of 64. At Wichita, it was mostly cloudy, with a temperature of 72. It was cloudy, with a temperature of 69 at Lawrence, 70 at Kansas City, 70 at Emporia, 66 at Concordia, and 65 at Beatrice. Once again, at Manhattan, it was 66 degrees under cloudy skies. Once again,
At Topeka, it was 68 degrees under cloudy skies. This hazardous weather outlook is for central Kansas, east central Kansas, north central Kansas, and northeast Kansas. For today and tonight, the probability for widespread hazardous weather is low. For Monday through Saturday, the probability for widespread hazardous weather is low. This is NOAA Weather Radio Station WXK91 in Topeka. Here are the 8 p.m. conditions for the local area. At Topeka, it was cloudy. The temperature was 68 degrees, the dew point 64, and the relative humidity was 87%. The wind was north at 5 miles an hour. The pressure was 29.99 inches and rising. At Manhattan, it was cloudy. The temperature was 66 degrees, the dew point 63, and the relative humidity was 90%. The wind was north at 6 miles an hour. Around the region, at Springfield, rain was falling, with a temperature of 70. At Omaha, drizzle was falling, with a temperature of 64. At Wichita, it was mostly cloudy, with a temperature of 72. It was cloudy, with a temperature of 69 at Lawrence, 70 at Kansas City, 70 at Emporia, 66 at Concordia, and 65 at Beatrice. Once again, at Manhattan, it was 66 degrees under cloudy skies. Once again, at Topeka, it was 68 degrees under cloudy skies. This hazardous weather outlook is for central Kansas, east central Kansas, north central Kansas, and northeast Kansas. For today and tonight, the probability for widespread hazardous weather is low. For Monday through Saturday, the probability for widespread hazardous weather is low. This is NOAA Weather Radio Station WXK91 in Topeka. Here are the 8 p.m. conditions for the local area. At Topeka, it was cloudy. The temperature was 68 degrees, the dew point 64, and the relative humidity was 87%. The wind was north at 5 miles an hour. The pressure was 29.99 inches and rising. At Manhattan, it was cloudy. The temperature was 66 degrees, the dew point 63, and the relative humidity was 90%. The wind was north at 6 miles an hour. Around the region, at Springfield, rain was falling, with a temperature of 70. At Omaha, drizzle was falling, with a temperature of 64. At Wichita, it was mostly cloudy, with a temperature of 72. It was cloudy, with a temperature of 69 at Lawrence, 70 at Kansas City, 70 at Emporia, 66 at Concordia, and 65 at Beatrice. Once again, at Manhattan, it was 66 degrees under cloudy skies. Once again, at Topeka, it was 68 degrees under cloudy skies. This hazardous weather outlook is for central Kansas, east central Kansas, north central Kansas, and northeast Kansas. For today and tonight, the probability for widespread hazardous weather is low. For Monday through Saturday, the probability for widespread hazardous weather is low. 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This hazardous weather outlook is for central Kansas, east central Kansas, north central Kansas, and northeast Kansas. For today and tonight, the probability for widespread hazardous weather is low. For Monday through Saturday, the probability for widespread hazardous weather is low. 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This hazardous weather outlook is for central Kansas, east central Kansas, north central Kansas, and northeast Kansas. For today and tonight, the probability for widespread hazardous weather is low. For Monday through Saturday, the probability for widespread hazardous weather is low. 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This hazardous weather outlook is for central Kansas, east central Kansas, north central Kansas, and northeast Kansas. For today and tonight, the probability for widespread hazardous weather is low. For Monday through Saturday,
the probability for widespread hazardous weather is low. 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This hazardous weather outlook is for Central Kansas, East Central Kansas, North Central Kansas, and Northeast Kansas. For today and tonight, the probability for widespread hazardous weather is low. For Monday through Saturday, the probability for widespread hazardous weather is low. 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This hazardous weather outlook is for Central Kansas, East Central Kansas, North Central Kansas, and Northeast Kansas. For today and tonight, the probability for widespread hazardous weather is low. For Monday through Saturday, the probability for widespread hazardous weather is low. This is NOAA Weather Radio Station WXK91 in Topeka. This hazardous weather outlook is for Central Kansas, East Central Kansas, North Central Kansas, and Northeast Kansas. For today and tonight, the probability for widespread hazardous weather is low. For Monday through Saturday, the probability for widespread hazardous weather is low. The current time is 9:08 p.m. Central Daylight Time. 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This hazardous weather outlook is for Central Kansas, East Central Kansas, North Central Kansas, and Northeast Kansas. For today and tonight, the probability for widespread hazardous weather is low. For Monday through Saturday, the probability for widespread hazardous weather is low. 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This hazardous weather outlook is for Central Kansas, East Central Kansas, North Central Kansas, and Northeast Kansas. For today and tonight, the probability for widespread hazardous weather is low. For Monday through Saturday, the probability for widespread hazardous weather is low. 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This hazardous weather outlook is for Central Kansas, East Central Kansas, North Central Kansas, and Northeast Kansas. For today and tonight, the probability for widespread hazardous weather is low. For Monday through Saturday, the probability for widespread hazardous weather is low. 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This hazardous weather outlook is for Central Kansas, East Central Kansas, North Central Kansas, and Northeast Kansas. For today and tonight, the probability for widespread hazardous weather is low. For Monday through Saturday, the probability for widespread hazardous weather is low. 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This hazardous weather outlook is for Central Kansas, East Central Kansas, North Central Kansas, and Northeast Kansas. For today and tonight, the probability for widespread hazardous weather is low. For Monday through Saturday, the probability for widespread hazardous weather is low. 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This hazardous weather outlook is for Central Kansas, East Central Kansas, North Central Kansas, and Northeast Kansas. For today and tonight, the probability for widespread hazardous weather is low. For Monday through Saturday, the probability for widespread hazardous weather is low. 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This hazardous weather outlook is for Central Kansas, East Central Kansas, North Central Kansas, and Northeast Kansas. For today and tonight, the probability for widespread hazardous weather is low. For Monday through Saturday, the probability for widespread hazardous weather is low. 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This hazardous weather outlook is for Central Kansas, East Central Kansas, North Central Kansas, and Northeast Kansas. For today and tonight, the probability for widespread hazardous weather is low. For Monday through Saturday, the probability for widespread hazardous weather is low. 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
Here are the 9 p.m. conditions for the local area. At Topeka, it was cloudy. The temperature was 68 degrees, the dew point 64, and the relative humidity was 87%. The wind was northwest at 7 miles an hour. The pressure was 30.00 inches and rising. At Manhattan, it was cloudy. The temperature was 65 degrees, the dew point 63, and the relative humidity was 93%. The wind was calm. Around the region, at Springfield, rain was falling, with a temperature of 70. At Wichita, it was mostly cloudy, with a temperature of 71. It was cloudy, with a temperature of 68 at Lawrence, 70 at Kansas City, and 69 at Emporia. Under cloudy skies, Concordia reported 65, Beatrice reported 64, and Omaha reported 64. Once again, at Manhattan, it was 65 degrees under cloudy skies. Once again, at Topeka, it was 68 degrees under cloudy skies. This hazardous weather outlook is for central Kansas, east central Kansas, north central Kansas, and northeast Kansas. For today and tonight, the probability for widespread hazardous weather is low. For Monday through Saturday, the probability for widespread hazardous weather is low. This is NOAA Weather Radio Station WXK91 in Topeka. Here are the 9 p.m. conditions for the local area. At Topeka, it was cloudy. The temperature was 68 degrees, the dew point 64, and the relative humidity was 87%. The wind was northwest at 7 miles an hour. The pressure was 30.00 inches and rising. At Manhattan, it was cloudy. The temperature was 65 degrees, the dew point 63, and the relative humidity was 93%. The wind was calm. Around the region, at Springfield, rain was falling, with a temperature of 70. At Wichita, it was mostly cloudy, with a temperature of 71. It was cloudy, with a temperature of 68 at Lawrence, 70 at Kansas City, and 69 at Emporia. Under cloudy skies, Concordia reported 65, Beatrice reported 64, and Omaha reported 64. Once again, at Manhattan, it was 65 degrees under cloudy skies. Once again, at Topeka, it was 68 degrees under cloudy skies. This hazardous weather outlook is for central Kansas, east central Kansas, north central Kansas, and northeast Kansas. For today and tonight, the probability for widespread hazardous weather is low. For Monday through Saturday, the probability for widespread hazardous weather is low. This is NOAA Weather Radio Station WXK91 in Topeka. Here are the 9 p.m. conditions for the local area. At Topeka, it was cloudy. The temperature was 68 degrees, the dew point 64, and the relative humidity was 87%. The wind was northwest at 7 miles an hour. The pressure was 30.00 inches and rising. At Manhattan, it was cloudy. The temperature was 65 degrees, the dew point 63, and the relative humidity was 93%. The wind was calm. Around the region, at Springfield, rain was falling, with a temperature of 70. At Wichita, it was mostly cloudy, with a temperature of 71. It was cloudy, with a temperature of 68 at Lawrence, 70 at Kansas City, and 69 at Emporia. Under cloudy skies, Concordia reported 65, Beatrice reported 64, and Omaha reported 64. Once again, at Manhattan, it was 65 degrees under cloudy skies. Once again, at Topeka, it was 68 degrees under cloudy skies. This hazardous weather outlook is for central Kansas, east central Kansas, north central Kansas, and northeast Kansas. For today and tonight, the probability for widespread hazardous weather is low. For Monday through Saturday, the probability for widespread hazardous weather is low. 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Here are the 9 p.m. conditions for the local area.
At Topeka, it was cloudy. The temperature was 68 degrees, the dew point 64, and the relative humidity was 87%. The wind was northwest at 7 miles an hour. The pressure was 30.00 inches and rising. At Manhattan, it was cloudy. The temperature was 65 degrees, the dew point 63, and the relative humidity was 93%. The wind was calm. Around the region, at Springfield, rain was falling, with a temperature of 70. At Wichita, it was mostly cloudy, with a temperature of 71. It was cloudy, with a temperature of 68 at Lawrence, 70 at Kansas City, and 69 at Emporia. Under cloudy skies, Concordia reported 65, Beatrice reported 64, and Omaha reported 64. Once again, at Manhattan, it was 65 degrees under cloudy skies. Once again, at Topeka, it was 68 degrees under cloudy skies. This hazardous weather outlook is for central Kansas, east central Kansas, north central Kansas, and northeast Kansas. For today and tonight, the probability for widespread hazardous weather is low. For Monday through Saturday, the probability for widespread hazardous weather is low. This is NOAA Weather Radio Station WXK91 in Topeka. Here are the 9 p.m. conditions for the local area. At Topeka, it was cloudy. The temperature was 68 degrees, the dew point 64, and the relative humidity was 87%. The wind was northwest at 7 miles an hour. The pressure was 30.00 inches and rising. At Manhattan, it was cloudy. The temperature was 65 degrees, the dew point 63, and the relative humidity was 93%. The wind was calm. Around the region, at Springfield, rain was falling, with a temperature of 70. At Wichita, it was mostly cloudy, with a temperature of 71. It was cloudy, with a temperature of 68 at Lawrence, 70 at Kansas City, and 69 at Emporia. Under cloudy skies, Concordia reported 65, Beatrice reported 64, and Omaha reported 64. Once again, at Manhattan, it was 65 degrees under cloudy skies. Once again, at Topeka, it was 68 degrees under cloudy skies. This hazardous weather outlook is for central Kansas, east central Kansas, north central Kansas, and northeast Kansas. For today and tonight, the probability for widespread hazardous weather is low. For Monday through Saturday, the probability for widespread hazardous weather is low. This is NOAA Weather Radio Station WXK91 in Topeka. Here are the 9 p.m. conditions for the local area. At Topeka, it was cloudy. The temperature was 68 degrees, the dew point 64, and the relative humidity was 87%. The wind was northwest at 7 miles an hour. The pressure was 30.00 inches and rising. At Manhattan, it was cloudy. The temperature was 65 degrees, the dew point 63, and the relative humidity was 93%. The wind was calm. Around the region, at Springfield, rain was falling, with a temperature of 70. At Wichita, it was mostly cloudy, with a temperature of 71. It was cloudy, with a temperature of 68 at Lawrence, 70 at Kansas City, and 69 at Emporia. Under cloudy skies, Concordia reported 65, Beatrice reported 64, and Omaha reported 64. Once again, at Manhattan, it was 65 degrees under cloudy skies. Once again, at Topeka, it was 68 degrees under cloudy skies. This hazardous weather outlook is for central Kansas, east central Kansas, north central Kansas, and northeast Kansas. For today and tonight, the probability for widespread hazardous weather is low. For Monday through Saturday, the probability for widespread hazardous weather is low. This is NOAA Weather Radio Station WXK91 in Topeka. Here are the 9 p.m. conditions for the local area. At Topeka, it was cloudy.
The temperature was 68 degrees, the dew point 64.

and the relative humidity was 87%. The wind was northwest at 7 miles an hour. The pressure was 30.00 inches and rising. At Manhattan, it was cloudy. The temperature was 65 degrees, the dew point 63, and the relative humidity was 93%. The wind was calm. Around the region, at Springfield, rain was falling, with a temperature of 70. At Wichita, it was mostly cloudy, with a temperature of 71. It was cloudy, with a temperature of 68 at Lawrence, 70 at Kansas City, and 69 at Emporia. Under cloudy skies, Concordia reported 65, Beatrice reported 64, and Omaha reported 64. Once again, at Manhattan, it was 65 degrees under cloudy skies. Once again, at Topeka, it was 68 degrees under cloudy skies. This hazardous weather outlook is for central Kansas, east central Kansas, north central Kansas, and northeast Kansas. For today and tonight, the probability for widespread hazardous weather is low. For Monday through Saturday, the probability for widespread hazardous weather is low. The current time is 9:23 p.m. Central Daylight Time. 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Here are the 9 p.m. conditions for the local area. At Topeka, it was cloudy. The temperature was 68 degrees, the dew point 64, and the relative humidity was 87%. The wind was northwest at 7 miles an hour. The pressure was 30.00 inches and rising. At Manhattan, it was cloudy. The temperature was 65 degrees, the dew point 63, and the relative humidity was 93%. The wind was calm. Around the region, at Springfield, rain was falling, with a temperature of 70. At Wichita, it was mostly cloudy, with a temperature of 71. It was cloudy, with a temperature of 68 at Lawrence, 70 at Kansas City, and 69 at Emporia. Under cloudy skies, Concordia reported 65, Beatrice reported 64, and Omaha reported 64. Once again, at Manhattan, it was 65 degrees under cloudy skies. Once again, at Topeka, it was 68 degrees under cloudy skies. This hazardous weather outlook is for central Kansas, east central Kansas, north central Kansas, and northeast Kansas. For today and tonight, the probability for widespread hazardous weather is low. For Monday through Saturday, the probability for widespread hazardous weather is low. This is NOAA Weather Radio Station WXK91 in Topeka. Here are the 9 p.m. conditions for the local area. At Topeka, it was cloudy. The temperature was 68 degrees, the dew point 64, and the relative humidity was 87%. The wind was northwest at 7 miles an hour. The pressure was 30.00 inches and rising. At Manhattan, it was cloudy. The temperature was 65 degrees, the dew point 63, and the relative humidity was 93%. The wind was calm. Around the region, at Springfield, rain was falling, with a temperature of 70. At Wichita, it was mostly cloudy, with a temperature of 71. It was cloudy, with a temperature of 68 at Lawrence, 70 at Kansas City, and 69 at Emporia. Under cloudy skies, Concordia reported 65, Beatrice reported 64, and Omaha reported 64. Once again, at Manhattan, it was 65 degrees under cloudy skies. Once again, at Topeka, it was 68 degrees under cloudy skies. This hazardous weather outlook is for central Kansas, east central Kansas, north central Kansas, and northeast Kansas. For today and tonight, the probability for widespread hazardous weather is low. For Monday through Saturday, the probability for widespread hazardous weather is low. This is NOAA Weather Radio Station WXK91 in Topeka. Here are the 9 p.m. conditions for the local area. At Topeka, it was cloudy. The temperature was 68 degrees.

degrees, the dew point 64, and the relative humidity was 87%. The wind was northwest at 7 miles an hour. The pressure was 30.00 inches and rising. At Manhattan, it was cloudy. The temperature was 65 degrees, the dew point 63, and the relative humidity was 93%. The wind was calm. Around the region, at Springfield, rain was falling, with a temperature of 70. At Wichita, it was mostly cloudy, with a temperature of 71. It was cloudy, with a temperature of 68 at Lawrence, 70 at Kansas City, and 69 at Emporia. Under cloudy skies, Concordia reported 65, Beatrice reported 64, and Omaha reported 64. Once again, at Manhattan, it was 65 degrees under cloudy skies. Once again, at Topeka, it was 68 degrees under cloudy skies. This hazardous weather outlook is for Central Kansas, East Central Kansas, North Central Kansas, and Northeast Kansas. For today and tonight, the probability for widespread hazardous weather is low. For Monday through Saturday, the probability for widespread hazardous weather is low. This is NOAA Weather Radio Station WXK91 in Topeka. Here are the 9 p.m. conditions for the local area. At Topeka, it was cloudy. The temperature was 68 degrees, the dew point 64, and the relative humidity was 87%. The wind was northwest at 7 miles an hour. The pressure was 30.00 inches and rising. At Manhattan, it was cloudy. The temperature was 65 degrees, the dew point 63, and the relative humidity was 93%. The wind was calm. Around the region, at Springfield, rain was falling, with a temperature of 70. At Wichita, it was mostly cloudy, with a temperature of 71. It was cloudy, with a temperature of 68 at Lawrence, 70 at Kansas City, and 69 at Emporia. Under cloudy skies, Concordia reported 65, Beatrice reported 64, and Omaha reported 64. Once again, at Manhattan, it was 65 degrees under cloudy skies. Once again, at Topeka, it was 68 degrees under cloudy skies. This hazardous weather outlook is for Central Kansas, East Central Kansas, North Central Kansas, and Northeast Kansas. For today and tonight, the probability for widespread hazardous weather is low. For Monday through Saturday, the probability for widespread hazardous weather is low. This is NOAA Weather Radio Station WXK91 in Topeka. Here are the 9 p.m. conditions for the local area. At Topeka, it was cloudy. The temperature was 68 degrees, the dew point 64, and the relative humidity was 87%. The wind was northwest at 7 miles an hour. The pressure was 30.00 inches and rising. At Manhattan, it was cloudy. The temperature was 65 degrees, the dew point 63, and the relative humidity was 93%. The wind was calm. Around the region, at Springfield, rain was falling, with a temperature of 70. At Wichita, it was mostly cloudy, with a temperature of 71. It was cloudy, with a temperature of 68 at Lawrence, 70 at Kansas City, and 69 at Emporia. Under cloudy skies, Concordia reported 65, Beatrice reported 64, and Omaha reported 64. Once again, at Manhattan, it was 65 degrees under cloudy skies. Once again, at Topeka, it was 68 degrees under cloudy skies. This hazardous weather outlook is for Central Kansas, East Central Kansas, North Central Kansas, and Northeast Kansas. For today and tonight, the probability for widespread hazardous weather is low. For Monday through Saturday, the probability for widespread hazardous weather is low. 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Here are the 9 p.m. conditions for the local area. At Topeka, it was cloudy. The temperature was 68 degrees,
the dew point 64, and the relative humidity was 87%. The wind was northwest at 7 miles an hour. The pressure was 30.00 inches and rising. At Manhattan, it was cloudy. The temperature was 65 degrees, the dew point 63, and the relative humidity was 93%. The wind was calm. Around the region, at Springfield, rain was falling, with a temperature of 70. At Wichita, it was mostly cloudy, with a temperature of 71. It was cloudy, with a temperature of 68 at Lawrence, 70 at Kansas City, and 69 at Emporia. Under cloudy skies, Concordia reported 65, Beatrice reported 64, and Omaha reported 64. Once again, at Manhattan, it was 65 degrees under cloudy skies. Once again, at Topeka, it was 68 degrees under cloudy skies. This hazardous weather outlook is for Central Kansas, East Central Kansas, North Central Kansas, and Northeast Kansas. For today and tonight, the probability for widespread hazardous weather is low. For Monday through Saturday, the probability for widespread hazardous weather is low. 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Here are the 9 p.m. conditions for the local area. At Topeka, it was cloudy. The temperature was 68 degrees, the dew point 61, in Topeka. Here are the 9 p.m. conditions for the local area. At Topeka, it was cloudy. The temperature was 68 degrees, the dew point 64, and the relative humidity was 87%. The wind was northwest at 7 miles an hour. The pressure was 30.00 inches and rising. At Manhattan, it was cloudy. The temperature was 65 degrees, the dew point 63, and the relative humidity was 93%. The wind was calm. Around the region, at Springfield, rain was falling, with a temperature of 70. At Wichita, it was mostly cloudy, with a temperature of 71. It was cloudy, with a temperature of 68 at Lawrence, 70 at Kansas City, and 69 at Emporia. Under cloudy skies, Concordia reported 65, Beatrice reported 64, and Omaha reported 64. Once again, at Manhattan, it was 65 degrees under cloudy skies. Once again, at Topeka, it was 68 degrees under cloudy skies. This hazardous weather outlook is for Central Kansas, East Central Kansas, North Central Kansas, and Northeast Kansas. For today and tonight, the probability for widespread hazardous weather is low. For Monday through Saturday, the probability for widespread hazardous weather is low. 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Here are the 9 p.m. conditions for the local area. At Topeka, it was cloudy. The temperature was 68 degrees, the dew point 64, and the relative humidity was 87%. The wind was northwest at 7 miles an hour. The pressure was 30.00 inches and rising. At Manhattan, it was cloudy. The temperature was 65 degrees, the dew point 63, and the relative humidity was 93%. The wind was calm. Around the region, at Springfield, rain was falling, with a temperature of 70. At Wichita, it was mostly cloudy, with a temperature of 71. It was cloudy, with a temperature of 68 at Lawrence, 70 at Kansas City, and 69 at Emporia. Under cloudy skies, Concordia reported 65, Beatrice reported 64, and Omaha reported 64. Once again, at Manhattan, it was 65 degrees under cloudy skies. Once again, at Topeka, it was 68 degrees under cloudy skies. This hazardous weather outlook is for Central Kansas, East Central Kansas, North Central Kansas, and Northeast Kansas. For today and tonight, the probability for widespread hazardous weather is low. For Monday through Saturday, the probability for widespread hazardous weather is low. 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
meteor over 9 p.m. conditions for the local area.

reported 64, and Omaha reported 63. Once again, at Manhattan, it was 65 degrees under cloudy skies. Once again, at Topeka, it was 67 degrees under cloudy skies. This hazardous weather outlook is for central Kansas, east central Kansas, north central Kansas, and northeast Kansas. For today and tonight, the probability for widespread hazardous weather is low. For Monday through Saturday, the probability for widespread hazardous weather is low. This is NOAA Weather Radio Station WXK91 in Topeka. Here are the 10 p.m. conditions for the local area. At Topeka, it was cloudy. The temperature was 67 degrees, the dew point 64, and the relative humidity was 90%. The wind was calm. The pressure was 30.03 inches and rising. At Manhattan, it was cloudy. The temperature was 65 degrees, the dew point 63, and the relative humidity was 93%. The wind was calm. Around the region, at Springfield, rain was falling, with a temperature of 69. At Wichita, it was mostly cloudy, with a temperature of 69. It was cloudy, with a temperature of 68 at Lawrence, 70 at Kansas City, and 68 at Emporia. Under cloudy skies, Concordia reported 64, Beatrice reported 64, and Omaha reported 63. Once again, at Manhattan, it was 65 degrees under cloudy skies. Once again, at Topeka, it was 67 degrees under cloudy skies. The current time is 10:24 p.m. Central Daylight Time. This hazardous weather outlook is for central Kansas, east central Kansas, north central Kansas, and northeast Kansas. For today and tonight, the probability for widespread hazardous weather is low. For Monday through Saturday, the probability for widespread hazardous weather is low. This is NOAA Weather Radio Station WXK91 in Topeka. Here are the 10 p.m. conditions for the local area. At Topeka, it was cloudy. The temperature was 67 degrees, the dew point 64, and the relative humidity was 90%. The wind was calm. The pressure was 30.03 inches and rising. At Manhattan, it was cloudy. The temperature was 65 degrees, the dew point 63, and the relative humidity was 93%. The wind was calm. Around the region, at Springfield, rain was falling, with a temperature of 69. At Wichita, it was mostly cloudy, with a temperature of 69. It was cloudy, with a temperature of 68 at Lawrence, 70 at Kansas City, and 68 at Emporia. Under cloudy skies, Concordia reported 64, Beatrice reported 64, and Omaha reported 63. Once again, at Manhattan, it was 65 degrees under cloudy skies. Once again, at Topeka, it was 67 degrees under cloudy skies. This hazardous weather outlook is for central Kansas, east central Kansas, north central Kansas, and northeast Kansas. For today and tonight, the probability for widespread hazardous weather is low. For Monday through Saturday, the probability for widespread hazardous weather is low. This is NOAA Weather Radio Station WXK91 in Topeka. Here are the 10 p.m. conditions for the local area. At Topeka, it was cloudy. The temperature was 67 degrees, the dew point 64, and the relative humidity was 90%. The wind was calm. The pressure was 30.03 inches and rising. At Manhattan, it was cloudy. The temperature was 65 degrees, the dew point 63, and the relative humidity was 93%. The wind was calm. Around the region, at Springfield, rain was falling, with a temperature of 69. At Wichita, it was mostly cloudy, with a temperature of 69. It was cloudy, with a temperature of 68 at Lawrence, 70 at Kansas City, and 68 at Emporia. Under cloudy skies, Concordia reported 64, Beatrice reported 64, and Omaha reported 63.
Once again, at Manhattan, it was 65 degrees under cloudy skies. Once again, at Topeka, it was 67 degrees under cloudy skies. This hazardous weather outlook is for Central Kansas, East Central Kansas, North Central Kansas and Northeast Kansas. For today and tonight, the probability for widespread hazardous weather is low. For Monday through Saturday, the probability for widespread hazardous weather is low. This is NOAA Weather Radio Station WXK91 in Topeka. Here are the 10 p.m. conditions for the local area. At Topeka, it was cloudy. The temperature was 67 degrees, the dew point 64, and the relative humidity was 90%. The wind was calm. The pressure was 30.03 inches and rising. At Manhattan, it was cloudy. The temperature was 65 degrees, the dew point 63, and the relative humidity was 93%. The wind was calm. Around the region, at Springfield, rain was falling, with a temperature of 69. At Wichita, it was mostly cloudy, with a temperature of 69. It was cloudy, with a temperature of 68 at Lawrence, 70 at Kansas City, and 68 at Emporia. Under cloudy skies, Concordia reported 64, Beatrice reported 64, and Omaha reported 63. Once again, at Manhattan, it was 65 degrees under cloudy skies. Once again, at Topeka, it was 67 degrees under cloudy skies. This hazardous weather outlook is for Central Kansas, East Central Kansas, North Central Kansas and Northeast Kansas. For today and tonight, the probability for widespread hazardous weather is low. For Monday through Saturday, the probability for widespread hazardous weather is low. This is NOAA Weather Radio Station WXK91 in Topeka. Here are the 10 p.m. conditions for the local area. At Topeka, it was cloudy. The temperature was 67 degrees, the dew point 64, and the relative humidity was 90%. The wind was calm. The pressure was 30.03 inches and rising. At Manhattan, it was cloudy. The temperature was 65 degrees, the dew point 63, and the relative humidity was 93%. The wind was calm. Around the region, at Springfield, rain was falling, with a temperature of 69. At Wichita, it was mostly cloudy, with a temperature of 69. It was cloudy, with a temperature of 68 at Lawrence, 70 at Kansas City, and 68 at Emporia. Under cloudy skies, Concordia reported 64, Beatrice reported 64, and Omaha reported 63. Once again, at Manhattan, it was 65 degrees under cloudy skies. Once again, at Topeka, it was 67 degrees under cloudy skies. This hazardous weather outlook is for Central Kansas, East Central Kansas, North Central Kansas and Northeast Kansas. For today and tonight, the probability for widespread hazardous weather is low. For Monday through Saturday, the probability for widespread hazardous weather is low. This is NOAA Weather Radio Station WXK91 in Topeka. Here are the 10 p.m. conditions for the local area. At Topeka, it was cloudy. The temperature was 67 degrees, the dew point 64, and the relative humidity was 90%. The wind was calm. The pressure was 30.03 inches and rising. At Manhattan, it was cloudy. The temperature was 65 degrees, the dew point 63, and the relative humidity was 93%. The wind was calm. Around the region, at Springfield, rain was falling, with a temperature of 69. At Wichita, it was mostly cloudy, with a temperature of 69. It was cloudy, with a temperature of 68 at Lawrence, 70 at Kansas City, and 68 at Emporia. Under cloudy skies, Concordia reported 64, Beatrice reported 64, and Omaha reported 63. Once again, at Manhattan, it was 65 degrees under cloudy skies. Once again, at Topeka, it was 67 degrees under cloudy skies.
This hazardous weather outlook is for Central Kansas, East Central Kansas, North Central Kansas, and Northeast Kansas. For today and tonight, the probability for widespread hazardous weather is low. For Monday through Saturday, the probability for widespread hazardous weather is low. This is NOAA Weather Radio Station WXK91 in Topeka. Here are the 10 p.m. conditions for the local area. At Topeka, it was cloudy. The temperature was 67 degrees, the dew point 64, and the relative humidity was 90%. The wind was calm. The pressure was 30.03 inches and rising. At Manhattan, it was cloudy. The temperature was 65 degrees, the dew point 63, and the relative humidity was 93%. The wind was calm. Around the region, at Springfield, rain was falling, with a temperature of 69. Around the region, at Springfield, rain was falling, with a temperature of 69. At Wichita, it was mostly cloudy, with a temperature of 69. It was cloudy, with a temperature of 68 at Lawrence, 70 at Kansas City, and 68 at Emporia. Under cloudy skies, Concordia reported 64, Beatrice reported 64, and Omaha reported 63. Once again, at Manhattan, it was 65 degrees under cloudy skies. Once again, at Topeka, it was 67 degrees under cloudy skies. This hazardous weather outlook is for Central Kansas, East Central Kansas, North Central Kansas, and Northeast Kansas. For today and tonight, the probability for widespread hazardous weather is low. For Monday through Saturday, the probability for widespread hazardous weather is low. 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Here are the 10 p.m. conditions for the local area. At Topeka, it was cloudy. The temperature was 67 degrees, the dew point 64, and the relative humidity was 90%. The wind was calm. The pressure was 30.03 inches and rising. At Manhattan, it was cloudy. The temperature was 65 degrees, the dew point 63, and the relative humidity was 93%. The wind was calm. Around the region, at Springfield, rain was falling, with a temperature of 69. At Wichita, it was mostly cloudy, with a temperature of 69. It was cloudy, with a temperature of 68 at Lawrence, 70 at Kansas City, and 68 at Emporia. Under cloudy skies, Concordia reported 64, Beatrice reported 64, and Omaha reported 63. Once again, at Manhattan, it was 65 degrees under cloudy skies. Once again, at Topeka, it was 67 degrees under cloudy skies. This hazardous weather outlook is for Central Kansas, East Central Kansas, North Central Kansas, and Northeast Kansas. For today and tonight, the probability for widespread hazardous weather is low. For Monday through Saturday, the probability for widespread hazardous weather is low. 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Here are the 10 p.m. conditions for the local area. At Topeka, it was cloudy. The temperature was 67 degrees, the dew point 64, and the relative humidity was 90%. The wind was calm. The pressure was 30.03 inches and rising. At Manhattan, it was cloudy. The temperature was 65 degrees, the dew point 63, and the relative humidity was 93%. The wind was calm. Around the region, at Springfield, rain was falling, with a temperature of 69. At Wichita, it was mostly cloudy, with a temperature of 69. It was cloudy, with a temperature of 68 at Lawrence, 70 at Kansas City, and 68 at Emporia. Under cloudy skies, Concordia reported 64, Beatrice reported 64, and Omaha reported 63. Once again, at Manhattan, it was 65 degrees under cloudy skies. Once again, at Topeka, it was 67 degrees under cloudy skies. This hazardous weather out

outlook is for Central Kansas, East Central Kansas, North Central Kansas, and Northeast Kansas. For today and tonight, the probability for widespread hazardous weather is low. For Monday through Saturday, the probability for widespread hazardous weather is low. This is NOAA Weather Radio Station WXK91 in Topeka. Here are the 10 p.m. conditions for the local area. At Topeka, it was cloudy. The temperature was 67 degrees, the dew point 64, and the relative humidity was 90%. The wind was calm. The pressure was 30.03 inches and rising. At Manhattan, it was cloudy.

64, Beatrice reported 64, and Omaha reported 63. Once again, at Manhattan, it was 65 degrees under cloudy skies. Once again, at Topeka, it was 67 degrees under cloudy skies. This hazardous weather outlook is for Central Kansas, East Central Kansas, North Central Kansas and Northeast Kansas. For today and tonight, the probability for widespread hazardous weather is low. For Monday through Saturday, the probability for widespread hazardous weather is low. This is NOAA Weather Radio Station WXK91 in Topeka. Here are the 10 p.m. conditions for the local area. At Topeka, it was cloudy. The temperature was 67 degrees, the dew point 64, and the relative humidity was 90%. The wind was calm. The pressure was 30.03 inches and rising. At Manhattan, it was cloudy. The temperature was 65 degrees, the dew point 63, and the relative humidity was 93%. The wind was calm. Around the region, at Springfield, rain was falling, with a temperature of 69. At Wichita, it was mostly cloudy, with a temperature of 69. It was cloudy, with a temperature of 68 at Lawrence, 70 at Kansas City, and 68 at Emporia. Under cloudy skies, Concordia reported 64, Beatrice reported 64, and Omaha reported 63. Once again, at Manhattan, it was 65 degrees under cloudy skies. Once again, at Topeka, it was 67 degrees under cloudy skies. This hazardous weather outlook is for Central Kansas, East Central Kansas, North Central Kansas and Northeast Kansas. For today and tonight, the probability for widespread hazardous weather is low. For Monday through Saturday, the probability for widespread hazardous weather is low. This is NOAA Weather Radio Station WXK91 in Topeka. Here are the 10 p.m. conditions for the local area. At Topeka, it was cloudy. The temperature was 67 degrees, the dew point 64, and the relative humidity was 90%. The wind was calm. The pressure was 30.03 inches and rising. At Manhattan, it was cloudy. The temperature was 65 degrees, the dew point 63, and the relative humidity was 93%. The wind was calm. Around the region, at Springfield, rain was falling, with a temperature of 69. At Wichita, it was mostly cloudy, with a temperature of 69. It was cloudy, with a temperature of 68 at Lawrence, 70 at Kansas City, and 68 at Emporia. Under cloudy skies, Concordia reported 64, Beatrice reported 64, and Omaha reported 63. Once again, at Manhattan, it was 65 degrees under cloudy skies. Once again, at Topeka, it was 67 degrees under cloudy skies. This hazardous weather outlook is for Central Kansas, East Central Kansas, North Central Kansas and Northeast Kansas. For today and tonight, the probability for widespread hazardous weather is low. For Monday through Saturday, the probability for widespread hazardous weather is low. This is NOAA Weather Radio Station WXK91 in Topeka. Here are the 10 p.m. conditions for the local area. At Topeka, it was cloudy. The temperature was 67 degrees, the dew point 64, and the relative humidity was 90%. The wind was calm. The pressure was 30.03 inches and rising. At Manhattan, it was cloudy. The temperature was 65 degrees, the dew point 63, and the relative humidity was 93%. The wind was calm. Around the region, at Springfield, rain was falling, with a temperature of 69. At Wichita, it was mostly cloudy, with a temperature of 69. It was cloudy, with a temperature of 68 at Lawrence, 70 at Kansas City, and 68 at Emporia. Under cloudy skies, Concordia reported 64, Beatrice reported 64, and Omaha reported 63. Once again, at Manhattan, it was 65 degrees under cloudy skies.
Once again, at Topeka, it was 67 degrees under cloudy skies. This hazardous weather outlook is for central Kansas, east central Kansas, north central Kansas, and northeast Kansas. For today and tonight, the probability for widespread hazardous weather is low. For Monday through Saturday, the probability for widespread hazardous weather is low. This is NOAA Weather Radio Station WXK91 in Topeka. Here are the 10 p.m. conditions for the local area. At Topeka, it was cloudy. The temperature was 67 degrees, the dew point 64, and the relative humidity was 90%. The wind was calm. The pressure was 30.03 inches and rising. At Manhattan, it was cloudy. The temperature was 65 degrees, the dew point 63, and the relative humidity was 93%. The wind was calm. Around the region, at Springfield, rain was falling, with a temperature of 69. At Wichita, it was mostly cloudy, with a temperature of 69. It was cloudy, with a temperature of 68 at Lawrence, 70 at Kansas City, and 68 at Emporia. Under cloudy skies, Concordia reported 64, Beatrice reported 64, and Omaha reported 63. Once again, at Manhattan, it was 65 degrees under cloudy skies. Once again, at Topeka, it was 67 degrees under cloudy skies. This hazardous weather outlook is for central Kansas, east central Kansas, north central Kansas, and northeast Kansas. For today and tonight, the probability for widespread hazardous weather is low. For Monday through Saturday, the probability for widespread hazardous weather is low. This is NOAA Weather Radio Station WXK91 in Topeka. Here are the 10 p.m. conditions for the local area. At Topeka, it was cloudy. The temperature was 67 degrees, the dew point 64, and the relative humidity was 90%. The wind was calm. The pressure was 30.03 inches and rising. At Manhattan, it was cloudy. The temperature was 65 degrees, the dew point 63, and the relative humidity was 93%. The wind was calm. Around the region, at Springfield, rain was falling, with a temperature of 69. At Wichita, it was mostly cloudy, with a temperature of 69. It was cloudy, with a temperature of 68 at Lawrence, 70 at Kansas City, and 68 at Emporia. Under cloudy skies, Concordia reported 64, Beatrice reported 64, and Omaha reported 63. Once again, at Manhattan, it was 65 degrees under cloudy skies. Once again, at Topeka, it was 67 degrees under cloudy skies. This hazardous weather outlook is for central Kansas, east central Kansas, north central Kansas, and northeast Kansas. For today and tonight, the probability for widespread hazardous weather is low. For Monday through Saturday, the probability for widespread hazardous weather is low. This is NOAA Weather Radio Station WXK91 in Topeka. Here are the 10 p.m. conditions for the local area. At Topeka, it was cloudy. The temperature was 67 degrees, the dew point 64, and the relative humidity was 90%. The wind was calm. The pressure was 30.03 inches and rising. At Manhattan, it was cloudy. The temperature was 65 degrees, the dew point 63, and the relative humidity was 93%. The wind was calm. Around the region, at Springfield, rain was falling, with a temperature of 69. At Wichita, it was mostly cloudy, with a temperature of 69. It was cloudy, with a temperature of 68 at Lawrence, 70 at Kansas City, and 68 at Emporia. Under cloudy skies, Concordia reported 64, Beatrice reported 64, and Omaha reported 63. Once again, at Manhattan, it was 65 degrees under cloudy skies. Once again, at Topeka, it was 67 degrees under cloudy skies.
The current time is 10:53 p.m. Central Daylight Time. This hazardous weather outlook is for Central Kansas, East Central Kansas, North Central Kansas, and Northeast Kansas. For today and tonight, the probability for widespread hazardous weather is low. For Monday through Saturday, the probability for widespread hazardous weather is low. This is NOAA Weather Radio Station WXK91 in Topeka. Here are the 10 p.m. conditions for the local area. At Topeka, it was cloudy. The temperature was 67 degrees, the dew point 64, and the relative humidity was 90%. The wind was calm. The pressure was 30.03 inches and rising. At Manhattan, it was cloudy. The temperature was 65 degrees, the dew point 63, and the relative humidity was 93%. The wind was calm. Around the region, at Springfield, rain was falling, with a temperature of 69. At Wichita, it was mostly cloudy, with a temperature of 69. It was cloudy, with a temperature of 68 at Lawrence, 70 at Kansas City, and 68 at Emporia. Under cloudy skies, Concordia reported 64, Beatrice reported 64, and Omaha reported 63. Once again, at Manhattan, it was 65 degrees under cloudy skies. Once again, at Topeka, it was 67 degrees under cloudy skies. This hazardous weather outlook is for Central Kansas, East Central Kansas, North Central Kansas, and Northeast Kansas. For today and tonight, the probability for widespread hazardous weather is low. For Monday through Saturday, the probability for widespread hazardous weather is low. This is NOAA Weather Radio Station WXK91 in Topeka. Here are the 10 p.m. conditions for the local area. At Topeka, it was cloudy. The temperature was 67 degrees, the dew point 64, and the relative humidity was 90%. The wind was calm. The pressure was 30.03 inches and rising. At Manhattan, it was cloudy. The temperature was 65 degrees, the dew point 63, and the relative humidity was 93%. The wind was calm. Around the region, at Springfield, rain was falling, with a temperature of 69. At Wichita, it was mostly cloudy, with a temperature of 69. It was cloudy, with a temperature of 68 at Lawrence, 70 at Kansas City, and 68 at Emporia. Under cloudy skies, Concordia reported 64, Beatrice reported 64, and Omaha reported 63. Once again, at Manhattan, it was 65 degrees under cloudy skies. Once again, at Topeka, it was 67 degrees under cloudy skies. This hazardous weather outlook is for Central Kansas, East Central Kansas, North Central Kansas, and Northeast Kansas. For today and tonight, the probability for widespread hazardous weather is low. For Monday through Saturday, the probability for widespread hazardous weather is low. This is NOAA Weather Radio Station WXK91 in Topeka. Here are the 10 p.m. conditions for the local area. At Topeka, it was cloudy. The temperature was 67 degrees, the dew point 64, and the relative humidity was 90%. The wind was calm. The pressure was 30.03 inches and rising. At Manhattan, it was cloudy. The temperature was 65 degrees, the dew point 63, and the relative humidity was 93%. The wind was calm. Around the region, at Springfield, rain was falling, with a temperature of 69. At Wichita, it was mostly cloudy, with a temperature of 69. It was cloudy, with a temperature of 68 at Lawrence, 70 at Kansas City, and 68 at Emporia. Under cloudy skies, Concordia reported 64, Beatrice reported 64, and Omaha reported 63. Once again, at Manhattan, it was 65 degrees under cloudy skies. Once again, at Topeka, it was 67 degrees under cloudy skies. This hazardous weather outlook is for Central Kansas,
East Central Kansas, North Central Kansas, and Northeast Kansas. For today and tonight, the probability for widespread hazardous weather is low. For Monday through Saturday, the probability for widespread hazardous weather is low. This is NOAA Weather Radio Station WXK91 in Topeka. Here are the 10 p.m. conditions for the local area. At Topeka, it was cloudy. The temperature was 67 degrees, the dew point 64, and the relative humidity was 90%. The wind was calm. The pressure was 30.03 inches and rising. At Manhattan, it was cloudy. The temperature was 65 degrees, the dew point 63, and the relative humidity was 93%. The wind was calm. Around the region, at Springfield, rain was falling, with a temperature of 69. At Wichita, it was mostly cloudy, with a temperature of 69. It was cloudy, with a temperature of 68 at Lawrence, 70 at Kansas City, and 68 at Emporia. Under cloudy skies, Concordia reported 64, Beatrice reported 64, and Omaha reported 63. Once again, at Manhattan, it was 65 degrees under cloudy skies. Once again, at Topeka, it was 67 degrees under cloudy skies. This hazardous weather outlook is for Central Kansas, East Central Kansas, North Central Kansas, and Northeast Kansas. For today and tonight, the probability for widespread hazardous weather is low. For Monday through Saturday, the probability for widespread hazardous weather is low. This is NOAA Weather Radio Station WXK91 in Topeka. Here are the 10 p.m. conditions for the local area. At Topeka, it was cloudy. The temperature was 67 degrees, the dew point 64, and the relative humidity was 90%. The wind was calm. The pressure was 30.03 inches and rising. At Manhattan, it was cloudy. The temperature was 65 degrees, the dew point 63, and the relative humidity was 93%. The wind was calm. Around the region, at Springfield, rain was falling, with a temperature of 69. At Wichita, it was mostly cloudy, with a temperature of 69. It was cloudy, with a temperature of 68 at Lawrence, 70 at Kansas City, and 68 at Emporia. Under cloudy skies, Concordia reported 64, Beatrice reported 64, and Omaha reported 63. Once again, at Manhattan, it was 65 degrees under cloudy skies. Once again, at Topeka, it was 67 degrees under cloudy skies. This hazardous weather outlook is for Central Kansas, East Central Kansas, North Central Kansas, and Northeast Kansas. For today and tonight, the probability for widespread hazardous weather is low. For Monday through Saturday, the probability for widespread hazardous weather is low. This is NOAA Weather Radio Station WXK91 in Topeka. Here are the 10 p.m. conditions for the local area. At Topeka, it was cloudy. The temperature was 67 degrees, the dew point 64, and the relative humidity was 90%. The wind was calm. The pressure was 30.03 inches and rising. At Manhattan, it was cloudy. The temperature was 65 degrees, the dew point 63, and the relative humidity was 93%. The wind was calm. Around the region, at Springfield, rain was falling, with a temperature of 69. At Wichita, it was mostly cloudy, with a temperature of 69. It was cloudy, with a temperature of 68 at Lawrence, 70 at Kansas City, and 68 at Emporia. Under cloudy skies, Concordia reported 64, Beatrice reported 64, and Omaha reported 63. Once again, at Manhattan, it was 65 degrees under cloudy skies. Once again, at Topeka, it was 67 degrees under cloudy skies. This hazardous weather outlook is for Central Kansas, East Central Kansas, North Central Kansas, and Northeast Kansas. For today and tonight, the probability for widespread hazardous weather is low.
for Monday through Saturday. The probability for widespread hazardous weather is low. This is NOAA Weather Radio Station WXK91 in Topeka. Here are the 10 p.m. conditions for the local area. At Topeka, it was cloudy. The temperature was 67 degrees, the dew point 64, and the relative humidity was 90%. The wind was calm. The pressure was 30.03 inches and rising. At Manhattan, it was cloudy. The temperature was 65 degrees, the dew point 63, and the relative humidity was 93%. The wind was calm. Around the region, at Springfield, rain was falling, with a temperature of 69. At Wichita, it was mostly cloudy, with a temperature of 69. It was cloudy, with a temperature of 68 at Lawrence, 70 at Kansas City, and 68 at Emporia. Under cloudy skies, Concordia reported 64, Beatrice reported 64, and Omaha reported 63. Once again, at Manhattan, it was 65 degrees under cloudy skies. Once again, at Topeka, it was 67 degrees under cloudy skies. This hazardous weather outlook is for Central Kansas, East Central Kansas, North Central Kansas, and Northeast Kansas. For today and tonight, the probability for widespread hazardous weather is low. For Monday through Saturday, the probability for widespread hazardous weather is low. This is NOAA Weather Radio Station WXK91 in Topeka. This hazardous weather outlook is for Central Kansas, East Central Kansas, North Central Kansas, and Northeast Kansas. For today and tonight, the probability for widespread hazardous weather is low. For Monday through Saturday, the probability for widespread hazardous weather is low. This is NOAA Weather Radio Station WXK91 in Topeka. This hazardous weather outlook is for Central Kansas, East Central Kansas, North Central Kansas, and Northeast Kansas. For today and tonight, the probability for widespread hazardous weather is low. For Monday through Saturday, the probability for widespread hazardous weather is low. This is NOAA Weather Radio Station WXK91 in Topeka. This hazardous weather outlook is for Central Kansas, East Central Kansas, North Central Kansas, and Northeast Kansas. For today and tonight, the probability for widespread hazardous weather is low. For Monday through Saturday, the probability for widespread hazardous weather is low. This is NOAA Weather Radio Station WXK91 in Topeka. This hazardous weather outlook is for Central Kansas, East Central Kansas, North Central Kansas, and Northeast Kansas. For today and tonight, the probability for widespread hazardous weather is low. For Monday through Saturday, the probability for widespread hazardous weather is low. This is NOAA Weather Radio Station WXK91 in Topeka. This hazardous weather outlook is for Central Kansas, East Central Kansas, North Central Kansas, and Northeast Kansas. For today and tonight, the probability for widespread hazardous weather is low. For Monday through Saturday, the probability for widespread hazardous weather is low. This is NOAA Weather Radio Station WXK91 in Topeka. This hazardous weather outlook is for Central Kansas, East Central Kansas, North Central Kansas, and Northeast Kansas. For today and tonight, the probability for widespread hazardous weather is low. For Monday through Saturday, the probability for widespread hazardous weather is low. This is NOAA Weather Radio Station WXK91 in Topeka. This hazardous weather outlook is for Central Kansas, East Central Kansas, North Central Kansas, and Northeast Kansas. For today and tonight, the probability for widespread hazardous weather is low. For Monday through Saturday, the probability for widespread hazardous weather is low. The current time is 11:08 p.m. Central Daylight Time. 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This hazardous weather outlook is for Central Kansas, East Central Kansas,
north central Kansas, and northeast Kansas. For today and tonight, the probability for widespread hazardous weather is low. For Monday through Saturday, the probability for widespread hazardous weather is low. 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This hazardous weather outlook is for central Kansas, east central Kansas, north central Kansas, and northeast Kansas. For today and tonight, the probability for widespread hazardous weather is low. For Monday through Saturday, the probability for widespread hazardous weather is low. 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This hazardous weather outlook is for central Kansas, east central Kansas, north central Kansas, and northeast Kansas. For today and tonight, the probability for widespread hazardous weather is low. For Monday through Saturday, the probability for widespread hazardous weather is low. This is NOAA Weather Radio Station WXK 91 in Topeka. This hazardous weather outlook is for central Kansas, east central Kansas, north central Kansas, and northeast Kansas. For today and tonight, the probability for widespread hazardous weather is low. For Monday through Saturday, the probability for widespread hazardous weather is low. This is NOAA Weather Radio Station WXK 91 in Topeka. This hazardous weather outlook is for central Kansas, east central Kansas, north central Kansas, and northeast Kansas. For today and tonight, the probability for widespread hazardous weather is low. For Monday through Saturday, the probability for widespread hazardous weather is low. This is NOAA Weather Radio Station WXK 91 in Topeka. This hazardous weather outlook is for central Kansas, east central Kansas, north central Kansas, and northeast Kansas. For today and tonight, the probability for widespread hazardous weather is low. For Monday through Saturday, the probability for widespread hazardous weather is low. This is NOAA Weather Radio Station WXK 91 in Topeka. This hazardous weather outlook is for central Kansas, east central Kansas, north central Kansas, and northeast Kansas. For today and tonight, the probability for widespread hazardous weather is low. For Monday through Saturday, the probability for widespread hazardous weather is low. This is NOAA Weather Radio Station WXK 91 in Topeka. This hazardous weather outlook is for central Kansas, east central Kansas, north central Kansas, and northeast Kansas. For today and tonight, the probability for widespread hazardous weather is low. For Monday through Saturday, the probability for widespread hazardous weather is low. This is NOAA Weather Radio Station WXK 91 in Topeka. Here are the 11 p.m. conditions for the local area. The report from Topeka was not available. The report from Manhattan was not available. Around the region, at Lawrence, in Kansas City, the weather conditions were not available. This hazardous weather outlook is for central Kansas, east central Kansas, north central Kansas, and northeast Kansas. For today and tonight, the probability for widespread hazardous weather is low. For Monday through Saturday, the probability for widespread hazardous weather is low. This is NOAA Weather Radio Station WXK 91 in Topeka. Here are the 11 p.m. conditions for the local area. The report from Topeka was not available. The report from Manhattan was not available. Around the region, at Lawrence, in Kansas City, the weather conditions were not available. This hazardous weather outlook is for central Kansas, east central Kansas, north central Kansas, and northeast Kansas. For today and tonight, the probability for widespread hazardous weather is low. For Monday through Saturday, the probability for widespread hazardous weather is low. This is NOAA Weather Radio Station WXK 91 in Topeka. Here are the 11 p.m. conditions for the local area. The report from Topeka was not available. The report from Manhattan was not available.
around the region, at Lawrence, and Kansas City, the weather conditions were not available. This happened.

the report from Manhattan was not available. Around the region, at Lawrence, in Kansas City, the weather conditions were not available. This hazardous weather outlook is for Central Kansas, East Central Kansas, North Central Kansas, and Northeast Kansas. For today and tonight, the probability for widespread hazardous weather is low. For Monday through Saturday, the probability for widespread hazardous weather is low. This is NOAA Weather Radio Station WXK91 in Topeka. Here are the 11 p.m. conditions for the local area. The report from Topeka was not available. The report from Manhattan was not available. Around the region, at Lawrence, in Kansas City, the weather conditions were not available. This hazardous weather outlook is for Central Kansas, East Central Kansas, North Central Kansas, and Northeast Kansas. For today and tonight, the probability of widespread hazardous weather is low. For Monday through Saturday, the probability for widespread hazardous weather is low. This is NOAA Weather Radio Station WXK91 in Topeka. Here are the 11 p.m. conditions for the local area. The report from Topeka was not available. The report from Manhattan was not available. Around the region, at Lawrence, in Kansas City, the weather conditions were not available. This hazardous weather outlook is for Central Kansas, East Central Kansas, North Central Kansas, and Northeast Kansas. For today and tonight, the probability for widespread hazardous weather is low. For Monday through Saturday, the probability for widespread hazardous weather is low. This is NOAA Weather Radio Station WXK91 in Topeka. Here are the 11 p.m. conditions for the local area. The report from Topeka was not available. The report from Manhattan was not available. Around the region, at Lawrence, in Kansas City, the weather conditions were not available. This hazardous weather outlook is for Central Kansas, East Central Kansas, North Central Kansas, and Northeast Kansas. For today and tonight, the probability for widespread hazardous weather is low. For Monday through Saturday, the probability for widespread hazardous weather is low. This is NOAA Weather Radio Station WXK91 in Topeka. Here are the 11 p.m. conditions for the local area. The report from Topeka was not available. The report from Manhattan was not available. Around the region, at Lawrence, in Kansas City, the weather conditions were not available. This hazardous weather outlook is for Central Kansas, East Central Kansas, North Central Kansas, and Northeast Kansas. For today and tonight, the probability for widespread hazardous weather is low. For Monday through Saturday, the probability for widespread hazardous weather is low. This is NOAA Weather Radio Station WXK91 in Topeka. Here are the 11 p.m. conditions for the local area. The report from Topeka was not available. The report from Manhattan was not available. Around the region, at Lawrence, in Kansas City, the weather conditions were not available. This hazardous weather outlook is for Central Kansas, East Central Kansas, North Central Kansas, and Northeast Kansas. For today and tonight, the probability for widespread hazardous weather is low. For Monday through Saturday, the probability for widespread hazardous weather is low. The current time is 11:53 p.m. Central Daylight Time. 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Here are the 11 p.m. conditions for the local area. The report from Topeka was not available. The report from Manhattan was not available. Around the region, at Lawrence, in Kansas City, the weather conditions were not available. This hazardous weather outlook is for Central Kansas, East Central Kansas, North Central Kansas, and Northeast Kansas. For today and tonight, the probability for widespread hazardous weather is low. For Monday through Saturday, the probability for widespread hazardous weather is low. This is NOAA Weather Radio Station WXK91 in Topeka. Here are the

11 p.m. conditions for the local area. The report from Topeka was not available. The report from Manhattan was not available. Around the region, at Lawrence, in Kansas City, the weather conditions were not available. This hazardous weather outlook is for Central Kansas, East Central Kansas, North Central Kansas, and Northeast Kansas. For today and tonight, the probability for widespread hazardous weather is low. For Monday through Saturday, the probability for widespread hazardous weather is low. This is NOAA Weather Radio Station WXK 91 in Topeka. Here are the 11 p.m. conditions for the local area. The report from Topeka was not available. The report from Manhattan was not available. Around the region, at Lawrence, in Kansas City, the weather conditions were not available. This hazardous weather outlook is for Central Kansas, East Central Kansas, North Central Kansas, and Northeast Kansas. For today and tonight, the probability for widespread hazardous weather is low. For Monday through Saturday, the probability for widespread hazardous weather is low. This is NOAA Weather Radio Station WXK 91 in Topeka. Here are the 11 p.m. conditions for the local area. The report from Topeka was not available. The report from Manhattan was not available. Around the region, at Lawrence, in Kansas City, the weather conditions were not available. This hazardous weather outlook is for Central Kansas, East Central Kansas, North Central Kansas, and Northeast Kansas. For today and tonight, the probability for widespread hazardous weather is low. For Monday through Saturday, the probability for widespread hazardous weather is low. This is NOAA Weather Radio Station WXK 91 in Topeka. Here are the 11 p.m. conditions for the local area. The report from Topeka was not available. The report from Manhattan was not available. Around the region, at Lawrence, in Kansas City, the weather conditions were not available. This hazardous weather outlook is for Central Kansas, East Central Kansas, North Central Kansas, and Northeast Kansas. For today and tonight, the probability for widespread hazardous weather is low. For Monday through Saturday, the probability for widespread hazardous weather is low. This is NOAA Weather Radio Station WXK 91 in Topeka. Here are the 11 p.m. conditions for the local area. The report from Topeka was not available. The report from Manhattan was not available. Around the region, at Lawrence, in Kansas City, the weather conditions were not available. This hazardous weather outlook is for Central Kansas, East Central Kansas, North Central Kansas, and Northeast Kansas. For today and tonight, the probability for widespread hazardous weather is low. For Monday through Saturday, the probability for widespread hazardous weather is low. This is NOAA Weather Radio Station WXK 91 in Topeka. Here are the 11 p.m. conditions for the local area. The report from Topeka was not available. The report from Manhattan was not available. Around the region, at Lawrence, in Kansas City, the weather conditions were not available. This hazardous weather outlook is for Central Kansas, East Central Kansas, North Central Kansas, and Northeast Kansas. For today and tonight, the probability for widespread hazardous weather is low. For Monday through Saturday, the probability for widespread hazardous weather is low. This is NOAA Weather Radio Station WXK 91 in Topeka. Here are the 11 p.m. conditions for the local area. The report from Topeka was not available. The report from Manhattan was not available. Around the region, at Lawrence, in Kansas City, the weather conditions were not available. This hazardous weather outlook is for Central Kansas, East Central Kansas, North Central Kansas, and Northeast Kansas. For today and tonight, the probability for widespread hazardous weather is low. For Monday through Saturday, the probability for widespread hazardous weather is low. This is NOAA Weather Radio Station WXK 91 in Topeka.
Here are the 11 p.m. conditions for the local area. The report from Topeka was not available. The report from Manhattan was not available. Around the region, at Lawrence, in Kansas City, the weather conditions were not available. This hazardous weather outlook is for Central Kansas, East Central Kansas, North Central Kansas, and Northeast Kansas. For today and tonight, the probability for widespread hazardous weather is low. For Monday through Saturday, the probability for widespread hazardous weather is low. This is NOAA Weather Radio Station WXK91 in Topeka. Here are the 11 p.m. conditions for the local area. The report from Topeka was not available. The report from Manhattan was not available. Around the region, at Lawrence, in Kansas City, the weather conditions were not available. This hazardous weather outlook is for Central Kansas, East Central Kansas, North Central Kansas, and Northeast Kansas. For today and tonight, the probability for widespread hazardous weather is low. For Monday through Saturday, the probability for widespread hazardous weather is low. This is NOAA Weather Radio Station WXK91 in Topeka. Here are the 11 p.m. conditions for the local area. The report from Topeka was not available. The report from Manhattan was not available. Around the region, at Lawrence, in Kansas City, the weather conditions were not available. This hazardous weather outlook is for Central Kansas, East Central Kansas, North Central Kansas, and Northeast Kansas. For today and tonight, the probability for widespread hazardous weather is low. For Monday through Saturday, the probability for widespread hazardous weather is low. 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Here are the 11 p.m. conditions for the local area. The report from Topeka was not available. The report from Manhattan was not available. Around the region, at Lawrence, in Kansas City, the weather conditions were not available. This hazardous weather outlook is for Central Kansas, East Central Kansas, North Central Kansas, and Northeast Kansas. For today and tonight, the probability for widespread hazardous weather is low. For Monday through Saturday, the probability for widespread hazardous weather is low. This is NOAA Weather Radio Station WXK91 in Topeka. Here are the 11 p.m. conditions for the local area. The report from Topeka was not available. The report from Manhattan was not available. Around the region, at Lawrence, in Kansas City, the weather conditions were not available. This hazardous weather outlook is for Central Kansas, East Central Kansas, North Central Kansas, and Northeast Kansas. For today and tonight, the probability for widespread hazardous weather is low. For Monday through Saturday, the probability for widespread hazardous weather is low. This is NOAA Weather Radio Station WXK91 in Topeka. Here are the 11 p.m. conditions for the local area. The report from Topeka was not available. The report from Manhattan was not available. Around the region, at Lawrence, in Kansas City, the weather conditions were not available. This hazardous weather outlook is for Central Kansas, East Central Kansas, North Central Kansas, and Northeast Kansas. For today and tonight, the probability for widespread hazardous weather is low. For Monday through Saturday, the probability for widespread hazardous weather is low. 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Here are the 11 p.m. conditions for the local area. The report from Topeka was not available. The report from Manhattan was not available. Around the region, at Lawrence, in Kansas City, the weather conditions were not available. This hazardous weather outlook is for Central Kansas, East Central Kansas, North Central Kansas, and Northeast Kansas. For today and tonight, the probability for widespread hazardous weather is low. For Monday through Saturday, the probability for widespread hazardous weather is low. This is NOAA Weather Radio Station WXK91 in Topeka.
Here are the 11 p.m. conditions for the local area. The report from Topeka was not available. The report from Manhattan was not available. Around the region, at Lawrence, in Kansas City, the weather conditions were not available. This hazardous weather outlook is for Central Kansas, East Central Kansas, North Central Kansas, and Northeast Kansas. For today and tonight, the probability for widespread hazardous weather is low. For Monday through Saturday, the probability for widespread hazardous weather is low. This is NOAA Weather Radio Station WXK 91 in Topeka. Here are the 11 p.m. conditions for the local area. The report from Topeka was not available. The report from Manhattan was not available. Around the region, at Lawrence, in Kansas City, the weather conditions were not available. This hazardous weather outlook is for Central Kansas, East Central Kansas, North Central Kansas, and Northeast Kansas. For today and tonight, the probability for widespread hazardous weather is low. For Monday through Saturday, the probability for widespread hazardous weather is low. 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This hazardous weather outlook is for Central Kansas, East Central Kansas, North Central Kansas, and Northeast Kansas. For today and tonight, the probability for widespread hazardous weather is low. For Monday through Saturday, the probability for widespread hazardous weather is low. 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This hazardous weather outlook is for Central Kansas, East Central Kansas, North Central Kansas, and Northeast Kansas. For today and tonight, the probability for widespread hazardous weather is low. For Monday through Saturday, the probability for widespread hazardous weather is low. 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This hazardous weather outlook is for Central Kansas, East Central Kansas, North Central Kansas, and Northeast Kansas. For today and tonight, the probability for widespread hazardous weather is low. For Monday through Saturday, the probability for widespread hazardous weather is low. 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This hazardous weather outlook is for Central Kansas, East Central Kansas, North Central Kansas, and Northeast Kansas. For today and tonight, the probability for widespread hazardous weather is low. For Monday through Saturday, the probability for widespread hazardous weather is low. 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This hazardous weather outlook is for Central Kansas, East Central Kansas, North Central Kansas, and Northeast Kansas. For today and tonight, the probability for widespread hazardous weather is low. For Monday through Saturday, the probability for widespread hazardous weather is low. 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This hazardous weather outlook is for Central Kansas, East Central Kansas, North Central Kansas, and Northeast Kansas. For today and tonight, the probability for widespread hazardous weather is low. For Monday through Saturday, the probability for widespread hazardous weather is low. 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The current time is 12:08 a.m. Central Daylight Time. This hazardous weather outlook is for Central Kansas, East Central Kansas, North Central Kansas, and Northeast Kansas. For today and tonight, the probability for widespread hazardous weather is low. For Monday through Saturday, the probability for widespread hazardous weather is low. 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This hazardous weather outlook is for Central Kansas, East Central Kansas, North Central Kansas, and Northeast Kansas. For today and tonight, the probability for widespread hazardous weather is low. For Monday through Saturday, the probability for widespread hazardous weather is low. 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
This hazardous weather outlook is for Central Kansas, East Central Kansas, North Central Kansas, and Northeast Kansas. For today and tonight, the probability for widespread hazardous weather is low. For Monday through Saturday, the probability for widespread hazardous weather is low. 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This hazardous weather outlook is for Central Kansas, East Central Kansas, North Central Kansas, and Northeast Kansas. For today and tonight, the probability for widespread hazardous weather is low. For Monday through Saturday, the probability for widespread hazardous weather is low. 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This hazardous weather outlook is for Central Kansas, East Central Kansas, North Central Kansas, and Northeast Kansas. For today and tonight, the probability for widespread hazardous weather is low. For Monday through Saturday, the probability for widespread hazardous weather is low. 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This hazardous weather outlook is for Central Kansas, East Central Kansas, North Central Kansas, and Northeast Kansas. For today and tonight, the probability for widespread hazardous weather is low. For Monday through Saturday, the probability for widespread hazardous weather is low. 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This hazardous weather outlook is for Central Kansas, East Central Kansas, North Central Kansas, and Northeast Kansas. For today and tonight, the probability for widespread hazardous weather is low. For Monday through Saturday, the probability for widespread hazardous weather is low. 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This hazardous weather outlook is for Central Kansas, East Central Kansas, North Central Kansas, and Northeast Kansas. For today and tonight, the probability for widespread hazardous weather is low. For Monday through Saturday, the probability for widespread hazardous weather is low. This is NOAA Weather Radio Station WXK91 in Topeka. Here are the midnight conditions for the local area. At Topeka, it was cloudy. The temperature was 67 degrees, the dew point 64, and the relative humidity was 90%. The wind was northwest at 5 miles an hour. The pressure was 30.02 inches and falling. At Manhattan, it was cloudy. The temperature was 66 degrees, the dew point 63, and the relative humidity was 90%. The wind was calm. Around the region, at Omaha, rain was falling, with a temperature of 63. It was cloudy, with a temperature of 67 at Lawrence, 67 at Emporia, 64 at Concordia, 70 at Springfield, and 68 at Wichita. At Kansas City, the weather conditions were not available. Once again, at Manhattan, it was 66 degrees under cloudy skies. Once again, at Topeka, it was 67 degrees under cloudy skies. This hazardous weather outlook is for Central Kansas, East Central Kansas, North Central Kansas, and Northeast Kansas. For today and tonight, the probability for widespread hazardous weather is low. For Monday through Saturday, the probability for widespread hazardous weather is low. This is NOAA Weather Radio Station WXK91 in Topeka. Here are the midnight conditions for the local area. At Topeka, it was cloudy. The temperature was 67 degrees, the dew point 64, and the relative humidity was 90%. The wind was northwest at 5 miles an hour. The pressure was 30.02 inches and falling. At Manhattan, it was cloudy. The temperature was 66 degrees, the dew point 63, and the relative humidity was 90%. The wind was calm. Around the region, at Omaha, rain was falling, with a temperature of 63. It was cloudy, with a temperature of 67 at Lawrence, 67 at Emporia, 64 at Concordia, 70 at Springfield, and 68 at Wichita. At Kansas City,
The weather conditions were not available. Once again, at Manhattan, it was 66 degrees under cloudy skies. Once again, at Topeka, it was 67 degrees under cloudy skies. Now here is your National Weather Service forecast. Rest of tonight, cloudy. Near steady temperature in the middle 60s. North winds around 5 miles per hour. Monday, cloudy with highs in the middle 70s. North winds 5 to 10 miles per hour. Monday night, cloudy. Lows in the middle 50s. North winds around 5 miles per hour. Tuesday, mostly cloudy. Highs around 70. Northeast winds 5 to 10 miles per hour. Tuesday night, mostly cloudy in the evening, then becoming partly cloudy. Lows in the lower 50s. East winds 5 to 10 miles per hour. Wednesday, sunny. Highs in the lower 70s. Wednesday night, partly cloudy in the evening, then becoming mostly cloudy. Lows in the lower 50s. Thursday, partly sunny with a slight chance of showers. Highs in the lower 70s. Thursday night, mostly cloudy. A slight chance of showers in the evening, then a chance of showers after midnight. Lows in the upper 50s. Chance of rain 40%. Friday, mostly cloudy with a slight chance of thunderstorms. Showers likely, mainly in the morning. Highs in the lower 70s. Chance of rain 60%. Friday night, mostly cloudy. A slight chance of showers and thunderstorms in the evening, then a chance of showers and thunderstorms after midnight. Lows in the lower 60s. Chance of rain 50%. Saturday, mostly cloudy in the morning, then becoming partly sunny. A chance of showers with a slight chance of thunderstorms. Highs around 80. Chance of rain 50%. Saturday night, partly cloudy in the evening, then becoming mostly cloudy. A slight chance of thunderstorms in the evening. A chance of showers. Lows in the lower 60s. Chance of rain 40%. Sunday, mostly sunny. A chance of showers in the morning. Highs in the lower 80s. Chance of rain 30%. This hazardous weather outlook is for central Kansas, east central Kansas, north central Kansas, and northeast Kansas. For today and tonight, the probability for widespread hazardous weather is low. For Monday through Saturday, the probability for widespread hazardous weather is low. This is NOAA Weather Radio Station WXK91 in Topeka. Here are the midnight conditions for the local area. At Topeka, it was cloudy. The temperature was 67 degrees, the dew point 64, and the relative humidity was 90%. The wind was northwest at 5 miles an hour. The pressure was 30.02 inches and falling. At Manhattan, it was cloudy. The temperature was 66 degrees, the dew point 63, and the relative humidity was 90%. The wind was calm. Around the region, at Omaha, rain was falling, with a temperature of 63. It was cloudy, with a temperature of 67 at Lawrence, 67 at Emporia, 64 at Concordia, 70 at Springfield, and 68 at Wichita. At Kansas City, the weather conditions were not available. Once again, at Manhattan, it was 66 degrees under cloudy skies. Once again, at Topeka, it was 67 degrees under cloudy skies. Now here is your National Weather Service forecast. Rest of tonight, cloudy. Near steady temperature in the middle 60s. North winds around 5 miles per hour. Monday, cloudy with highs in the middle 70s. North winds 5 to 10 miles per hour. Monday night, cloudy. Lows in the middle 50s. North winds around 5 miles per hour. Tuesday, mostly cloudy. Highs around 70. Northeast winds 5 to 10 miles per hour. Tuesday night, mostly cloudy in the evening, then becoming partly cloudy.
lows in the lower 50s. East wind 5 to 10 miles per hour. Wednesday, sunny. Highs in the lower 70s. Wednesday night, partly cloudy in the evening, then becoming mostly cloudy. Lows in the lower 50s. Thursday, partly sunny with a slight chance of showers. Highs in the lower 70s. Thursday night, mostly cloudy. A slight chance of showers in the evening, then a chance of showers after midnight. Lows in the upper 50s. Chance of rain 40%. Friday, mostly cloudy with a slight chance of thunderstorms. Showers likely, mainly in the morning. Highs in the lower 70s. Chance of rain 60%. Friday night, mostly cloudy. A slight chance of showers and thunderstorms in the evening, then a chance of showers and thunderstorms after midnight. Lows in the lower 60s. Chance of rain 50%. Saturday, mostly cloudy in the morning, then becoming partly sunny. A chance of showers with a slight chance of thunderstorms. Highs around 80. Chance of rain 50%. Saturday night, partly cloudy in the evening, then becoming mostly cloudy. A slight chance of thunderstorms in the evening. A chance of showers. Lows in the lower 60s. Chance of rain 40%. Sunday, mostly sunny. A chance of showers in the morning. Highs in the lower 80s. Chance of rain 30%. This hazardous weather outlook is for central Kansas, east central Kansas, north central Kansas, and northeast Kansas. For today and tonight, the probability for widespread hazardous weather is low. For Monday through Saturday, the probability for widespread hazardous weather is low. This is NOAA Weather Radio Station WXK91 in Topeka. Here are the midnight conditions for the local area. At Topeka, it was cloudy. The temperature was 67 degrees, the dew point 64, and the relative humidity was 90%. The wind was northwest at 5 miles an hour. The pressure was 30.02 inches and falling. At Manhattan, it was cloudy. The temperature was 66 degrees, the dew point 63, and the relative humidity was 90%. The wind was calm. Around the region, at Omaha, rain was falling, with a temperature of 63. It was cloudy, with a temperature of 67 at Lawrence, 67 at Emporia, 64 at Concordia, 70 at Springfield, and 68 at Wichita. At Kansas City, the weather conditions were not available. Once again, at Manhattan, it was 66 degrees under cloudy skies. Once again, at Topeka, it was 67 degrees under cloudy skies. Now here is your National Weather Service forecast. Rest of tonight, cloudy. Near steady temperature in the middle 60s. North winds around 5 miles per hour. Monday, cloudy with highs in the middle 70s. North winds 5 to 10 miles per hour. Monday night, cloudy. Lows in the middle 50s. North winds around 5 miles per hour. Tuesday, mostly cloudy. Highs around 70. Northeast winds 5 to 10 miles per hour. Tuesday night, mostly cloudy in the evening, then becoming partly cloudy. Lows in the lower 50s. East winds 5 to 10 miles per hour. Wednesday, sunny. Highs in the lower 70s. Wednesday night, partly cloudy in the evening, then becoming mostly cloudy. Lows in the lower 50s. Thursday, partly sunny with a slight chance of showers. Highs in the lower 70s. Thursday night, mostly cloudy. A slight chance of showers in the evening, then a chance of showers after midnight. Lows in the upper 50s. Chance of rain 40%. Friday, mostly cloudy with a slight chance of thunderstorms. Showers likely, mainly in the morning. Highs in the lower 70s. Chance of rain 60%. Friday night, mostly cloudy.
a slight chance of showers and thunderstorms in the evening, then a chance of showers and thunderstorms after midnight. Lows in the lower 60s.

chance of rain 50%. Saturday, most sunny. A chance of showers with a slight chance of thunderstorms. Highs around 80. Chance of rain 50%. Saturday night, partly cloudy in the evening, then becoming mostly cloudy. A slight chance of thunderstorms in the evening. A chance of showers. Lows in the lower 60s. Chance of rain 40%. Sunday, mostly sunny. A chance of showers in the morning. Highs in the lower 80s. Chance of rain 30%. The current time is 12:24 a.m. Central Daylight Time. This hazardous weather outlook is for Central Kansas, East Central Kansas, North Central Kansas, and Northeast Kansas. For today and tonight, the probability for widespread hazardous weather is low. For Monday through Saturday, the probability for widespread hazardous weather is low. This is NOAA Weather Radio Station WXK91 in Topeka. Here are the midnight conditions for the local area. At Topeka, it was cloudy. The temperature was 67 degrees, the dew point 64, and the relative humidity was 90%. The wind was northwest at 5 miles an hour. The pressure was 30.02 inches and falling. At Manhattan, it was cloudy. The temperature was 66 degrees, the dew point 63, and the relative humidity was 90%. The wind was calm. Around the region, at Omaha, rain was falling, with a temperature of 63. It was cloudy, with a temperature of 67 at Lawrence, 67 at Emporia, 64 at Concordia, 70 at Springfield, and 68 at Wichita. At Kansas City, the weather conditions were not available. Once again, at Manhattan, it was 66 degrees under cloudy skies. Once again, at Topeka, it was 67 degrees under cloudy skies. Now here is your National Weather Service forecast. West of tonight, cloudy. Near steady temperature in the middle 60s. North winds around 5 miles per hour. Monday, cloudy with highs in the middle 70s. North winds 5 to 10 miles per hour. Monday night, cloudy. Lows in the middle 50s. North winds around 5 miles per hour. Tuesday, mostly cloudy. Highs around 70. Northeast winds 5 to 10 miles per hour. Tuesday night, mostly cloudy in the evening, then becoming partly cloudy. Lows in the lower 50s. East winds 5 to 10 miles per hour. Wednesday, sunny. Highs in the lower 70s. Wednesday night, partly cloudy in the evening, then becoming mostly cloudy. Lows in the lower 50s. Thursday, partly sunny with a slight chance of showers. Highs in the lower 70s. Thursday night, mostly cloudy. A slight chance of showers in the evening, then a chance of showers after midnight. Lows in the upper 50s. Chance of rain 40%. Friday, mostly cloudy with a slight chance of thunderstorms. Showers likely, mainly in the morning. Highs in the lower 70s. Chance of rain 60%. Friday night, mostly cloudy. A slight chance of showers and thunderstorms in the evening, then a chance of showers and thunderstorms after midnight. Lows in the lower 60s. Chance of rain 50%. Saturday, mostly cloudy in the morning, then becoming partly sunny. A chance of showers with a slight chance of thunderstorms. Highs around 80. Chance of rain 50%. Saturday night, partly cloudy in the evening, then becoming mostly cloudy. A slight chance of thunderstorms in the evening. A chance of showers. Lows in the lower 60s. Chance of rain 40%. Sunday, mostly sunny. A chance of showers in the morning. Highs in the lower 80s. Chance of rain 30%. This hazardous weather outlook is for Central Kansas, East Central Kansas, North Central Kansas, and Northeast Kansas. For
for today and tonight, the probability for widespread hazardous weather is low. For Monday through Saturday, the probability for widespread hazardous weather is low. This is NOAA Weather Radio Station WXK91 in Topeka. Here are the midnight conditions for the local area. At Topeka, it was cloudy. The temperature was 67 degrees, the dew point 64, and the relative humidity was 90%. The wind was northwest at 5 miles an hour. The pressure was 30.02 inches and falling. At Manhattan, it was cloudy. The temperature was 66 degrees, the dew point 63, and the relative humidity was 90%. The wind was calm. Around the region, at Omaha, rain was falling, with a temperature of 63. It was cloudy, with a temperature of 67 at Lawrence, 67 at Emporia, 64 at Concordia, 70 at Springfield, and 68 at Wichita. At Kansas City, the weather conditions were not available. Once again, at Manhattan, it was 66 degrees under cloudy skies. Once again, at Topeka, it was 67 degrees under cloudy skies. Now here is your National Weather Service forecast. Rest of tonight, cloudy. Near steady temperature in the middle 60s. North winds around 5 miles per hour. Monday, cloudy with highs in the middle 70s. North winds 5 to 10 miles per hour. Monday night, cloudy. Lows in the middle 50s. North winds around 5 miles per hour. Tuesday, mostly cloudy. Highs around 70. Northeast winds 5 to 10 miles per hour. Tuesday night, mostly cloudy in the evening, then becoming partly cloudy. Lows in the lower 50s. East winds 5 to 10 miles per hour. Wednesday, sunny. Highs in the lower 70s. Wednesday night, partly cloudy in the evening, then becoming mostly cloudy. Lows in the lower 50s. Thursday, partly sunny with a slight chance of showers. Highs in the lower 70s. Thursday night, mostly cloudy. A slight chance of showers in the evening, then a chance of showers after midnight. Lows in the upper 50s. Chance of rain 40%. Friday, mostly cloudy with a slight chance of thunderstorms. Showers likely, mainly in the morning. Highs in the lower 70s. Chance of rain 60%. Friday night, mostly cloudy. A slight chance of showers and thunderstorms in the evening, then a chance of showers and thunderstorms after midnight. Lows in the lower 60s. Chance of rain 50%. Saturday, mostly cloudy in the morning, then becoming partly sunny. A chance of showers with a slight chance of thunderstorms. Highs around 80. Chance of rain 50%. Saturday night, partly cloudy in the evening, then becoming mostly cloudy. A slight chance of thunderstorms in the evening. A chance of showers. Lows in the lower 60s. Chance of rain 40%. Sunday, mostly sunny. A chance of showers in the morning. Highs in the lower 80s. Chance of rain 30%. This hazardous weather outlook is for central Kansas, east central Kansas, north central Kansas, and northeast Kansas. For today and tonight, the probability for widespread hazardous weather is low. For Monday through Saturday, central Kansas, east central Kansas, north central Kansas, and northeast Kansas. For today and tonight, the probability for widespread hazardous weather is low. For Monday through Saturday, the probability for widespread hazardous weather is low. This is NOAA Weather Radio Station WXK91 in Topeka. Here are the midnight conditions for the local area. At Topeka, it was cloudy. The temperature was 67 degrees, the dew point 64, and the relative humidity was 90%. The wind was northwest at 5 miles an hour. The pressure was 30.02 inches and falling. At Manhattan, it was cloudy. The temperature was 66 degrees,
the dew point 63, and the relative humidity was 90%.

The wind was calm around the region, and Omaha, rain was falling with a temperature of 63. It was cloudy with a temperature of 67 at Lawrence, 67 at Emporia, 64 at Concordia, 70 at Springfield, and 68 at Wichita. At Kansas City, the weather conditions were not available. Once again, at Manhattan, it was 66 degrees under cloudy skies. Once again, at Topeka, it was 67 degrees under cloudy skies. Now here is your National Weather Service forecast. Rest of tonight, cloudy. Near steady temperature in the middle 60s.

lows in the middle 50s. North winds around 5 miles per hour. Tuesday, mostly cloudy. Highs around 70. Northeast winds 5 to 10 miles per hour. Tuesday night, mostly cloudy in the evening, then becoming partly cloudy. Lows in the lower 50s. East winds 5 to 10 miles per hour. Wednesday, sunny. Highs in the lower 70s. Wednesday night, partly cloudy in the evening, then becoming mostly cloudy. Lows in the lower 50s. Thursday, partly sunny with a slight chance of showers. Highs in the lower 70s. Thursday night, mostly cloudy. A slight chance of showers in the evening, then a chance of showers after midnight. Lows in the upper 50s. Chance of rain 40%. Friday, mostly cloudy with a slight chance of thunderstorms. Showers likely, mainly in the morning. Highs in the lower 70s. Chance of rain 60%. Friday night, mostly cloudy. A slight chance of showers and thunderstorms in the evening, then a chance of showers and thunderstorms after midnight. Lows in the lower 60s. Chance of rain 50%. Saturday, mostly cloudy in the morning, then becoming partly sunny. A chance of showers with a slight chance of thunderstorms. Highs around 80. Chance of rain 50%. Saturday night, partly cloudy in the evening, then becoming mostly cloudy. A slight chance of thunderstorms in the evening. A chance of showers. Lows in the lower 60s. Chance of rain 40%. Sunday, most sunny. A chance of showers in the morning. Highs in the lower 80s. Chance of rain 30%. This hazardous weather outlook is for central Kansas, east central Kansas, north central Kansas, and northeast Kansas. For today and tonight, the probability for widespread hazardous weather is low. For Monday through Saturday, the probability for widespread hazardous weather is low. This is NOAA Weather Radio Station WXK91 in Topeka. Here are the midnight conditions for the local area. At Topeka, it was cloudy. The temperature was 67 degrees, the dew point 64, and the relative humidity was 90%. The wind was northwest at 5 miles an hour. The pressure was 30.02 inches and falling. At Manhattan, it was cloudy. The temperature was 66 degrees, the dew point 63, and the relative humidity was 90%. The wind was calm. Around the region, at Omaha, rain was falling, with a temperature of 63. It was cloudy, with a temperature of 67 at Lawrence, 67 at Emporia, 64 at Concordia, 70 at Springfield, and 68 at Wichita. At Kansas City, the weather conditions were not available. Once again, at Manhattan, it was 66 degrees under cloudy skies. Once again, at Topeka, it was 67 degrees under cloudy skies. This is NOAA Weather Radio WXK91 in Topeka. The current time is 12:38 a.m. Central Daylight Time. Now here is your

Thursday night, mostly cloudy. A slight chance of showers in the evening, then a chance of showers after midnight. Lows in the upper 50s. Chance of rain 40%. Friday, mostly cloudy with a slight chance of thunderstorms. Showers likely, mainly in the morning. Highs in the lower 70s. Chance of rain 60%. Friday night, mostly cloudy. A slight chance of showers and thunderstorms in the evening, then a chance of showers and thunderstorms after midnight. Lows in the lower 60s. Chance of rain 50%. Saturday, mostly cloudy in the morning, then becoming partly sunny. A chance of showers with a slight chance of thunderstorms. Highs around 80. Chance of rain 50%. Saturday night, partly cloudy in the evening, then becoming mostly cloudy. A slight chance of thunderstorms in the evening. A chance of showers. Lows in the lower 60s. Chance of rain 40%. Sunday, mostly sunny. A chance of showers in the morning. Highs in the lower 80s. Chance of rain 30%. This hazardous weather outlook is for central Kansas, east central Kansas, north central Kansas, and northeast Kansas. For today and tonight, the probability for widespread hazardous weather is low. For Monday through Saturday, the probability for widespread hazardous weather is low. This is NOAA Weather Radio Station WXK91 in Topeka. Here are the midnight conditions for the local area. At Topeka, it was cloudy. The temperature was 67 degrees, the dew point 64, and the relative humidity was 90%. The wind was northwest at 5 miles an hour. The pressure was 30.02 inches and falling. At Manhattan, it was cloudy. The temperature was 66 degrees, the dew point 63, and the relative humidity was 90%. The wind was calm. Around the region, at Omaha, rain was falling, with a temperature of 63. It was cloudy, with a temperature of 67 at Lawrence, 67 at Emporia, 64 at Concordia, 70 at Springfield, and 68 at Wichita. At Kansas City, the weather conditions were not available. Once again, at Manhattan, it was 66 degrees under cloudy skies. Once again, at Topeka, it was 67 degrees under cloudy skies. Now here is your National Weather Service forecast. Rest of tonight, cloudy. Near steady temperature in the middle 60s. North winds around 5 miles per hour. Monday, cloudy with highs in the middle 70s. North winds 5 to 10 miles per hour. Monday night, cloudy. Lows in the middle 50s. North winds around 5 miles per hour. Tuesday, mostly cloudy. Highs around 70. Northeast winds 5 to 10 miles per hour. Tuesday night, mostly cloudy in the evening, then becoming partly cloudy. Lows in the lower 50s. East winds 5 to 10 miles per hour. Wednesday, sunny. Highs in the lower 70s. Wednesday night, partly cloudy in the evening, then becoming mostly cloudy. Lows in the lower 50s. Thursday, partly sunny with a slight chance of showers. Highs in the lower 70s. Thursday night, mostly cloudy. A slight chance of showers in the evening, then a chance of showers after midnight. Lows in the upper 50s. Chance of rain 40%. Friday, mostly cloudy with a slight chance of thunderstorms. Showers likely, mainly in the morning. Highs in the lower 70s. Chance of rain 60%. Friday night, mostly cloudy. A slight chance of showers and thunderstorms in the evening, then a chance of showers and thunderstorms after midnight. Lows in the lower 60s. Chance of rain 50%. Saturday, mostly cloudy in the morning, then becoming partly sunny. A chance of showers with a slight chance of thunderstorms. Highs around 80. Chance of rain 50%. Saturday night, partly cloudy in the

evening, then becoming mostly cloudy. A slight chance of thunderstorms in the evening. A chance of showers. Lows in the lower 60s. Chance of rain 40%. Sunday, mostly sunny. A chance of showers in the morning. Highs in the lower 80s. Chance of rain 30%. This hazardous weather outlook is for central Kansas, east central Kansas, north central Kansas, and northeast Kansas. For today and tonight, the probability for widespread hazardous weather is low. For Monday through Saturday, the probability for widespread hazardous weather is low. This is NOAA Weather Radio Station WXK91 in Topeka. Here are the midnight conditions for the local area. At Topeka, it was cloudy. The temperature was 67 degrees, the dew point 64, and the relative humidity was 90%. The wind was northwest at 5 miles an hour. The pressure was 30.02 inches and falling. At Manhattan, it was cloudy. The temperature was 66 degrees, the dew point 63, and the relative humidity was 90%. The wind was calm. Around the region, at Omaha, rain was falling, with a temperature of 63. It was cloudy, with a temperature of 67 at Lawrence, 67 at Emporia, 64 at Concordia, 70 at Springfield, and 68 at Wichita. At Kansas City, the weather conditions were not available. Once again, at Manhattan, it was 66 degrees under cloudy skies. Once again, at Topeka, it was 67 degrees under cloudy skies. Now here is your National Weather Service forecast. Rest of tonight, cloudy. Near steady temperature in the middle 60s. North winds around 5 miles per hour. Monday, cloudy with highs in the middle 70s. North winds 5 to 10 miles per hour. Monday night, cloudy. Lows in the middle 50s. North winds around 5 miles per hour. Tuesday, mostly cloudy. Highs around 70. Northeast winds 5 to 10 miles per hour. Tuesday night, mostly cloudy in the evening, then becoming partly cloudy. Lows in the lower 50s. East winds 5 to 10 miles per hour. Wednesday, sunny. Highs in the lower 70s. Wednesday night, partly cloudy in the evening, then becoming mostly cloudy. Lows in the lower 50s. Thursday, partly sunny with a slight chance of showers. Highs in the lower 70s. Thursday night, mostly cloudy. A slight chance of showers in the evening, then a chance of showers after midnight. Lows in the upper 50s. Chance of rain 40%. Friday, mostly cloudy with a slight chance of thunderstorms. Showers likely, mainly in the morning. Highs in the lower 70s. Chance of rain 60%. Friday night, mostly cloudy. A slight chance of showers and thunderstorms in the evening, then a chance of showers and thunderstorms after midnight. Lows in the lower 60s. Chance of rain 50%. Saturday, mostly cloudy in the morning, then becoming partly sunny. A chance of showers with a slight chance of thunderstorms. Highs around 80. Chance of rain 50%. Saturday night, partly cloudy in the evening, then becoming mostly cloudy. A slight chance of thunderstorms in the evening. A chance of showers. Lows in the lower 60s. Chance of rain 40%. Sunday, mostly sunny. A chance of showers in the morning. Highs in the lower 80s. Chance of rain 30%. This hazardous weather outlook is for central Kansas, east central Kansas, north central Kansas, and northeast Kansas. For today and tonight, the probability for widespread hazardous weather is low. For Monday through Saturday, the probability for widespread hazardous weather is low. This is NOAA Weather Radio Station WXK91 in Topeka. Here are the midnight conditions for the local area. At Topeka, it was cloudy.
The temperature was 67 degrees, the dew point 64, and the relative humidity was 90%. The wind was northwest at 5 miles an hour. The pressure was 30.02 inches and falling. At Manhattan, it was cloudy. The temperature was 66 degrees, the dew point 63, and the relative humidity was 90%. The wind was calm. Around the region, at Omaha, rain was falling, with a temperature of 63. It was cloudy, with a temperature of 67 at Lawrence, 67 at Emporia, 64 at Concordia, 70 at Springfield, and 68 at Wichita. At Kansas City, the weather conditions were not available. Once again, at Manhattan, it was 66 degrees under cloudy skies. Once again, at Topeka, it was 67 degrees under cloudy skies. Now here is your National Weather Service forecast. West of tonight, cloudy. Near steady temperature in the middle 60s. North winds around 5 miles per hour. Monday, cloudy with highs in the middle 70s. North winds 5 to 10 miles per hour. Monday night, cloudy. Lows in the middle 50s. North winds around 5 miles per hour. Tuesday, mostly cloudy. Highs around 70. Northeast winds 5 to 10 miles per hour. Tuesday night, mostly cloudy in the evening, then becoming partly cloudy. Lows in the lower 50s. East winds 5 to 10 miles per hour. Wednesday, sunny. Highs in the lower 70s. Wednesday night, partly cloudy in the evening, then becoming mostly cloudy. Lows in the lower 50s. Thursday, partly sunny with a slight chance of showers. Highs in the lower 70s. Thursday night, mostly cloudy. A slight chance of showers in the evening, then a chance of showers after midnight. Lows in the upper 50s. Chance of rain 40%. Friday, mostly cloudy with a slight chance of thunderstorms. Showers likely, mainly in the morning. Highs in the lower 70s. Chance of rain 60%. Friday night, mostly cloudy. A slight chance of showers and thunderstorms in the evening, then a chance of showers and thunderstorms after midnight. Lows in the lower 60s. Chance of rain 50%. Saturday, mostly cloudy in the morning, then becoming partly sunny. A chance of showers with a slight chance of thunderstorms. Highs around 80. Chance of rain 50%. Saturday night, partly cloudy in the evening, then becoming mostly cloudy. A slight chance of thunderstorms in the evening. A chance of showers. Lows in the lower 60s. Chance of rain 40%. Sunday, mostly sunny. A chance of showers in the morning. Highs in the lower 80s. Chance of rain 30%. The current time is 12:53 a.m. Central Daylight Time. This hazardous weather outlook is for Central Kansas, East Central Kansas, North Central Kansas, and Northeast Kansas. For today and tonight, the probability for widespread hazardous weather is low. For Monday through Saturday, the probability for widespread hazardous weather is low. This is NOAA Weather Radio Station WXK91 in Topeka. Here are the midnight conditions for the local area. At Topeka, it was cloudy. The temperature was 67 degrees, the dew point 64, and the relative humidity was 90%. The wind was northwest at 5 miles an hour. The pressure was 30.02 inches and falling. At Manhattan, it was cloudy. The temperature was 66 degrees, the dew point 63, and the relative humidity was 90%. The wind was calm. Around the region, at Omaha, rain was falling, with a temperature of 63. It was cloudy, with a temperature of 67 at Lawrence, 67 at Emporia, 64 at Concordia, 70 at Springfield, and 68 at Wichita. At Kansas City, the weather conditions were not available. Once again, at Manhattan,
it was 66 degrees under cloudy skies. Once again, at Topeka, it was 67 degrees under cloudy skies. Now here is your National Weather Service forecast. Rest of tonight, cloudy. Near steady temperature in the middle 60s. North winds around 5 miles per hour. Monday, cloudy with highs in the middle 70s. North winds 5 to 10 miles per hour. Monday night, cloudy. Lows in the middle 50s. North winds around 5 miles per hour. Tuesday, mostly cloudy. Highs around 70. Northeast winds 5 to 10 miles per hour. Tuesday night, mostly cloudy in the evening, then becoming partly cloudy. Lows in the lower 50s. East winds 5 to 10 miles per hour. Wednesday, sunny. Highs in the lower 70s. Wednesday night, partly cloudy in the evening, then becoming mostly cloudy. Lows in the lower 50s. Thursday, partly sunny with a slight chance of showers. Highs in the lower 70s. Thursday night, mostly cloudy. A slight chance of showers in the evening, then a chance of showers after midnight. Lows in the upper 50s. Chance of rain 40%. Friday, mostly cloudy with a slight chance of thunderstorms. Showers likely, mainly in the morning. Highs in the lower 70s. Chance of rain 60%. Friday night, mostly cloudy. A slight chance of showers and thunderstorms in the evening, then a chance of showers and thunderstorms after midnight. Lows in the lower 60s. Chance of rain 50%. Saturday, mostly cloudy in the morning, then becoming partly sunny. A chance of showers with a slight chance of thunderstorms. Highs around 80. Chance of rain 50%. Saturday night, partly cloudy in the evening, then becoming mostly cloudy. A slight chance of thunderstorms in the evening. A chance of showers. Lows in the lower 60s. Chance of rain 40%. Sunday, mostly sunny. A chance of showers in the morning. Highs in the lower 80s. Chance of rain 30%. This hazardous weather outlook is for central Kansas, east central Kansas, north central Kansas, and northeast Kansas. For today and tonight, the probability for widespread hazardous weather is low. For Monday through Saturday, the probability for widespread hazardous weather is low. This is NOAA Weather Radio Station WXK91 in Topeka. Here are the midnight conditions for the local area. At Topeka, it was cloudy. The temperature was 67 degrees, the dew point 64, and the relative humidity was 90%. The wind was northwest at 5 miles an hour. The pressure was 30.02 inches and falling. At Manhattan, it was cloudy. The temperature was 66 degrees, the dew point 63, and the relative humidity was 90%. The wind was calm. Around the region, at Omaha, rain was falling, with a temperature of 63. It was cloudy, with a temperature of 67 at Lawrence, 67 at Emporia, 64 at Concordia, 70 at Springfield, and 68 at Wichita. At Kansas City, the weather conditions were not available. Once again, at Manhattan, it was 66 degrees under cloudy skies. Once again, at Topeka, it was 67 degrees under cloudy skies. Now here is your National Weather Service forecast. Rest of tonight, cloudy. Near steady temperature in the middle 60s. North winds around 5 miles per hour. Monday, cloudy with highs in the middle 70s. North winds 5 to 10 miles per hour. Monday night, cloudy. Lows in the middle 50s. North winds around 5 miles per hour. Tuesday, mostly cloudy. Highs around 70. Northeast winds 5 to 10 miles per hour. Tuesday night, mostly cloudy in the evening, then becoming partly cloudy. Lows in the lower 50s. East winds 5 to 10 miles per hour.
Wednesday, sunny. Highs in the lower 70s. Wednesday night, partly cloudy in the evening, then becoming mostly cloudy. Lows in the lower 50s. Thursday, partly sunny with a slight chance of showers. Highs in the lower 70s. Thursday night, mostly cloudy. A slight chance of showers in the evening, then a chance of showers after midnight. Lows in the upper 50s. Chance of rain 40%. Friday, mostly cloudy with a slight chance of thunderstorms. Showers likely, mainly in the morning. Highs in the lower 70s. Chance of rain 60%. Friday night, mostly cloudy. A slight chance of showers and thunderstorms in the evening, then a chance of showers and thunderstorms after midnight. Lows in the lower 60s. Chance of rain 50%. Saturday, mostly cloudy in the morning, then becoming partly sunny. A chance of showers with a slight chance of thunderstorms. Highs around 80. Chance of rain 50%. Saturday night, partly cloudy in the evening, then becoming mostly cloudy. A slight chance of thunderstorms in the evening. A chance of showers. Lows in the lower 60s. Chance of rain 40%. Sunday, mostly sunny. A chance of showers in the morning. Highs in the lower 80s. Chance of rain 30%. This hazardous weather outlook is for central Kansas, east central Kansas, north central Kansas, and northeast Kansas. For today and tonight, the probability for widespread hazardous weather is low. For Monday through Saturday, the probability for widespread hazardous weather is low. This is NOAA Weather Radio Station WXK91 in Topeka. Here are the midnight conditions for the local area. At Topeka, it was cloudy. The temperature was 67 degrees, the dew point 64, and the relative humidity was 90%. The wind was northwest at 5 miles an hour. The pressure was 30.02 inches and falling. At Manhattan, it was cloudy. The temperature was 66 degrees, the dew point 63, and the relative humidity was 90%. The wind was calm. Around the region, at Omaha, rain was falling, with a temperature of 63. It was cloudy, with a temperature of 67 at Lawrence, 67 at Emporia, 64 at Concordia, 70 at Springfield, and 68 at Wichita. At Kansas City, the weather conditions were not available. Once again, at Manhattan, it was 66 degrees under cloudy skies. Once again, at Topeka, it was 67 degrees under cloudy skies. Now here is your National Weather Service forecast. Rest of tonight, cloudy. Near steady temperature in the middle 60s. North winds around 5 miles per hour. Monday, cloudy with highs in the middle 70s. North winds 5 to 10 miles per hour. Monday night, cloudy. Lows in the middle 50s. North winds around 5 miles per hour. Tuesday, mostly cloudy. Highs around 70. Northeast winds 5 to 10 miles per hour. Tuesday night, mostly cloudy in the evening, then becoming partly cloudy. Lows in the lower 50s. East winds 5 to 10 miles per hour. Wednesday, sunny. Highs in the lower 70s. Wednesday night, partly cloudy in the evening, then becoming mostly cloudy. Lows in the lower 50s. Thursday, partly sunny with a slight chance of showers. Highs in the lower 70s. Thursday night, mostly cloudy. A slight chance of showers in the evening, then a chance of showers after midnight. Lows in the upper 50s. Chance of rain 40%. Friday, mostly cloudy with a slight chance of thunderstorms. Showers likely, mainly in the morning. Highs in the lower 70s. Chance of rain 60%. Friday night, mostly cloudy. A slight chance of showers and thunderstorms in the evening, then a chance of showers and thunderstorms after midnight.
Lows in the lower 60s. Chance of rain 50%. Saturday, mostly cloudy in the morning, then becoming partly sunny. A chance of showers with a slight chance of thunderstorms. Highs around 80. Chance of rain 50%. Saturday night, partly cloudy in the evening, then becoming mostly cloudy. A slight chance of thunderstorms in the evening. A chance of showers. Lows in the lower 60s. Chance of rain 40%. Sunday, mostly sunny. A chance of showers in the morning. Highs in the lower 80s. Chance of rain 30%. This hazardous weather outlook is for central Kansas, east central Kansas, north central Kansas, and northeast Kansas. For today and tonight, the probability for widespread hazardous weather is low. For Monday through Saturday, the probability for widespread hazardous weather is low. 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Now here is your National Weather Service forecast. Rest of tonight, cloudy. Near steady temperature in the middle 60s. North winds around 5 miles per hour. Monday, cloudy with highs in the middle 70s. North winds 5 to 10 miles per hour. Monday night, cloudy. Lows in the middle 50s. North winds around 5 miles per hour. Tuesday, mostly cloudy. Highs around 70. Northeast winds 5 to 10 miles per hour. Tuesday night, mostly cloudy in the evening, then becoming partly cloudy. Lows in the lower 50s. East winds 5 to 10 miles per hour. Wednesday, sunny. Highs in the lower 70s. Wednesday night, partly cloudy in the evening, then becoming mostly cloudy. Lows in the lower 50s. Thursday, partly sunny with a slight chance of showers. Highs in the lower 70s. Thursday night, mostly cloudy. A slight chance of showers in the evening, then a chance of showers after midnight. Lows in the upper 50s. Chance of rain 40%. Friday, mostly cloudy with a slight chance of thunderstorms. Showers likely, mainly in the morning. Highs in the lower 70s. Chance of rain 60%. Friday night, mostly cloudy. A slight chance of showers and thunderstorms in the evening, then a chance of showers and thunderstorms after midnight. Lows in the lower 60s. Chance of rain 50%. Saturday, mostly cloudy in the morning, then becoming partly sunny. A chance of showers with a slight chance of thunderstorms. Highs around 80. Chance of rain 50%. Saturday night, partly cloudy in the evening, then becoming mostly cloudy. A slight chance of thunderstorms in the evening. A chance of showers. Lows in the lower 60s. Chance of rain 40%. Sunday, mostly sunny. A chance of showers in the morning. Highs in the lower 80s. Chance of rain 30%. The current time is 1:08 a.m. Central Daylight Time. This hazardous weather outlook is for central Kansas, east central Kansas, north central Kansas, and northeast Kansas. For today and tonight, the probability for widespread hazardous weather is low. For Monday through Saturday, the probability for widespread hazardous weather is low. This is NOAA Weather Radio Station WXK91 in Topeka. Now here is your National Weather Service forecast. Rest of tonight, cloudy. Near steady temperature in the middle 60s. North winds around 5 miles per hour. Monday, cloudy with highs in the middle 70s. North winds 5 to 10 miles per hour. Monday night, cloudy. Lows in the middle 50s. North winds around 5 miles per hour. Tuesday, mostly cloudy. Highs around 70. Northeast winds 5 to 10 miles per hour. Tuesday night, mostly cloudy in the evening, then becoming partly cloudy. Lows in the lower 50s.
northeast winds 5 to 10 miles per hour. Wednesday, sunny. Highs in the lower 70s. Wednesday night, partly cloudy in the evening, then becoming mostly cloudy. Lows in the lower 50s. Thursday, partly sunny with a slight chance of showers. Highs in the lower 70s. Thursday night, mostly cloudy. A slight chance of showers in the evening, then a chance of showers after midnight. Lows in the upper 50s. Chance of rain 40%. Friday, mostly cloudy with a slight chance of thunderstorms. Showers likely, mainly in the morning. Highs in the lower 70s. Chance of rain 60%. Friday night, mostly cloudy. A slight chance of showers and thunderstorms in the evening, then a chance of showers and thunderstorms after midnight. Lows in the lower 60s. Chance of rain 50%. Saturday, mostly cloudy in the morning, then becoming partly sunny. A chance of showers with a slight chance of thunderstorms. Highs around 80. Chance of rain 50%. Saturday night, partly cloudy in the evening, then becoming mostly cloudy. A slight chance of thunderstorms in the evening. A chance of showers. Lows in the lower 60s. Chance of rain 40%. Sunday, mostly sunny. A chance of showers in the morning. Highs in the lower 80s. Chance of rain 30%. This hazardous weather outlook is for central Kansas, east central Kansas, north central Kansas, and northeast Kansas. For today and tonight, the probability for widespread hazardous weather is low. For Monday through Saturday, the probability for widespread hazardous weather is low. This is NOAA Weather Radio Station WXK91 in Topeka. Here are the 1 a.m. conditions for the local area. At Topeka, it was mostly cloudy. The temperature was 67 degrees, the dew point 64, and the relative humidity was 90%. The wind was northwest at 3 miles an hour. The pressure was 30.02 inches and steady. At Manhattan, it was cloudy. The temperature was 66 degrees, the dew point 63, and the relative humidity was 90%. The wind was north at 3 miles an hour. Around the region, at Emporia, it was partly cloudy, with a temperature of 65. It was cloudy, with a temperature of 67 at Lawrence, 69 at Kansas City, and 64 at Concordia. Under cloudy skies, Beatrice reported 63, Springfield reported 69, and Wichita reported 67. At Omaha, drizzle and fog were reported, with a temperature of 62. Once again, at Manhattan, it was 66 degrees under cloudy skies. Once again, at Topeka, it was 67 degrees under mostly cloudy skies. Now here is your National Weather Service forecast. Rest of tonight, cloudy. Near steady temperature in the middle 60s. North winds around 5 miles per hour. Monday, cloudy with highs in the middle 70s. North winds 5 to 10 miles per hour. Monday night, cloudy. Lows in the middle 50s. North winds around 5 miles per hour. Tuesday, mostly cloudy. Highs around 70. Northeast winds 5 to 10 miles per hour. Tuesday night, mostly cloudy in the evening, then becoming partly cloudy. Lows in the lower 50s. East winds 5 to 10 miles per hour. Wednesday, sunny. Highs in the lower 70s. Wednesday night, partly cloudy in the evening, then becoming mostly cloudy. Lows in the lower 50s. Thursday, partly sunny with a slight chance of showers. Highs in the lower 70s. Thursday night, mostly cloudy. A slight chance of showers in the evening, then a chance of showers after midnight. Lows in the upper 50s. Chance of rain 40%. Friday, mostly cloudy with a slight chance of thunderstorms. Showers likely, mainly in the morning. Highs in the lower 70s.
chance of rain 60%. Friday night, mostly cloudy. A slight chance of showers and thunderstorms in the evening, then a chance of showers and thunderstorms after midnight. Lows in the lower 60s. Chance of rain 50%. Saturday, mostly cloudy in the morning, then becoming partly sunny. A chance of showers with a slight chance of thunderstorms. Highs around 80. Chance of rain 50%. Saturday night, partly cloudy in the evening, then becoming mostly cloudy. A slight chance of thunderstorms in the evening. A chance of showers. Lows in the lower 60s. Chance of rain 40%. Sunday, mostly sunny. A chance of showers in the morning. Highs in the lower 80s. Chance of rain 30%. This hazardous weather outlook is for central Kansas, east central Kansas, north central Kansas, and northeast Kansas. For today and tonight, the probability for widespread hazardous weather is low. For Monday through Saturday, the probability for widespread hazardous weather is low. This is NOAA Weather Radio Station WXK91 in Topeka. Here are the 1 a.m. conditions for the local area. At Topeka, it was mostly cloudy. The temperature was 67 degrees, the dew point 64, and the relative humidity was 90%. The wind was northwest at 3 miles an hour. The pressure was 30.02 inches and steady. At Manhattan, it was cloudy. The temperature was 66 degrees, the dew point 63, and the relative humidity was 90%. The wind was north at 3 miles an hour. Around the region, at Emporia, it was partly cloudy, with a temperature of 65. It was cloudy, with a temperature of 67 at Lawrence, 69 at Kansas City, and 64 at Concordia. Under cloudy skies, Beatrice reported 63, Springfield reported 69, and Wichita reported 67. At Omaha, drizzle and fog were reported, with a temperature of 62. Once again, at Manhattan, it was 66 degrees under cloudy skies. Once again, at Topeka, it was 67 degrees under mostly cloudy skies. Now here is your National Weather Service forecast. Rest of tonight, cloudy. Near steady temperature in the middle 60s. North winds around 5 miles per hour. Monday, cloudy with highs in the middle 70s. North winds 5 to 10 miles per hour. Monday night, cloudy. Lows in the middle 50s. North winds around 5 miles per hour. Tuesday, mostly cloudy. Highs around 70. Northeast winds 5 to 10 miles per hour. Tuesday night, mostly cloudy in the evening, then becoming partly cloudy. Lows in the lower 50s. East winds 5 to 10 miles per hour. Wednesday, sunny. Highs in the lower 70s. Wednesday night, partly cloudy in the evening, then becoming mostly cloudy. Lows in the lower 50s. Thursday, partly sunny with a slight chance of showers. Highs in the lower 70s. Thursday night, mostly cloudy. A slight chance of showers in the evening, then a chance of showers after midnight. Lows in the upper 50s. Chance of rain 40%. Friday, mostly cloudy with a slight chance of thunderstorms. Showers likely, mainly in the morning. Highs in the lower 70s. Chance of rain 60%. Friday night, mostly cloudy. A slight chance of showers and thunderstorms in the evening, then a chance of showers and thunderstorms after midnight. Lows in the lower 60s. Chance of rain 50%. Saturday, mostly cloudy in the morning, then becoming partly sunny. A chance of showers with a slight chance of thunderstorms. Highs around 80. Chance of rain 50%. Saturday night, partly cloudy in the evening, then becoming mostly cloudy. A slight chance of thunderstorms in the evening. A chance of showers. Lows in the lower 60s. Chance of rain 40%.
Sunday, mostly sunny. A chance of showers in the morning. Highs in the lower 80s. Chance of rain 30%. This hazardous weather outlook is for central Kansas, east central Kansas, north central Kansas, and northeast Kansas. For today and tonight, the probability for widespread hazardous weather is low. For Monday through Saturday, the probability for widespread hazardous weather is low. This is NOAA Weather Radio Station WXK91 in Topeka. Here are the 1 a.m. conditions for the local area. At Topeka, it was mostly cloudy. The temperature was 67 degrees, the dew point 64, and the relative humidity was 90%. The wind was northwest at 3 miles an hour. The pressure was 30.02 inches and steady. At Manhattan, it was cloudy. The temperature was 66 degrees, the dew point 63, and the relative humidity was 90%. The wind was north at 3 miles an hour. Around the region, at Emporia, it was partly cloudy, with a temperature of 65. It was cloudy, with a temperature of 67 at Lawrence, 69 at Kansas City, and 64 at Concordia. Under cloudy skies, Beatrice reported 63, Springfield reported 69, and Wichita reported 67. At Omaha, drizzle and fog were reported, with a temperature of 62. Once again, at Manhattan, it was 66 degrees under cloudy skies. Once again, at Topeka, it was 67 degrees under mostly cloudy skies. Now here is your National Weather Service forecast. West of tonight, cloudy. Near steady temperature in the middle 60s. North winds around 5 miles per hour. Monday, cloudy with highs in the middle 70s. North winds 5 to 10 miles per hour. Monday night, cloudy. Lows in the middle 50s. North winds around 5 miles per hour. Tuesday, mostly cloudy. Highs around 70. Northeast winds 5 to 10 miles per hour. Tuesday night, mostly cloudy in the evening, then becoming partly cloudy. Lows in the lower 50s. East winds 5 to 10 miles per hour. Wednesday, sunny. Highs in the lower 70s. Wednesday night, partly cloudy in the evening, then becoming mostly cloudy. Lows in the lower 50s. Thursday, partly sunny with a slight chance of showers. Highs in the lower 70s. Thursday night, mostly cloudy. A slight chance of showers in the evening, then a chance of showers after midnight. Lows in the upper 50s. Chance of rain 40%. Friday, mostly cloudy with a slight chance of thunderstorms. Showers likely, mainly in the morning. Highs in the lower 70s. Chance of rain 60%. Friday night, mostly cloudy. A slight chance of showers and thunderstorms in the evening, then a chance of showers and thunderstorms after midnight. Lows in the lower 60s. Chance of rain 50%. Saturday, mostly cloudy in the morning, and becoming partly sunny. A chance of showers with a slight chance of thunderstorms. Highs around 80. Chance of rain 50%. Saturday night, partly cloudy in the evening, then becoming mostly cloudy. A slight chance of thunderstorms in the evening. A chance of showers. Lows in the lower 60s. Chance of rain 40%. Sunday, mostly sunny. A chance of showers in the morning. Highs in the lower 80s. Chance of rain 30%. The current time is 1:24 a.m. Central Daylight Time. This hazardous weather outlook is for central Kansas, east central Kansas, north central Kansas, and northeast Kansas. For today and tonight, the probability for widespread hazardous weather is low. For Monday through Saturday, the probability for widespread hazardous weather is low. This is NOAA Weather Radio Station WXK91 in Topeka. Here are the 1 a.m. conditions for the local area.
At Topeka, it was mostly cloudy. The temperature was 67 degrees, the dew point 64, and the relative humidity was 90%. The wind was northwest at 3 miles an hour. The pressure was 30.02 inches and steady. At Manhattan, it was cloudy. The temperature was 66 degrees, the dew point 63, and the relative humidity was 90%. The wind was north at 3 miles an hour. Around the region, at Emporia, it was partly cloudy, with a temperature of 65. It was cloudy, with a temperature of 67 at Lawrence, 69 at Kansas City, and 64 at Concordia. Under cloudy skies, Beatrice reported 63, Springfield reported 69, and Wichita reported 67. At Omaha, drizzle and fog were reported, with a temperature of 62. Once again, at Manhattan, it was 66 degrees under cloudy skies. Once again, at Topeka, it was 67 degrees under mostly cloudy skies. Now here is your National Weather Service forecast. Rest of tonight, cloudy. Near steady temperature in the middle 60s. North winds around 5 miles per hour. Monday, cloudy with highs in the middle 70s. North winds 5 to 10 miles per hour. Monday night, cloudy. Lows in the middle 50s. North winds around 5 miles per hour. Tuesday, mostly cloudy. Highs around 70. Northeast winds 5 to 10 miles per hour. Tuesday night, mostly cloudy in the evening, then becoming partly cloudy. Lows in the lower 50s. East winds 5 to 10 miles per hour. Wednesday, sunny. Highs in the lower 70s. Wednesday night, partly cloudy in the evening, then becoming mostly cloudy. Lows in the lower 50s. Thursday, partly sunny with a slight chance of showers. Highs in the lower 70s. Thursday night, mostly cloudy. A slight chance of showers in the evening, then a chance of showers after midnight. Lows in the upper 50s. Chance of rain 40%. Friday, mostly cloudy with a slight chance of thunderstorms. Showers likely, mainly in the morning. Highs in the lower 70s. Chance of rain 60%. Friday night, mostly cloudy. A slight chance of showers and thunderstorms in the evening, then a chance of showers and thunderstorms after midnight. Lows in the lower 60s. Chance of rain 50%. Saturday, mostly cloudy in the morning, then becoming partly sunny. A chance of showers with a slight chance of thunderstorms. Highs around 80. Chance of rain 50%. Saturday night, partly cloudy in the evening, then becoming mostly cloudy. A slight chance of thunderstorms in the evening. A chance of showers. Lows in the lower 60s. Chance of rain 40%. Sunday, mostly sunny. A chance of showers in the morning. Highs in the lower 80s. Chance of rain 30%. Now here is your National Weather Service forecast. Rest of tonight, cloudy. Near steady temperature in the middle 60s. North winds around 5 miles per hour. Monday, cloudy with highs in the middle 70s. North winds 5 to 10 miles per hour. Monday night, cloudy. Lows in the upper 50s. North winds around 5 miles per hour. Tuesday, mostly cloudy. Highs in the lower 70s. Northeast winds 5 to 10 miles per hour. Tuesday night, mostly cloudy in the evening, then becoming partly cloudy. Lows in the lower 50s. East winds 5 to 10 miles per hour. Wednesday, sunny. Highs in the lower 70s. Wednesday night, partly cloudy in the evening, then becoming mostly cloudy. Lows in the lower 50s. Thursday, partly sunny with a slight chance of showers. Highs in the lower 70s. Thursday night, mostly cloudy. A slight chance of showers in the evening, then a chance of showers after midnight.
Lows in the upper 50s. Chance of rain 40%. Friday, mostly cloudy with a slight chance of thunderstorms. Showers likely, mainly in the morning. Highs in the lower 70s. Chance of rain 60%. Friday night, mostly cloudy. A slight chance of showers and thunderstorms in the evening, then a chance of showers and thunderstorms after midnight. Lows in the lower 60s. Chance of rain 50%. Saturday, mostly cloudy in the morning, then becoming partly sunny. A chance of showers with a slight chance of thunderstorms. Highs in the upper 70s. Chance of rain 50%. Saturday night, a slight chance of thunderstorms in the evening. Mostly cloudy with a chance of showers. Lows in the lower 60s. Chance of rain 40%. Sunday, partly sunny. A chance of showers, mainly in the morning. Highs in the lower 80s. Chance of rain 30%. This hazardous weather outlook is for central Kansas, east central Kansas, north central Kansas and northeast Kansas. For today and tonight, the probability for widespread hazardous weather is low. For Monday through Saturday, the probability for widespread hazardous weather is low. The Topeka, Kansas climate summary for yesterday, September 20, 2026. Yesterday's high temperature was 77 degrees. The normal high is 80. The record high is 100 degrees, which was set in 2022. Yesterday's low temperature was 66 degrees. The normal low is 56. The record low is 36 degrees, which was last set in 1991. 0.01 inches of precipitation fell yesterday, which brings the monthly total to 3.71 inches. This is 1.31 inches above the normal amount of 2.40 inches for September. The total precipitation for the year now stands at 33.08 inches, which is 3.79 inches above normal. Yesterday the maximum wind observed was 16 miles an hour from the north. The highest wind gust observed was 22 miles per hour from the north. The normal high temperature for today is 79 degrees, and the normal low is 55. The record high for today is 98, which occurred in 1956, and the record low is 36, which occurred in 1982. Sunrise today is at 7:09 a.m. and sunset is at 7:21 p.m. The Manhattan, Kansas climate summary for yesterday, September 20, 2026. Yesterday's high temperature was 73 degrees. The normal high is 80. Yesterday's low temperature was 65 degrees. The normal low is 54. 0.22 inches of precipitation fell yesterday, which brings the monthly total to 4.34 inches. This is 2.45 inches above the normal amount of 1.89 inches for September. The total precipitation for the year now stands at 28.72 inches above the normal amount of 1.89 inches for September. The total precipitation for the year now stands at 28.72 inches, which is 2.13 inches above normal. Yesterday the maximum wind observed was 24 miles an hour from the northeast. The highest wind gust observed was 38 miles per hour from the north. The normal high temperature for today is 80 degrees, and the normal low is 54. Sunrise today is at 7:13 a.m. and sunset is at 7:25 p.m. This is NOAA Weather Radio Station WXK91 in Topeka. Here are the 1 a.m. conditions for the local area. At Topeka, it was mostly cloudy. The temperature was 67 degrees, the dew point 64, and the relative humidity was 90%. The wind was northwest at 3 miles an hour. The pressure was 30.02 inches and steady. At Manhattan, it was cloudy. The temperature was 66 degrees, the dew point 63, and the relative humidity was 90%. The wind was north at 3 miles an hour. Around the region, at Emporia, it was partly cloudy, with a temperature of 65.
It was cloudy, with a temperature of 67 at Lawrence, 69 at Kansas City, and 64 at Concordia. Under cloudy skies, Beatrice reported 63, spring.

Springfield reported 69 and Wichita reported 67. At Omaha, drizzle and fog were reported with a temperature of 62. Once again, at Manhattan, it was 66 degrees under cloudy skies. Once again, at Topeka, it was 67 degrees under mostly cloudy skies. Now here is your National Weather Service forecast. Rest of tonight, cloudy. Near steady temperature in the middle 60s. North winds around 5 miles per hour. Monday, cloudy with highs in the middle 70s. North winds 5 to 10 miles per hour. Monday night, cloudy. Lows in the upper 50s. North winds around 5 miles per hour. Tuesday, mostly cloudy. Highs in the lower 70s. Northeast winds 5 to 10 miles per hour. Tuesday night, mostly cloudy in the evening, then becoming partly cloudy. Lows in the lower 50s. East winds 5 to 10 miles per hour. Wednesday, sunny. Highs in the lower 70s. Wednesday night, partly cloudy in the evening, then becoming mostly cloudy. Lows in the lower 50s. Thursday, partly sunny with a slight chance of showers. Highs in the lower 70s. Thursday night, mostly cloudy. A slight chance of showers in the evening, then a chance of showers after midnight. Lows in the upper 50s. Chance of rain 40%. Friday, mostly cloudy with a slight chance of thunderstorms. Showers likely, mainly in the morning. Highs in the lower 70s. Chance of rain 60%. Friday night, mostly cloudy. A slight chance of showers and thunderstorms in the evening, then a chance of showers and thunderstorms after midnight. Lows in the lower 60s. Chance of rain 50%. Saturday, mostly cloudy in the morning, then becoming partly sunny. A chance of showers with a slight chance of thunderstorms. Highs in the upper 70s. Chance of rain 50%. Saturday night, a slight chance of thunderstorms in the evening. Mostly cloudy with a chance of showers. Lows in the lower 60s. Chance of rain 40%. Sunday, partly sunny. A chance of showers, mainly in the morning. Highs in the lower 80s. Chance of rain 30%. This hazardous weather outlook is for central Kansas, east central Kansas, north central Kansas and northeast Kansas. For today and tonight, the probability for widespread hazardous weather is low. For Monday through Saturday, the probability for widespread hazardous weather is low. The Topeka, Kansas climate summary for yesterday, September 20, 2026. Yesterday's high temperature was 77 degrees. The normal high is 80. The record high is 100 degrees, which was set in 2022. Yesterday's low temperature was 66 degrees. The normal low is 56. The record low is 36 degrees, which was last set in 1991. 0.01 inches of precipitation fell yesterday, which brings the monthly total to 3.71 inches. This is 1.31 inches above the normal amount of 2.40 inches for September. The total precipitation for the year now stands at 33.08 inches, which is 3.79 inches above normal. Yesterday the maximum wind observed was 16 miles an hour from the north. The highest wind gust observed was 22 miles per hour from the north. The normal high temperature for today is 79 degrees, and the normal low is 55. The record high for today is 98, which occurred in 1956, and the record low is 36, which occurred in 1982. Sunrise today is at 7:09 a.m. and sunset is at 7:21 p.m. This is NOAA Weather Radio WXK91 in Topeka. The current time is 1:39 a.m. Central Daylight Time. The Manhattan, Kansas climate summary for yesterday, September 20, 2026. Yesterday's high temperature was 73 degrees. The normal high is 80. Yesterday's low temperature was 65.

here are the 1 a.m. conditions for the local area. At Topeka, it was mostly cloudy. The temperature was 67 degrees, the dew point 64, and the relative humidity was 90%. The wind was northwest at 3 miles an hour. The pressure was 30.02 inches and steady. At Manhattan, it was cloudy. The temperature was 66 degrees, the dew point 63, and the relative humidity was 90%. The wind was north at 3 miles an hour. Around the region, at Emporia, it was partly cloudy, with a temperature of 65. It was cloudy, with a temperature of 67 at Lawrence, 69 at Kansas City, and 64 at Concordia. Under cloudy skies, Beatrice reported 63, Springfield reported 69, and Wichita reported 67. At Omaha, drizzle and fog were reported, with a temperature of 62. Once again, at Manhattan, it was 66 degrees under cloudy skies. Once again, at Topeka, it was 67 degrees under mostly cloudy skies. Now here is your National Weather Service forecast. West of tonight, cloudy. Near steady temperature in the middle 60s. North winds around 5 miles per hour. Monday, cloudy with highs in the middle 70s. North winds 5 to 10 miles per hour. Monday night, cloudy. Lows in the upper 50s. North winds around 5 miles per hour. Tuesday, mostly cloudy. Highs in the lower 70s. Northeast winds 5 to 10 miles per hour. Tuesday night, mostly cloudy in the evening, then becoming partly cloudy. Lows in the lower 50s. East winds 5 to 10 miles per hour. Wednesday, sunny. Highs in the lower 70s. Wednesday night, partly cloudy in the evening, then becoming mostly cloudy. Lows in the lower 50s. Thursday, partly sunny with a slight chance of showers. Highs in the lower 70s. Thursday night, mostly cloudy. A slight chance of showers in the evening, then a chance of showers after midnight. Lows in the upper 50s. Chance of rain 40%. Friday, mostly cloudy with a slight chance of thunderstorms. Showers likely, mainly in the morning. Highs in the lower 70s. Chance of rain 60%. Friday night, mostly cloudy. A slight chance of showers and thunderstorms in the evening, then a chance of showers and thunderstorms after midnight. Lows in the lower 60s. Chance of rain 50%. Saturday, mostly cloudy in the morning, then becoming partly sunny. A chance of showers with a slight chance of thunderstorms. Highs in the upper 70s. Chance of rain 50%. Saturday night, a slight chance of thunderstorms in the evening. Mostly cloudy with a chance of showers. Lows in the lower 60s. Chance of rain 40%. Sunday, partly sunny. A chance of showers, mainly in the morning. Highs in the lower 80s. Chance of rain 30%. This hazardous weather outlook is for central Kansas, east central Kansas, north central Kansas, and northeast Kansas. For today and tonight, the probability for widespread hazardous weather is low. For Monday through Saturday, the probability for widespread hazardous weather is low. The Topeka, Kansas climate summary for yesterday, September 20th, 2026. Yesterday's high temperature was 77 degrees. The normal high is 80. The record high is 100 degrees, which was set in 2022. Yesterday's low temperature was 66 degrees. The normal low is 56. The record low is 36 degrees, which was last set in 1991. 0.01 inches of precipitation fell yesterday, which brings the monthly total to 3.71 inches. This is 1.31 inches above the normal amount of 2.40 inches for September. The total precipitation for the year now stands at 33.08 inches, which is 3.79 inches above normal. Yesterday, the maximum wind observed was 16 miles an hour.

hour from the north. The highest wind gust observed was 22 miles per hour from the north. The normal high temperature for today is 79 degrees, and the normal low is 55. The record high for today is 98, which occurred in 1956, and the record low is 36, which occurred in 1982. Sunrise today is at 7:09 a.m. and sunset is at 7:21 p.m. The Manhattan, Kansas climate summary for yesterday, September 20, 2026. Yesterday's high temperature was 73 degrees. The normal high is 80. Yesterday's low temperature was 65 degrees. The normal low is 54. 0.22 inches of precipitation fell yesterday, which brings the monthly total to 4.34 inches. This is 2.45 inches above the normal amount of 1.89 inches for September. The total precipitation for the year now stands at 28.72 inches, which is 2.13 inches above normal. Yesterday the maximum wind observed was 24 miles an hour from the northeast. The highest wind gust observed was 38 miles per hour from the north. The normal high temperature for today is 80 degrees, and the normal low is 54. Sunrise today is at 7:13 a.m. and sunset is at 7:25 p.m. This is NOAA Weather Radio Station WXK91 in Topeka. Here are the 1 a.m. conditions for the local area. At Topeka, it was mostly cloudy. The temperature was 67 degrees, the dew point 64, and the relative humidity was 90%. The wind was northwest at 3 miles an hour. The pressure was 30.02 inches and steady. At Manhattan, it was cloudy. The temperature was 66 degrees, the dew point 63, and the relative humidity was 90%. The wind was north at 3 miles an hour. Around the region, at Emporia, it was partly cloudy, with a temperature of 65. It was cloudy, with a temperature of 67 at Lawrence, 69 at Kansas City, and 64 at Concordia. Under cloudy skies, Beatrice reported 63, Springfield reported 69, and Wichita reported 67. At Omaha, drizzle and fog were reported, with a temperature of 62. Once again, at Manhattan, it was 66 degrees under cloudy skies. Once again, at Topeka, it was 67 degrees under mostly cloudy skies. Now here is your National Weather Service forecast. Rest of tonight, cloudy. Near steady temperature in the middle 60s. North winds around 5 miles per hour. Monday, cloudy with highs in the middle 70s. North winds 5 to 10 miles per hour. Monday night, cloudy. Lows in the upper 50s. North winds around 5 miles per hour. Tuesday, mostly cloudy. Highs in the lower 70s. Northeast winds 5 to 10 miles per hour. Tuesday night, mostly cloudy in the evening, then becoming partly cloudy. Lows in the lower 50s. East winds 5 to 10 miles per hour. Wednesday, sunny. Highs in the lower 70s. Wednesday night, partly cloudy in the evening, then becoming mostly cloudy. Lows in the lower 50s. Thursday, partly sunny with a slight chance of showers. Highs in the lower 70s. Thursday night, mostly cloudy. A slight chance of showers in the evening, then a chance of showers after midnight. Lows in the upper 50s. Chance of rain 40%. Friday, mostly cloudy with a slight chance of thunderstorms. Showers likely, mainly in the morning. Highs in the lower 70s. Chance of rain 60%. Friday night, mostly cloudy. A slight chance of showers and thunderstorms in the evening, then a chance of showers and thunderstorms after midnight. Lows in the lower 60s. Chance of rain 50%. Saturday, mostly cloudy in the morning, then becoming partly sunny. A chance of showers with a slight chance of thunderstorms. Highs in the upper 70s. Chance of rain 50%.
Saturday night, a slight chance of thunderstorms in the evening. Mostly cloudy with a chance of showers. Lows in the lower 60s. Chance of rain 40%. Sunday, partly sunny. A chance of showers, mainly in the morning. Highs in the lower 80s. Chance of rain 30%. This hazardous weather outlook is for central Kansas, east central Kansas, north central Kansas and northeast Kansas. For today and tonight, the probability for widespread hazardous weather is low. For Monday through Saturday, the probability for widespread hazardous weather is low. The Topeka, Kansas climate summary for yesterday, September 20, 2026. Yesterday's high temperature was 77 degrees. The normal high is 80. The record high is 100 degrees, which was set in 2022. Yesterday's low temperature was 66 degrees. The normal low is 56. The record low is 36 degrees, which was last set in 1991. 0.01 inches of precipitation fell yesterday, which brings the monthly total to 3.71 inches. This is 1.31 inches above the normal amount of 2.40 inches for September. The total precipitation for the year now stands at 33.08 inches, which is 3.79 inches above normal. Yesterday the maximum wind observed was 16 miles an hour from the north. The highest wind gust observed was 22 miles per hour from the north. The normal high temperature for today is 79 degrees, and the normal low is 55. The record high for today is 98, which occurred in 1956, and the record low is 36, which occurred in 1982. Sunrise today is at 7:09 a.m. and sunset is at 7:21 p.m. The Manhattan, Kansas climate summary for yesterday, September 20, 2026. Yesterday's high temperature was 73 degrees. The normal high is 80. Yesterday's low temperature was 65 degrees. The normal low is 54. 0.22 inches of precipitation fell yesterday, which brings the monthly total to 4.34 inches. This is 2.45 inches above the normal amount of 1.89 inches for September. The total precipitation for the year now stands at 28.72 inches, which is 2.13 inches above normal. Yesterday the maximum wind observed was 24 miles an hour from the northeast. The highest wind gust observed was 38 miles per hour from the north. The normal high temperature for today is 80 degrees, and the normal low is 54. Sunrise today is at 7:13 a.m. and sunset is at 7:25 p.m. The current time is 1:53 a.m. Central Daylight Time. 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Here are the 1 a.m. conditions for the local area. At Topeka, it was mostly cloudy. The temperature was 67 degrees, the dew point 64, and the relative humidity was 90%. The wind was northwest at 3 miles an hour. The pressure was 30.02 inches and steady. At Manhattan, it was cloudy. The temperature was 66 degrees, the dew point 63, and the relative humidity was 90%. The wind was north at 3 miles an hour. Around the region, at Emporia, it was partly cloudy, with a temperature of 65. It was cloudy, with a temperature of 67 at Lawrence, 69 at Kansas City, and 64 at Concordia. Under cloudy skies, Beatrice reported 63, Springfield reported 69, and Wichita reported 67. At Omaha, drizzle and fog were reported, with a temperature of 62. Once again, at Manhattan, it was 66 degrees under cloudy skies. Once again, at Topeka, it was 67 degrees under mostly cloudy skies. Now here is your National Weather Service forecast. Rest of tonight, cloudy. Near steady temperature in the middle 60s. North winds around 5 miles per hour. Monday, cloudy with highs in the middle 70s. North winds 5 to 10 miles per hour.
Monday.

Night, cloudy. Lows in the upper 50s. North winds around 5 miles per hour. Tuesday, mostly cloudy. Highs in the lower 70s. Northeast wind 5 to 10 miles per hour. Tuesday night, mostly cloudy in the evening, then becoming partly cloudy. Lows in the lower 50s. East wind 5 to 10 miles per hour. Wednesday, sunny. Highs in the lower 70s. Wednesday night, partly cloudy in the evening, then becoming mostly cloudy. Lows in the lower 50s. Thursday, partly sunny with a slight chance of showers. Highs in the lower 70s. Thursday night, mostly cloudy. A slight chance of showers in the evening, then a chance of showers after midnight. Lows in the upper 50s. Chance of rain 40%. Friday, mostly cloudy with a slight chance of thunderstorms. Showers likely, mainly in the morning. Highs in the lower 70s. Chance of rain 60%. Friday night, mostly cloudy. A slight chance of showers and thunderstorms in the evening, then a chance of showers and thunderstorms after midnight. Lows in the lower 60s. Chance of rain 50%. Saturday, mostly cloudy in the morning, then becoming partly sunny. A chance of showers with a slight chance of thunderstorms. Highs in the upper 70s. Chance of rain 50%. Saturday night, a slight chance of thunderstorms in the evening. Mostly cloudy with a chance of showers. Lows in the lower 60s. Chance of rain 40%. Sunday, partly sunny. A chance of showers, mainly in the morning. Highs in the lower 80s. Chance of rain 30%. This hazardous weather outlook is for central Kansas, east central Kansas, north central Kansas and northeast Kansas. For today and tonight, the probability for widespread hazardous weather is low. For Monday through Saturday, the probability for widespread hazardous weather is low. The Topeka, Kansas climate summary for yesterday, September 20, 2026. Yesterday's high temperature was 77 degrees. The normal high is 80. The record high is 100 degrees, which was set in 2022. Yesterday's low temperature was 66 degrees. The normal low is 56. The record low is 36 degrees, which was last set in 1991. 0.01 inches of precipitation fell yesterday, which brings the monthly total to 3.71 inches. This is 1.31 inches above the normal amount of 2.40 inches for September. The total precipitation for the year now stands at 33.08 inches, which is 3.79 inches above normal. Yesterday the maximum wind observed was 16 miles an hour from the north. The highest wind gust observed was 22 miles per hour from the north. The normal high temperature for today is 79 degrees, and the normal low is 55. The record high for today is 98, which occurred in 1956, and the record low is 36, which occurred in 1982. Sunrise today is at 7:09 a.m. and sunset is at 7:21 p.m. The Manhattan, Kansas climate summary for yesterday, September 20, 2026. Yesterday's high temperature was 73 degrees. The normal high is 80. Yesterday's low temperature was 65 degrees. The normal low is 54. 0.22 inches of precipitation fell yesterday, which brings the monthly total to 4.34 inches. This is 2.45 inches above the normal amount of 1.89 inches for September. The total precipitation for the year now stands at 28.72 inches, which is 2.13 inches above normal. Yesterday the maximum wind observed was 24 miles an hour from the northeast. The highest wind gust observed was 38 miles per hour from the north. The normal high temperature for today is 80 degrees, and the normal low is 54. Sunrise today is at 7:13 a.m. and sunset is at 7:25 p.m.
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in Topeka. Here are the 1 a.m. conditions for the local area. At Topeka, it was mostly cloudy. The temperature was 67 degrees, the dew point 64, and the relative humidity was 90%. The wind was northwest at 3 miles an hour. The pressure was 30.02 inches and steady. At Manhattan, it was cloudy. The temperature was 66 degrees, the dew point 63, and the relative humidity was 90%. The wind was north at 3 miles an hour. Around the region, at Emporia, it was partly cloudy, with a temperature of 65. It was cloudy, with a temperature of 67 at Lawrence, 69 at Kansas City, and 64 at Concordia. Under cloudy skies, Beatrice reported 63, Springfield reported 69, and Wichita reported 67. At Omaha, drizzle and fog were reported, with a temperature of 62. Once again, at Manhattan, it was 66 degrees under cloudy skies. Once again, at Topeka, it was 67 degrees under mostly cloudy skies. Now here is your National Weather Service forecast. West of tonight, cloudy. Near steady temperature in the middle 60s. North winds around 5 miles per hour. Monday, cloudy with highs in the middle 70s. North winds 5 to 10 miles per hour. Monday night, cloudy. Lows in the upper 50s. North winds around 5 miles per hour. Tuesday, mostly cloudy. Highs in the lower 70s. Northeast winds 5 to 10 miles per hour. Tuesday night, mostly cloudy in the evening, then becoming partly cloudy. Lows in the lower 50s. East winds 5 to 10 miles per hour. Wednesday, sunny. Highs in the lower 70s. Wednesday night, partly cloudy in the evening, then becoming mostly cloudy. Lows in the lower 50s. Thursday, partly sunny with a slight chance of showers. Highs in the lower 70s. Thursday night, mostly cloudy. A slight chance of showers in the evening, then a chance of showers after midnight. Lows in the upper 50s. Chance of rain 40%. Friday, mostly cloudy with a slight chance of thunderstorms. Showers likely, mainly in the morning. Highs in the lower 70s. Chance of rain 60%. Friday night, mostly cloudy. A slight chance of showers and thunderstorms in the evening, then a chance of showers and thunderstorms after midnight. Lows in the lower 60s. Chance of rain 50%. Saturday, mostly cloudy in the morning, then becoming partly sunny. A chance of showers with a slight chance of thunderstorms. Highs in the upper 70s. Chance of rain 50%. Saturday night, a slight chance of thunderstorms in the evening. Mostly cloudy with a chance of showers. Lows in the lower 60s. Chance of rain 40%. Sunday, partly sunny. A chance of showers, mainly in the morning. Highs in the lower 80s. Chance of rain 30%. This hazardous weather outlook is for central Kansas, east central Kansas, north central Kansas and northeast Kansas. For today and tonight, the probability for widespread hazardous weather is low. For Monday through Saturday, the probability for widespread hazardous weather is low. The Topeka, Kansas climate summary for yesterday, September 20th, 2026. Yesterday's high temperature was 77 degrees. The normal high is 80. The record high is 100 degrees, which was set in 2022. Yesterday's low temperature was 66 degrees. The normal low is 56. The record low is 36 degrees, which was last set in 1991. 0.01 inches of precipitation fell yesterday, which brings the monthly total to 3.71 inches. This is 1.31 inches above the normal amount of 2.40 inches for September. The total precipitation for the year now stands at 33.08 inches, which is 3.79 inches above normal.
Yesterday the maximum wind observed was 16 miles an hour from the north. The highest wind gust observed was 22 miles per hour from the north. The normal high temperature for today is 79 degrees, and the normal low is 55. The record high for today is 98, which occurred in 1956, and the record low is 36, which occurred in 1982. Sunrise today is at 7:09 a.m. and sunset is at 7:21 p.m. The Manhattan, Kansas climate summary for yesterday, September 20, 2026. Yesterday's high temperature was 73 degrees. The normal high is 80. Yesterday's low temperature was 65 degrees. The normal low is 54. 0.22 inches of precipitation fell yesterday, which brings the monthly total to 4.34 inches. This is 2.45 inches above the normal amount of 1.89 inches for September. The total precipitation for the year now stands at 28.72 inches, which is 2.13 inches above normal. Yesterday the maximum wind observed was 24 miles an hour from the northeast. The highest wind gust observed was 38 miles per hour from the north. The normal high temperature for today is 80 degrees, and the normal low is 54. Sunrise today is at 7:13 a.m. and sunset is at 7:25 p.m. This is NOAA Weather Radio Station WXK91 in Topeka. Now here is your National Weather Service forecast. Rest of tonight, cloudy. Near steady temperature in the middle 60s. North winds around 5 miles per hour. Monday, cloudy with highs in the middle 70s. North winds 5 to 10 miles per hour. Monday night, cloudy. Lows in the upper 50s. North winds around 5 miles per hour. Tuesday, mostly cloudy. Highs in the lower 70s. Northeast winds 5 to 10 miles per hour. Tuesday night, mostly cloudy in the evening, then becoming partly cloudy. Lows in the lower 50s. East winds 5 to 10 miles per hour. Wednesday, sunny. Highs in the lower 70s. Wednesday night, partly cloudy in the evening, then becoming mostly cloudy. Lows in the lower 50s. Thursday, partly sunny with a slight chance of showers. Highs in the lower 70s. Thursday night, mostly cloudy. A slight chance of showers in the evening, then a chance of showers after midnight. Lows in the upper 50s. Chance of rain 40%. Friday, mostly cloudy with a slight chance of thunderstorms. Showers likely, mainly in the morning. Highs in the lower 70s. Chance of rain 60%. Friday night, mostly cloudy. A slight chance of showers and thunderstorms in the evening, then a chance of showers and thunderstorms after midnight. Lows in the lower 60s. Chance of rain 50%. Saturday, mostly cloudy in the morning, then becoming partly sunny. A chance of showers with a slight chance of thunderstorms. Highs in the upper 70s. Chance of rain 50%. Saturday night, a slight chance of thunderstorms in the evening. Mostly cloudy with a chance of showers. Lows in the lower 60s. Chance of rain 40%. Sunday, partly sunny. A chance of showers, mainly in the morning. Highs in the lower 80s. Chance of rain 30%. The current time is 2:09 a.m. Central Daylight Time. This hazardous weather outlook is for Central Kansas, East Central Kansas, North Central Kansas and Northeast Kansas. For today and tonight, the probability for widespread hazardous weather is low. For Monday through Saturday, the probability for widespread hazardous weather is low. The Topeka, Kansas climate summary for yesterday, September 20, 2026. Yesterday's high temperature was 77 degrees. The normal high is 80. The record high is 100 degrees, which was set in 2022. Yesterday's low temperature was 66 degrees. The normal low is 56.
The record low

was 36 degrees, which was last set in 1991. 0.01 inches of precipitation fell yesterday, which brings the monthly total to 3.71 inches. This is 1.31 inches above the normal amount of 2.40 inches for September. The total precipitation for the year now stands at 33.08 inches, which is 3.79 inches above normal. Yesterday the maximum wind observed was 16 miles an hour from the north. The highest wind gust observed was 22 miles per hour from the north. The normal high temperature for today is 79 degrees, and the normal low is 55. The record high for today is 98, which occurred in 1956, and the record low is 36, which occurred in 1982. Sunrise today is at 7:09 a.m. and sunset is at 7:21 p.m. The Manhattan, Kansas climate summary for yesterday, September 20, 2026. Yesterday's high temperature was 73 degrees. The normal high is 80. Yesterday's low temperature was 65 degrees. The normal low is 54. 0.22 inches of precipitation fell yesterday, which brings the monthly total to 4.34 inches. This is 2.45 inches above the normal amount of 1.89 inches for September. The total precipitation for the year now stands at 28.72 inches, which is 2.13 inches above normal. Yesterday the maximum wind observed was 24 miles an hour from the northeast. The highest wind gust observed was 38 miles per hour from the north. The normal high temperature for today is 80 degrees, and the normal low is 54. Sunrise today is at 7:13 a.m. and sunset is at 7:25 p.m. This is NOAA Weather Radio Station WXK91 in Topeka. Here are the 2 a.m. conditions for the local area. At Topeka, it was cloudy. The temperature was 67 degrees, the dew point 65, and the relative humidity was 93%. The wind was northwest at 3 miles an hour. The pressure was 30.02 inches and steady. At Manhattan, it was cloudy. The temperature was 65 degrees, the dew point 63, and the relative humidity was 93%. The wind was calm. Around the region, at Beatrice, fog was reported, with a temperature of 64. At Wichita, it was partly cloudy, with a temperature of 66. It was cloudy, with a temperature of 67 at Lawrence, 69 at Kansas City, 65 at Emporia, 64 at Concordia, and 69 at Springfield. At Omaha, drizzle and fog were reported, with a temperature of 62. Once again, at Manhattan, it was 65 degrees under cloudy skies. Once again, at Topeka, it was 67 degrees under cloudy skies. Now here is your National Weather Service forecast. Rest of tonight, cloudy. Near steady temperature in the middle 60s. North winds around 5 miles per hour. Monday, cloudy with highs in the middle 70s. North winds 5 to 10 miles per hour. Monday night, cloudy. Lows in the upper 50s. North winds around 5 miles per hour. Tuesday, mostly cloudy. Highs in the lower 70s. Northeast winds 5 to 10 miles per hour. Tuesday night, mostly cloudy in the evening, then becoming partly cloudy. Lows in the lower 50s. East winds 5 to 10 miles per hour. Wednesday, sunny. Highs in the lower 70s. Wednesday night, partly cloudy in the evening, then becoming mostly cloudy. Lows in the lower 50s. Thursday, partly sunny with a slight chance of showers. Highs in the lower 70s. Thursday night, mostly cloudy. A slight chance of showers in the evening, then a chance of showers after midnight. Lows in the upper 50s. Chance of rain 40%. Friday, mostly cloudy with a slight chance of thunderstorms. Showers likely, mainly in the morning. Highs in the lower 70s. Chance of rain 60%.
Friday night, mostly cloudy. A slight chance of showers and thunderstorms in the evening, then a chance of showers and thunderstorms after midnight. Lows in the lower 60s. Chance of rain 50%. Saturday, mostly cloudy in the morning, then becoming partly sunny. A chance of showers with a slight chance of thunderstorms. Highs in the upper 70s. Chance of rain 50%. Saturday night, a slight chance of thunderstorms in the evening. Mostly cloudy with a chance of showers. Lows in the lower 60s. Chance of rain 40%. Sunday, partly sunny. A chance of showers, mainly in the morning. Highs in the lower 80s. Chance of rain 30%. This hazardous weather outlook is for central Kansas, east central Kansas, north central Kansas and northeast Kansas. For today and tonight, the probability for widespread hazardous weather is low. For Monday through Saturday, the probability for widespread hazardous weather is low. The Topeka, Kansas climate summary for yesterday, September 20, 2026. Yesterday's high temperature was 77 degrees. The normal high is 80. The record high is 100 degrees, which was set in 2022. Yesterday's low temperature was 66 degrees. The normal low is 56. The record low is 36 degrees, which was last set in 1991. 0.01 inches of precipitation fell yesterday, which brings the monthly total to 3.71 inches. This is 1.31 inches above the normal amount of 2.40 inches for September. The total precipitation for the year now stands at 33.08 inches, which is 3.79 inches above normal. Yesterday the maximum wind observed was 16 miles an hour from the north. The highest wind gust observed was 22 miles per hour from the north. The normal high temperature for today is 79 degrees, and the normal low is 55. The record high for today is 98, which occurred in 1956, and the record low is 36, which occurred in 1982. Sunrise today is at 7:09 a.m. and sunset is at 7:21 p.m. The Manhattan, Kansas climate summary for yesterday, September 20, 2026. Yesterday's high temperature was 73 degrees. The normal high is 80. Yesterday's low temperature was 65 degrees. The normal low is 54. 0.22 inches of precipitation fell yesterday, which brings the monthly total to 4.34 inches. This is 2.45 inches above the normal amount of 1.89 inches for September. The total precipitation for the year now stands at 28.72 inches, which is 2.13 inches above normal. Yesterday the maximum wind observed was 24 miles an hour from the northeast. The highest wind gust observed was 38 miles per hour from the north. The normal high temperature for today is 80 degrees, and the normal low is 54. Sunrise today is at 7:13 a.m. and sunset is at 7:25 p.m. This is NOAA Weather Radio Station WXK91 in Topeka. Here are the 2 a.m. conditions for the local area. At Topeka, it was cloudy. The temperature was 67 degrees, the dew point 65, and the relative humidity was 93%. The wind was northwest at 3 miles an hour. The pressure was 30.02 inches and steady. At Manhattan, it was cloudy. The temperature was 65 degrees, the dew point 63, and the relative humidity was 93%. The wind was calm. Around the region, at Beatrice, fog was reported, with a temperature of 64. At Wichita, it was partly cloudy, with a temperature of 66. It was cloudy, with a temperature of 67 at Lawrence, 69 at Kansas City, 65 at Emporia, 64 at Concordia, and 69 at Springfield. At Omaha, drizzle and fog were reported, with a temperature of 62. Once again, at Manhattan, it was 65 degrees under cloudy skies. Once again, at Topeka,
It was 67 degrees under cloudy skies. Now here is your National Weather Service forecast. Rest of tonight, cloudy. Near steady temperature in the middle 60s. North winds around 5 miles per hour. Monday, cloudy with highs in the middle 70s. North winds 5 to 10 miles per hour. Monday night, cloudy. Lows in the upper 50s. North winds around 5 miles per hour. Tuesday, mostly cloudy. Highs in the lower 70s. Northeast winds 5 to 10 miles per hour. Tuesday night, mostly cloudy in the evening, then becoming partly cloudy. Lows in the lower 50s. East winds 5 to 10 miles per hour. Wednesday, sunny. Highs in the lower 70s. Wednesday night, partly cloudy in the evening, then becoming mostly cloudy. Lows in the lower 50s. Thursday, partly sunny with a slight chance of showers. Highs in the lower 70s. Thursday night, mostly cloudy. A slight chance of showers in the evening, then a chance of showers after midnight. Lows in the upper 50s. Chance of rain 40%. Friday, mostly cloudy with a slight chance of thunderstorms. Showers likely, mainly in the morning. Highs in the lower 70s. Chance of rain 60%. Friday night, mostly cloudy. A slight chance of showers and thunderstorms in the evening, then a chance of showers and thunderstorms after midnight. Lows in the lower 60s. Chance of rain 50%. Saturday, mostly cloudy in the morning, then becoming partly sunny. A chance of showers with a slight chance of thunderstorms. Highs in the upper 70s. Chance of rain 50%. Saturday night, a slight chance of thunderstorms in the evening. Mostly cloudy with a chance of showers. Lows in the lower 60s. Chance of rain 40%. Sunday, partly sunny. A chance of showers, mainly in the morning. Highs in the lower 80s. Chance of rain 30%. The current time is 2:23 a.m. Central Daylight Time. This hazardous weather outlook is for Central Kansas, East Central Kansas, North Central Kansas and Northeast Kansas. For today and tonight, the probability for widespread hazardous weather is low. For Monday through Saturday, the probability for widespread hazardous weather is low. The Topeka, Kansas climate summary for yesterday, September 20, 2026. Yesterday's high temperature was 77 degrees. The normal high is 80. The record high is 100 degrees, which was set in 2022. Yesterday's low temperature was 66 degrees. The normal low is 56. The record low is 36 degrees, which was last set in 1991. 0.01 inches of precipitation fell yesterday, which brings the monthly total to 3.71 inches. This is 1.31 inches above the normal amount of 2.40 inches for September. The total precipitation for the year now stands at 33.08 inches, which is 3.79 inches above normal. Yesterday the maximum wind observed was 16 miles an hour from the north. The highest wind gust observed was 22 miles per hour from the north. The normal high temperature for today is 79 degrees, and the normal low is 55. The record high for today is 98, which occurred in 1956, and the record low is 36, which occurred in 1982. Sunrise today is at 7:09 a.m. and sunset is at 7:21 p.m. The Manhattan, Kansas climate summary for yesterday, September 20, 2026. Yesterday's high temperature was 73 degrees. The normal high is 80. Yesterday's low temperature was 65 degrees. The normal low is 54. 0.22 inches of precipitation fell yesterday, which brings the monthly total to 4.34 inches. This is 2.45 inches above the normal amount of 1.89 inches for September.
The total precipitation for the year now stands at 28.72 inches, which is 2.13 inches above normal. Yesterday, the maximum wind observed was 24 miles an hour from the northeast. The highest wind gust observed was 38 miles per hour from the north. The normal high temperature for today is 80 degrees, and the normal low is 54. Sunrise today is at 7:13 a.m. and sunset is at 7:25 p.m. This is NOAA Weather Radio Station WXK91 in Topeka. Here are the 2 a.m. conditions for the local area. At Topeka, it was cloudy. The temperature was 67 degrees, the dew point 65, and the relative humidity was 93%. The wind was northwest at 3 miles an hour. The pressure was 30.02 inches and steady. At Manhattan, it was cloudy. The temperature was 65 degrees, the dew point 63, and the relative humidity was 93%. The wind was calm. Around the region, at Beatrice, fog was reported, with a temperature of 64. At Wichita, it was partly cloudy, with a temperature of 66. It was cloudy, with a temperature of 67 at Lawrence, 69 at Kansas City, 65 at Emporia, 64 at Concordia, and 69 at Springfield. At Omaha, drizzle and fog were reported, with a temperature of 62. Once again, at Manhattan, it was 65 degrees under cloudy skies. Once again, at Topeka, it was 67 degrees under cloudy skies. Now here is your National Weather Service forecast. West of tonight, cloudy. Near steady temperature in the middle 60s. North winds around 5 miles per hour. Monday, cloudy with highs in the middle 70s. North winds 5 to 10 miles per hour. Monday night, cloudy. Lows in the upper 50s. North winds around 5 miles per hour. Tuesday, mostly cloudy. Highs in the lower 70s. Northeast winds 5 to 10 miles per hour. Tuesday night, mostly cloudy in the evening, then becoming partly cloudy. Lows in the lower 50s. East winds 5 to 10 miles per hour. Wednesday, sunny. Highs in the lower 70s. Wednesday night, partly cloudy in the evening, then becoming mostly cloudy. Lows in the lower 50s. Thursday, partly sunny with a slight chance of showers. Highs in the lower 70s. Thursday night, mostly cloudy. A slight chance of showers in the evening, then a chance of showers after midnight. Lows in the upper 50s. Chance of rain 40%. Friday, mostly cloudy with a slight chance of thunderstorms. Showers likely, mainly in the morning. Highs in the lower 70s. Chance of rain 60%. Friday night, mostly cloudy. A slight chance of showers and thunderstorms in the evening, then a chance of showers and thunderstorms after midnight. Lows in the lower 60s. Chance of rain 50%. Saturday, mostly cloudy in the morning, then becoming partly sunny. A chance of showers with a slight chance of thunderstorms. Highs in the upper 70s. Chance of rain 50%. Saturday night, a slight chance of thunderstorms in the evening. Mostly cloudy with a chance of showers. Lows in the lower 60s. Chance of rain 40%. Sunday, partly sunny. A chance of showers, mainly in the morning. Highs in the lower 80s. Chance of rain 30%. This hazardous weather outlook is for central Kansas, east central Kansas, north central Kansas, and northeast Kansas. For today and tonight, the probability for widespread hazardous weather is low. For Monday through Saturday, the probability for widespread hazardous weather is low. The Topeka, Kansas climate summary for yesterday, September 20, 2026. Yesterday's high temperature was 77 degrees. The normal high is 80. The record high is 100 degrees, which was set in 2022. Yesterday's low temperature was 66 degrees.
The normal low is 56. The record low is 36 degrees, which was last set in 1991. 0.01 inches of precipitation fell yesterday, which brings the monthly total to 3.71 inches. This is 1.31 inches above the normal amount of 2.40 inches for September. The total precipitation for the year now stands at 33.08 inches, which is 3.79 inches above normal. Yesterday the maximum wind observed was 16 miles an hour from the north. The highest wind gust observed was 22 miles per hour from the north. The normal high temperature for today is 79 degrees, and the normal low is 55. The record high for today is 98, which occurred in 1956, and the record low is 36, which occurred in 1982. Sunrise today is at 7:09 a.m. and sunset is at 7:21 p.m. The Manhattan, Kansas climate summary for yesterday, September 20, 2026. Yesterday's high temperature was 73 degrees. The normal high is 80. Yesterday's low temperature was 65 degrees. The normal low is 54. 0.22 inches of precipitation fell yesterday, which brings the monthly total to 4.34 inches. This is 2.45 inches above the normal amount of 1.89 inches for September. The total precipitation for the year now stands at 28.72 inches, which is 2.13 inches above normal. Yesterday the maximum wind observed was 24 miles an hour from the northeast. The highest wind gust observed was 38 miles per hour from the north. The normal high temperature for today is 80 degrees, and the normal low is 54. Sunrise today is at 7:13 a.m. and sunset is at 7:25 p.m. This is NOAA Weather Radio Station WXK91 in Topeka. Here are the two AM conditions for the local area. At Topeka, it was cloudy. The temperature was 67 degrees, the dew point 65, and the relative humidity was 93%. The wind was northwest at 3 miles an hour. The pressure was 30.02 inches and steady. At Manhattan, it was cloudy. The temperature was 65 degrees, the dew point 63, and the relative humidity was 93%. The wind was calm. Around the region, temperature was 65 degrees, the dew point 63, and the relative humidity was 93%. The wind was calm. Around the region, at Beatrice, fog was reported, with a temperature of 64. At Wichita, it was partly cloudy, with a temperature of 66. It was cloudy, with a temperature of 67 at Lawrence, 69 at Kansas City, 65 at Emporia, 64 at Concordia, and 69 at Springfield. At Omaha, drizzle and fog were reported, with a temperature of 62. Once again, at Manhattan, it was 65 degrees under cloudy skies. Once again, at Topeka, it was 67 degrees under cloudy skies. Now here is your National Weather Service forecast. Rest of tonight, cloudy. Near steady temperature in the middle 60s. North winds around 5 miles per hour. Monday, cloudy with highs in the middle 70s. North winds 5 to 10 miles per hour. Monday night, cloudy. Lows in the upper 50s. North winds around 5 miles per hour. Tuesday, mostly cloudy. Highs in the lower 70s. Northeast winds 5 to 10 miles per hour. Tuesday night, mostly cloudy in the evening, then becoming partly cloudy. Lows in the lower 50s. East winds 5 to 10 miles per hour. Wednesday, sunny. Highs in the lower 70s. Wednesday night, partly cloudy in the evening, then becoming mostly cloudy. Lows in the lower 50s. Thursday, partly sunny with a slight chance of showers. Highs in the lower 70s. Thursday night, mostly cloudy. A slight chance of showers in the evening, then a chance of showers after midnight. Lows in the upper 50s. Chance of rain 40%.
Friday, mostly cloudy with a slight chance of thunderstorms. Showers likely, mainly in the morning. Highs in the lower 70s.

chance of rain 60%. Friday night, mostly cloudy. A slight chance of showers and thunderstorms in the evening, then a chance of showers and thunderstorms after midnight. Lows in the lower 60s. Chance of rain 50%. Saturday, mostly cloudy in the morning, then becoming partly sunny. A chance of showers with a slight chance of thunderstorms. Highs in the upper 70s. Chance of rain 50%. Saturday night, a slight chance of thunderstorms in the evening. Mostly cloudy with a chance of showers. Lows in the lower 60s. Chance of rain 40%. Sunday, partly sunny. A chance of showers, mainly in the morning. Highs in the lower 80s. Chance of rain 30%. This hazardous weather outlook is for central Kansas, east central Kansas, north central Kansas and northeast Kansas. For today and tonight, the probability for widespread hazardous weather is low. For Monday through Saturday, the probability for widespread hazardous weather is low. The Topeka, Kansas climate summary for yesterday, September 20, 2026. Yesterday's high temperature was 77 degrees. The normal high is 80. The record high is 100 degrees, which was set in 2022. Yesterday's low temperature was 66 degrees. The normal low is 56. The record low is 36 degrees, which was last set in 1991. 0.01 inches of precipitation fell yesterday, which brings the monthly total to 3.71 inches. This is 1.31 inches above the normal amount of 2.40 inches for September. The total precipitation for the year now stands at 33.08 inches, which is 3.79 inches above normal. Yesterday the maximum wind observed was 16 miles an hour from the north. The highest wind gust observed was 22 miles per hour from the north. The normal high temperature for today is 79 degrees, and the normal low is 55. The record high for today is 98, which occurred in 1956, and the record low is 36, which occurred in 1982. Sunrise today is at 7:09 a.m. and sunset is at 7:21 p.m. This is NOAA Weather Radio WXK91 in Topeka. The current time is 2:38 a.m. Central Daylight Time. The Manhattan, Kansas climate summary for yesterday, September 20, 2026. Yesterday's high temperature was 73 degrees. The normal high is 80. Yesterday's low temperature was 65 degrees. The normal low is 54. 0.22 inches of precipitation fell yesterday, which brings the monthly total to 4.34 inches. This is 2.45 inches above the normal amount of 1.89 inches for September. The total precipitation for the year now stands at 28.72 inches, which is 2.13 inches above normal. Yesterday the maximum wind observed was 24 miles an hour from the northeast. The highest wind gust observed was 38 miles per hour from the north. The normal high temperature for today is 80 degrees, and the normal low is 54. Sunrise today is at 7:13 a.m. and sunset is at 7:25 p.m. This is NOAA Weather Radio Station WXK91 in Topeka. Here are the 2 a.m. conditions for the local area. At Topeka, it was cloudy. The temperature was 67 degrees, the dew point 65, and the relative humidity was 93%. The wind was northwest at 3 miles an hour. The pressure was 30.02 inches and steady. At Manhattan, it was cloudy. The temperature was 65 degrees, the dew point 63, and the relative humidity was 93%. The wind was calm. Around the region, at Beatrice, fog was reported, with a temperature of 64. At Wichita, it was partly cloudy, with a temperature of 66. It was cloudy, with a temperature of 67 at Lawrence, 69 at Kansas City, 65 at Emporia, 64 at Concordia, and 69 at Springfield. At Omaha, drizzle.

then becoming partly cloudy. Lows in the lower 50s. East wind 5 to 10 miles per hour. Wednesday, sunny. Highs in the lower 70s. Wednesday night, partly cloudy in the evening, then becoming mostly cloudy. Lows in the lower 50s. Thursday, partly sunny with a slight chance of showers. Highs in the lower 70s. Thursday night, mostly cloudy. A slight chance of showers in the evening, then a chance of showers after midnight. Lows in the upper 50s. Chance of rain 40%. Friday, mostly cloudy with a slight chance of thunderstorms. Showers likely, mainly in the morning. Highs in the lower 70s. Chance of rain 60%. Friday night, mostly cloudy. A slight chance of showers and thunderstorms in the evening, then a chance of showers and thunderstorms after midnight. Lows in the lower 60s. Chance of rain 50%. Saturday, mostly cloudy in the morning, then becoming partly sunny. A chance of showers with a slight chance of thunderstorms. Highs in the upper 70s. Chance of rain 50%. Saturday night, a slight chance of thunderstorms in the evening. Mostly cloudy with a chance of showers. Lows in the lower 60s. Chance of rain 40%. Sunday, partly sunny. A chance of showers, mainly in the morning. Highs in the lower 80s. Chance of rain 30%. This hazardous weather outlook is for central Kansas, east central Kansas, north central Kansas and northeast Kansas. For today and tonight, the probability for widespread hazardous weather is low. For Monday through Saturday, the probability for widespread hazardous weather is low. The Topeka, Kansas climate summary for yesterday, September 20, 2026. Yesterday's high temperature was 77 degrees. The normal high is 80. The record high is 100 degrees, which was set in 2022. Yesterday's low temperature was 66 degrees. The normal low is 56. The record low is 36 degrees, which was last set in 1991. 0.01 inches of precipitation fell yesterday, which brings the monthly total to 3.71 inches. This is 1.31 inches above the normal amount of 2.40 inches for September. The total precipitation for the year now stands at 33.08 inches, which is 3.79 inches above normal. Yesterday the maximum wind observed was 16 miles an hour from the north. The highest wind gust observed was 22 miles per hour from the north. The normal high temperature for today is 79 degrees, and the normal low is 55. The record high for today is 98, which occurred in 1956, and the record low is 36, which occurred in 1982. Sunrise today is at 7:09 a.m. and sunset is at 7:21 p.m. The Manhattan, Kansas climate summary for yesterday, September 20, 2026. Yesterday's high temperature was 73 degrees. The normal high is 80. Yesterday's low temperature was 65 degrees. The normal low is 54. 0.22 inches of precipitation fell yesterday, which brings the monthly total to 4.34 inches. This is 2.45 inches above the normal amount of 1.89 inches for September. The total precipitation for the year now stands at 28.72 inches, which is 2.13 inches above normal. Yesterday the maximum wind observed was 24 miles an hour from the northeast. The highest wind gust observed was 38 miles per hour from the north. The normal high temperature for today is 80 degrees, and the normal low is 54. Sunrise today is at 7:13 a.m. and sunset is at 7:25 p.m. This is NOAA Weather Radio Station WXK91 in Topeka. Here are the 2 a.m. conditions for the local area. At Topeka, it was cloudy. The temperature was 67 degrees, the dew point 65, and the relative humidity was 93%. The wind was northwest at 3 miles an hour.

The pressure was 30.02 inches and steady. At Manhattan, it was cloudy. The temperature was 65 degrees, the dew point 63, and the relative humidity was 93%. The wind was calm. Around the region, at Beatrice, fog was reported, with a temperature of 64. At Wichita, it was partly cloudy, with a temperature of 66. It was cloudy, with a temperature of 67 at Lawrence, 69 at Kansas City, 65 at Emporia, 64 at Concordia, and 69 at Springfield. At Omaha, drizzle and fog were reported, with a temperature of 62. Once again, at Manhattan, it was 65 degrees under cloudy skies. Once again, at Topeka, it was 67 degrees under cloudy skies. Now here is your National Weather Service forecast. West of tonight, cloudy. Near steady temperature in the middle 60s. North winds around 5 miles per hour. Monday, cloudy with highs in the middle 70s. North winds 5 to 10 miles per hour. Monday night, cloudy. Lows in the upper 50s. North winds around 5 miles per hour. Tuesday, mostly cloudy. Highs in the lower 70s. Northeast winds 5 to 10 miles per hour. Tuesday night, mostly cloudy in the evening, then becoming partly cloudy. Lows in the lower 50s. East winds 5 to 10 miles per hour. Wednesday, sunny. Highs in the lower 70s. Wednesday night, partly cloudy in the evening, then becoming mostly cloudy. Lows in the lower 50s. Thursday, partly sunny with a slight chance of showers. Highs in the lower 70s. Thursday night, mostly cloudy. A slight chance of showers in the evening, then a chance of showers after midnight. Lows in the upper 50s. Chance of rain 40%. Friday, mostly cloudy with a slight chance of thunderstorms. Showers likely, mainly in the morning. Highs in the lower 70s. Chance of rain 60%. Friday night, mostly cloudy. A slight chance of showers and thunderstorms in the evening, then a chance of showers and thunderstorms after midnight. Lows in the lower 60s. Chance of rain 50%. Saturday, mostly cloudy in the morning, then becoming partly sunny. A chance of showers with a slight chance of thunderstorms. Highs in the upper 70s. Chance of rain 50%. Saturday night, a slight chance of thunderstorms in the evening. Mostly cloudy with a chance of showers. Lows in the lower 60s. Chance of rain 40%. Sunday, partly sunny. A chance of showers, mainly in the morning. Highs in the lower 80s. Chance of rain 30%. This hazardous weather outlook is for central Kansas, east central Kansas, north central Kansas and northeast Kansas. For today and tonight, the probability for widespread hazardous weather is low. For Monday through Saturday, the probability for widespread hazardous weather is low. The Topeka, Kansas climate summary for yesterday, September 20, 2026. Yesterday's high temperature was 77 degrees. The normal high is 80. The record high is 100 degrees, which was set in 2022. Yesterday's low temperature was 66 degrees. The normal low is 56. The record low is 36 degrees, which was last set in 1991. 0.01 inches of precipitation fell yesterday, which brings the monthly total to 3.71 inches. This is 1.31 inches above the normal amount of 2.40 inches for September. The total precipitation for the year now stands at 33.08 inches, which is 3.79 inches above normal. Yesterday the maximum wind observed was 16 miles an hour from the north. The highest wind gust observed was 22 miles per hour from the north. The normal high temperature for today is 79 degrees, and the normal low is 55.
The record high for today is 98, which occurred in 1956, and the record low is 36, which occurred in 1982. Sunrise today is at 7:09 a.m. and sunset is at 7:21 p.m. The Manhattan, Kansas climate summary for yesterday, September 20, 2026. Yesterday's high temperature was 73 degrees. The normal high is 80. Yesterday's low temperature was 65 degrees. The normal low is 54. 0.22 inches of precipitation fell yesterday, which brings the monthly total to 4.34 inches. This is 2.45 inches above the normal amount of 1.89 inches for September. The total precipitation for the year now stands at 28.72 inches, which is 2.13 inches above normal. Yesterday the maximum wind observed was 24 miles an hour from the northeast. The highest wind gust observed was 38 miles per hour from the north. The normal high temperature for today is 80 degrees, and the normal low is 54. Sunrise today is at 7:13 a.m. and sunset is at 7:25 p.m. This is NOAA Weather Radio Station WXK91 in Topeka. Here are the 2 a.m. conditions for the local area. At Topeka, it was cloudy. The temperature was 67 degrees, the dew point 65, and the relative humidity was 93%. The wind was northwest at 3 miles an hour. The pressure was 30.02 inches and steady. At Manhattan, it was cloudy. The temperature was 65 degrees, the dew point 63, and the relative humidity was 93%. The wind was calm. Around the region, at Beatrice, fog was reported, with a temperature of 64. At Wichita, it was partly cloudy, with a temperature of 66. It was cloudy, with a temperature of 67 at Lawrence, 69 at Kansas City, 65 at Emporia, 64 at Concordia, and 69 at Springfield. At Omaha, drizzle and fog were reported, with a temperature of 62. Once again, at Manhattan, it was 65 degrees under cloudy skies. Once again, at Topeka, it was 67 degrees under cloudy skies. The current time is 2:53 a.m. Central Daylight Time. Now here is your National Weather Service forecast. Rest of tonight, cloudy. Near steady temperature in the middle 60s. North winds around 5 miles per hour. Monday, cloudy with highs in the middle 70s. North winds 5 to 10 miles per hour. Monday night, cloudy. Lows in the upper 50s. North winds around 5 miles per hour. Tuesday, mostly cloudy. Highs in the lower 70s. Northeast winds 5 to 10 miles per hour. Tuesday night, mostly cloudy in the evening, then becoming partly cloudy. Lows in the lower 50s. East winds 5 to 10 miles per hour. Wednesday, sunny. Highs in the lower 70s. Wednesday night, partly cloudy in the evening, then becoming mostly cloudy. Lows in the lower 50s. Thursday, partly sunny with a slight chance of showers. Highs in the lower 70s. Thursday night, mostly cloudy. A slight chance of showers in the evening, then a chance of showers after midnight. Lows in the upper 50s. Chance of rain 40%. Friday, mostly cloudy with a slight chance of thunderstorms. Showers likely, mainly in the morning. Highs in the lower 70s. Chance of rain 60%. Friday night, mostly cloudy. A slight chance of showers and thunderstorms in the evening, then a chance of showers and thunderstorms after midnight. Lows in the lower 60s. Chance of rain 50%. Saturday, mostly cloudy in the morning, then becoming partly sunny. A chance of showers with a slight chance of thunderstorms. Highs in the upper 70s. Chance of rain 50%. Saturday night, a slight chance of thunderstorms in the evening. Mostly cloudy with a chance of showers. Lows in the lower 60s.
Chance of rain 40%. Sunday, partly sunny. A chance of showers, mainly.

in the morning. Highs in the lower 80s. Chance of rain 30%. This hazardous weather outlook is for central Kansas, east central Kansas, north central Kansas, and northeast Kansas. For today and tonight, the probability for widespread hazardous weather is low. For Monday through Saturday, the probability for widespread hazardous weather is low. The Topeka, Kansas climate summary for yesterday, September 20, 2026. Yesterday's high temperature was 77 degrees. The normal high is 80. The record high is 100 degrees, which was set in 2022. Yesterday's low temperature was 66 degrees. The normal low is 56. The record low is 36 degrees, which was last set in 1991. 0.01 inches of precipitation fell yesterday, which brings the monthly total to 3.71 inches. This is 1.31 inches above the normal amount of 2.40 inches for September. The total precipitation for the year now stands at 33.08 inches, which is 3.79 inches above normal. Yesterday the maximum wind observed was 16 miles an hour from the north. The highest wind gust observed was 22 miles per hour from the north. The normal high temperature for today is 79 degrees, and the normal low is 55. The record high for today is 98, which occurred in 1956, and the record low is 36, which occurred in 1982. Sunrise today is at 7:09 a.m. and sunset is at 7:21 p.m. The Manhattan, Kansas climate summary for yesterday, September 20, 2026. Yesterday's high temperature was 73 degrees. The normal high is 80. Yesterday's low temperature was 65 degrees. The normal low is 54. 0.22 inches of precipitation fell yesterday, which brings the monthly total to 4.34 inches. This is 2.45 inches above the normal amount of 1.89 inches for September. The total precipitation for the year now stands at 28.72 inches, which is 2.13 inches above normal. Yesterday the maximum wind observed was 24 miles an hour from the northeast. The highest wind gust observed was 38 miles per hour from the north. The normal high temperature for today is 80 degrees, and the normal low is 54. Sunrise today is at 7:13 a.m. and sunset is at 7:25 p.m. This is NOAA Weather Radio Station WXK91 in Topeka. Here are the 2 a.m. conditions for the local area. At Topeka, it was cloudy. The temperature was 67 degrees, the dew point 65, and the relative humidity was 93%. The wind was northwest at 3 miles an hour. The pressure was 30.02 inches and steady. At Manhattan, it was cloudy. The temperature was 65 degrees, the dew point 63, and the relative humidity was 93%. The wind was calm. Around the region, at Beatrice, fog was reported, with a temperature of 64. At Wichita, it was partly cloudy, with a temperature of 66. It was cloudy, with a temperature of 67 at Lawrence, 69 at Kansas City, 65 at Emporia, 64 at Concordia, and 69 at Springfield. At Omaha, drizzle and fog were reported, with a temperature of 62. Once again, at Manhattan, it was 65 degrees under cloudy skies. Once again, at Topeka, it was 67 degrees under cloudy skies. Now here is your National Weather Service forecast. Rest of tonight, cloudy. Near steady temperature in the middle 60s. North winds around 5 miles per hour. Monday, cloudy with highs in the middle 70s. North winds 5 to 10 miles per hour. Monday night, cloudy. Lows in the upper 50s. North winds around 5 miles per hour. Tuesday, mostly cloudy. Highs in the lower 70s. Northeast winds 5 to 10 miles per hour. Tuesday night, mostly cloudy in the evening, then becoming partly cloudy.
Lows in the lower 50s. East winds 5 to 10 miles per hour. Wednesday, sunny. Highs in the lower 70s. Wednesday night, partly cloudy in the evening, then becoming mostly cloudy. Lows in the lower 50s. Thursday, partly sunny with a slight chance of showers. Highs in the lower 70s. Thursday night, mostly cloudy. A slight chance of showers in the evening, then a chance of showers after midnight. Lows in the upper 50s. Chance of rain 40%. Friday, mostly cloudy with a slight chance of thunderstorms. Showers likely, mainly in the morning. Highs in the lower 70s. Chance of rain 60%. Friday night, mostly cloudy. A slight chance of showers and thunderstorms in the evening, then a chance of showers and thunderstorms after midnight. Lows in the lower 60s. Chance of rain 50%. Saturday, mostly cloudy in the morning, then becoming partly sunny. A chance of showers with a slight chance of thunderstorms. Highs in the upper 70s. Chance of rain 50%. Saturday night, a slight chance of thunderstorms in the evening. Mostly cloudy with a chance of showers. Lows in the lower 60s. Chance of rain 40%. Sunday, partly sunny. A chance of showers, mainly in the morning. Highs in the lower 80s. Chance of rain 30%. The Topeka, Kansas climate summary for yesterday, September 20th, 2026. Yesterday's high temperature was 77 degrees. The normal high is 80. The record high is 100 degrees, which was set in 2022. Yesterday's low temperature was 66 degrees. The normal low is 56. The record low is 36 degrees, which was last set in 1991. 0.01 inches of precipitation fell yesterday, which brings the monthly total to 3.71 inches. This is 1.31 inches above the normal amount of 2.40 inches for September. The total precipitation for the year now stands at 33.08 inches, which is 3.79 inches above normal. Yesterday the maximum wind observed was 16 miles an hour from the north. The highest wind gust observed was 22 miles per hour from the north. The normal high temperature for today is 79 degrees, and the normal low is 55. The record high for today is 98, which occurred in 1956, and the record low is 36, which occurred in 1982. Sunrise today is at 7:09 a.m. and sunset is at 7:21 p.m. The Manhattan, Kansas climate summary for yesterday, September 20th, 2026. Yesterday's high temperature was 73 degrees. The normal high is 80. Yesterday's low temperature was 65 degrees. The normal low is 54. 0.22 inches of precipitation fell yesterday, which brings the monthly total to 4.34 inches. This is 2.45 inches above the normal amount of 1.89 inches for September. The total precipitation for the year now stands at 28.72 inches, which is 2.13 inches above normal. Yesterday the maximum wind observed was 24 miles an hour from the northeast. The highest wind gust observed was 38 miles per hour from the north. The normal high temperature for today is 80 degrees, and the normal low is 54. Sunrise today is at 7:13 a.m. and sunset is at 7:25 p.m. This is NOAA Weather Radio Station WXK91 in Topeka. Now here is your National Weather Service forecast. Rest of tonight, cloudy. Near steady temperature in the middle 60s. North winds around 5 miles per hour. Monday, cloudy with highs in the middle 70s. North winds 5 to 10 miles per hour. Monday night, cloudy. Lows in the upper 50s. North winds around 5 miles per hour. Tuesday, mostly cloudy. Highs in the lower 70s. Northeast winds 5 to 10 miles per hour. Tuesday night,
mostly cloudy in the evening, then becoming partly cloudy.

lows in the lower 50s. East winds 5 to 10 miles per hour. Wednesday, sunny. Highs in the lower 70s. Wednesday night, partly cloudy in the evening, then becoming mostly cloudy. Lows in the lower 50s. Thursday, partly sunny with a slight chance of showers. Highs in the lower 70s. Thursday night, mostly cloudy. A slight chance of showers in the evening, then a chance of showers after midnight. Lows in the upper 50s. Chance of rain 40%. Friday, mostly cloudy with a slight chance of thunderstorms. Showers likely, mainly in the morning. Highs in the lower 70s. Chance of rain 60%. Friday night, mostly cloudy. A slight chance of showers and thunderstorms in the evening, then a chance of showers and thunderstorms after midnight. Lows in the lower 60s. Chance of rain 50%. Saturday, mostly cloudy in the morning, then becoming partly sunny. A chance of showers with a slight chance of thunderstorms. Highs in the upper 70s. Chance of rain 50%. Saturday night, a slight chance of thunderstorms in the evening. Mostly cloudy with a chance of showers. Lows in the lower 60s. Chance of rain 40%. Sunday, partly sunny. A chance of showers, mainly in the morning. Highs in the lower 80s. Chance of rain 30%. The current time is 3:08 a.m. Central Daylight Time. The Topeka, Kansas climate summary for yesterday, September 20th, 2026. Yesterday's high temperature was 77 degrees. The normal high is 80. The record high is 100 degrees, which was set in 2022. Yesterday's low temperature was 66 degrees. The normal low is 56. The record low is 36 degrees, which was last set in 1991. 0.01 inches of precipitation fell yesterday, which brings the monthly total to 3.71 inches. This is 1.31 inches above the normal amount of 2.40 inches for September. The total precipitation for the year now stands at 33.08 inches, which is 3.79 inches above normal. Yesterday the maximum wind observed was 16 miles an hour from the north. The highest wind gust observed was 22 miles per hour from the north. The normal high temperature for today is 79 degrees, and the normal low is 55. The record high for today is 98, which occurred in 1956, and the record low is 36, which occurred in 1982. Sunrise today is at 7:09 a.m. and sunset is at 7:21 p.m. The Manhattan, Kansas climate summary for yesterday, September 20th, 2026. Yesterday's high temperature was 73 degrees. The normal high is 80. Yesterday's low temperature was 65 degrees. The normal low is 54. 0.22 inches of precipitation fell yesterday, which brings the monthly total to 4.34 inches. This is 2.45 inches above the normal amount of 1.89 inches for September. The total precipitation for the year now stands at 28.72 inches, which is 2.13 inches above normal. Yesterday the maximum wind observed was 24 miles an hour from the northeast. The highest wind gust observed was 38 miles per hour from the north. The normal high temperature for today is 80 degrees, and the normal low is 54. Sunrise today is at 7:13 a.m. and sunset is at 7:25 p.m. This is NOAA Weather Radio Station WXK91 in Topeka. Now here is your National Weather Service forecast. Rest of tonight, cloudy. Near steady temperature in the middle 60s. North winds around 5 miles per hour. Monday, cloudy with highs in the middle 70s. North winds 5 to 10 miles per hour. Monday night, cloudy. Lows in the upper 50s. North winds around 5 miles per hour. Tuesday, mostly cloudy. Highs in the lower 70s.

northeast winds 5 to 10 miles per hour. Tuesday night, mostly cloudy in the evening, then becoming partly cloudy. Lows in the lower 50s. East winds 5 to 10 miles per hour. Wednesday, sunny. Highs in the lower 70s. Wednesday night, partly cloudy in the evening, then becoming mostly cloudy. Lows in the lower 50s. Thursday, partly sunny with a slight chance of showers. Highs in the lower 70s. Thursday night, mostly cloudy. A slight chance of showers in the evening, then a chance of showers after midnight. Lows in the upper 50s. Chance of rain 40%. Friday, mostly cloudy with a slight chance of thunderstorms. Showers likely, mainly in the morning. Highs in the lower 70s. Chance of rain 60%. Friday night, mostly cloudy. A slight chance of showers and thunderstorms in the evening, then a chance of showers and thunderstorms after midnight. Lows in the lower 60s. Chance of rain 50%. Saturday, mostly cloudy in the morning, then becoming partly sunny. A chance of showers with a slight chance of thunderstorms. Highs in the upper 70s. Chance of rain 50%. Saturday night, a slight chance of thunderstorms in the evening. Mostly cloudy with a chance of showers. Lows in the lower 60s. Chance of rain 40%. Sunday, partly sunny. A chance of showers, mainly in the morning. Highs in the lower 80s. Chance of rain 30%. The Topeka, Kansas climate summary for yesterday, September 20th, 2026. Yesterday's high temperature was 77 degrees. The normal high is 80. The record high is 100 degrees, which was set in 2022. Yesterday's low temperature was 66 degrees. The normal low is 56. The record low is 36 degrees, which was last set in 1991. 0.01 inches of precipitation fell yesterday, which brings the monthly total to 3.71 inches. This is 1.31 inches above the normal amount of 2.40 inches for September. The total precipitation for the year now stands at 33.08 inches, which is 3.79 inches above normal. Yesterday the maximum wind observed was 16 miles an hour from the north. The highest wind gust observed was 22 miles per hour from the north. The normal high temperature for today is 79 degrees, and the normal low is 55. The record high for today is 98, which occurred in 1956. And the record low is 36, which occurred in 1982. Sunrise today is at 7:09 a.m. and sunset is at 7:21 p.m. The Manhattan, Kansas climate summary for yesterday, September 20th, 2026. Yesterday's high temperature was 73 degrees. The normal high is 80. Yesterday's low temperature was 65 degrees. The normal low is 54. 0.22 inches of precipitation fell yesterday, which brings the monthly total to 4.34 inches. This is 2.45 inches above the normal amount of 1.89 inches for September. The total precipitation for the year now stands at 28.72 inches, which is 2.13 inches above normal. Yesterday the maximum wind observed was 24 miles an hour from the northeast. The highest wind gust observed was 38 miles per hour from the north. The normal high temperature for today is 80 degrees, and the normal low is 54. Sunrise today is at 7:13 a.m. and sunset is at 7:25 p.m. This is NOAA Weather Radio Station WXK91 in Topeka. Here are the 3 a.m. conditions for the local area. At Topeka, it was cloudy. The temperature was 67 degrees, the dew point 64, and the relative humidity was 90%. The wind was northwest at 6 miles an hour. The pressure was 30.01 inches and falling. At Manhattan, it was cloudy. The temperature was 65 degrees, the dew point 63, and the relative humidity was 93%.

The wind was calm. Around the region, at Emporia, it was mostly cloudy, with a temperature of 65. It was cloudy, with a temperature of 67 at Lawrence, 68 at Kansas City, 63 at Concordia, and 64 at Beatrice. Under cloudy skies, Omaha reported 62, Springfield reported 68, and Wichita reported 66. Once again, at Manhattan, it was 65 degrees under cloudy skies. Once again, at Topeka, it was 67 degrees under cloudy skies. Now here is your National Weather Service forecast. Rest of tonight, cloudy. Near steady temperature in the middle 60s. North winds around 5 miles per hour. Monday, cloudy with highs in the middle 70s. North winds 5 to 10 miles per hour. Monday night, cloudy. Lows in the upper 50s. North winds around 5 miles per hour. Tuesday, mostly cloudy. Highs in the lower 70s. Northeast winds 5 to 10 miles per hour. Tuesday night, mostly cloudy in the evening, then becoming partly cloudy. Lows in the lower 50s. East winds 5 to 10 miles per hour. Wednesday, sunny. Highs in the lower 70s. Wednesday night, partly cloudy in the evening, then becoming mostly cloudy. Lows in the lower 50s. Thursday, partly sunny with a slight chance of showers. Highs in the lower 70s. Thursday night, mostly cloudy. A slight chance of showers in the evening, then a chance of showers after midnight. Lows in the upper 50s. Chance of rain 40%. Friday, mostly cloudy with a slight chance of thunderstorms. Showers likely, mainly in the morning. Highs in the lower 70s. Chance of rain 60%. Friday night, mostly cloudy. A slight chance of showers and thunderstorms in the evening, then a chance of showers and thunderstorms after midnight. Lows in the lower 60s. Chance of rain 50%. Saturday, mostly cloudy in the morning, then becoming partly sunny. A chance of showers with a slight chance of thunderstorms. Highs in the upper 70s. Chance of rain 50%. Saturday night, a slight chance of thunderstorms in the evening. Mostly cloudy with a chance of showers. Lows in the lower 60s. Chance of rain 40%. Sunday, partly sunny. A chance of showers, mainly in the morning. Highs in the lower 80s. Chance of rain 30%. The Topeka, Kansas climate summary for yesterday, September 20th, 2026. Yesterday's high temperature was 77 degrees. The normal high is 80. The record high is 100 degrees, which was set in 2022. Yesterday's low temperature was 66 degrees. The normal low is 56. The record low is 36 degrees, which was last set in 1991. 0.01 inches of precipitation fell yesterday, which brings the monthly total to 3.71 inches. This is 1.31 inches above the normal amount of 2.40 inches for September. The total precipitation for the year now stands at 33.08 inches, which is 3.79 inches above normal. Yesterday the maximum wind observed was 16 miles an hour from the north. The highest wind gust observed was 22 miles per hour from the north. The normal high temperature for today is 79 degrees, and the normal low is 55. The record high for today is 98, which occurred in 1956, and the record low is 36, which occurred in 1982. Sunrise today is at 7:09 a.m. and sunset is at 7:21 p.m. The Manhattan, Kansas climate summary for yesterday, September 20th, 2026. Yesterday's high temperature was 73 degrees. The normal high is 80. Yesterday's low temperature was 65 degrees. The normal low is 54. 0.22 inches of precipitation fell yesterday, which brings the monthly total to 4.34 inches. This is 2.45 inches above the normal.

amount of 1.89 inches for September. The total precipitation for the year now stands at 28.72 inches, which is 2.13 inches above normal. Yesterday, the maximum wind observed was 24 miles an hour from the northeast. The highest wind gust observed was 38 miles per hour from the north. The normal high temperature for today is 80 degrees, and the normal low is 54. Sunrise today is at 7:13 a.m. and sunset is at 7:25 p.m. This is NOAA Weather Radio Station WXK91 in Topeka. Here are the 3 a.m. conditions for the local area. At Topeka, it was cloudy. The temperature was 67 degrees, the dew point 64, and the relative humidity was 90%. The wind was northwest at 6 miles an hour. The pressure was 30.01 inches and falling. At Manhattan, it was cloudy. The temperature was 65 degrees, the dew point 63, and the relative humidity was 93%. The wind was calm. Around the region, at Emporia, it was mostly cloudy, with a temperature of 65. It was cloudy, with a temperature of 67 at Lawrence, 68 at Kansas City, 63 at Concordia, and 64 at Beatrice. Under cloudy skies, Omaha reported 62, Springfield reported 68, and Wichita reported 66. Once again, at Manhattan, it was 65 degrees under cloudy skies. Once again, at Topeka, it was 67 degrees under cloudy skies. The current time is 3:23 a.m. Central Daylight Time. Now here is your National Weather Service forecast. West of tonight, cloudy. Near steady temperature in the middle 60s. North winds around 5 miles per hour. Monday, cloudy with highs in the middle 70s. North winds 5 to 10 miles per hour. Monday night, cloudy. Lows in the upper 50s. North winds around 5 miles per hour. Tuesday, mostly cloudy. Highs in the lower 70s. Northeast winds 5 to 10 miles per hour. Tuesday night, mostly cloudy in the evening, then becoming partly cloudy. Lows in the lower 50s. East winds 5 to 10 miles per hour. Wednesday, sunny. Highs in the lower 70s. Wednesday night, partly cloudy in the evening, then becoming mostly cloudy. Lows in the lower 50s. Thursday, partly sunny with a slight chance of showers. Highs in the lower 70s. Thursday night, mostly cloudy. A slight chance of showers in the evening, then a chance of showers after midnight. Lows in the upper 50s. Chance of rain 40%. Friday, mostly cloudy with a slight chance of thunderstorms. Showers likely, mainly in the morning. Highs in the lower 70s. Chance of rain 60%. Friday night, mostly cloudy. A slight chance of showers and thunderstorms in the evening, then a chance of showers and thunderstorms after midnight. Lows in the lower 60s. Chance of rain 50%. Saturday, mostly cloudy in the morning, then becoming partly sunny. A chance of showers with a slight chance of thunderstorms. Highs in the upper 70s. Chance of rain 50%. Saturday night, a slight chance of thunderstorms in the evening. Mostly cloudy with a chance of showers. Lows in the lower 60s. Chance of rain 40%. Sunday, partly sunny. A chance of showers, mainly in the morning. Highs in the lower 80s. Chance of rain 30%. The Topeka, Kansas climate summary for yesterday, September 20th, 2026. Yesterday's high temperature was 77 degrees. The normal high is 80. The record high is 100 degrees, which was set in 2022. Yesterday's low temperature was 66 degrees. The normal low is 56. The record low is 36 degrees, which was last set in 1991.
0.01 inches of precipitation fell yesterday, which brings the monthly total to 3.71 inches. This is 1.31 inches above the normal amount of 2.40 inches for September. The total precipitation for the year now stands at 33.08 inches, which is 3.79 inches above normal. Yesterday the maximum wind observed was 16 miles an hour from the north. The highest wind gust observed was 22 miles per hour from the north. The normal high temperature for today is 79 degrees, and the normal low is 55. The record high for today is 98, which occurred in 1956, and the record low is 36, which occurred in 1982. Sunrise today is at 7:09 a.m. and sunset is at 7:21 p.m. The Manhattan, Kansas climate summary for yesterday, September 20, 2026. Yesterday's high temperature was 73 degrees. The normal high is 80. Yesterday's low temperature was 65 degrees. The normal low is 54. 0.22 inches of precipitation fell yesterday, which brings the monthly total to 4.34 inches. This is 2.45 inches above the normal amount of 1.89 inches for September. The total precipitation for the year now stands at 28.72 inches, which is 2.13 inches above normal. Yesterday the maximum wind observed was 24 miles an hour from the northeast. The highest wind gust observed was 38 miles per hour from the north. The normal high temperature for today is 80 degrees, and the normal low is 54. Sunrise today is at 7:13 a.m. and sunset is at 7:25 p.m. This is NOAA Weather Radio Station WXK91 in Topeka. Here are the 3 a.m. conditions for the local area. At Topeka, it was cloudy. The temperature was 67 degrees, the dew point 64, and the relative humidity was 90%. The wind was northwest at 6 miles an hour. The pressure was 30.01 inches and falling. At Manhattan, it was cloudy. The temperature was 65 degrees, the dew point 63, and the relative humidity was 93%. The wind was calm. Around the region, at Emporia, it was mostly cloudy, with a temperature of 65. It was cloudy, with a temperature of 67 at Lawrence, 68 at Kansas City, 63 at Concordia, and 64 at Beatrice. Under cloudy skies, Omaha reported 62, Springfield reported 68, and Wichita reported 66. Once again, at Manhattan, it was 65 degrees under cloudy skies. Once again, at Topeka, it was 67 degrees under cloudy skies. Now here is your National Weather Service forecast. Rest of tonight, cloudy. Near steady temperature in the middle 60s. North winds around 5 miles per hour. Monday, cloudy with highs in the middle 70s. North winds 5 to 10 miles per hour. Monday night, cloudy. Lows in the upper 50s. North winds around 5 miles per hour. Tuesday, mostly cloudy. Highs in the lower 70s. Northeast winds 5 to 10 miles per hour. Tuesday night, mostly cloudy in the evening, then becoming partly cloudy. Lows in the lower 50s. East winds 5 to 10 miles per hour. Wednesday, sunny. Highs in the lower 70s. Wednesday night, partly cloudy in the evening, then becoming mostly cloudy. Lows in the lower 50s. Thursday, partly sunny with a slight chance of showers. Highs in the lower 70s. Thursday night, mostly cloudy. A slight chance of showers in the evening, then a chance of showers after midnight. Lows in the upper 50s. Chance of rain 40%. Friday, mostly cloudy with a slight chance of thunderstorms. Showers likely, mainly in the morning. Highs in the lower 70s. Chance of rain 60%. Friday night, mostly cloudy.
a slight chance of showers and thunderstorms in the evening, then a chance of showers and thunderstorms after midnight. Lows in the lower 60s. Chance of rain 50%. Saturday, mostly cloudy in the morning, then becoming partly sunny. A chance of showers with a slight chance of thunderstorms. Highs in the upper 70s. Chance of rain 50%. Saturday night, a slight chance of thunderstorms in the evening. Mostly cloudy with a chance of showers. Lows in the lower 60s. Chance of rain 40%. Sunday, partly sunny. A chance of showers, mainly in the morning. Highs in the lower 80s. Chance of rain 30%. This hazardous weather outlook is for central Kansas, east central Kansas, north central Kansas and northeast Kansas. For today and tonight, the probability for widespread hazardous weather is low. For Tuesday through Sunday, the probability for widespread hazardous weather is low. The Topeka, Kansas climate summary for yesterday, September 20, 2026. Yesterday's high temperature was 77 degrees. The normal high is 80. The record high is 100 degrees, which was set in 2022. Yesterday's low temperature was 66 degrees. The normal low is 56. The record low is 36 degrees, which was last set in 1991. 0.01 inches of precipitation fell yesterday, which brings the monthly total to 3.71 inches. This is 1.31 inches above the normal amount of 2.40 inches for September. The total precipitation for the year now stands at 33.08 inches, which is 3.79 inches above normal. Precipitation for the year now stands at 33.08 inches, which is 3.79 inches above normal. Yesterday the maximum wind observed was 16 miles an hour from the north. The highest wind gust observed was 22 miles per hour from the north. The normal high temperature for today is 79 degrees, and the normal low is 55. The record high for today is 98, which occurred in 1956, and the record low is 36, which occurred in 1982. Sunrise today is at 7.09 a.m. and sunset is at 7.21 p.m. The Manhattan, Kansas climate summary for yesterday, September 20, 2026. Yesterday's high temperature was 73 degrees. The normal high is 80. Yesterday's low temperature was 65 degrees. The normal low is 54. 0.22 inches of precipitation fell yesterday, which brings the monthly total to 4.34 inches. This is 2.45 inches above the normal amount of 1.89 inches for September. The total precipitation for the year now stands at 28.72 inches, which is 2.13 inches above normal. Yesterday the maximum wind observed was 24 miles an hour from the northeast. The highest wind gust observed was 38 miles per hour from the north. The normal high temperature for today is 80 degrees, and the normal low is 54. Sunrise today is at 7.13 a.m. and sunset is at 7.25 p.m. The Rangeland Fire Danger Index will be in a low category this afternoon. Low fire danger means controlled burns can be executed with reasonable safety. Check with local authorities to ensure burning is allowed before starting a planned burn. 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Here are the 3 a.m. conditions for the local area. At Topeka, it was cloudy. The temperature was 67 degrees, the dew point 64, and the relative humidity was 90%. The wind was northwest at 6 miles an hour. The pressure was 30.01 inches and falling. At Manhattan, it was cloudy. The temperature was 65 degrees, the dew point 63, and the relative humidity was 93%. The wind was calm. Around the region, at Emporia, it was mostly cloudy, with a temperature of 65. It was cloudy, with a temperature of 67 at Lawrence, 68 at Kansas City, 63 at Concordia, and 64 at Beatrice.
under cloudy skies. Omaha reported 62, Springfield reported 68, and Wichita reported 66. Once again, at Manhattan, it was 65 degrees under cloudy skies.

skies. Once again, at Topeka, it was 67 degrees under cloudy skies. Now here is your National Weather Service forecast. Today, cloudy. Highs in the middle 70s. North winds 5 to 10 miles per hour. Tonight, cloudy. Lows in the upper 50s. North winds around 5 miles per hour. Tuesday, mostly cloudy. Highs in the lower 70s. Northeast winds 5 to 10 miles per hour. Tuesday night, mostly cloudy in the evening, then becoming partly cloudy. Lows in the lower 50s. East winds 5 to 10 miles per hour. Wednesday, sunny. Highs in the lower 70s. East winds around 5 miles per hour. Wednesday night, partly cloudy in the evening, then becoming mostly cloudy. Lows in the lower 50s. Thursday, partly sunny with a slight chance of showers. Highs in the lower 70s. Thursday night, mostly cloudy. A slight chance of showers in the evening, then a chance of showers after midnight. Lows in the upper 50s. Chance of rain 40%. Friday, mostly cloudy with a slight chance of thunderstorms. Showers likely, mainly in the morning. Highs in the lower 70s. Chance of rain 60%. Friday night, mostly cloudy. A slight chance of showers and thunderstorms in the evening, then a chance of showers and thunderstorms after midnight. Lows in the lower 60s. Chance of rain 50%. Saturday, mostly cloudy in the morning, then becoming partly sunny. A chance of showers with a slight chance of thunderstorms. Highs in the upper 70s. Chance of rain 50%. Saturday night, a slight chance of thunderstorms in the evening. Mostly cloudy with a chance of showers. Lows in the lower 60s. Chance of rain 40%. Sunday, partly sunny. A chance of showers, mainly in the morning. Highs in the lower 80s. Chance of rain 30%. 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The current time is 3:38 a.m. Central Daylight Time. This hazardous weather outlook is for Central Kansas, East Central Kansas, North Central Kansas, and Northeast Kansas. For today and tonight, the probability for widespread hazardous weather is low. For Tuesday through Sunday, the probability for widespread hazardous weather is low. The Topeka, Kansas climate summary for yesterday, September 20, 2026. Yesterday's high temperature was 77 degrees. The normal high is 80. The record high is 100 degrees, which was set in 2022. Yesterday's low temperature was 66 degrees. The normal low is 56. The record low is 36 degrees, which was last set in 1991. 0.01 inches of precipitation fell yesterday, which brings the monthly total to 3.71 inches. This is 1.31 inches above the normal amount of 2.40 inches for September. The total precipitation for the year now stands at 33.08 inches, which is 3.79 inches above normal. Yesterday the maximum wind observed was 16 miles an hour from the north. The highest wind gust observed was 22 miles per hour from the north. The normal high temperature for today is 79 degrees, and the normal low is 55. The record high for today is 98, which occurred in 1956, and the record low is 36, which occurred in 1982. Sunrise today is at 7:09 a.m. and sunset is at 7:21 p.m. The Rangeland Fire Danger Index will be in a low category this afternoon. Low fire danger means controlled burns can be executed with reasonable safety. Check with local authorities to ensure burning is allowed before starting a planned burn. The Manhattan, Kansas climate summary for yesterday, September 20, 2026. Yesterday's high temperature was 73 degrees. The normal high is 80. Yesterday's low temperature was 65 degrees. The normal low is 54.

3 a.m. conditions for the local area. At Topeka, it was cloudy. The temperature was 67 degrees, the dew point 64, and the relative humidity was 90%. The wind was northwest at 6 miles an hour. The pressure was 30.01 inches and falling. At Manhattan, it was cloudy. The temperature was 65 degrees, the dew point 63, and the relative humidity was 93%. The wind was calm. Around the region, at Emporia, it was mostly cloudy, with a temperature of 65. It was cloudy, with a temperature of 67 at Lawrence, 68 at Kansas City, 63 at Concordia, and 64 at Beatrice. Under cloudy skies, Omaha reported 62, Springfield reported 68, and Wichita reported 66. Once again, at Manhattan, it was 65 degrees under cloudy skies. Once again, at Topeka, it was 67 degrees under cloudy skies. Now here is your National Weather Service forecast. Today, cloudy. Highs in the middle 70s. North winds 5 to 10 miles per hour. Tonight, cloudy. Lows in the upper 50s. North winds around 5 miles per hour. Tuesday, mostly cloudy. Highs in the lower 70s. Northeast winds 5 to 10 miles per hour. Tuesday night, mostly cloudy in the evening, then becoming partly cloudy. Lows in the lower 50s. East winds 5 to 10 miles per hour. Wednesday, sunny. Highs in the lower 70s. East winds around 5 miles per hour. Wednesday night, partly cloudy in the evening, then becoming mostly cloudy. Lows in the lower 50s. Thursday, partly sunny with a slight chance of showers. Highs in the lower 70s. Thursday night, mostly cloudy. A slight chance of showers in the evening, then a chance of showers after midnight. Lows in the upper 50s. Chance of rain 40%. Friday, mostly cloudy with a slight chance of thunderstorms. Showers likely, mainly in the morning. Highs in the lower 70s. Chance of rain 60%. Friday night, mostly cloudy. A slight chance of showers and thunderstorms in the evening, then a chance of showers and thunderstorms after midnight. Lows in the lower 60s. Chance of rain 50%. Saturday, mostly cloudy in the morning, then becoming partly sunny. A chance of showers with a slight chance of thunderstorms. Highs in the upper 70s. Chance of rain 50%. Saturday night, a slight chance of thunderstorms in the evening. Mostly cloudy with a chance of showers. Lows in the lower 60s. Chance of rain 40%. Sunday, partly sunny. A chance of showers, mainly in the morning. Highs in the lower 80s. Chance of rain 30%. This hazardous weather outlook is for central Kansas, east central Kansas, north central Kansas, and northeast Kansas. For today and tonight, the probability for widespread hazardous weather is low. For Tuesday through Sunday, the probability for widespread hazardous weather is low. The Topeka, Kansas climate summary for yesterday, September 20th, 2026. Yesterday's high temperature was 77 degrees. The normal high is 80. The record high is 100 degrees, which was set in 2022. Yesterday's low temperature was 66 degrees. The normal low is 56. The record low is 36 degrees, which was last set in 1991. 0.01 inches of precipitation fell yesterday, which brings the monthly total to 3.71 inches. This is 1.31 inches above the normal amount of 2.40 inches for September. The total precipitation for the year now stands at 33.08 inches, which is 3.79 inches above normal. Yesterday the maximum wind observed was 16 miles an hour from the north. The highest wind gust observed was 22 miles per hour from the north. The normal high temperature for today is 79 degrees, and the normal low is 50.

95. The record high for today is 98, which occurred in 1956, and the record low is 36, which occurred in 1982. Sunrise today is at 7.09 a.m. and sunset is at 7.21 p.m. The Manhattan, Kansas climate summary for yesterday, September 20, 2026. Yesterday's high temperature was 73 degrees. The normal high is 80. Yesterday's low temperature was 65 degrees. The normal low is 54. 0.22 inches of precipitation fell yesterday, which brings the monthly total to 4.34 inches. This is 2.45 inches above the normal amount of 1.89 inches for September. The total precipitation for the year now stands at 28.72 inches, which is 2.13 inches above normal. Yesterday the maximum wind observed was 24 miles an hour from the northeast. The highest wind gust observed was 38 miles per hour from the north. The normal high temperature for today is 80 degrees, and the normal low is 54. Sunrise today is at 7.13 a.m. and sunset is at 7.25 p.m. This is NOAA Weather Radio Station WXK91 in Topeka. Here are the 3 a.m. conditions for the local area. At Topeka, it was cloudy. The temperature was 67 degrees, the dew point 64, and the relative humidity was 90%. The wind was northwest at 6 miles an hour. The pressure was 30.01 inches and falling. At Manhattan, it was cloudy. The temperature was 65 degrees, the dew point 63, and the relative humidity was 93%. The wind was calm. Around the region, at Emporia, it was mostly cloudy, with a temperature of 65. It was cloudy, with a temperature of 67 at Lawrence, 68 at Kansas City, 63 at Concordia, and 64 at Beatrice. Under cloudy skies, Omaha reported 62, Springfield reported 68, and Wichita reported 66. Once again, at Manhattan, it was 65 degrees under cloudy skies. Once again, at Topeka, it was 67 degrees under cloudy skies. Now here is your National Weather Service forecast. Today, cloudy. Highs in the middle 70s. North winds 5 to 10 miles per hour. Tonight, cloudy. Lows in the upper 50s. North winds around 5 miles per hour. Tuesday, mostly cloudy. Highs in the lower 70s. Northeast winds 5 to 10 miles per hour. Tuesday night, mostly cloudy in the evening, then becoming partly cloudy. Lows in the lower 50s. East winds 5 to 10 miles per hour. Wednesday, sunny. Highs in the lower 70s. East winds around 5 miles per hour. Wednesday night, partly cloudy in the evening, then becoming mostly cloudy. Lows in the lower 50s. Thursday, partly sunny with a slight chance of showers. Highs in the lower 70s. Thursday night, mostly cloudy. A slight chance of showers in the evening, then a chance of showers after midnight. Lows in the upper 50s. Chance of rain 40%. Friday, mostly cloudy with a slight chance of thunderstorms. Showers likely, mainly in the morning. Highs in the lower 70s. Chance of rain 60%. Friday night, mostly cloudy. A slight chance of showers and thunderstorms in the evening, then a chance of showers and thunderstorms after midnight. Lows in the lower 60s. Chance of rain 50%. Saturday, mostly cloudy in the morning, then becoming partly sunny. A chance of showers with a slight chance of thunderstorms. Highs in the upper 70s. Chance of rain 50%. Saturday night, a slight chance of thunderstorms in the evening. Mostly cloudy with a chance of showers. Lows in the lower 60s. Chance of rain 40%. Sunday, partly sunny. A chance of showers, mainly in the morning. Highs in the lower 80s. Chance of rain 30%.

The Rangeland Fire Danger Index will be in a low category this afternoon. Low fire danger means controlled burns can be executed with reasonable safety. Check with local authorities to ensure burning is allowed before starting a planned burn. This hazardous weather outlook is for Central Kansas, East Central Kansas, North Central Kansas, and Northeast Kansas. For today and tonight, the probability for widespread hazardous weather is low. For Tuesday through Sunday, the probability for widespread hazardous weather is low. The Topeka, Kansas climate summary for yesterday, September 20, 2026. Yesterday's high temperature was 77 degrees. The normal high is 80. The record high is 100 degrees, which was set in 2022. Yesterday's low temperature was 66 degrees. The normal low is 56. The record low is 36 degrees, which was last set in 1991. 0.01 inches of precipitation fell yesterday, which brings the monthly total to 3.71 inches. This is 1.31 inches above the normal amount of 2.40 inches for September. The total precipitation for the year now stands at 33.08 inches, which is 3.79 inches above normal. Yesterday the maximum wind observed was 16 miles an hour from the north. The highest wind gust observed was 22 miles per hour from the north. The normal high temperature for today is 79 degrees, and the normal low is 55. The record high for today is 98, which occurred in 1956, and the record low is 36, which occurred in 1982. Sunrise today is at 7:09 a.m. and sunset is at 7:21 p.m. The current time is 3:54 a.m. Central Daylight Time. The Manhattan, Kansas climate summary for yesterday, September 20, 2026. Yesterday's high temperature was 73 degrees. The normal high is 80. Yesterday's low temperature was 65 degrees. The normal low is 54. 0.22 inches of precipitation fell yesterday, which brings the monthly total to 4.34 inches. This is 2.45 inches above the normal amount of 1.89 inches for September. The total precipitation for the year now stands at 28.72 inches, which is 2.13 inches above normal. Yesterday the maximum wind observed was 24 miles an hour from the northeast. The highest wind gust observed was 38 miles per hour from the north. The normal high temperature for today is 80 degrees, and the normal low is 54. Sunrise today is at 7:13 a.m. and sunset is at 7:25 p.m. This is NOAA Weather Radio Station WXK91 in Topeka. Here are the 3 a.m. conditions for the local area. At Topeka, it was cloudy. The temperature was 67 degrees, the dew point 64, and the relative humidity was 90%. The wind was northwest at 6 miles an hour. The pressure was 30.01 inches and falling. At Manhattan, it was cloudy. The temperature was 65 degrees, the dew point 63, and the relative humidity was 93%. The wind was calm. Around the region, at Emporia, it was mostly cloudy, with a temperature of 65. It was cloudy, with a temperature of 67 at Lawrence, 68 at Kansas City, 63 at Concordia, and 64 at Beatrice. Under cloudy skies, Omaha reported 62, Springfield reported 68, and Wichita reported 66. Once again, at Manhattan, it was 65 degrees under cloudy skies. Once again, at Topeka, it was 67 degrees under cloudy skies. Now here is your National Weather Service forecast. Today, cloudy. Highs in the middle 70s. North winds 5 to 10 miles per hour. Tonight, cloudy. Lows in the upper 50s. North winds around 5 miles per hour. Tuesday, mostly cloudy. Highs in the lower 70s. Northeast winds 5 to 10 miles per hour. Tuesday night, mostly cloudy in the evening, then becomes

becoming partly cloudy. Lows in the lower 50s. East winds 5 to 10 miles per hour. Wednesday, sunny. Highs in the lower 70s. East winds around 5 miles per hour. Wednesday night, partly cloudy in the evening, then becoming mostly cloudy. Lows in the lower 50s. Thursday, partly sunny with a slight chance of showers. Highs in the lower 70s. Thursday night, mostly cloudy. A slight chance of showers in the evening, then a chance of showers after midnight. Lows in the upper 50s. Chance of rain 40%. Friday, mostly cloudy with a slight chance of thunderstorms. Showers likely, mainly in the morning. Highs in the lower 70s. Chance of rain 60%. Friday night, mostly cloudy. A slight chance of showers and thunderstorms in the evening, then a chance of showers and thunderstorms after midnight. Lows in the lower 60s. Chance of rain 50%. Saturday, mostly cloudy in the morning, then becoming partly sunny. A chance of showers with a slight chance of thunderstorms. Highs in the upper 70s. Chance of rain 50%. Saturday night, a slight chance of thunderstorms in the evening. Mostly cloudy with a chance of showers. Lows in the lower 60s. Chance of rain 40%. Sunday, partly sunny. A chance of showers, mainly in the morning. Highs in the lower 80s. Chance of rain 30%. This hazardous weather outlook is for central Kansas, east central Kansas, north central Kansas and northeast Kansas. For today and tonight, the probability for widespread hazardous weather is low. For Tuesday through Sunday, the probability for widespread hazardous weather is low. The Topeka, Kansas climate summary for yesterday, September 20, 2026. Yesterday's high temperature was 77 degrees. The normal high is 80. The record high is 100 degrees, which was set in 2022. Yesterday's low temperature was 66 degrees. The normal low is 56. The record low is 36 degrees, which was last set in 1991. 0.01 inches of precipitation fell yesterday, which brings the monthly total to 3.71 inches. This is 1.31 inches above the normal amount of 2.40 inches for September. The total precipitation for the year now stands at 33.08 inches, which is 3.79 inches above normal. Yesterday the maximum wind observed was 16 miles an hour from the north. The highest wind gust observed was 22 miles per hour from the north. The normal high temperature for today is 79 degrees, and the normal low is 55. The record high for today is 98, which occurred in 1956, and the record low is 36, which occurred in 1982. Sunrise today is at 7:09 a.m. and sunset is at 7:21 p.m. The Rangeland Fire Danger Index will be in a low category this afternoon. Low fire danger means controlled burns can be executed with reasonable safety. Check with local authorities to ensure burning is allowed before starting a planned burn. The Manhattan, Kansas climate summary for yesterday, September 20, 2026. Yesterday's high temperature was 73 degrees. The normal high is 80. Yesterday's low temperature was 65 degrees. The normal low is 54. 0.22 inches of precipitation fell yesterday, which brings the monthly total to 4.34 inches. This is 2.45 inches above the normal amount of 1.89 inches for September. The total precipitation for the year now stands at 28.72 inches, which is 2.13 inches above normal. Yesterday the maximum wind observed was 24 miles an hour from the northeast. The highest wind gust observed was 38 miles per hour from the north. The normal high temperature for today is 80 degrees, and the normal low is 54. Sunrise today is at 7:13 a.m. and sunset is at 7:25 p.m.
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Here are the 3 a.m. conditions for the local area. At Topeka, it was cloudy. The temperature was 67 degrees, the dew point 64, and the relative humidity was 90%. The wind was northwest at 6 miles an hour. The pressure was 30.01 inches and falling. At Manhattan, it was cloudy. The temperature was 65 degrees, the dew point 63, and the relative humidity was 93%. The wind was calm. Around the region, at Emporia, it was mostly cloudy, with a temperature of 65. It was cloudy, with a temperature of 67 at Lawrence, 68 at Kansas City, 63 at Concordia, and 64 at Beatrice. Under cloudy skies, Omaha reported 62, Springfield reported 68, and Wichita reported 66. Once again, at Manhattan, it was 65 degrees under cloudy skies. Once again, at Topeka, it was 67 degrees under cloudy skies. Now here is your National Weather Service forecast. Today, cloudy. Highs in the middle 70s. North winds 5 to 10 miles per hour. Tonight, cloudy. Lows in the upper 50s. North winds around 5 miles per hour. Tuesday, mostly cloudy. Highs in the lower 70s. Northeast winds 5 to 10 miles per hour. Tuesday night, mostly cloudy in the evening, then becoming partly cloudy. Lows in the lower 50s. East winds 5 to 10 miles per hour. Wednesday, sunny. Highs in the lower 70s. East winds around 5 miles per hour. Wednesday night, partly cloudy in the evening, then becoming mostly cloudy. Lows in the lower 50s. Thursday, partly sunny with a slight chance of showers. Highs in the lower 70s. Thursday night, mostly cloudy. A slight chance of showers in the evening, then a chance of showers after midnight. Lows in the upper 50s. Chance of rain 40%. Friday, mostly cloudy with a slight chance of thunderstorms. Showers likely, mainly in the morning. Highs in the lower 70s. Chance of rain 60%. Friday night, mostly cloudy. A slight chance of showers and thunderstorms in the evening, then a chance of showers and thunderstorms after midnight. Lows in the lower 60s. Chance of rain 50%. Saturday, mostly cloudy in the morning, then becoming partly sunny. A chance of showers with a slight chance of thunderstorms. Highs in the upper 70s. Chance of rain 50%. Saturday night, a slight chance of thunderstorms in the evening. Mostly cloudy with a chance of showers. Lows in the lower 60s. Chance of rain 40%. Sunday, partly sunny. A chance of showers, mainly in the morning. Highs in the lower 80s. Chance of rain 30%. This hazardous weather outlook is for central Kansas, east central Kansas, north central Kansas, and northeast Kansas. For today and tonight, the probability for widespread hazardous weather is low. For Tuesday through Sunday, the probability for widespread hazardous weather is low. The Topeka, Kansas climate summary for yesterday, September 20, 2026. Yesterday's high temperature was 77 degrees. The normal high is 80. The record high is 100 degrees, which was set in 2022. Yesterday's low temperature was 66 degrees. The normal low is 56. The record low is 36 degrees, which was last set in 1991. 0.01 inches of precipitation fell yesterday, which brings the monthly total to 3.71 inches. This is 1.31 inches above the normal amount of 2.40 inches for September. The total precipitation for the year now stands at 33.08 inches, which is 3.79 inches above normal. Yesterday, the maximum wind observed was 16 miles an hour from the north.
The highest wind gust observed was 22 miles per hour from the north. The normal high temperature for today is 79 degrees, and the normal low is 55. The record high for today is 98, which occurred in 1956, and the record low is 36, which occurred in 1982. Sunrise today is at 7:09 a.m. and sunset is at 7:21 p.m. The Manhattan, Kansas climate summary for yesterday, September 20, 2026. Yesterday's high temperature was 73 degrees. The normal high is 80. Yesterday's low temperature was 65 degrees. The normal low is 54. 0.22 inches of precipitation fell yesterday, which brings the monthly total to 4.34 inches. This is 2.45 inches above the normal amount of 1.89 inches for September. The total precipitation for the year now stands at 28.72 inches, which is 2.13 inches above normal. Yesterday the maximum wind observed was 24 miles an hour from the northeast. The highest wind gust observed was 38 miles per hour from the north. The normal high temperature for today is 80 degrees, and the normal low is 54. Sunrise today is at 7:13 a.m. and sunset is at 7:25 p.m. The current time is 4:08 a.m. Central Daylight Time. 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Now here is your National Weather Service forecast. Today, cloudy. Highs in the middle 70s. North winds 5 to 10 miles per hour. Tonight, cloudy. Lows in the upper 50s. North winds around 5 miles per hour. Tuesday, mostly cloudy. Highs in the lower 70s. Northeast winds 5 to 10 miles per hour. Tuesday night, mostly cloudy in the evening, then becoming partly cloudy. Lows in the lower 50s. East winds 5 to 10 miles per hour. Wednesday, sunny. Highs in the lower 70s. East winds around 5 miles per hour. Wednesday night, partly cloudy in the evening, then becoming mostly cloudy. Lows in the lower 50s. Thursday, partly sunny with a slight chance of showers. Highs in the lower 70s. Thursday night, mostly cloudy. A slight chance of showers in the evening, then a chance of showers after midnight. Lows in the upper 50s. Chance of rain 40%. Friday, mostly cloudy with a slight chance of thunderstorms. Showers likely, mainly in the morning. Highs in the lower 70s. Chance of rain 60%. Friday night, mostly cloudy. A slight chance of showers and thunderstorms in the evening, then a chance of showers and thunderstorms after midnight. Lows in the lower 60s. Chance of rain 50%. Saturday, mostly cloudy in the morning, then becoming partly sunny. A chance of showers with a slight chance of thunderstorms. Highs in the upper 70s. Chance of rain 50%. Saturday night, a slight chance of thunderstorms in the evening. Mostly cloudy with a chance of showers. Lows in the lower 60s. Chance of rain 40%. Sunday, partly sunny. A chance of showers, mainly in the morning. Highs in the lower 80s. Chance of rain 30%. The Rangeland Fire Danger Index will be in a low category this afternoon. Low fire danger means controlled burns can be executed with reasonable safety. Check with local authorities to ensure burning is allowed before starting a planned burn. 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Here are the 4 a.m. conditions for the local area. At Topeka, it was cloudy. The temperature was 66 degrees, the dew point 64, and the relative humidity was 93%. The wind was northwest at 8 miles an hour. The pressure was 30.01 inches and steady. At Manhattan, it was cloudy. The temperature was 65 degrees, the dew point 62, and the relative humidity was 90%.
The wind was variable at 3 miles an hour. Around the region, at Springfield, it was mostly cloudy, with a temperature of 68. It was cloudy, with a temperature of 67 at Lawrence, 68 at Kansas City, 64 at Emporia, and 63 at Concordia. Under cloudy skies, Beatrice reported 64, Omaha reported 62, and Wichita reported 67. Once again, at Manhattan, it was 65 degrees under cloudy skies. Once again, at Topeka, it was 66 degrees under cloudy skies. Now here is your National Weather Service forecast. Today, cloudy. Highs in the middle 70s. North winds 5 to 10 miles per hour. Tonight, cloudy. Lows in the upper 50s. North winds around 5 miles per hour. Tuesday, mostly cloudy. Highs in the lower 70s. Northeast winds 5 to 10 miles per hour. Tuesday night, mostly cloudy in the evening, then becoming partly cloudy. Lows in the lower 50s. East winds 5 to 10 miles.

mostly cloudy. Lows in the lower 50s. Thursday, partly sunny with a slight chance of showers. Highs in the lower 70s. Thursday night, mostly cloudy. A slight chance of showers in the evening, then a chance of showers after midnight. Lows in the upper 50s. Chance of rain 40%. Friday, mostly cloudy with a slight chance of thunderstorms. Showers likely, mainly in the morning. Highs in the lower 70s. Chance of rain 60%. Friday night, mostly cloudy. A slight chance of showers and thunderstorms in the evening, then a chance of showers and thunderstorms after midnight. Lows in the lower 60s. Chance of rain 50%. Saturday, mostly cloudy in the morning, then becoming partly sunny. A chance of showers with a slight chance of thunderstorms. Highs in the upper 70s. Chance of rain 50%. Saturday night, a slight chance of thunderstorms in the evening. Mostly cloudy with a chance of showers. Lows in the lower 60s. Chance of rain 40%. Sunday, partly sunny. A chance of showers, mainly in the morning. Highs in the lower 80s. Chance of rain 30%. This hazardous weather outlook is for central Kansas, east central Kansas, north central Kansas and northeast Kansas. For today and tonight, the probability for widespread hazardous weather is low. For Tuesday through Sunday, the probability for widespread hazardous weather is low. The Topeka, Kansas climate summary for yesterday, September 20, 2026. Yesterday's high temperature was 77 degrees. The normal high is 80. The record high is 100 degrees, which was set in 2022. Yesterday's low temperature was 66 degrees. The normal low is 56. The record low is 36 degrees, which was last set in 1991. 0.01 inches of precipitation fell yesterday, which brings the monthly total to 3.71 inches. This is 1.31 inches above the normal amount of 2.40 inches for September. The total precipitation for the year now stands at 33.08 inches, which is 3.79 inches above normal. Yesterday the maximum wind observed was 16 miles an hour from the north. The highest wind gust observed was 22 miles per hour from the north. The normal high temperature for today is 79 degrees, and the normal low is 55. The record high for today is 98, which occurred in 1956, and the record low is 36, which occurred in 1982. Sunrise today is at 7:09 a.m. and sunset is at 7:21 p.m. The Manhattan, Kansas climate summary for yesterday, September 20, 2026. Yesterday's high temperature was 73 degrees. The normal high is 80. Yesterday's low temperature was 65 degrees. The normal low is 54. 0.22 inches of precipitation fell yesterday, which brings the monthly total to 4.34 inches. This is 2.45 inches above the normal amount of 1.89 inches for September. The total precipitation for the year now stands at 28.72 inches, which is 2.13 inches above normal. Yesterday the maximum wind observed was 24 miles an hour from the northeast. The highest wind gust observed was 38 miles per hour from the north. The normal high temperature for today is 80 degrees, and the normal low is 54. Sunrise today is at 7:13 a.m. and sunset is at 7:25 p.m. This is NOAA Weather Radio Station WXK91 in Topeka. Here are the 4 a.m. conditions for the local area. At Topeka, it was cloudy. The temperature was 66 degrees, the dew point 64, and the relative humidity was 93%. The wind was northwest at 8 miles an hour. The pressure was 30.01 inches and steady. At Manhattan, it was cloudy. The temperature was 65 degrees, the dew point 62, and the relative humidity was 90%. The wind was variable at 3 miles an hour.

around the region. At Springfield, it was mostly cloudy with a temperature of 68. It was cloudy with a temperature of 67 at Lawrence, 68 at Kansas City, 64 at Emporia, and 63 at Concordia. Under cloudy skies, Beatrice reported 64, Omaha reported 62, and Wichita reported 67. Once again, at Manhattan, it was 65 degrees under cloudy skies. Once again, at Topeka, it was 66 degrees under cloudy skies. Now here is your National Weather Service forecast. Today, cloudy. Highs in the middle 70s. North winds 5 to 10 miles per hour. Tonight, cloudy. Lows in the upper 50s. North winds around 5 miles per hour. Tuesday, mostly cloudy. Highs in the lower 70s. Northeast winds 5 to 10 miles per hour. Tuesday night, mostly cloudy in the evening, then becoming partly cloudy. Lows in the lower 50s. East winds 5 to 10 miles per hour. Wednesday, sunny. Highs in the lower 70s. East winds around 5 miles per hour. Wednesday night, partly cloudy in the evening, then becoming mostly cloudy. Lows in the lower 50s. Thursday, partly sunny with a slight chance of showers. Highs in the lower 70s. Thursday night, mostly cloudy. A slight chance of showers in the evening, then a chance of showers after midnight. Lows in the upper 50s. Chance of rain 40%. Friday, mostly cloudy with a slight chance of thunderstorms. Showers likely, mainly in the morning. Highs in the lower 70s. Chance of rain 60%. Friday night, mostly cloudy. A slight chance of showers and thunderstorms in the evening, then a chance of showers and thunderstorms after midnight. Lows in the lower 60s. Chance of rain 50%. Saturday, mostly cloudy in the morning, then becoming partly sunny. A chance of showers with a slight chance of thunderstorms. Highs in the upper 70s. Chance of rain 50%. Saturday night, a slight chance of thunderstorms in the evening. Mostly cloudy with a chance of showers. Lows in the lower 60s. Chance of rain 40%. Sunday, partly sunny. A chance of showers, mainly in the morning. Highs in the lower 80s. Chance of rain 30%. The Rangeland Fire Danger Index will be in a low category this afternoon. Low fire danger means controlled burns can be executed with reasonable safety. Check with local authorities to ensure burning is allowed before starting a planned burn. This hazardous weather outlook is for central Kansas, east central Kansas, north central Kansas, and northeast Kansas. For today and tonight, the probability for widespread hazardous weather is low. For Tuesday through Sunday, the probability for widespread hazardous weather is low. The Topeka, Kansas climate summary for yesterday, September 20, 2026. Yesterday's high temperature was 77 degrees. The normal high is 80. The record high is 100 degrees, which was set in 2022. Yesterday's low temperature was 66 degrees. The normal low is 56. The record low is 36 degrees, which was last set in 1991. 0.01 inches of precipitation fell yesterday, which brings the monthly total to 3.71 inches. This is 1.31 inches above the normal amount of 2.40 inches for September. The total precipitation for the year now stands at 33.08 inches, which is 3.79 inches above normal. Yesterday the maximum wind observed was 16 miles an hour from the north. The highest wind gust observed was 22 miles per hour from the north. The normal high temperature for today is 79 degrees, and the normal low is 55. The record high for today is 98, which occurred in 1956, and the record low is 36, which occurred in 1982. Sunrise today is at 7:09 a.m. and sunset is at 7:21 p.m.

The current time is 4:23 a.m. Central Daylight Time. The Manhattan, Kansas climate summary for yesterday, September 20th, 2026. Yesterday's high temperature was 73 degrees. The normal high is 80. Yesterday's low temperature was 65 degrees. The normal low is 54. 0.22 inches of precipitation.

Precipitation for the year now stands at 28.72 inches, which is 2.13 inches above normal. Yesterday, the maximum wind observed was 24 miles an hour from the northeast. The highest wind gust observed was 38 miles per hour from the north. The normal high temperature for today is 80 degrees, and the normal low is 54. Sunrise today is at 7:13 a.m. and sunset is at 7:25 p.m. This is NOAA Weather Radio Station WXK91 in Topeka. Here are the 4 a.m. conditions for the local area. At Topeka, it was cloudy. The temperature was 66 degrees, the dew point 64, and the relative humidity was 93%. The wind was northwest at 8 miles an hour. The pressure was 30.01 inches and steady. At Manhattan, it was cloudy. The temperature was 65 degrees, the dew point 62, and the relative humidity was 90%. The wind was variable at 3 miles an hour. Around the region, at Springfield, it was mostly cloudy, with a temperature of 68. It was cloudy, with a temperature of 67 at Lawrence, 68 at Kansas City, 64 at Emporia, and 63 at Concordia. Under cloudy skies, Beatrice reported 64, Omaha reported 62, and Wichita reported 67. Once again, at Manhattan, it was 65 degrees under cloudy skies. Once again, at Topeka, it was 66 degrees under cloudy skies. Now here is your National Weather Service forecast. Today, cloudy. Highs in the middle 70s. North winds 5 to 10 miles per hour. Tonight, cloudy. Lows in the upper 50s. North winds around 5 miles per hour. Tuesday, mostly cloudy. Highs in the lower 70s. Northeast winds 5 to 10 miles per hour. Tuesday night, mostly cloudy in the evening, then becoming partly cloudy. Lows in the lower 50s. East winds 5 to 10 miles per hour. Wednesday, sunny. Highs in the lower 70s. East winds around 5 miles per hour. Wednesday night, partly cloudy in the evening, then becoming mostly cloudy. Lows in the lower 50s. Thursday, partly sunny with a slight chance of showers. Highs in the lower 70s. Thursday night, mostly cloudy. A slight chance of showers in the evening, then a chance of showers after midnight. Lows in the upper 50s. Chance of rain 40%. Friday, mostly cloudy with a slight chance of thunderstorms. Showers likely, mainly in the morning. Highs in the lower 70s. Chance of rain 60%. Friday night, mostly cloudy. A slight chance of showers and thunderstorms in the evening, then a chance of showers and thunderstorms after midnight. Lows in the lower 60s. Chance of rain 50%. Saturday, mostly cloudy in the morning, then becoming partly sunny. A chance of showers with a slight chance of thunderstorms. Highs in the upper 70s. Chance of rain 50%. Saturday night, a slight chance of thunderstorms in the evening. Mostly cloudy with a chance of showers. Lows in the lower 60s. Chance of rain 40%. Sunday, partly sunny. A chance of showers, mainly in the morning. Highs in the lower 80s. Chance of rain 30%. This hazardous weather outlook is for central Kansas, east central Kansas, north central Kansas, and northeast Kansas. For today and tonight, the probability for widespread hazardous weather is low. For Tuesday through Sunday, the probability for widespread hazardous weather is low. The Topeka, Kansas climate summary for yesterday, September 20, 2026. Yesterday's high temperature was 77 degrees. The normal high is 80. The record high is 100 degrees, which was set in 2022. Yesterday's low temperature was 66 degrees. The normal low is 56. The record low is 36 degrees, which was last set in 1991.
0.01 inches of precipitation fell yesterday, which brings the monthly total to 3.71 inches. This is 1.31 inches above the normal amount of 2.40 inches for September. The total precipitation for the year now stands at 33.08 inches, which is 3.79 inches above normal. Yesterday, the maximum wind observed was 16 miles an hour from the north. The highest wind gust observed was 22 miles per hour from the north. The normal high temperature for today is 79 degrees, and the normal low is 55. The record high for today is 98, which occurred in 1956, and the record low is 36, which occurred in 1982. Sunrise today is at 7:09 a.m. and sunset is at 7:21 p.m. The Rangeland Fire Danger Index will be in a low category this. Low fire danger means controlled burns can be executed with reasonable safety. Check with local authorities to ensure burning is allowed before starting a planned burn. 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Here are the 4 a.m. conditions for the local area. At Topeka, it was cloudy. The temperature was 66 degrees, the dew point 64, and the relative humidity was 93%. The wind was northwest at 8 miles an hour. The pressure was 30.01 inches and steady. At Manhattan, it was cloudy. The temperature was 65 degrees, the dew point 62, and the relative humidity was 90%. The wind was variable at 3 miles an hour. Around the region, at Springfield, it was mostly cloudy, with a temperature of 68. It was cloudy, with a temperature of 67 at Lawrence, 68 at Kansas City, 64 at Emporia, and 63 at Concordia. Under cloudy skies, Beatrice reported 64, Omaha reported 62, and Wichita reported 67. Once again, at Manhattan, it was 65 degrees under cloudy skies. Once again, at Topeka, it was 66 degrees under cloudy skies. Now here is your National Weather Service forecast. Today, cloudy. Highs in the middle 70s. North winds 5 to 10 miles per hour. Tonight, cloudy. Lows in the upper 50s. North winds around 5 miles per hour. Tuesday, mostly cloudy. Highs in the lower 70s. Northeast winds 5 to 10 miles per hour. Tuesday night, mostly cloudy in the evening, then becoming partly cloudy. Lows in the lower 50s. East winds 5 to 10 miles per hour. Wednesday, sunny. Highs in the lower 70s. East winds around 5 miles per hour. Wednesday night, partly cloudy in the evening, then becoming mostly cloudy. Lows in the lower 50s. Thursday, partly sunny with a slight chance of showers. Highs in the lower 70s. Thursday night, mostly cloudy. A slight chance of showers in the evening, then a chance of showers after midnight. Lows in the upper 50s. Chance of rain 40%. Friday, mostly cloudy with a slight chance of thunderstorms. Showers likely, mainly in the morning. Highs in the lower 70s. Chance of rain 60%. Friday night, mostly cloudy. A slight chance of showers and thunders likely, mainly in the morning. Highs in the lower 70s. Chance of rain 60%. Friday night, mostly cloudy. A slight chance of showers and thunderstorms in the evening, then a chance of showers and thunderstorms after midnight. Lows in the lower 60s. Chance of rain 50%. Saturday, mostly cloudy in the morning, then becoming partly sunny. A chance of showers with a slight chance of thunderstorms. Highs in the upper 70s. Chance of rain 50%. Saturday night, a slight chance of thunderstorms in the evening. Mostly cloudy with a chance of showers. Lows in the lower 60s. Chance of rain 40%. Sunday, partly sunny. A chance of showers, mainly in the morning. Highs in the

80s. Chance of rain 30%. This hazardous weather outlook is for central Kansas, east central Kansas, north central Kansas, and northeast Kansas. For today and tonight, the probability for widespread hazardous weather is low. For Tuesday through Sunday, the probability for widespread hazardous weather is low. The Topeka, Kansas climate summary for yesterday, September 20, 2026. Yesterday's high temperature was 77 degrees. The normal high is 80. The record high is 100 degrees, which was set in 2022. Yesterday's low temperature was 66 degrees. The normal low is 56. The record low is 36 degrees, which was last set in 1991. 0.01 inches of precipitation fell yesterday, which brings the monthly total to 3.71 inches. This is 1.31 inches above the normal amount of 2.40 inches for September. The total precipitation for the year now stands at 33.08 inches, which is 3.79 inches above normal. Yesterday the maximum wind observed was 16 miles an hour from the north. The highest wind gust observed was 22 miles per hour from the north. The normal high temperature for today is 79 degrees, and the normal low is 55. The record high for today is 98, which occurred in 1956, and the record low is 36, which occurred in 1982. Sunrise today is at 7:09 a.m. and sunset is at 7:21 p.m. The Manhattan, Kansas climate summary for yesterday, September 20, 2026. Yesterday's high temperature was 73 degrees. The normal high is 80. Yesterday's low temperature was 65 degrees. The normal low is 54. 0.22 inches of precipitation fell yesterday, which brings the monthly total to 4.34 inches. This is 2.45 inches above the normal amount of 1.89 inches for September. The total precipitation for the year now stands at 28.72 inches, which is 2.13 inches above normal. Yesterday the maximum wind observed was 24 miles an hour from the northeast. The highest wind gust observed was 38 miles per hour from the north. The normal high temperature for today is 80 degrees. And the normal low is 54. Sunrise today is at 7:13 a.m. and sunset is at 7:25 p.m. This is NOAA Weather Radio Station WXK91 in Topeka. Here are the 4 a.m. conditions for the local area. At Topeka, it was cloudy. The temperature was 66 degrees, the dew point 64, and the relative humidity was 93%. The wind was northwest at 8 miles an hour. The pressure was 30.01 inches and steady. At Manhattan, it was cloudy. The temperature was 65 degrees, the dew point 62, and the relative humidity was 90%. The wind was variable at 3 miles an hour. Around the region, at Springfield, it was mostly cloudy, with a temperature of 68. It was cloudy, with a temperature of 67 at Lawrence, 68 at Kansas City, 64 at Emporia, and 63 at Concordia. Under cloudy skies, Beatrice reported 64, Omaha reported 62, and Wichita reported 67. Once again, at Manhattan, it was 65 degrees under cloudy skies. Once again, at Topeka, it was 66 degrees under cloudy skies. This is NOAA Weather Radio WXK91 in Topeka. The current time is 4:38 a.m. Central Daylight Time. Now here is your National Weather Service forecast. Today, cloudy. Highs in the middle 70s. North winds 5 to 10 miles per hour. Tonight, cloudy. Lows in the upper 50s. North winds around 5 miles per hour. Tuesday, mostly cloudy. Highs in the lower 70s. Northeast winds 5 to 10 miles per hour. Tuesday night, mostly cloudy in the evening, then becoming partly cloudy. Lows in the lower 50s. East winds 5 to 10 miles per hour.

hour. Wednesday, sunny. Highs in the lower 70s. East winds around 5 miles per hour. Wednesday night, partly cloudy in the evening, then becoming mostly cloudy. Lows in the lower 50s. Thursday, partly sunny with a slight chance of showers. Highs in the lower 70s. Thursday night, mostly cloudy. A slight chance of showers in the evening, then a chance of showers after midnight. Lows in the upper 50s. Chance of rain 40%. Friday, mostly cloudy with a slight chance of thunderstorms. Showers likely, mainly in the morning. Highs in the lower 70s. Chance of rain 60%. Friday night, mostly cloudy. A slight chance of showers and thunderstorms in the evening, then a chance of showers and thunderstorms after midnight. Lows in the lower 60s. Chance of rain 50%. Saturday, mostly cloudy in the morning, then becoming partly sunny. A chance of showers with a slight chance of thunderstorms. Highs in the upper 70s. Chance of rain 50%. Saturday night, a slight chance of thunderstorms in the evening. Mostly cloudy with a chance of showers. Lows in the lower 60s. Chance of rain 40%. Sunday, partly sunny. A chance of showers, mainly in the morning. Highs in the lower 80s. Chance of rain 30%. The Rangeland Fire Danger Index will be in a low category this afternoon. Low fire danger means controlled burns can be executed with reasonable safety. Check with local authorities to ensure burning is allowed before starting a planned burn. This hazardous weather outlook is for Central Kansas, East Central Kansas, North Central Kansas and Northeast Kansas. For today and tonight, the probability for widespread hazardous weather is low. For Tuesday through Sunday, the probability for widespread hazardous weather is low. The Topeka, Kansas climate summary for yesterday, September 20, 2026. Yesterday's high temperature was 77 degrees. The normal high is 80. The record high is 100 degrees, which was set in 2022. Yesterday's low temperature was 66 degrees. The normal low is 56. The record low is 36 degrees, which was last set in 1991. 0.01 inches of precipitation fell yesterday, which brings the monthly total to 3.71 inches. This is 1.31 inches above the normal amount of 2.40 inches for September. The total precipitation

Sunny. A chance of showers, mainly in the morning. Highs in the lower 80s. Chance of rain 30%. This hazardous weather outlook is for Central Kansas, East Central Kansas, North Central Kansas, and Northeast Kansas. For today and tonight, the probability for widespread hazardous weather is low. For Tuesday through Sunday, the probability for widespread hazardous weather is low. The Topeka, Kansas climate summary for yesterday, September 20, 2026. Yesterday's high temperature was 77 degrees. The normal high is 80. The record high is 100 degrees, which was set in 2022. Yesterday's low temperature was 66 degrees. The normal low is 56. The record low is 36 degrees, which was last set in 1991. 0.01 inches of precipitation fell yesterday, which brings the monthly total to 3.71 inches. This is 1.31 inches above the normal amount of 2.40 inches for September. The total precipitation for the year now stands at 33.08 inches, which is 3.79 inches above normal. Yesterday the maximum wind observed was 16 miles an hour from the north. The highest wind gust observed was 22 miles per hour from the north. The normal high temperature for today is 79 degrees, and the normal low is 55. The record high for today is 98, which occurred in 1956, and the record low is 36, which occurred in 1982. Sunrise today is at 7:09 a.m. and sunset is at 7:21 p.m. The Manhattan, Kansas climate summary for yesterday, September 20, 2026. Yesterday's high temperature was 73 degrees. The normal high is 80. Yesterday's low temperature was 65 degrees. The normal low is 54. 0.22 inches of precipitation fell yesterday, which brings the monthly total to 4.34 inches. This is 2.45 inches above the normal amount of 1.89 inches for September. The total precipitation for the year now stands at 28.72 inches, which is 2.13 inches above normal. Yesterday the maximum wind observed was 24 miles an hour from the northeast. The highest wind gust observed was 38 miles per hour from the north. The normal high temperature for today is 80 degrees, and the normal low is 54. Sunrise today is at 7:13 a.m. and sunset is at 7:25 p.m. This is NOAA Weather Radio Station WXK91 in Topeka. Here are the 5 a.m. conditions for the local area. At Topeka, it was cloudy. The temperature was 66 degrees, the dew point 64, and the relative humidity was 93%. The wind was northwest at 7 miles an hour. The pressure was 30.01 inches and steady. At Manhattan, it was cloudy. The temperature was 65 degrees, the dew point 62, and the relative humidity was 90%. The wind was north at 5 miles an hour. Around the region, at Beatrice, fog was reported, with a temperature of 63. It was cloudy, with a temperature of 66 at Lawrence, 68 at Kansas City, 65 at Emporia, and 61 at Concordia. Under cloudy skies, Omaha reported 62, Springfield reported 67, and Wichita reported 66. Once again, at Manhattan, it was 65 degrees under cloudy skies. Once again, at Topeka, it was 66 degrees under cloudy skies. Now here is your National Weather Service forecast. Today, cloudy. Highs in the middle 70s. North winds 5 to 10 miles per hour. Tonight, cloudy. Lows in the upper 50s. North winds around 5 miles per hour. Tuesday, mostly cloudy. Highs in the lower 70s. Northeast winds 5 to 10 miles per hour. Tuesday night, mostly cloudy in the evening, then becoming partly cloudy. Lows in the lower 50s. East winds 5 to 10 miles per hour. Wednesday, sunny. Highs in the lower 70s.

east winds around 5 miles per hour. Wednesday night, partly cloudy in the evening, then becoming mostly cloudy. Lows in the lower 50s. Thursday, partly sunny with a slight chance of showers. Highs in the lower 70s. Thursday night, mostly cloudy. A slight chance of showers in the evening, then a chance of showers after midnight. Lows in the upper 50s. Chance of rain 40%. Friday, mostly cloudy with a slight chance of thunderstorms. Showers likely, mainly in the morning. Highs in the lower 70s. Chance of rain 60%. Friday night, mostly cloudy. A slight chance of showers and thunderstorms in the evening, then a chance of showers and thunderstorms after midnight. Lows in the lower 60s. Chance of rain 50%. Saturday, mostly cloudy in the morning, then becoming partly sunny. A chance of showers with a slight chance of thunderstorms. Highs in the upper 70s. Chance of rain 50%. Saturday night, a slight chance of thunderstorms in the evening. Mostly cloudy with a chance of showers. Lows in the lower 60s. Chance of rain 40%. Sunday, partly sunny. A chance of showers, mainly in the morning. Highs in the lower 80s. Chance of rain 30%. The Rangeland Fire Danger Index will be in a low category this afternoon. Low fire danger means controlled burns can be executed with reasonable safety. Check with local authorities to ensure burning is allowed before starting a planned burn. This hazardous weather outlook is for Central Kansas, East Central Kansas, North Central Kansas, and Northeast Kansas. For today and tonight, the probability for widespread hazardous weather is low. For Tuesday through Sunday, the probability for widespread hazardous weather is low. The Topeka, Kansas climate summary for yesterday, September 20, 2026. Yesterday's high temperature was 77 degrees. The normal high is 80. The record high is 100 degrees, which was set in 2022. Yesterday's low temperature was 66 degrees. The normal low is 56. The record low is 36 degrees, which was last set in 1991. 0.01 inches of precipitation fell yesterday, which brings the monthly total to 3.71 inches. This is 1.31 inches above the normal amount of 2.40 inches for September. The total precipitation for the year now stands at 33.08 inches, which is 3.79 inches above normal. Yesterday the maximum wind observed was 16 miles an hour from the north. The highest wind gust observed was 22 miles per hour from the north. The normal high temperature for today is 79 degrees, and the normal low is 55. The record high for today is 98, which occurred in 1956, and the record low is 36, which occurred in 1982. Sunrise today is at 7.09 a.m. and sunset is at 7.21 p.m. The Manhattan, Kansas climate summary for yesterday, September 20, 2026. Yesterday's high temperature was 73 degrees. The normal high is 80. Yesterday's low temperature was 65 degrees. The normal low is 54. 0.22 inches of precipitation fell yesterday, which brings the monthly total to 4.34 inches. This is 2.45 inches above the normal amount of 1.89 inches for September. The total precipitation for the year now stands at 28.72 inches, which is 2.13 inches above normal. Yesterday the maximum wind observed was 24 miles an hour from the northeast. The highest wind gust observed was 38 miles per hour from the north. The normal high temperature for today is 80 degrees, and the normal low is 54. Sunrise today is at 7.13 a.m. and sunset is at 7.25 p.m. The current time is 5.53 a.m. Central Daylight Time. 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Here are the 5 a.m. conditions for the local area.
At Topeka, it was cloudy. The temperature was 66 degrees, the dew point 64, and the relative humidity was 93%. The wind was northwest at 7 miles an hour. The pressure was 30.01 inches and steady. At Manhattan, it was cloudy. The temperature was 65 degrees, the dew point 62, and the relative humidity was 90%. The wind was north at 5 miles an hour. Around the region, at Beatrice, fog was reported, with a temperature of 63. It was cloudy, with a temperature of 66 at Lawrence, 68 at Kansas City, 65 at Emporia, and 61 at Concordia. Under cloudy skies, Omaha reported 62, Springfield reported 67, and Wichita reported 66. Once again, at Manhattan, it was 65 degrees under cloudy skies. Once again, at Topeka, it was 66 degrees under cloudy skies. Now here is your National Weather Service forecast. Today, cloudy. Highs in the middle 70s. North winds 5 to 10 miles per hour. Tonight, cloudy. Lows in the upper 50s. North winds around 5 miles per hour. Tuesday, mostly cloudy. Highs in the lower 70s. Northeast winds 5 to 10 miles per hour. Tuesday night, mostly cloudy in the evening, then becoming partly cloudy. Lows in the lower 50s. East winds 5 to 10 miles per hour. Wednesday, sunny. Highs in the lower 70s. East winds around 5 miles per hour. Wednesday night, partly cloudy in the evening, then becoming mostly cloudy. Lows in the lower 50s. Thursday, partly sunny with a slight chance of showers. Highs in the lower 70s. Thursday night, mostly cloudy. A slight chance of showers in the evening, then a chance of showers after midnight. Lows in the upper 50s. Chance of rain 40%. Friday, mostly cloudy with a slight chance of thunderstorms. Showers likely, mainly in the morning. Highs in the lower 70s. Chance of rain 60%. Friday night, mostly cloudy. A slight chance of showers and thunderstorms in the evening, then a chance of showers and thunderstorms after midnight. Lows in the lower 60s. Chance of rain 50%. Saturday, mostly cloudy in the morning, then becoming partly sunny. A chance of showers with a slight chance of thunderstorms. Highs in the upper 70s. Chance of rain 50%. Saturday night, a slight chance of thunderstorms in the evening. Mostly cloudy with a chance of showers. Lows in the lower 60s. Chance of rain 40%. Sunday, partly sunny. A chance of showers, mainly in the morning. Highs in the lower 80s. Chance of rain 30%. This hazardous weather outlook is for central Kansas, east central Kansas, north central Kansas, and northeast Kansas. For today and tonight, the probability for widespread hazardous weather is low. For Tuesday through Sunday, the probability for widespread hazardous weather is low. The Topeka, Kansas climate summary for yesterday, September 20th, 2026. Yesterday's high temperature was 77 degrees. The normal high is 80. The record high is 100 degrees, which was set in 2022. Yesterday's low temperature was 66 degrees. The normal low is 56. The record low is 36 degrees, which was last set in 1991. 0.01 inches of precipitation fell yesterday, which brings the monthly total to 3.71 inches. This is 1.31 inches above the normal amount of 2.40 inches for September. The total precipitation for the year now stands at 33.08 inches, which is 3.79 inches above normal. Yesterday the maximum wind observed was 16 miles an hour from the north. The highest wind gust observed was 22 miles per hour from the north. The normal high temperature for today is 79 degrees, and the normal low is 55.
The record high for today is 98, which occurred in 1956, and the record low is 36, which occurred in 1982. Sunrise today is at 7:09 a.m. and sunset is at 7:21 p.m. The Manhattan, Kansas climate summary for yesterday, September 20, 2026. Yesterday's high temperature was 73 degrees. The normal high is 80. Yesterday's low temperature was 65 degrees. The normal low is 54. 0.22 inches of precipitation fell yesterday, which brings the monthly total to 4.34 inches. This is 2.45 inches above the normal amount of 1.89 inches for September. The total precipitation for the year now stands at 28.72 inches, which is 2.13 inches above normal. Yesterday the maximum wind observed was 24 miles an hour from the northeast. The highest wind gust observed was 38 miles per hour from the north. The normal high temperature for today is 80 degrees, and the normal low is 54. Sunrise today is at 7:13 a.m. and sunset is at 7:25 p.m. The Rangeland Fire Danger Index will be in a low category this afternoon. Low fire danger means controlled burns can be executed with reasonable safety. Check with local authorities to ensure burning is allowed before starting a planned burn. 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Here are the 5 a.m. conditions for the local area. At Topeka, it was cloudy. The temperature was 66 degrees, the dew point 64, and the relative humidity was 93%. The wind was northwest at 7 miles an hour. The pressure was 30.01 inches and steady. At Manhattan, it was cloudy. The temperature was 65 degrees, the dew point 62, and the relative humidity was 90%. The wind was north at 5 miles an hour. Around the region, at Beatrice, fog was reported, with a temperature of 63. It was cloudy, with a temperature of 66 at Lawrence, 68 at Kansas City, 65 at Emporia, and 61 at Concordia. Under cloudy skies, Omaha reported 62, Springfield reported 67, and Wichita reported 66. Once again, at Manhattan, it was 65 degrees under cloudy skies. Once again, at Topeka, it was 66 degrees under cloudy skies. Now here is your National Weather Service forecast. Today, cloudy. Highs in the middle 70s. North winds 5 to 10 miles per hour. Tonight, cloudy. Lows in the upper 50s. North winds around 5 miles per hour. Tuesday, mostly cloudy. Highs in the lower 70s. Northeast winds 5 to 10 miles per hour. Tuesday night, mostly cloudy in the evening, then becoming partly cloudy. Lows in the lower 50s. East winds 5 to 10 miles per hour. Wednesday, sunny. Highs in the lower 70s. East winds around 5 miles per hour. Wednesday night, partly cloudy in the evening, then becoming mostly cloudy. Lows in the lower 50s. Thursday, partly sunny with a slight chance of showers. Highs in the lower 70s. Thursday night, mostly cloudy. A slight chance of showers in the evening, then a chance of showers after midnight. Lows in the upper 50s. Chance of rain 40%. Friday, mostly cloudy with a slight chance of thunderstorms. Showers likely, mainly in the morning. Highs in the lower 70s. Chance of rain 60%. Friday night, mostly cloudy. A slight chance of showers and thunderstorms in the evening, then a chance of showers and thunderstorms after midnight. Lows in the lower 60s. Chance of rain 50%. Saturday, mostly cloudy in the morning, then becoming partly sunny. A chance of showers with a slight chance of thunderstorms. Highs in the upper 70s. Chance of rain 50%. Saturday night, a slight chance of thunderstorms in the evening. Mostly cloudy with a chance of showers.
Lows in the lower 60s. Chance of rain 40%. Sunday, partly sunny. A chance of showers, mainly in the morning. Highs in the lower 80s. Chance of rain 30%. 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Here are the 5 a.m. conditions for the local area. At Topeka, it was cloudy. The temperature was 66 degrees, the dew point 64, and the relative humidity was 93%. The wind was northwest at 7 miles an hour. The pressure was 30.01 inches and steady. At Manhattan, it was cloudy. The temperature was 65 degrees, the dew point 62, and the relative humidity was 90%. The wind was north at 5 miles an hour. Around the region, at Beatrice, fog was reported, with a temperature of 63. It was cloudy, with a temperature of 66 at Lawrence, 68 at Kansas City, 65 at Emporia, and 61 at Concordia. Under cloudy skies, Omaha reported 62, Springfield reported 67, and Wichita reported 66. Once again, at Manhattan, it was 65 degrees under cloudy skies. Once again, at Topeka, it was 66 degrees under cloudy skies. Now here is your National Weather Service forecast. Today, cloudy. Highs in the middle 70s. North winds 5 to 10 miles per hour. Tonight, cloudy. Lows in the upper 50s. North winds around 5 miles per hour. Tuesday, mostly cloudy. Highs in the lower 70s. Northeast winds 5 to 10 miles per hour. Tuesday night, mostly cloudy in the evening, then becoming partly cloudy. Lows in the lower 50s. East winds 5 to 10 miles per hour. Wednesday, sunny. Highs in the lower 70s. East winds around 5 miles per hour. Wednesday night, partly cloudy in the evening, then becoming mostly cloudy. Lows in the lower 50s. Thursday, partly sunny with a slight chance of showers. Highs in the lower 70s. Thursday night, mostly cloudy. A slight chance of showers in the evening, then a chance of showers after midnight. Lows in the upper 50s. Chance of rain 40%. Friday, mostly cloudy with a slight chance of thunderstorms. Showers likely, mainly in the morning. Highs in the lower 70s. Chance of rain 60%. Friday night, mostly cloudy. A slight chance of showers and thunderstorms in the evening, then a chance of showers and thunderstorms after midnight. Lows in the lower 60s. Chance of rain 50%. Saturday, mostly cloudy in the morning, then becoming partly sunny. A chance of showers with a slight chance of thunderstorms. Highs in the upper 70s. Chance of rain 50%. Saturday night, a slight chance of thunderstorms in the evening. Mostly cloudy with a chance of showers. Lows in the lower 60s. Chance of rain 40%. Sunday, partly sunny. A chance of showers, mainly in the morning. Highs in the lower 80s. Chance of rain 30%. This hazardous weather outlook is for central Kansas, east central Kansas, north central Kansas, and northeast Kansas. For today and tonight, the probability for widespread hazardous weather is low. For Tuesday through Sunday, the probability for widespread hazardous weather is low. The Topeka, Kansas climate summary for yesterday, September 20th, 2026. Yesterday's high temperature was 77 degrees. The normal high is 80. The record high is 100 degrees, which was set in 2022. Yesterday's low temperature was 66 degrees. The normal low is 56. The record low is 36 degrees, which was last set in 1991. 0.01 inches of precipitation fell yesterday, which brings the monthly total to 3.71 inches. This is 1.31 inches above the normal amount of 2.40 inches for September.
The total precipitation for the

year now stands at 33.08 inches, which is 3.79 inches above normal. Yesterday the maximum wind observed was 16 miles an hour from the north. The highest wind gust observed was 22 miles per hour from the north. The normal high temperature for today is 79 degrees, and the normal low is 55. The record high for today is 98, which occurred in 1956, and the record low is 36, which occurred in 1982. Sunrise today is at 7:09 a.m. and sunset is at 7:21 p.m. The current time is 6:09 a.m. Central Daylight Time. The Manhattan, Kansas climate summary for yesterday, September 20, 2026. Yesterday's high temperature was 73 degrees. The normal high is 80. Yesterday's low temperature was 65 degrees. The normal low is 54. 0.22 inches of precipitation fell yesterday, which brings the monthly total to 4.34 inches. This is 2.45 inches above the normal amount of 1.89 inches for September. The total precipitation for the year now stands at 28.72 inches, which is 2.13 inches above normal. Yesterday the maximum wind observed was 24 miles an hour from the northeast. The highest wind gust observed was 38 miles per hour from the north. The normal high temperature for today is 80 degrees, and the normal low is 54. Sunrise today is at 7:13 a.m. and sunset is at 7:25 p.m. The Rangeland Fire Danger Index will be in the low category this afternoon. Low fire danger means controlled burns can be executed with reasonable safety. Check with local authorities to ensure burning is allowed before starting a planned burn. 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Now here is your National Weather Service forecast. Today, cloudy. Highs in the middle 70s. North winds 5 to 10 miles per hour. Tonight, cloudy. Lows in the upper 50s. North winds around 5 miles per hour. Tuesday, mostly cloudy. Highs in the lower 70s. Northeast winds 5 to 10 miles per hour. Tuesday night, mostly cloudy in the evening, then becoming partly cloudy. Lows in the lower 50s. East winds 5 to 10 miles per hour. Wednesday, sunny. Highs in the lower 70s. East winds around 5 miles per hour. Wednesday night, partly cloudy in the evening, then becoming mostly cloudy. Lows in the lower 50s. Thursday, partly sunny with a slight chance of showers. Highs in the lower 70s. Thursday night, mostly cloudy. A slight chance of showers in the evening, then a chance of showers after midnight. Lows in the upper 50s. Chance of rain 40%. Friday, mostly cloudy with a slight chance of thunderstorms. Showers likely, mainly in the morning. Highs in the lower 70s. Chance of rain 60%. Friday night, mostly cloudy. A slight chance of showers and thunderstorms in the evening, then a chance of showers and thunderstorms after midnight. Lows in the lower 60s. Chance of rain 50%. Saturday, mostly cloudy in the morning, then becoming partly sunny. A chance of showers with a slight chance of thunderstorms. Highs in the upper 70s. Chance of rain 50%. Saturday night, a slight chance of thunderstorms in the evening. Mostly cloudy with a chance of showers. Lows in the lower 60s. Chance of rain 40%. Sunday, partly sunny. A chance of showers, mainly in the morning. Highs in the lower 80s. Chance of rain 30%. This is NOAA Weather Radio Station WXK91 in Topeka. Here are the 6 a.m. conditions for the local area. At Topeka, it was cloudy. The temperature was 66 degrees, the dew point 64, and the relative humidity was 93%. The wind was northwest at 3 miles an hour.
the pressure was 30.01 inches.

and steady. At Manhattan, it was cloudy. The temperature was 64 degrees, the dew point 62, and the relative humidity was 93%. The wind was variable at 3 miles an hour. Around the region, at Beatrice, fog was reported, with a temperature of 63. At Springfield, it was mostly cloudy, with a temperature of 67. It was cloudy, with a temperature of 66 at Lawrence, 68 at Kansas City, and 65 at Emporia. Under cloudy skies, Concordia reported 61, Omaha reported 62, and Wichita reported 66. Once again, at Manhattan, it was 64 degrees under cloudy skies. Once again, at Topeka, it was 66 degrees under cloudy skies. Now here is your National Weather Service forecast. Today, cloudy. Highs in the middle 70s. North winds 5 to 10 miles per hour. Tonight, cloudy. Lows in the upper 50s. North winds around 5 miles per hour. Tuesday, mostly cloudy. Highs in the lower 70s. Northeast winds 5 to 10 miles per hour. Tuesday night, mostly cloudy in the evening, then becoming partly cloudy. Lows in the lower 50s. East winds 5 to 10 miles per hour. Wednesday, sunny. Highs in the lower 70s. East winds around 5 miles per hour. Wednesday night, partly cloudy in the evening, then becoming mostly cloudy. Lows in the lower 50s. Thursday, partly sunny with a slight chance of showers. Highs in the lower 70s. Thursday night, mostly cloudy. A slight chance of showers in the evening, then a chance of showers after midnight. Lows in the upper 50s. Chance of rain 40%. Friday, mostly cloudy with a slight chance of thunderstorms. Showers likely, mainly in the morning. Highs in the lower 70s. Chance of rain 60%. Friday night, mostly cloudy. A slight chance of showers and thunderstorms in the evening, then a chance of showers and thunderstorms after midnight. Lows in the lower 60s. Chance of rain 50%. Saturday, mostly cloudy in the morning, then becoming partly sunny. A chance of showers with a slight chance of thunderstorms. Highs in the upper 70s. Chance of rain 50%. Saturday night, a slight chance of thunderstorms in the evening. Mostly cloudy with a chance of showers. Lows in the lower 60s. Chance of rain 40%. Sunday, partly sunny. A chance of showers, mainly in the morning. Highs in the lower 80s. Chance of rain 30%. This hazardous weather outlook is for central Kansas, east central Kansas, north central Kansas, and northeast Kansas. For today and tonight, the probability for widespread hazardous weather is low. For Tuesday through Sunday, the probability for widespread hazardous weather is low. The Topeka, Kansas climate summary for yesterday, September 20, 2026. Yesterday's high temperature was 77 degrees. The normal high is 80. The record high is 100 degrees, which was set in 2022. Yesterday's low temperature was 66 degrees. The normal low is 56. The record low is 36 degrees, which was last set in 1991. 0.01 inches of precipitation fell yesterday, which brings the monthly total to 3.71 inches. This is 1.31 inches above the normal amount of 2.40 inches for September. The total precipitation for the year now stands at 33.08 inches, which is 3.79 inches above normal. Yesterday the maximum wind observed was 16 miles an hour from the north. The highest wind gust observed was 22 miles per hour from the north. The normal high temperature for today is 79 degrees, and the normal low is 55. The record high for today is 98, which occurred in 1956, and the record low is 36, which occurred in 1982.
Sunrise today is at 7:09 a.m. and sunset is at 7:20.

51 p.m. The Manhattan, Kansas climate summary for yesterday, September 20th, 2026. Yesterday's high temperature was 73 degrees. The normal high is 80. Yesterday's low temperature was 65 degrees. The normal low is 54. 0.22 inches of precipitation fell yesterday, which brings the monthly total to 4.34 inches. This is 2.45 inches above the normal amount of 1.89 inches for September. The total precipitation for the year now stands at 28.72 inches, which is 2.13 inches above normal. Yesterday, the maximum wind observed was 24 miles an hour from the northeast. The highest wind gust observed was 38 miles per hour from the north. The normal high temperature for today is 80 degrees, and the normal low is 54. Sunrise today is at 7:13 a.m. and sunset is at 7:25 p.m. This is NOAA Weather Radio Station WXK91 in Topeka. The Rangeland Fire Danger Index will be in a low category this afternoon. Low fire danger means controlled burns can be executed with reasonable safety. Check with local authorities to ensure burning is allowed before starting a planned burn. Here are the 6 a.m. conditions for the local area. At Topeka, it was cloudy. The temperature was 66 degrees, the dew point 64, and the relative humidity was 93%. The wind was northwest at 3 miles an hour. The pressure was 30.01 inches and steady. At Manhattan, it was cloudy. The temperature was 64 degrees, the dew point 62, and the relative humidity was 93%. The wind was variable at 3 miles an hour. Around the region, at Beatrice, fog was reported, with a temperature of 63. At Springfield, it was mostly cloudy, with a temperature of 67. It was cloudy, with a temperature of 66 at Lawrence, 68 at Kansas City, and 65 at Emporia. Under cloudy skies, Concordia reported 61, Omaha reported 62, and Wichita reported 66. Once again, at Manhattan,

cloudy. Highs in the middle 70s. North winds 5 to 10 miles per hour. Tonight, cloudy. Lows in the upper 50s. North winds around 5 miles per hour. Tuesday, mostly cloudy. Highs in the lower 70s. Northeast winds 5 to 10 miles per hour. Tuesday night, mostly cloudy in the evening, then becoming partly cloudy. Lows in the lower 50s. East winds 5 to 10 miles per hour. Wednesday, sunny. Highs in the lower 70s. East winds around 5 miles per hour. Wednesday night, partly cloudy in the evening, then becoming mostly cloudy. Lows in the lower 50s. Thursday, partly sunny with a slight chance of showers. Highs in the lower 70s. Thursday night, mostly cloudy. A slight chance of showers in the evening, then a chance of showers after midnight. Lows in the upper 50s. Chance of rain 40%. Friday, mostly cloudy with a slight chance of thunderstorms. Showers likely, mainly in the morning. Highs in the lower 70s. Chance of rain 60%. Friday night, mostly cloudy. A slight chance of showers and thunderstorms in the evening, then a chance of showers and thunderstorms after midnight. Lows in the lower 60s. Chance of rain 50%. Saturday, mostly cloudy in the morning, then becoming partly sunny. A chance of showers with a slight chance of thunderstorms. Highs in the upper 70s. Chance of rain 50%. Saturday night, a slight chance of thunderstorms in the evening. Mostly cloudy with a chance of showers. Lows in the lower 60s. Chance of rain 40%. Sunday, partly sunny. A chance of showers, mainly in the morning. Highs in the lower 80s. Chance of rain 30%. The current time is 6:23 a.m. Central Daylight Time. This hazardous weather outlook is for Central Kansas, East Central Kansas, North Central Kansas, and Northeast Kansas. For today and tonight, the probability for widespread hazardous weather is low. For Tuesday through Sunday, the probability for widespread hazardous weather is low. The Topeka, Kansas climate summary for yesterday, September 20, 2026. Yesterday's high temperature was 77 degrees. The normal high is 80. The record high is 100 degrees, which was set in 2022. Yesterday's low temperature was 66 degrees. The normal low is 56. The record low is 36 degrees, which was last set in 1991. 0.01 inches of precipitation fell yesterday, which brings the monthly total to 3.71 inches. This is 1.31 inches above the normal amount of 2.40 inches for September. The total precipitation for the year now stands at 33.08 inches, which is 3.79 inches above normal. Yesterday the maximum wind observed was 16 miles an hour from the north. The highest wind gust observed was 22 miles per hour from the north. The normal high temperature for today is 79 degrees, and the normal low is 55. The record high for today is 98, which occurred in 1956, and the record low is 36, which occurred in 1982. Sunrise today is at 7:09 a.m. and sunset is at 7:21 p.m. The Manhattan, Kansas climate summary for yesterday, September 20, 2026. Yesterday's high temperature was 73 degrees. The normal high is 80. Yesterday's low temperature was 65 degrees. The normal low is 54. 0.22 inches of precipitation fell yesterday, which brings the monthly total to 4.34 inches. This is 2.45 inches above the normal amount of 1.89 inches for September. The total precipitation for the year now stands at 28.72 inches, which is 2.13 inches above normal. Yesterday the maximum wind observed was 24 miles an hour from the northeast.
The highest wind gust observed was 38 miles per hour from the north. The normal high temperature for today is 80 degrees, and the normal low is 54. Sunrise today is at 7:13 a.m. and sunset is at 7:25 p.m. This is NOAA Weather Radio Station WXK91 in Topeka. Here are the 6 a.m. conditions for the local area. At Topeka, it was cloudy. The temperature was 66 degrees, the dew point 64, and the relative humidity was 93%. The wind was northwest at 3 miles an hour. The pressure was 30.01 inches and steady. At Manhattan, it was cloudy. The temperature was 64 degrees, the dew point 62, and the relative humidity was 93%. The wind was variable at 3 miles an hour. Around the region, at Beatrice, fog was reported, with a temperature of 63. At Springfield, it was mostly cloudy, with a temperature of 67. It was cloudy, with a temperature of 66 at Lawrence, 68 at Kansas City, and 65 at Emporia. Under cloudy skies, Concordia reported 61, Omaha reported 62, and Wichita reported 66. Once again, at Manhattan, it was 64 degrees under cloudy skies. Once again, at Topeka, it was 66 degrees under cloudy skies. Now here is your National Weather Service forecast. Today, cloudy. Highs in the middle 70s. North winds 5 to 10 miles per hour. Tonight, cloudy. Lows in the upper 50s. North winds around 5 miles per hour. Tuesday, mostly cloudy. Highs in the lower 70s. Northeast winds 5 to 10 miles per hour. Tuesday night, mostly cloudy in the evening, then becoming partly cloudy. Lows in the lower 50s. East winds 5 to 10 miles per hour. Wednesday, sunny. Highs in the lower 70s. East winds around 5 miles per hour. Wednesday night, partly cloudy in the evening, then becoming mostly cloudy. Lows in the lower 50s. Thursday, partly sunny with a slight chance of showers. Highs in the lower 70s. Thursday night, mostly cloudy. A slight chance of showers in the evening, then a chance of showers after midnight. Lows in the upper 50s. Chance of rain 40%. Friday, mostly cloudy with a slight chance of thunderstorms. Showers likely, mainly in the morning. Highs in the lower 70s. Chance of rain 60%. Friday night, mostly cloudy. A slight chance of showers and thunderstorms in the evening, then a chance of showers and thunderstorms after midnight. Lows in the lower 60s. Chance of rain 50%. Saturday, mostly cloudy in the morning, then becoming partly sunny. A chance of showers with a slight chance of thunderstorms. Highs in the upper 70s. Chance of rain 50%. Saturday night, a slight chance of thunderstorms in the evening. Mostly cloudy with a chance of showers. Lows in the lower 60s. Chance of rain 40%. Sunday, partly sunny. A chance of showers, mainly in the morning. Highs in the lower 80s. Chance of rain 30%. The Rangeland Fire Danger Index will be in a low category this afternoon. Low fire danger means controlled burns can be executed with reasonable safety. Check with local authorities to ensure burning is allowed before starting a planned burn. This hazardous weather outlook is for Central Kansas, East Central Kansas, North Central Kansas, and Northeast Kansas. For today and tonight, the probability for widespread hazardous weather is low. For Tuesday through Sunday, the probability for widespread hazardous weather is low. The Topeka, Kansas climate summary for yesterday, September 20, 2026. Yesterday's high temperature was 77 degrees. The normal high is 80. The record high is 100 degrees, which was set in 2022. Yesterday's low temperature was 66 degrees.
The normal low is 56. The record low is 36.

degrees, which was last set in 1991. 0.01 inches of precipitation fell yesterday, which brings the monthly total to 3.71 inches. This is 1.31 inches above the normal amount of 2.40 inches for September. The total precipitation for the year now stands at 33.08 inches, which is 3.79 inches above normal. Yesterday, the maximum wind observed was 16 miles an hour from the north. The highest wind gust observed was 22 miles per hour from the north. The normal high temperature for today is 79 degrees, and the normal low is 55. The record high for today is 98, which occurred in 1956, and the record low is 36, which occurred in 1982. Sunrise today is at 7:09 a.m. and sunset is at 7:21 p.m. The Manhattan, Kansas climate summary for yesterday, September 20, 2026. Yesterday's high temperature was 73 degrees. The normal high is 80. Yesterday's low temperature was 65 degrees. The normal low is 54. 0.22 inches of precipitation fell yesterday, which brings the monthly total to 4.34 inches. This is 2.45 inches above the normal amount of 1.89 inches for September. The total precipitation for the year now stands at 28.72 inches, which is 2.13 inches above normal 9 inches for September. The total precipitation for the year now stands at 28.72 inches, which is 2.13 inches above normal. Yesterday, the maximum wind observed was 24 miles an hour from the northeast. The highest wind gust observed was 38 miles per hour from the north. The normal high temperature for today is 80 degrees, and the normal low is 54. Sunrise today is at 7:13 a.m. and sunset is at 7:25 p.m. This is NOAA Weather Radio Station WXK91 in Topeka. Here are the 6 a.m. conditions for the local area. At Topeka, it was cloudy. The temperature was 66 degrees, the dew point 64, and the relative humidity was 93%. The wind was northwest at 3 miles an hour. The pressure was 30.01 inches and steady. At Manhattan, it was cloudy. The temperature was 64 degrees, the dew point 62, and the relative humidity was 93%. The wind was variable at 3 miles an hour. Around the region, at Beatrice, fog was reported, with a temperature of 63. At Springfield, it was mostly cloudy, with a temperature of 67. It was cloudy, with a temperature of 66 at Lawrence, 68 at Kansas City, and 65 at Emporia. Under cloudy skies, Concordia reported 61, Omaha reported 62, and Wichita reported 66. Once again, at Manhattan, it was 64 degrees under cloudy skies. Once again, at Topeka, it was 66 degrees under cloudy skies. Now here is your National Weather Service forecast. Today, cloudy. Highs in the middle 70s. North winds 5 to 10 miles per hour. Tonight, cloudy. Lows in the upper 50s. North winds around 5 miles per hour. Tuesday, mostly cloudy. Highs in the lower 70s. Northeast winds 5 to 10 miles per hour. Tuesday night, mostly cloudy in the evening, then becoming partly cloudy. Lows in the lower 50s. East winds 5 to 10 miles per hour. Wednesday, sunny. Highs in the lower 70s. East winds around 5 miles per hour. Wednesday night, partly cloudy in the evening, then becoming mostly cloudy. Lows in the lower 50s. Thursday, partly sunny with a slight chance of showers. Highs in the lower 70s. Thursday night, mostly cloudy. A slight chance of showers in the evening, then a chance of showers after midnight. Lows in the upper 50s. Chance of rain 40%. Friday, mostly cloudy with a slight chance of thunderstorms. Showers likely, mainly in the morning. Highs in the lower 70s.

Chance of rain 60%. Friday night, mostly cloudy. A slight chance of showers and thunderstorms in the evening, then a chance of showers and thunderstorms after midnight. Lows in the lower 60s. Chance of rain 50%. Saturday, mostly cloudy in the morning, then becoming partly sunny. A chance of showers with a slight chance of thunderstorms. Highs in the upper 70s. Chance of rain 50%. Saturday night, a slight chance of thunderstorms in the evening. Mostly cloudy with a chance of showers. Lows in the lower 60s. Chance of rain 40%. Sunday, partly sunny. A chance of showers, mainly in the morning. Highs in the lower 80s. Chance of rain 30%. This hazardous weather outlook is for central Kansas, east central Kansas, north central Kansas and northeast Kansas. For today and tonight, the probability for widespread hazardous weather is low. For Tuesday through Sunday, the probability for widespread hazardous weather is low. The Topeka, Kansas climate summary for yesterday, September 20, 2026. Yesterday's high temperature was 77 degrees. The normal high is 80. The record high is 100 degrees, which was set in 2022. Yesterday's low temperature was 66 degrees. The normal low is 56. The record low is 36 degrees, which was last set in 1991. 0.01 inches of precipitation fell yesterday, which brings the monthly total to 3.71 inches. This is 1.31 inches above the normal amount of 2.40 inches for September. The total precipitation for the year now stands at 33.08 inches, which is 3.79 inches above normal. Yesterday the maximum wind observed was 16 miles an hour from the north. The highest wind gust observed was 22 miles per hour from the north. The normal high temperature for today is 79 degrees, and the normal low is 55. The record high for today is 98, which occurred in 1956, and the record low is 36, which occurred in 1982. Sunrise today is at 7:09 a.m. and sunset is at 7:21 p.m. This is NOAA Weather Radio WXK91 in Topeka. The current time is 6:39 a.m. Central Daylight Time. The Manhattan, Kansas climate summary for yesterday, September 20, 2026. Yesterday's high temperature was 73 degrees. The normal high is 80. Yesterday's low temperature was 65 degrees. The normal low is 54. 0.22 inches of precipitation fell yesterday, which brings the monthly total to 4.34 inches. This is 2.45 inches above the normal amount of 1.89 inches for September. The total precipitation for the year now stands at 28.72 inches, which is 2.13 inches above normal. Yesterday the maximum wind observed was 24 miles an hour from the northeast. The highest wind gust observed was 38 miles per hour from the north. The normal high temperature for today is 80 degrees, and the normal low is 54. Sunrise today is at 7:13 a.m. and sunset is at 7:25 p.m. The Rangeland Fire Danger Index will be in a low category this afternoon. Low fire danger means controlled burns can be executed with reasonable safety. Check with local authorities to ensure burning is allowed before starting a planned burn. 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Here are the 6 a.m. conditions for the local area. At Topeka, it was cloudy. The temperature was 66 degrees, the dew point 64, and the relative humidity was 93%. The wind was northwest at 3 miles an hour. The pressure was 30.01 inches and steady. At Manhattan, it was cloudy. The temperature was 64 degrees, the dew point 62, and the relative humidity was 93%. The wind was variable at 3 miles an hour. Around the region, at Beatrice, fog was reported, with a temperature of 63.
At Springfield, it was mostly cloudy, with a temperature of 67. It was cloudy, with a temperature of 66 at Lawrence, 68 at Kansas City, and 65 at Emporia. Under cloudy skies, Concordia reported 61, Omaha reported 62, and Wichita reported 66. Once again, at Manhattan, it was 64 degrees under cloudy skies. Once again, at Topeka, it was 66 degrees under cloudy skies. Now here is your National Weather Service forecast. Today, cloudy. Highs in the middle 70s. North winds 5 to 10 miles per hour. Tonight, cloudy. Lows in the upper 50s. North winds around 5 miles per hour. Tuesday, mostly cloudy. Highs in the lower 70s. Northeast winds 5 to 10 miles per hour. Tuesday night, mostly cloudy in the evening, then becoming partly cloudy. Lows in the lower 50s.

Thursday night, partly cloudy in the evening, then becoming mostly cloudy. Lows in the lower 50s. Thursday, partly sunny with a slight chance of showers. Highs in the lower 70s. Thursday night, mostly cloudy. A slight chance of showers in the evening, then a chance of showers after midnight. Lows in the upper 50s. Chance of rain 40%. Friday, mostly cloudy with a slight chance of thunderstorms. Showers likely, mainly in the morning. Highs in the lower 70s. Chance of rain 60%. Friday night, mostly cloudy. A slight chance of showers and thunderstorms.

central Kansas and northeast Kansas. For today and tonight, the probability for widespread hazardous weather is low. For Tuesday through Sunday, the probability for widespread hazardous weather is low. The Topeka, Kansas climate summary for yesterday, September 20, 2026. Yesterday's high temperature was 77 degrees. The normal high is 80. The record high is 100 degrees, which was set in 2022. Yesterday's low temperature was 66 degrees. The normal low is 56. The record low is 36 degrees, which was last set in 1991. 0.01 inches of precipitation fell yesterday, which brings the monthly total to 3.71 inches. This is 1.31 inches above the normal amount of 2.40 inches for September. The total precipitation for the year now stands at 33.08 inches, which is 3.79 inches above normal. Yesterday, the maximum wind observed was 16 miles an hour from the north. The highest wind gust observed was 22 miles per hour from the north. The normal high temperature for today is 79 degrees, and the normal low is 55. The record high for today is 98, which occurred in 1956, and the record low is 36, which occurred in 1982. Sunrise today is at 7:09 a.m. and sunset is at 7:21 p.m. The Manhattan, Kansas climate summary for yesterday, September 20, 2026. Yesterday's high temperature was 73 degrees. The normal high is 80. Yesterday's low temperature was 65 degrees. The normal low is 54. 0.22 inches of precipitation fell yesterday, which brings the monthly total to 4.34 inches. This is 2.45 inches above the normal amount of 1.89 inches for September. The total precipitation for the year now stands at 28.72 inches, which is 2.13 inches above normal. Yesterday, the maximum wind observed was 24 miles an hour from the northeast. The highest wind gust observed was 38 miles per hour from the north. The normal high temperature for today is 80 degrees, and the normal low is 54. Sunrise today is at 7:13 a.m. and sunset is at 7:25 p.m. This is NOAA Weather Radio Station WXK91 in Topeka. Here are the 6 a.m. conditions for the local area. At Topeka, it was cloudy. The temperature was 66 degrees, the dew point 64, and the relative humidity was 93%. The wind was northwest at 3 miles an hour. The pressure was 30.01 inches and steady. At Manhattan, it was cloudy. The temperature was 64 degrees, the dew point 62, and the relative humidity was 93%. The wind was variable at 3 miles an hour. Around the region, at Beatrice, fog was reported, with a temperature of 63. At Springfield, it was mostly cloudy, with a temperature of 67. It was cloudy, with a temperature of 66 at Lawrence, 68 at Kansas City, and 65 at Emporia. Under cloudy skies, Concordia reported 61, Omaha reported 62, and Wichita reported 66. Once again, at Manhattan, it was 64 degrees under cloudy skies. Once again, at Topeka, it was 66 degrees under cloudy skies. Now here is your National Weather Service forecast. Today, cloudy. Highs in the middle 70s. North winds 5 to 10 miles per hour. Tonight, cloudy. Lows in the upper 50s. North winds around 5 miles per hour. Tuesday, mostly cloudy. Highs in the lower 70s. Northeast winds 5 to 10 miles per hour. Tuesday night, mostly cloudy in the evening, then becoming partly cloudy. Lows in the lower 50s. East winds 5 to 10 miles per hour. Wednesday, sunny. Highs in the lower 70s. East winds around 5 miles per hour. Wednesday night, partly cloudy in the evening, then becoming mostly cloudy. Lows in the lower 50s.

Thursday, partly sunny with a slight chance of showers. Highs in the lower 70s. Thursday night, mostly cloudy. A slight chance of showers in the evening, then a chance of showers after midnight. Lows in the upper 50s. Chance of rain 40%. Friday, mostly cloudy with a slight chance of thunderstorms. Showers likely, mainly in the morning. Highs in the lower 70s. Chance of rain 60%. Friday night, mostly cloudy. A slight chance of showers and thunderstorms in the evening, then a chance of showers and thunderstorms after midnight. Lows in the lower 60s. Chance of rain 50%. Saturday, mostly cloudy in the morning, then becoming partly sunny. A chance of showers with a slight chance of thunderstorms. Highs in the upper 70s. Chance of rain 50%. Saturday night, a slight chance of thunderstorms in the evening. Mostly cloudy with a chance of showers. Lows in the lower 60s. Chance of rain 40%. Sunday, partly sunny. A chance of showers, mainly in the morning. Highs in the lower 80s. Chance of rain 30%. The Rangeland Fire Danger Index will be in a low category this afternoon. Low fire danger means controlled burns can be executed with reasonable safety. Check with local authorities to ensure burning is allowed before starting planned burn. This hazardous weather outlook is for central Kansas, east central Kansas, north central Kansas, and northeast Kansas. For today and tonight, the probability for widespread hazardous weather is low. For Tuesday through Sunday, the probability for widespread hazardous weather is low. The Topeka, Kansas climate summary for yesterday, September 20, 2026. Yesterday's high temperature was 77 degrees. The normal high is 80. The record high is 100 degrees, which was set in 2022. Yesterday's low temperature was 66 degrees. The normal low is 56. The record low is 36 degrees, which was last set in 1991. 0.01 inches of precipitation fell yesterday, which brings the monthly total to 3.71 inches. This is 1.31 inches above the normal amount of 2.40 inches for September. The total precipitation for the year now stands at 33.08 inches, which is 3.79 inches above normal. Yesterday the maximum wind observed was 16 miles an hour from the north. The highest wind gust observed was 22 miles per hour from the north. The normal high temperature for today is 79 degrees, and the normal low is 55. The record high for today is 98, which occurred in 1956, and the record low is 36, which occurred in 1982. Sunrise today is at 7.09 a.m. and sunset is at 7.21 p.m. The Manhattan, Kansas climate summary for yesterday, September 20, 2026. Yesterday's high temperature was 73 degrees. The normal high is 80. Yesterday's low temperature was 65 degrees. The normal low is 54. 0.22 inches of precipitation fell yesterday, which brings the monthly total to 4.34 inches. This is 2.45 inches above the normal amount of 1.89 inches for September. The total precipitation for the year now stands at 28.72 inches, which is 2.13 inches above normal. Yesterday the maximum wind observed was 24 miles an hour from the northeast. The highest wind gust observed was 38 miles per hour from the north. The normal high temperature for today is 80 degrees, and the normal low is 54. Sunrise today is at 7.13 a.m. and sunset is at 7.25 p.m. The current time is 6.54 a.m. Central Daylight Time. 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Here are the 6 a.m. conditions for the local area. At Topeka, it was cloudy. The temperature was 66 degrees, the dew point 64, and the relative humidity was 93%.
The wind was northwest at 3 miles an hour. The pressure was 30.01 inches and steady. At Manhattan, it was cloudy. The temperature was 64 degrees, the dew point 62, and the relative humidity was 93%. The wind was variable at 3 miles an hour. Around the region, at Beatrice, fog was reported, with a temperature of 63. At Springfield, it was mostly cloudy, with a temperature of 67. It was cloudy, with a temperature of 66 at Lawrence, 68 at Kansas City, and 65 at Emporia. Under cloudy skies, Concordia reported 61, Omaha reported 62, and Wichita reported 66. Once again, at Manhattan, it was 64 degrees under cloudy skies. Once again, at Topeka, it was 66 degrees under cloudy skies. Now here is your National Weather Service forecast. Today, cloudy. Highs in the middle 70s. North winds 5 to 10 miles per hour. Tonight, cloudy. Lows in the upper 50s. North winds around 5 miles per hour. Tuesday, mostly cloudy. Highs in the lower 70s. Northeast winds 5 to 10 miles per hour. Tuesday night, mostly cloudy in the evening, then becoming partly cloudy. Lows in the lower 50s. East winds 5 to 10 miles per hour. Wednesday, sunny. Highs in the lower 70s. East winds around 5 miles per hour. Wednesday night, partly cloudy in the evening, then becoming mostly cloudy. Lows in the lower 50s. Thursday, partly sunny with a slight chance of showers. Highs in the lower 70s. Thursday night, mostly cloudy. A slight chance of showers in the evening, then a chance of showers after midnight. Lows in the upper 50s. Chance of rain 40%. Friday, mostly cloudy with a slight chance of thunderstorms. Showers likely, mainly in the morning. Highs in the lower 70s. Chance of rain 60%. Friday night, mostly cloudy. A slight chance of showers and thunderstorms in the evening, then a chance of showers and thunderstorms after midnight. Lows in the lower 60s. Chance of rain 50%. Saturday, mostly cloudy in the morning, then becoming partly sunny. A chance of showers with a slight chance of thunderstorms. Highs in the upper 70s. Chance of rain 50%. Saturday night, a slight chance of thunderstorms in the evening. Mostly cloudy with a chance of showers. Lows in the lower 60s. Chance of rain 40%. Sunday, partly sunny. A chance of showers, mainly in the morning. Highs in the lower 80s. Chance of rain 30%. This hazardous weather outlook is for central Kansas, east central Kansas, north central Kansas, and northeast Kansas. For today and tonight, the probability for widespread hazardous weather is low. For Tuesday through Sunday, the probability for widespread hazardous weather is low. The Topeka, Kansas climate summary for yesterday, September 20th, 2026. Yesterday's high temperature was 77 degrees. The normal high is 80. The record high is 100 degrees, which was set in 2022. Yesterday's low temperature was 66 degrees. The normal low is 56. The record low is 36 degrees, which was last set in 1991. 0.01 inches of precipitation fell yesterday, which brings the monthly total to 3.71 inches. This is 1.31 inches above the normal amount of 2.40 inches for September. The total precipitation for the year now stands at 33.08 inches, which is 3.79 inches above normal. Yesterday the maximum wind observed was 16 miles an hour from the north. The highest wind gust observed was 22 miles per hour from the north. The normal high temperature for today is 79 degrees, and the normal low is 55. The record high for today is 98, which occurred in 1956,
and the record low is 36, which occurred in 1982.

Sunrise today is at 7:09 a.m. and sunset is at 7:21 p.m. The Manhattan, Kansas climate summary for yesterday, September 20th, 2026. Yesterday's high temperature was 73 degrees. The normal high is 80. Yesterday's low temperature was 65 degrees. The normal low is 54. 0.22 inches of precipitation fell yesterday, which brings the monthly total to 4.34 inches. This is 2.45 inches above the normal amount of 1.89 inches for September. The total precipitation for the year now stands at 28.72 inches, which is 2.13 inches above normal. Yesterday the maximum wind observed was 24 miles an hour from the northeast. The highest wind gust observed was 38 miles per hour from the north. The normal high temperature for today is 80 degrees, and the normal low is 54. Sunrise today is at 7:13 a.m. and sunset is at 7:25 p.m. The Rangeland Fire Danger Index will be in a low category this afternoon. Low fire danger means controlled burns can be executed with reasonable safety. Check with local authorities to ensure burning is allowed before starting a planned burn. 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Here are the 6 a.m. conditions for the local area. At Topeka, it was cloudy. The temperature was 66 degrees, the dew point 64, and the relative humidity was 93%. The wind was northwest at 3 miles an hour. The pressure was 30.01 inches and steady. At Manhattan, it was cloudy. The temperature was 64 degrees, the dew point 62, and the relative humidity was 93%. The wind was variable at 3 miles an hour. Around the region, at Beatrice, fog was reported, with a temperature of 63. At Springfield, it was mostly cloudy, with a temperature of 67. It was cloudy, with a temperature of 66 at Lawrence, 68 at Kansas City, and 65 at Emporia. Under cloudy skies, Concordia reported 61, Omaha reported 62, and Wichita reported 66. Once again, at Manhattan, it was 64 degrees under cloudy skies. Once again, at Topeka, it was 66 degrees under cloudy skies. Now here is your National Weather Service forecast. Today, cloudy. Highs in the middle 70s. North winds 5 to 10 miles per hour. Tonight, cloudy. Lows in the upper 50s. North winds around 5 miles per hour. Tuesday, mostly cloudy. Highs in the lower 70s. Northeast winds 5 to 10 miles per hour. Tuesday night, mostly cloudy in the evening, then becoming partly cloudy. Lows in the lower 50s. East winds 5 to 10 miles per hour. Wednesday, sunny. Highs in the lower 70s. East winds around 5 miles per hour. Wednesday night, partly cloudy in the evening, then becoming mostly cloudy. Lows in the lower 50s. Thursday, partly sunny with a slight chance of showers. Highs in the lower 70s. Thursday night, mostly cloudy. A slight chance of showers in the evening, then a chance of showers after midnight. Lows in the upper 50s. Chance of rain 40%. Friday, mostly cloudy with a slight chance of thunderstorms. Showers likely, mainly in the morning. Highs in the lower 70s. Chance of rain 60%. Friday night, mostly cloudy. A slight chance of showers and thunderstorms in the evening, then a chance of showers and thunderstorms after midnight. Lows in the lower 60s. Chance of rain 50%. Saturday, mostly cloudy in the morning, then becoming partly sunny. A chance of showers with a slight chance of thunderstorms. Highs in the upper 70s. Chance of rain 50%. Saturday night, a slight chance of thunderstorms in the evening. Mostly cloudy with a chance of showers. Lows in the lower 60s. Chance of rain 40%.
Sunday, partly sunny. A chance of showers, mainly in the morning. Highs in the lower 80s. Chance of rain 30%. This hazardous weather outlook is for central Kansas, east central Kansas, north central Kansas, and northeast Kansas. For today and tonight, the probability for widespread hazardous weather is low. For Tuesday through Sunday, the probability for widespread hazardous weather is low. The Topeka, Kansas climate summary for yesterday, September 20, 2026. Yesterday's high temperature was 77 degrees. The normal high is 80. The record high is 100 degrees, which was set in 2022. Yesterday's low temperature was 66 degrees. The normal low is 56. The record low is 36 degrees, which was last set in 1991. 0.01 inches of precipitation fell yesterday, which brings the monthly total to 3.71 inches. This is 1.31 inches above the normal amount of 2.40 inches for September. The total precipitation for the year now stands at 33.08 inches, which is 3.79 inches above normal. Yesterday, the maximum wind observed was 16 miles an hour from the north. The highest wind gust observed was 22 miles per hour from the north. The normal high temperature for today is 79 degrees, and the normal low is 55. The record high for today is 98, which occurred in 1956, and the record low is 36, which occurred in 1982. Sunrise today at 7:09 a.m. and sunset is at 7:21 p.m. The Manhattan, Kansas climate summary for yesterday, September 20, 2026. Yesterday's high temperature was 73 degrees. The normal high is 80. Yesterday's low temperature was 65 degrees. The normal low is 54. 0.22 inches of precipitation fell yesterday, which brings the monthly total to 4.34 inches. This is 2.45 inches above the normal amount of 1.89 inches for September. The total precipitation for the year now stands at 28.72 inches, which is 2.13 inches above normal. Yesterday, the maximum wind observed was 24 miles an hour from the northeast. The highest wind gust observed was 38 miles per hour from the north. The normal high temperature for today is 80 degrees, and the normal low is 54. Sunrise today is at 7:13 a.m. and sunset is at 7:25 p.m. This is NOAA Weather Radio Station WXK91 in Topeka. 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Today, cloudy. Highs in the middle 70s. North winds 5 to 10 miles per hour. Tonight, cloudy. Lows in the upper 50s. North winds around 5 miles per hour. Tuesday, mostly cloudy. Highs in the lower 70s. Northeast winds 5 to 10 miles per hour. Tuesday night, mostly cloudy in the evening, then becoming partly cloudy. Lows in the lower 50s. East winds 5 to 10 miles per hour. Wednesday, sunny. Highs in the lower 70s. East winds around 5 miles per hour. Wednesday night, partly cloudy in the evening, then becoming mostly cloudy. Lows in the lower 50s. Thursday, partly sunny with a slight chance of showers. Highs in the lower 70s. Thursday night, mostly cloudy. A slight chance of showers in the evening, then a chance of showers after midnight. Lows in the upper 50s. Chance of rain 40%. Friday, mostly cloudy with a slight chance of thunderstorms. Showers likely, mainly in the morning. Highs in the lower 70s. Chance of rain 60%. Friday night, mostly cloudy. A slight chance of showers and thunderstorms in the evening, then a chance of showers and thunderstorms after midnight. Lows in the lower 60s. Chance of rain 50%. Saturday, mostly cloudy in the morning, then becoming partly sunny. A chance of showers with a slight chance of thunderstorms.
highs in the upper 70s. Chance of rain 50%. Saturday night, a slight chance of thunderstorms in the evening. Mostly cloudy with a chance of showers. Lows in the lower 60s. Chance of rain 40%. Sunday, partly sunny. A chance of showers, mainly in the morning. Highs in the lower 80s. Chance of rain 30%. The current time is 7:09 a.m. Central Daylight Time. The Rangeland Fire Danger Index will be in a low category this afternoon. Low fire danger means controlled burns can be executed with reasonable safety. Check with local authorities to ensure burning is allowed before starting a planned burn. This hazardous weather outlook is for Central Kansas, East Central Kansas, North Central Kansas, and Northeast Kansas. For today and tonight, the probability for widespread hazardous weather is low. For Tuesday through Sunday, the probability for widespread hazardous weather is low. The Topeka, Kansas climate summary for yesterday, September 20, 2026. Yesterday's high temperature was 77 degrees. The normal high is 80. The record high is 100 degrees, which was set in 2022. Yesterday's low temperature was 66 degrees. The normal low is 56. The record low is 36 degrees, which was last set in 1991. 0.01 inches of precipitation fell yesterday, which brings the monthly total to 3.71 inches. This is 1.31 inches above the normal amount of 2.40 inches for September. The total precipitation for the year now stands at 33.08 inches, which is 3.79 inches above normal. Yesterday the maximum wind observed was 16 miles an hour from the north. The highest wind gust observed was 22 miles per hour from the north. The normal high temperature for today is 79 degrees, and the normal low is 55. The record high for today is 98, which occurred in 1956, and the record low is 36, which occurred in 1982. Sunrise today is at 7:09 a.m. and sunset is at 7:21 p.m. This is NOAA Weather Radio Station WXK91 in Topeka. Here are the 7 a.m. conditions for the local area. At Topeka, it was cloudy. The temperature was 66 degrees, the dew point 64, and the relative humidity was 93%. The wind was northwest at 7 miles an hour. The pressure was 30.03 inches and rising. At Manhattan, it was cloudy. The temperature was 64 degrees, the dew point 62, and the relative humidity was 93%. The wind was north at 3 miles an hour. Around the region, at Springfield, fog was reported, with a temperature of 68. It was cloudy, with a temperature of 66 at Lawrence, 68 at Kansas City, 65 at Emporia, and 61 at Concordia. Under cloudy skies, Beatrice reported 63, Omaha reported 62, and Wichita reported 66. Once again, at Manhattan, it was 64 degrees under cloudy skies. Once again, at Topeka, it was 66 degrees under cloudy skies. Now here is your National Weather Service forecast. Today, cloudy. Highs in the middle 70s. North winds 5 to 10 miles per hour. Tonight, cloudy. Lows in the upper 50s. North winds around 5 miles per hour. Tuesday, mostly cloudy. Highs in the lower 70s. Northeast winds 5 to 10 miles per hour. Tuesday night, mostly cloudy in the evening, then becoming partly cloudy. Lows in the lower 50s. East winds 5 to 10 miles per hour. Wednesday, sunny. Highs in the lower 70s. East winds around 5 miles per hour. Wednesday night, partly cloudy in the evening, then becoming mostly cloudy. Lows in the lower 50s. Thursday, partly sunny with a slight chance of showers. Highs in the lower 70s. Thursday night, mostly cloudy.
a slight chance of showers in the evening, then a chance of showers after midnight. Lows in the upper 50s. Chance of rain 40%. Friday, mostly cloudy with a slight chance of thunderstorms. Showers likely, mainly in the morning. Highs in the lower 70s. Chance of rain 60%. Friday night, mostly cloudy. A slight chance of showers and thunderstorms in the evening, then a chance of showers and thunderstorms after midnight. Lows in the lower 60s. Chance of rain 50%. Saturday, mostly cloudy in the morning, then becoming partly sunny. A chance of showers with a slight chance of thunderstorms. Highs in the upper 70s. Chance of rain 50%. Saturday night, a slight chance of thunderstorms in the evening. Mostly cloudy with a chance of showers. Lows in the lower 60s. Chance of rain 40%. Sunday, partly sunny. A chance of showers, mainly in the morning. Highs in the lower 80s. Chance of rain 30%. This hazardous weather outlook is for central Kansas, east central Kansas, north central Kansas, and northeast Kansas. For today and tonight, the probability for widespread hazardous weather is low. For Tuesday through Sunday, the probability for widespread hazardous weather is low. The Topeka, Kansas climate summary for yesterday, September 20, 2026. Yesterday's high temperature was 77 degrees. The normal high is 80. The record high is 100 degrees, which was set in 2022. Yesterday's low temperature was 66 degrees. The normal low is 56. The record low is 36 degrees, which was last set in 1991. 0.01 inches of precipitation fell yesterday, which brings the monthly total to 3.71 inches. This is 1.31 inches above the normal amount of 2.40 inches for September. The total precipitation for the year now stands at 33.08 inches, which is 3.79 inches above normal. Yesterday the maximum wind observed was 16 miles an hour from the north. The highest wind gust observed was 22 miles per hour from the north. The normal high temperature for today is 79 degrees, and the normal low is 55. The record high for today is 98, which occurred in 1956, and the record low is 36, which occurred in 1982. Sunrise today is at 7:09 a.m. and sunset is at 7:21 p.m. The Manhattan, Kansas climate summary for yesterday, September 20, 2026. Yesterday's high temperature was 73 degrees. The normal high is 80. Yesterday's low temperature was 65 degrees. The normal low is 54. 0.22 inches of precipitation fell yesterday, which brings the monthly total to 4.34 inches. This is 2.45 inches above the normal amount of 1.89 inches for September. The total precipitation for the year now stands at 28.72 inches, which is 2.13 inches above normal. Yesterday the maximum wind observed was 24 miles an hour from the northeast. The highest wind gust observed was 38 miles per hour from the north. The normal high temperature for today is 80 degrees, and the normal low is 54. Sunrise today is at 7:13 a.m. and sunset is at 7:25 p.m. This is NOAA Weather Radio Station WXK91 in Topeka. Here are the 7 a.m. conditions for the local area. At Topeka, it was cloudy. The temperature was 66 degrees, the dew point 64, and the relative humidity was 93%. The wind was northwest at 7 miles an hour. The pressure was 30.03 inches and rising. At Manhattan, it was cloudy. The temperature was 64 degrees, the dew point 62, and the relative humidity was 93%. The wind was north at 3 miles an hour. Around the region, at Springfield, fog was reported, with a temperature of 68. It was cloudy, with a temperature of 66 at Lawrence, 68 at Kansas City, 65 at Emporia,
and 61 at Concordia. Under cloudy skies, Beatrice reported 63, Omaha reported 62, and Wichita reported 66. Once again, at Manhattan, it was 64 degrees under cloudy skies. Once again, at Topeka, it was 66 degrees under cloudy skies. Now here is your National Weather Service forecast. Today, cloudy. Highs in the middle 70s. North winds 5 to 10 miles per hour. Tonight, cloudy. Lows in the upper 50s. North winds around 5 miles per hour. Tuesday, mostly cloudy. Highs in the lower 70s. Northeast winds 5 to 10 miles per hour. Tuesday night, mostly cloudy in the evening, then becoming partly cloudy. Lows in the lower 50s. East winds 5 to 10 miles per hour. Wednesday, sunny. Highs in the lower 70s. East winds around 5 miles per hour. Wednesday night, partly cloudy in the evening, then becoming mostly cloudy. Lows in the lower 50s. Thursday, partly sunny with a slight chance of showers. Highs in the lower 70s. Thursday night, mostly cloudy. A slight chance of showers in the evening, then a chance of showers after midnight. Lows in the upper 50s. Chance of rain 40%. Friday, mostly cloudy with a slight chance of thunderstorms. Showers likely, mainly in the morning. Highs in the lower 70s. Chance of rain 60%. Friday night, mostly cloudy. A slight chance of showers and thunderstorms in the evening, then a chance of showers and thunderstorms after midnight. Lows in the lower 60s. Chance of rain 50%. Saturday, mostly cloudy in the morning, then becoming partly sunny. A chance of showers with a slight chance of thunderstorms. Highs in the upper 70s. Chance of rain 50%. Saturday night, a slight chance of thunderstorms in the evening. Mostly cloudy with a chance of showers. Lows in the lower 60s. Chance of rain 40%. Sunday, partly sunny. A chance of showers, mainly in the morning. Highs in the lower 80s. Chance of rain 30%. The Rangeland Fire Danger Index will be in the low category this afternoon. Low fire danger means controlled burns can be executed with reasonable safety. Check with local authorities to ensure burning is allowed before starting a planned burn. This hazardous weather outlook is for central Kansas, east central Kansas, north central Kansas, and northeast Kansas. For today and tonight, the probability for widespread hazardous weather is low. For Tuesday through Sunday, the probability for widespread hazardous weather is low. The Topeka, Kansas climate summary for yesterday, September 20, 2026. Yesterday's high temperature was 77 degrees. The normal high is 80. The record high is 100 degrees, which was set in 2022. Yesterday's low temperature was 66 degrees. The normal low is 56. The record low is 36 degrees, which was last set in 1991. 0.01 inches of precipitation fell yesterday, which brings the monthly total to 3.71 inches. This is 1.31 inches above the normal amount of 2.40 inches for September. The total precipitation for the year now stands at 33.08 inches, which is 3.79 inches above normal. Yesterday, the maximum wind observed was 16 miles an hour from the north. The highest wind gust observed was 22 miles per hour from the north. The normal high temperature for today is 79 degrees, and the normal low is 55. The record high for today is 98, which occurred in 1956, and the record low is 36, which occurred in 1982. Sunrise today is at 7:09 a.m. and sunset is at 7:21 p.m. The current time is 7:24 a.m. Central Daylight Time. The Manhattan, Kansas climate summary for yesterday, September 20th, 2026.
Yesterday's high temperature was 73 degrees. The normal high is 80. Yesterday's low temperature was 65 degrees. The normal low is 54. 0.22 inches of precipitation fell yesterday, which brings the monthly total to 4.34 inches. This is 2.45 inches above the normal amount of 1.89 inches for September. The total precipitation for the year now stands at 28.72 inches, which is 2.13 inches above normal. Yesterday the maximum wind observed was 24 miles an hour from the northeast. The highest wind gust observed was 38 miles per hour from the north. The normal high temperature for today is 80 degrees, and the normal low is 54. Sunrise today is at 7:13 a.m. and sunset is at 7:25 p.m. This is NOAA Weather Radio Station WXK91 in Topeka. Here are the 7 a.m. conditions for the local area. At Topeka, it was cloudy. The temperature was 66 degrees, the dew point 64, and the relative humidity was 93%. The wind was northwest at 7 miles an hour. The pressure was 30.03 inches and rising. At Manhattan, it was cloudy. The temperature was 64 degrees, the dew point 62, and the relative humidity was 93%. The wind was north at 3 miles an hour. Around the region, at Springfield, fog was reported, with a temperature of 68. It was cloudy, with a temperature of 66 at Lawrence, 68 at Kansas City, 65 at Emporia, and 61 at Concordia. Under cloudy skies, Beatrice reported 63, Omaha reported 62, and Wichita reported 66. Once again, at Manhattan, it was 64 degrees under cloudy skies. Once again, at Topeka, it was 66 degrees under cloudy skies. Now here is your National Weather Service forecast. Today, cloudy. Highs in the middle 70s. North winds 5 to 10 miles per hour. Tonight, cloudy. Lows in the upper 50s. North winds around 5 miles per hour. Tuesday, mostly cloudy. Highs in the lower 70s. Northeast winds 5 to 10 miles per hour. Tuesday night, mostly cloudy in the evening, then becoming partly cloudy. Lows in the lower 50s. East winds 5 to 10 miles per hour. Wednesday, sunny. Highs in the lower 70s. East winds around 5 miles per hour. Wednesday night, partly cloudy in the evening, then becoming mostly cloudy. Lows in the lower 50s. Thursday, partly sunny with a slight chance of showers. Highs in the lower 70s. Thursday night, mostly cloudy. A slight chance of showers in the evening, then a chance of showers after midnight. Lows in the upper 50s. Chance of rain 40%. Friday, mostly cloudy with a slight chance of thunderstorms. Showers likely, mainly in the morning. Highs in the lower 70s. Chance of rain 60%. Friday night, mostly cloudy. A slight chance of showers and thunderstorms in the evening, then a chance of showers and thunderstorms after midnight. Lows in the lower 60s. Chance of rain 50%. Saturday, mostly cloudy in the morning, then becoming partly sunny. A chance of showers with a slight chance of thunderstorms. Highs in the upper 70s. Chance of rain 50%. Saturday night, a slight chance of thunderstorms in the evening. Mostly cloudy with a chance of showers. Lows in the lower 60s. Chance of rain 40%. Sunday, partly sunny. A chance of showers, mainly in the morning. Highs in the lower 80s. Chance of rain 30%. Now here is your National Weather Service forecast. Today, cloudy. Patchy very light drizzle this morning. Highs in the middle 70s. North winds 5 to 10 miles per hour. Tonight, cloudy. Lows in the upper 50s.
North winds around 5 miles per hour. Tuesday, mostly cloudy. Highs in the lower 70s. Northeast winds 5 to 10 miles per hour. Tuesday night, mostly cloudy in the evening, then becoming partly cloudy. Lows in the lower 50s. East winds 5 to 10 miles per hour. Wednesday, sunny. Highs in the lower 70s. East winds around 5 miles per hour. Wednesday night, partly cloudy in the evening, then becoming mostly cloudy. Lows in the lower 50s. Thursday, partly sunny with a slight chance of showers. Highs in the lower 70s. Thursday night, mostly cloudy. A slight chance of showers in the evening, then a chance of showers after midnight. Lows in the upper 50s. Chance of rain 40%. Friday, mostly cloudy with a slight chance of thunderstorms. Showers likely, mainly in the morning. Highs in the lower 70s. Chance of rain 60%. Friday night, mostly cloudy. A slight chance of showers and thunderstorms in the evening, then a chance of showers and thunderstorms after midnight. Lows in the lower 60s. Chance of rain 50%. Saturday, mostly cloudy in the morning, then becoming partly sunny. A chance of showers with a slight chance of thunderstorms. Highs in the upper 70s. Chance of rain 50%. Saturday night, a slight chance of thunderstorms in the evening. Mostly cloudy with a chance of showers. Lows in the lower 60s. Chance of rain 40%. Sunday, partly sunny. A chance of showers, mainly in the morning. Highs in the lower 80s. Chance of rain 30%. This hazardous weather outlook is for central Kansas, east central Kansas, north central Kansas, and northeast Kansas. For today and tonight, the probability for widespread hazardous weather is low. For Tuesday through Sunday, the probability for widespread hazardous weather is low. The Topeka, Kansas climate summary for yesterday, September 20, 2026. Yesterday's high temperature was 77 degrees. The normal high is 80. The record high is 100 degrees, which was set in 2022. Yesterday's low temperature was 66 degrees. The normal low is 56. The record low is 36 degrees, which was last set in 1991. 0.01 inches of precipitation fell yesterday, which brings the monthly total to 3.71 inches. This is 1.31 inches above the normal amount of 2.40 inches for September. The total precipitation for the year now stands at 33.08 inches, which is 3.79 inches above normal. Yesterday, the maximum wind observed was 16 miles an hour from the north. The highest wind gust observed was 22 miles per hour from the north. The normal high temperature for today is 79 degrees, and the normal low is 55. The record high for today is 98, which occurred in 1956, and the record low is 36, which occurred in 1982. Sunrise today is at 7:09 a.m. and sunset is at 7:21 p.m. The Manhattan, Kansas climate summary for yesterday, September 20, 2026, and sunset is at 7:21 p.m. The Manhattan, Kansas climate summary for yesterday, September 20, 2026. Yesterday's high temperature was 73 degrees. The normal high is 80. Yesterday's low temperature was 65 degrees. The normal low is 54. 0.22 inches of precipitation fell yesterday, which brings the monthly total to 4.34 inches. This is 2.45 inches above the normal amount of 1.89 inches for September. The total precipitation for the year now stands at 28.72 inches, which is 2.13 inches above normal. Yesterday, the maximum wind observed was 24 miles an hour from the northeast. The highest wind gust observed was 38 miles per hour from the north. The normal high temperature for today is 80 degrees, and the normal low is 54.
Sunrise today is at 7:13 a.m. and sunset is at 7:25 p.m. This is

another radio station, WXK91, in Topeka. Here are the 7 a.m. conditions for the local area. At Topeka, it was cloudy. The temperature was 66 degrees, the dew point 64, and the relative humidity was 93%. The wind was northwest at 7 miles an hour. The pressure was 30.03 inches and rising. At Manhattan, it was cloudy. The temperature was 64 degrees, the dew point 62, and the relative humidity was 93%. The wind was north at 3 miles an hour. Around the region, at Springfield, fog was reported, with a temperature of 68. It was cloudy, with a temperature of 66 at Lawrence, 68 at Kansas City, 65 at Emporia, and 61 at Concordia. Under cloudy skies, Beatrice reported 63, Omaha reported 62, and Wichita reported 66. Once again, at Manhattan, it was 64 degrees under cloudy skies. Once again, at Topeka, it was 66 degrees under cloudy skies. Now here is your National Weather Service forecast. Today, cloudy. Patchy very light drizzle this morning. Highs in the middle 70s. North winds 5 to 10 miles per hour. Tonight, cloudy. Lows in the upper 50s. North winds around 5 miles per hour. Tuesday, mostly cloudy. Highs in the lower 70s. Northeast winds 5 to 10 miles per hour. Tuesday night, mostly cloudy in the evening, then becoming partly cloudy. Lows in the lower 50s. East winds 5 to 10 miles per hour. Wednesday, sunny. Highs in the lower 70s. East winds around 5 miles per hour. Wednesday night, partly cloudy in the evening, then becoming mostly cloudy. Lows in the lower 50s. Thursday, partly sunny with a slight chance of showers. Highs in the lower 70s. Thursday night, mostly cloudy. A slight chance of showers in the evening, then a chance of showers after midnight. Lows in the upper 50s. Chance of rain 40%. Friday, mostly cloudy with a slight chance of thunderstorms. Showers likely, mainly in the morning. Highs in the lower 70s. Chance of rain 60%. Friday night, mostly cloudy. A slight chance of showers and thunderstorms in the evening, then a chance of showers and thunderstorms after midnight. Lows in the lower 60s. Chance of rain 50%. Saturday, mostly cloudy in the morning, then becoming partly sunny. A chance of showers with a slight chance of thunderstorms. Highs in the upper 70s. Chance of rain 50%. Saturday night, a slight chance of thunderstorms in the evening. Mostly cloudy with a chance of showers. Lows in the lower 60s. Chance of rain 40%. Sunday, partly sunny. A chance of showers, mainly in the morning. Highs in the lower 80s. Chance of rain 30%. 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The current time is 7:38 a.m. Central Daylight Time. This hazardous weather outlook is for Central Kansas, East Central Kansas, North Central Kansas, and Northeast Kansas. For today and tonight, the probability for widespread hazardous weather is low. For Tuesday through Sunday, the probability for widespread hazardous weather is low. The Topeka, Kansas climate summary for yesterday, September 20, 2026. Yesterday's high temperature was 77 degrees. The normal high is 80. The record high is 100 degrees, which was set in 2022. Yesterday's low temperature was 66 degrees. The normal low is 56. The record low is 36 degrees, which was last set in 1991. 0.01 inches of precipitation fell yesterday, which brings the monthly total to 3.71 inches. This is 1.31 inches above the normal amount of 2.40 inches for September. The total precipitation for the year now stands at 33.5.

0.08 inches, which is 3.79 inches above normal. Yesterday the maximum wind observed was 16 miles an hour from the north. The highest wind gust observed was 22 miles per hour from the north. The normal high temperature for today is 79 degrees, and the normal low is 55. The record high for today is 98, which occurred in 1956, and the record low is 36, which occurred in 1982. Sunrise today is at 7:09 a.m. and sunset is at 7:21 p.m. The Manhattan, Kansas climate summary for yesterday, September 20, 2026. Yesterday's high temperature was 73 degrees. The normal high is 80. Yesterday's low temperature was 65 degrees. The normal low is 54. 0.22 inches of precipitation fell yesterday, which brings the monthly total to 4.34 inches. This is 2.45 inches above the normal amount of 1.89 inches for September. The total precipitation for the year now stands at 28.72 inches, which is 2.13 inches above normal. Yesterday the maximum wind observed was 24 miles an hour from the northeast. The highest wind gust observed was 38 miles per hour from the north. The normal high temperature for today is 80 degrees, and the normal low is 54. Sunrise today is at 7:13 a.m. and sunset is at 7:25 p.m. This is NOAA Weather Radio Station WXK91 in Topeka. Here are the 7 a.m. conditions for the local area. At Topeka, it was cloudy. The temperature was 66 degrees, the dew point 64, and the relative humidity was 93%. The wind was northwest at 7 miles an hour. The pressure was 30.03 inches and rising. At Manhattan, it was cloudy. The temperature was 64 degrees, the dew point 62, and the relative humidity was 93%. The wind was north at 3 miles an hour. Around the region, at Springfield, fog was reported, with a temperature of 68. It was cloudy, with a temperature of 66 at Lawrence, 68 at Kansas City, 65 at Emporia, and 61 at Concordia. Under cloudy skies, Beatrice reported 63, Omaha reported 62, and Wichita reported 66. Once again, at Manhattan, it was 64 degrees under cloudy skies. Once again, at Topeka, it was 66 degrees under cloudy skies. Now here is your National Weather Service forecast. Today, cloudy. Patchy very light drizzle this morning. Highs in the middle 70s. North winds 5 to 10 miles per hour. Tonight, cloudy. Lows in the upper 50s. North winds around 5 miles per hour. Tuesday, mostly cloudy. Highs in the lower 70s. Northeast winds 5 to 10 miles per hour. Tuesday night, mostly cloudy in the evening, then becoming partly cloudy. Lows in the lower 50s. East winds 5 to 10 miles per hour. Wednesday, sunny. Highs in the lower 70s. East winds around 5 miles per hour. Wednesday night, partly cloudy in the evening, then becoming mostly cloudy. Lows in the lower 50s. Thursday, partly sunny with a slight chance of showers. Highs in the lower 70s. Thursday night, mostly cloudy. A slight chance of showers in the evening, then a chance of showers after midnight. Lows in the upper 50s. Chance of rain 40%. Friday, mostly cloudy with a slight chance of thunderstorms. Showers likely, mainly in the morning. Highs in the lower 70s. Chance of rain 60%. Friday night, mostly cloudy. A slight chance of showers and thunderstorms in the evening, then a chance of showers and thunderstorms after midnight. Lows in the lower 60s. Chance of rain 50%. Saturday, mostly cloudy in the morning, then becoming partly sunny. A chance of showers with a slight chance of thunderstorms. Highs in the upper 70s. Chance of rain 50%.

set in 1991. 0.01 inches of precipitation fell yesterday, which brings the monthly total to 3.71 inches. This is 1.31 inches above the normal amount of 2.40 inches for September. The total precipitation for the year now stands at 33.08 inches, which is 3.79 inches above normal. Yesterday, the maximum wind observed was 16 miles an hour from the north. The highest wind gust observed was 22 miles per hour from the north. The normal high temperature for today is 79 degrees, and the normal low is 55. The record high for today is 98, which occurred in 1956, and the record low is 36, which occurred in 1982. Sunrise today is at 7:09 a.m. and sunset is at 7:21 p.m. The Manhattan, Kansas climate summary for yesterday, September 20, 2026. Yesterday's high temperature was 73 degrees. The normal high is 80. Yesterday's low temperature was 65 degrees. The normal low is 54. 0.22 inches of precipitation fell yesterday, which brings the monthly total to 4.34 inches. This is 2.45 inches above the normal amount of 1.89 inches for September. The total precipitation for the year now stands at 28.72 inches, which is 2.13 inches above normal. Yesterday, the maximum wind observed was 24 miles an hour from the northeast. The highest wind gust observed was 38 miles per hour from the north. The normal high temperature for today is 80 degrees, and the normal low is 54. Sunrise today is at 7:13 a.m. and sunset is at 7:25 p.m. This is NOAA Weather Radio Station WXK91 in Topeka. Here are the 7 a.m. conditions for the local area. At Topeka, it was cloudy. The temperature was 66 degrees, the dew point 64, and the relative humidity was 93%. The wind was northwest at 7 miles an hour. The pressure was 30.03 inches and rising. At Manhattan, it was cloudy. The temperature was 64 degrees, the dew point 62, and the relative humidity was 93%. The wind was north at 3 miles an hour. Around the region, at Springfield, fog was reported, with a temperature of 68. It was cloudy, with a temperature of 66 at Lawrence, 68 at Kansas City, 65 at Emporia, and 61 at Concordia. Under cloudy skies, Beatrice reported 63, Omaha reported 62, and Wichita reported 66. Once again, at Manhattan, it was 64 degrees under cloudy skies. Once again, at Topeka, it was 66 degrees under cloudy skies. Now here is your National Weather Service forecast. Today, cloudy. Patchy very light drizzle this morning. Highs in the middle 70s. North winds 5 to 10 miles per hour. Tonight, cloudy. Lows in the upper 50s. North winds around 5 miles per hour. Tuesday, mostly cloudy. Highs in the lower 70s. Northeast winds 5 to 10 miles per hour. Tuesday night, mostly cloudy in the evening, then becoming partly cloudy. Lows in the lower 50s. East winds 5 to 10 miles per hour. Wednesday, sunny. Highs in the lower 70s. East winds around 5 miles per hour. Wednesday night, partly cloudy in the evening, then becoming mostly cloudy. Lows in the lower 50s. Thursday, partly sunny with a slight chance of showers. Highs in the lower 70s. Thursday night, mostly cloudy. A slight chance of showers in the evening, then a chance of showers after midnight. Lows in the upper 50s. Chance of rain 40%. Friday, mostly cloudy with a slight chance of thunderstorms. Showers likely, mainly in the morning. Highs in the lower 70s. Chance of rain 60%. Friday night, mostly cloudy.
a slight chance of showers and thunderstorms in the evening, then a chance of showers and thunderstorms

After midnight. Lows in the lower 60s. Chance of rain 50%. Saturday, mostly cloudy in the morning, then becoming partly sunny. A chance of showers with a slight chance of thunderstorms. Highs in the upper 70s. Chance of rain 50%. Saturday night, a slight chance of thunderstorms in the evening. Mostly cloudy with a chance of showers. Lows in the lower 60s. Chance of rain 40%. Sunday, partly sunny. A chance of showers, mainly in the morning. Highs in the lower 80s. Chance of rain 30%. This hazardous weather outlook is for central Kansas, east central Kansas, north central Kansas and northeast Kansas. For today and tonight, the probability for widespread hazardous weather is low. For Tuesday through Sunday, the probability for widespread hazardous weather is low. The Topeka, Kansas climate summary for yesterday, September 20, 2026. Yesterday's high temperature was 77 degrees. The normal high is 80. The record high is 100 degrees, which was set in 2022. Yesterday's low temperature was 66 degrees. The normal low is 56. The record low is 36 degrees, which was last set in 1991. 0.01 inches of precipitation fell yesterday, which brings the monthly total to 3.71 inches. This is 1.31 inches above the normal amount of 2.40 inches for September. The total precipitation for the year now stands at 33.08 inches, which is 3.79 inches above normal. Yesterday the maximum wind observed was 16 miles an hour from the north. The highest wind gust observed was 22 miles per hour from the north. The normal high temperature for today is 79 degrees, and the normal low is 55. The record high for today is 98, which occurred in 1956, and the record low is 36, which occurred in 1982. Sunrise today is at 7:09 a.m. and sunset is at 7:21 p.m. The Manhattan, Kansas climate summary for yesterday, September 20, 2026. Yesterday's high temperature was 73 degrees. The normal high is 80. Yesterday's low temperature was 65 degrees. The normal low is 54. 0.22 inches of precipitation fell yesterday, which brings the monthly total to 4.34 inches. This is 2.45 inches above the normal amount of 1.89 inches for September. The total precipitation for the year now stands at 28.72 inches, which is 2.13 inches above normal. Yesterday the maximum wind observed was 24 miles an hour from the northeast. The highest wind gust observed was 38 miles per hour from the north. The normal high temperature for today is 80 degrees, and the normal low is 54. Sunrise today is at 7:13 a.m. and sunset is at 7:25 p.m. The current time is 7:54 a.m. Central Daylight Time. 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Here are the 7 a.m. conditions for the local area. At Topeka, it was cloudy. The temperature was 66 degrees, the dew point 64, and the relative humidity was 93%. The wind was northwest at 7 miles an hour. The pressure was 30.03 inches and rising. At Manhattan, it was cloudy. The temperature was 64 degrees, the dew point 62, and the relative humidity was 93%. The wind was north at 3 miles an hour. Around the region, at Springfield, fog was reported, with a temperature of 68. It was cloudy, with a temperature of 66 at Lawrence, 68 at Kansas City, 65 at Emporia, and 61 at Concordia. Under cloudy skies, Beatrice reported 63, Omaha reported 62, and Wichita reported 66. Once again, at Manhattan, it was 64 degrees under cloudy skies. Once again, at Topeka, it was 66 degrees under cloudy skies. Now here is your National Weather Service forecast.
today.

cloudy. Patchy, very light drizzle this morning. Highs in the middle 70s. North winds 5 to 10 miles per hour. Tonight, cloudy. Lows in the upper 50s. North winds around 5 miles per hour. Tuesday, mostly cloudy. Highs in the lower 70s. Northeast winds 5 to 10 miles per hour. Tuesday night, mostly cloudy in the evening, then becoming partly cloudy. Lows in the lower 50s. East winds 5 to 10 miles per hour. Wednesday, sunny. Highs in the lower 70s. East winds around 5 miles per hour. Wednesday night, partly cloudy in the evening, then becoming mostly cloudy. Lows in the lower 50s. Thursday, partly sunny with a slight chance of showers. Highs in the lower 70s. Thursday night, mostly cloudy. A slight chance of showers in the evening, then a chance of showers after midnight. Lows in the upper 50s. Chance of rain 40%. Friday, mostly cloudy with a slight chance of thunderstorms. Showers likely, mainly in the morning. Highs in the lower 70s. Chance of rain 60%. Friday night, mostly cloudy. A slight chance of showers and thunderstorms in the evening, then a chance of showers and thunderstorms after midnight. Lows in the lower 60s. Chance of rain 50%. Saturday, mostly cloudy in the morning, then becoming partly sunny. A chance of showers with a slight chance of thunderstorms. Highs in the upper 70s. Chance of rain 50%. Saturday night, a slight chance of thunderstorms in the evening. Mostly cloudy with a chance of showers. Lows in the lower 60s. Chance of rain 40%. Sunday, partly sunny. A chance of showers, mainly in the morning. Highs in the lower 80s. Chance of rain 30%. This hazardous weather outlook is for central Kansas, east central Kansas, north central Kansas, and northeast Kansas. For today and tonight, the probability for widespread hazardous weather is low. For Tuesday through Sunday, the probability for widespread hazardous weather is low. The Topeka, Kansas climate summary for yesterday, September 20, 2026. Yesterday's high temperature was 77 degrees. The normal high is 80. The record high is 100 degrees, which was set in 2022. Yesterday's low temperature was 66 degrees. The normal low is 56. The record low is 36 degrees, which was last set in 1991. 0.01 inches of precipitation fell yesterday, which brings the monthly total to 3.71 inches. This is 1.31 inches above the normal amount of 2.40 inches for September. The total precipitation for the year now stands at 33.08 inches, which is 3.79 inches above normal. Yesterday the maximum wind observed was 16 miles an hour from the north. The highest wind gust observed was 22 miles per hour from the north. The normal high temperature for today is 79 degrees, and the normal low is 55. The record high for today is 98, which occurred in 1956, and the record low is 36, which occurred in 1982. Sunrise today is at 7:09 a.m. and sunset is at 7:21 p.m. The Manhattan, Kansas climate summary for yesterday, September 20, 2026. Yesterday's high temperature was 73 degrees. The normal high is 80. Yesterday's low temperature was 65 degrees. The normal low is 54. 0.22 inches of precipitation fell yesterday, which brings the monthly total to 4.34 inches. This is 2.45 inches above the normal amount of 1.89 inches for September. The total precipitation for the year now stands at 28.72 inches, which is 2.13 inches above normal. Yesterday the maximum wind observed was 24 miles an hour from the northeast. The highest wind gust observed was 38 miles per hour from the north.
The normal high temperature for today is 80 degrees, and the normal low is 54. Sunrise today is at 7:13 a.m. and sunset is at 7:25 p.m. This is NOAA Weather Radio Station WXK91 in Topeka. Here are the 7 a.m. conditions for the local area. At Topeka, it was cloudy. The temperature was 66 degrees, the dew point 64, and the relative humidity was 93%. The wind was northwest at 7 miles an hour. The pressure was 30.03 inches and rising. At Manhattan, it was cloudy. The temperature was 64 degrees, the dew point 62, and the relative humidity was 93%. The wind was north at 3 miles an hour. Around the region, at Springfield, fog was reported, with a temperature of 68. It was cloudy, with a temperature of 66 at Lawrence, 68 at Kansas City, 65 at Emporia, and 61 at Concordia. Under cloudy skies, Beatrice reported 63, Omaha reported 62, and Wichita reported 66. Once again, at Manhattan, it was 64 degrees under cloudy skies. Once again, at Topeka, it was 66 degrees under cloudy skies. Now here is your National Weather Service forecast. Today, cloudy. Patchy, very light drizzle this morning. Highs in the middle 70s. North winds 5 to 10 miles per hour. Tonight, cloudy. Lows in the upper 50s. North winds around 5 miles per hour. Tuesday, mostly cloudy. Highs in the lower 70s. Northeast winds 5 to 10 miles per hour. Tuesday night, mostly cloudy in the evening, then becoming partly cloudy. Lows in the lower 50s. East winds 5 to 10 miles per hour. Wednesday, sunny. Highs in the lower 70s. East winds around 5 miles per hour. Wednesday night, partly cloudy in the evening, then becoming mostly cloudy. Lows in the lower 50s. Thursday, partly sunny with a slight chance of showers. Highs in the lower 70s. Thursday night, mostly cloudy. A slight chance of showers in the evening, then a chance of showers after midnight. Lows in the upper 50s. Chance of rain 40%. Friday, mostly cloudy with a slight chance of thunderstorms. Showers likely, mainly in the morning. Highs in the lower 70s. Chance of rain 60%. Friday night, mostly cloudy. A slight chance of showers and thunderstorms in the evening, then a chance of showers and thunderstorms after midnight. Lows in the lower 60s. Chance of rain 50%. Saturday, mostly cloudy in the morning, then becoming partly sunny. A chance of showers with a slight chance of thunderstorms. Highs in the upper 70s. Chance of rain 50%. Saturday night, a slight chance of thunderstorms in the evening. Mostly cloudy with a chance of showers. Lows in the lower 60s. Chance of rain 40%. Sunday, partly sunny. A chance of showers, mainly in the morning. Highs in the lower 80s. Chance of rain 30%. This hazardous weather outlook is for Central Kansas, East Central Kansas, North Central Kansas, and Northeast Kansas. For today and tonight, the probability for widespread hazardous weather is low. For Tuesday through Sunday, the probability for widespread hazardous weather is low. The Topeka, Kansas climate summary for yesterday, September 20, 2026. Yesterday's high temperature was 77 degrees. The normal high is 80. The record high is 100 degrees, which was set in 2022. Yesterday's low temperature was 66 degrees. The normal low is 56. The record low is 36 degrees, which was last set in 1991. 0.01 inches of precipitation fell yesterday, which brings the monthly total to 3.71 inches. This is 1.31 inches above the normal amount of 2.40 inches for September.
The total precipitation for the year now stands at 33.08 inches, which is 3.79 inches above normal. Yesterday, the maximum wind observed was 16 miles an hour from the north. The highest wind gust observed was 22 miles per hour from the north. The normal high temperature for today is 79 degrees, and the normal low is 55. The record high for today is 98, which occurred in 1956, and the record low is 36, which occurred in 1982. Sunrise today is at 7.09 a.m. and sunset is at 7.21 p.m. The Manhattan, Kansas climate summary for yesterday, September 20, 2026. Yesterday's high temperature was 73 degrees. The normal high is 80. Yesterday's low temperature was 65 degrees. The normal low is 54. 0.22 inches of precipitation fell yesterday, which brings the monthly total to 4.34 inches. This is 2.45 inches above the normal amount of 1.89 inches for September. The total precipitation for the year now stands at 28.72 inches, which is 2.13 inches above normal. Yesterday, the maximum wind observed was 24 miles an hour from the northeast. The highest wind gust observed was 38 miles per hour from the north. The normal high temperature for today is 80 degrees, and the normal low is 54. Sunrise today is at 7:13 a.m. and sunset is at 7:25 p.m. This is NOAA Weather Radio Station WXK91 in Topeka. Now here is your National Weather Service forecast. Today, cloudy. Patchy, very light drizzle this morning. Highs in the middle 70s. North winds 5 to 10 miles per hour. Tonight, cloudy. Lows in the upper 50s. North winds around 5 miles per hour. Tuesday, mostly cloudy. Highs in the lower 70s. Northeast winds 5 to 10 miles per hour. Tuesday night, mostly cloudy in the evening, then becoming partly cloudy. Lows in the lower 50s. East winds 5 to 10 miles per hour. Wednesday, sunny. Highs in the lower 70s. East winds around 5 miles per hour. Wednesday night, partly cloudy in the evening, then becoming mostly cloudy. Lows in the lower 50s. Thursday, partly sunny with a slight chance of showers. Highs in the lower 70s. Thursday night, mostly cloudy. A slight chance of showers in the evening, then a chance of showers after midnight. Lows in the upper 50s. Chance of rain 40%. Friday, mostly cloudy with a slight chance of thunderstorms. Showers likely, mainly in the morning. Highs in the lower 70s. Chance of rain 60%. Friday night, mostly cloudy. A slight chance of showers and thunderstorms in the evening, then a chance of showers and thunderstorms after midnight. Lows in the lower 60s. Chance of rain 50%. Saturday, mostly cloudy in the morning, then becoming partly sunny. A chance of showers with a slight chance of thunderstorms. Highs in the upper 70s. Chance of rain 50%. Saturday night, a slight chance of thunderstorms in the evening. Mostly cloudy with a chance of showers. Lows in the lower 60s. Chance of rain 40%. Sunday, partly sunny. A chance of showers, mainly in the morning. Highs in the lower 80s. Chance of rain 30%. The current time is 8.09 a.m. Central Daylight Time. This hazardous weather outlook is for Central Kansas, East Central Kansas, North Central Kansas, and Northeast Kansas. For today and tonight, the probability for widespread hazardous weather is low. For Tuesday through Sunday, the probability for widespread hazardous weather is low. The Topeka, Kansas climate summary for yesterday, September 20, 2026. Yesterday's high temperature was 77 degrees. The normal high is 80. The record high is 100 degrees, which was set in 2022.
Yesterday's low temperature was 66 degrees.

The normal low is 56. The record low is 36 degrees, which was last set in 1991. 0.01 inches of precipitation fell yesterday, which brings the monthly total to 3.71 inches. This is 1.31 inches above the normal amount of 2.40 inches for September. The total precipitation for the year now stands at 33.08 inches, which is 3.79 inches above normal. Yesterday the maximum wind observed was 16 miles an hour from the north. The highest wind gust observed was 22 miles per hour from the north. The normal high temperature for today is 79 degrees, and the normal low is 55. The record high for today is 98, which occurred in 1956, and the record low is 36, which occurred in 1982. Sunrise today is at 7:09 a.m. and sunset is at 7:21 p.m. The Manhattan, Kansas climate summary for yesterday, September 20, 2026. Yesterday's high temperature was 73 degrees. The normal high is 80. Yesterday's low temperature was 65 degrees. The normal low is 54. 0.22 inches of precipitation fell yesterday, which brings the monthly total to 4.34 inches. This is 2.45 inches above the normal amount of 1.89 inches for September. The total precipitation for the year now stands at 28.72 inches, which is 2.13 inches above normal. Yesterday the maximum wind observed was 24 miles an hour from the northeast. The highest wind gust observed was 38 miles per hour from the north. The normal high temperature for today is 80 degrees, and the normal low is 54. Sunrise today is at 7:13 a.m. and sunset is at 7:25 p.m. This is NOAA Weather Radio Station WXK91 in Topeka. Here are the 8 a.m. conditions for the local area. At Topeka, it was cloudy. The temperature was 66 degrees, the dew point 65, and the relative humidity was 96%. The wind was northwest at 7 miles an hour. The pressure was 30.05 inches and rising. At Manhattan, it was cloudy. The temperature was 64 degrees, the dew point 62, and the relative humidity was 93%. The wind was northwest at 5 miles an hour. Around the region, fog was reported, with a temperature of 66 at Lawrence, 63 at Beatrice, and 61 at Omaha. At Wichita, it was mostly cloudy, with a temperature of 67. It was cloudy, with a temperature of 68 at Kansas City, 66 at Emporia, 62 at Concordia, and 68 at Springfield. Once again, at Manhattan, it was 64 degrees under cloudy skies. Once again, at Topeka, it was 66 degrees under cloudy skies. Now here is your National Weather Service forecast. Today, cloudy. Patchy very light drizzle this morning. Highs in the middle 70s. North winds 5 to 10 miles per hour. Tonight, cloudy. Lows in the upper 50s. North winds around 5 miles per hour. Tuesday, mostly cloudy. Highs in the lower 70s. Northeast winds 5 to 10 miles per hour. Tuesday night, mostly cloudy in the evening, then becoming partly cloudy. Lows in the lower 50s. East winds 5 to 10 miles per hour. Wednesday, sunny. Highs in the lower 70s. East winds around 5 miles per hour. Wednesday night, partly cloudy in the evening, then becoming mostly cloudy. Lows in the lower 50s. Thursday, partly sunny with a slight chance of showers. Highs in the lower 70s. Thursday night, mostly cloudy. A slight chance of showers in the evening, then a chance of showers after midnight. Lows in the upper 50s. Chance of rain 40%. Friday, mostly cloudy with a slight chance of thunderstorms. Showers likely, mainly in the morning. Highs in the lower 70s. Chance of rain 60%. Friday night, mostly cloudy.

A slight chance of showers and thunderstorms in the evening, then a chance of showers and thunderstorms after midnight. Lows in the lower 60s. Chance of rain 50%. Saturday, mostly cloudy in the morning, then becoming partly sunny. A chance of showers with a slight chance of thunderstorms. Highs in the upper 70s. Chance of rain 50%. Saturday night, a slight chance of thunderstorms in the evening. Mostly cloudy with a chance of showers. Lows in the lower 60s. Chance of rain 40%. Sunday, partly sunny. A chance of showers, mainly in the morning. Highs in the lower 80s. Chance of rain 30%. This hazardous weather outlook is for central Kansas, east central Kansas, north central Kansas and northeast Kansas. For today and tonight, the probability for widespread hazardous weather is low. For Tuesday through Sunday, the probability for widespread hazardous weather is low. The Topeka, Kansas climate summary for yesterday, September 20, 2026. Yesterday's high temperature was 77 degrees. The normal high is 80. The record high is 100 degrees, which was set in 2022. Yesterday's low temperature was 66 degrees. The normal low is 56. The record low is 36 degrees, which was last set in 1991. 0.01 inches of precipitation fell yesterday, which brings the monthly total to 3.71 inches. This is 1.31 inches above the normal amount of 2.40 inches for September. The total precipitation for the year now stands at 33.08 inches, which is 3.79 inches above normal. Yesterday the maximum wind observed was 16 miles an hour from the north. The highest wind gust observed was 22 miles per hour from the north. The normal high temperature for today is 79 degrees, and the normal low is 55. The record high for today is 98, which occurred in 1956, and the record low is 36, which occurred in 1982. Sunrise today is at 7:09 a.m. and sunset is at 7:21 p.m. The Manhattan, Kansas climate summary for yesterday, September 20, 2026. Yesterday's high temperature was 73 degrees. The normal high is 80. Yesterday's low temperature was 65 degrees. The normal low is 54. 0.22 inches of precipitation fell yesterday, which brings the monthly total to 4.34 inches. This is 2.45 inches above the normal amount of 1.89 inches for September. The total precipitation for the year now stands at 28.72 inches, which is 2.13 inches above normal. Yesterday the maximum wind observed was 24 miles an hour from the northeast. The highest wind gust observed was 38 miles per hour from the north. The normal high temperature for today is 80 degrees, and the normal low is 54. Sunrise today is at 7:13 a.m. and sunset is at 7:25 p.m. This is NOAA Weather Radio Station WXK91 in Topeka. Here are the 8 a.m. conditions for the local area. At Topeka, it was cloudy. The temperature was 66 degrees, the dew point 65, and the relative humidity was 96%. The wind was northwest at 7 miles an hour. The pressure was 30.05 inches and rising. At Manhattan, it was cloudy. The temperature was 64 degrees, the dew point 62, and the relative humidity was 93%. The wind was northwest at 5 miles an hour. Around the region, fog was reported, with a temperature of 66 at Lawrence, 63 at Beatrice, and 61 at Omaha. At Wichita, it was mostly cloudy, with a temperature of 67. It was cloudy, with a temperature of 68 at Kansas City, 66 at Emporia, 62 at Concordia, and 68 at Springfield. Once again, at Manhattan, it was 64 degrees under cloudy skies. Once again, at Topeka, it was 66 degrees under cloudy skies.
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Forecast. Today, cloudy. Patchy, very light drizzle this morning. Highs in the middle 70s. North winds 5 to 10 miles per hour. Tonight, cloudy. Lows in the upper 50s. North winds around 5 miles per hour. Tuesday, mostly cloudy. Highs in the lower 70s. Northeast winds 5 to 10 miles per hour. Tuesday night, mostly cloudy in the evening, then becoming partly cloudy. Lows in the lower 50s. East winds 5 to 10 miles per hour. Wednesday, sunny. Highs in the lower 70s. East winds around 5 miles per hour. Wednesday night, partly cloudy in the evening, then becoming mostly cloudy. Lows in the lower 50s. Thursday, partly sunny with a slight chance of showers. Highs in the lower 70s. Thursday night, mostly cloudy. A slight chance of showers in the evening, then a chance of showers after midnight. Lows in the upper 50s. Chance of rain 40%. Friday, mostly cloudy with a slight chance of thunderstorms. Showers likely, mainly in the morning. Highs in the lower 70s. Chance of rain 60%. Friday night, mostly cloudy. A slight chance of showers and thunderstorms in the evening, then a chance of showers and thunderstorms after midnight. Lows in the lower 60s. Chance of rain 50%. Saturday, mostly cloudy in the morning, then becoming partly sunny. A chance of showers with a slight chance of thunderstorms. Highs in the upper 70s. Chance of rain 50%. Saturday night, a slight chance of thunderstorms in the evening. Mostly cloudy with a chance of showers. Lows in the lower 60s. Chance of rain 40%. Sunday, partly sunny. A chance of showers, mainly in the morning. Highs in the lower 80s. Chance of rain 30%. This hazardous weather outlook is for central Kansas, east central Kansas, north central Kansas and northeast Kansas. For today and tonight, the probability for widespread hazardous weather is low. For Tuesday through Sunday, the probability for widespread hazardous weather is low. The current time is 8:23 a.m. Central Daylight Time. The Topeka, Kansas climate summary for yesterday, September 20, 2026. Yesterday's high temperature was 77 degrees. The normal high is 80. The record high is 100 degrees, which was set in 2022. Yesterday's low temperature was 66 degrees. The normal low is 56. The record low is 36 degrees, which was last set in 1991. 0.01 inches of precipitation fell yesterday, which brings the monthly total to 3.71 inches. This is 1.31 inches above the normal amount of 2.40 inches for September. The total precipitation for the year now stands at 33.08 inches, which is 3.79 inches above normal. Yesterday the maximum wind observed was 16 miles an hour from the north. The highest wind gust observed was 22 miles per hour from the north. The normal high temperature for today is 79 degrees, and the normal low is 55. The record high for today is 98, which occurred in 1956, and the record low is 36, which occurred in 1982. Sunrise today is at 7:09 a.m. and sunset is at 7:21 p.m. The Manhattan, Kansas climate summary for yesterday, September 20, 2026. Yesterday's high temperature was 73 degrees. The normal high is 80. Yesterday's low temperature was 65 degrees. The normal low is 54. 0.22 inches of precipitation fell yesterday, which brings the monthly total to 4.34 inches. This is 2.45 inches above the normal amount of 1.89 inches for September. The total precipitation for the year now stands at 28.72 inches, which is 2.13 inches above normal. Yesterday the maximum wind observed was 24 miles an hour from the northeast.

highest wind gust observed was 38 miles per hour from the north. The normal high temperature for today is 80 degrees, and the normal low is 54. Sunrise today is at 7:13 a.m. and sunset is at 7:25 p.m. This is NOAA Weather Radio Station WXK91 in Topeka. Here are the 8 a.m. conditions for the local area. At Topeka, it was cloudy. The temperature was 66 degrees, the dew point 65, and the relative humidity was 96%. The wind was northwest at 7 miles an hour. The pressure was 30.05 inches and rising. At Manhattan, it was cloudy. The temperature was 64 degrees, the dew point 62, and the relative humidity was 93%. The wind was northwest at 5 miles an hour. Around the region, fog was reported, with a temperature of 66 at Lawrence, 63 at Beatrice, and 61 at Omaha. At Wichita, it was mostly cloudy, with a temperature of 67. It was cloudy, with a temperature of 68 at Kansas City, 66 at Emporia, 62 at Concordia, and 68 at Springfield. Once again, at Manhattan, it was 64 degrees under cloudy skies. Once again, at Topeka, it was 66 degrees under cloudy skies. Now here is your National Weather Service forecast. Today, cloudy. Patchy very light drizzle this morning. Highs in the middle 70s. North winds 5 to 10 miles per hour. Tonight, cloudy. Lows in the upper 50s. North winds around 5 miles per hour. Tuesday, mostly cloudy. Highs in the lower 70s. Northeast winds 5 to 10 miles per hour. Tuesday night, mostly cloudy in the evening, then becoming partly cloudy. Lows in the lower 50s. East winds 5 to 10 miles per hour. Wednesday, sunny. Highs in the lower 70s. East winds around 5 miles per hour. Wednesday night, partly cloudy in the evening, then becoming mostly cloudy. Lows in the lower 50s. Thursday, partly sunny with a slight chance of showers. Highs in the lower 70s. Thursday night, mostly cloudy. A slight chance of showers in the evening, then a chance of showers after midnight. Lows in the upper 50s. Chance of rain 40%. Friday, mostly cloudy with a slight chance of thunderstorms. Showers likely, mainly in the morning. Highs in the lower 70s. Chance of rain 60%. Friday night, mostly cloudy. A slight chance of showers and thunderstorms in the evening, then a chance of showers and thunderstorms after midnight. Lows in the lower 60s. Chance of rain 50%. Saturday, mostly cloudy in the morning, then becoming partly sunny. A chance of showers with a slight chance of thunderstorms. Highs in the upper 70s. Chance of rain 50%. Saturday night, a slight chance of thunderstorms in the evening. Mostly cloudy with a chance of showers. Lows in the lower 60s. Chance of rain 40%. Sunday, partly sunny. A chance of showers, mainly in the morning. Highs in the lower 80s. Chance of rain 30%. This hazardous weather outlook is for Central Kansas, East Central Kansas, North Central Kansas and Northeast Kansas. For today and tonight, the probability for widespread hazardous weather is low. For Tuesday through Sunday, the probability for widespread hazardous weather is low. The Topeka, Kansas climate summary for yesterday, September 20, 2026. Yesterday's high temperature was 77 degrees. The normal high is 80. The record high is 100 degrees, which was set in 2022. Yesterday's low temperature was 66 degrees. The normal low is 56. The record low is 36 degrees, which was last set in 1991. 0.01 inches of precipitation fell yesterday, which brings the monthly total to 3.71 inches. This is 1.3.

1 inches above the normal amount of 2.40 inches for September. The total precipitation for the year now stands at 33.08 inches, which is 3.79 inches above normal. Yesterday, the maximum wind observed was 16 miles an hour from the north. The highest wind gust observed was 22 miles per hour from the north. The normal high temperature for today is 79 degrees, and the normal low is 55. The record high for today is 98, which occurred in 1956, and the record low is 36, which occurred in 1982. Sunrise today is at 7:09 a.m. and sunset is at 7:21 p.m. The Manhattan, Kansas climate summary for yesterday, September 20, 2026. Yesterday's high temperature was 73 degrees. The normal high is 80. Yesterday's low temperature was 65 degrees. The normal low is 54. 0.22 inches of precipitation fell yesterday, which brings the monthly total to 4.34 inches. This is 2.45 inches above the normal amount of 1.89 inches for September. The total precipitation for the year now stands at 28.72 inches, which is 2.13 inches above normal. Yesterday, the maximum wind observed was 24 miles an hour from the northeast. The highest wind gust observed was 38 miles per hour from the north. The normal high temperature for today is 80 degrees, and the normal low is 54. Sunrise today is at 7:13 a.m. and sunset is at 7:25 p.m. This is NOAA Weather Radio Station WXK91 in Topeka. Here are the 8 a.m. conditions for the local area. At Topeka, it was cloudy. The temperature was 66 degrees, the dew point 65, and the relative humidity was 96%. The wind was northwest at 7 miles an hour. The pressure was 30.05 inches and rising. At Manhattan, it was cloudy. The temperature was 64 degrees, the dew point 62, and the relative humidity was 93%. The wind was northwest at 5 miles an hour. Around the region, fog was reported, with a temperature of 66 at Lawrence, 63 at Beatrice, and 61 at Omaha. At Wichita, it was mostly cloudy, with a temperature of 67. It was cloudy, with a temperature of 68 at Kansas City. It was cloudy, with a temperature of 68 at Kansas City, 66 at Emporia, 62 at Concordia, and 68 at Springfield. Once again, at Manhattan, it was 64 degrees under cloudy skies. Once again, at Topeka, it was 66 degrees under cloudy skies. Now here is your National Weather Service forecast. Today, cloudy. Patchy very light drizzle this morning. Highs in the middle 70s. North winds 5 to 10 miles per hour. Tonight, cloudy. Lows in the upper 50s. North winds around 5 miles per hour. Tuesday, mostly cloudy. Highs in the lower 70s. Northeast winds 5 to 10 miles per hour. Tuesday night, mostly cloudy in the evening, then becoming partly cloudy. Lows in the lower 50s. East winds 5 to 10 miles per hour. Wednesday, sunny. Highs in the lower 70s. East winds around 5 miles per hour. Wednesday night, partly cloudy in the evening, then becoming mostly cloudy. Lows in the lower 50s. Thursday, partly sunny with a slight chance of showers. Highs in the lower 70s. Thursday night, mostly cloudy. A slight chance of showers in the evening, then a chance of showers after midnight. Lows in the upper 50s. Chance of rain 40%. Friday, mostly cloudy with a slight chance of thunderstorms. Showers likely, mainly in the morning. Highs in the lower 70s. Chance of rain 60%. Friday night, mostly cloudy. A slight chance of showers and thunderstorms in the evening, then a chance of showers and thunderstorms after midnight. Lows in the lower 60s. Chance of rain 50%.

Saturday, mostly cloudy in the morning, then becoming partly sunny. A chance of showers with a slight chance of thunderstorms. Highs in the upper 70s. Chance of rain 50%. Saturday night, a slight chance of thunderstorms in the evening. Mostly cloudy with a chance of showers. Lows in the lower 60s. Chance of rain 40%. Sunday, partly sunny. A chance of showers, mainly in the morning. Highs in the lower 80s. Chance of rain 30%. This hazardous weather outlook is for central Kansas, east central Kansas, north central Kansas and northeast Kansas. For today and tonight, the probability for widespread hazardous weather is low. For Tuesday through Sunday, the probability for widespread hazardous weather is low. The Topeka, Kansas climate summary for yesterday, September 20, 2026. Yesterday's high temperature was 77 degrees. The normal high is 80. The record high is 100 degrees, which was set in 2022. Yesterday's low temperature was 66 degrees. The normal low is 56. The record low is 36 degrees, which was last set in 1991. 0.01 inches of precipitation fell yesterday, which brings the monthly total to 3.71 inches. This is 1.31 inches above the normal amount of 2.40 inches for September. The total precipitation for the year now stands at 33.08 inches, which is 3.79 inches above normal. Yesterday the maximum wind observed was 16 miles an hour from the north. The highest wind gust observed was 22 miles per hour from the north. The normal high temperature for today is 79 degrees, and the normal low is 55. The record high for today is 98, which occurred in 1956, and the record low is 36, which occurred in 1982. Sunrise today is at 7:09 a.m. and sunset is at 7:21 p.m. The Manhattan, Kansas climate summary for yesterday, September 20, 2026. Yesterday's high temperature was 73 degrees. The normal high is 80. Yesterday's low temperature was 65 degrees. The normal low is 54. 0.22 inches of precipitation fell yesterday, which brings the monthly total to 4.34 inches. This is 2.45 inches above the normal amount of 1.89 inches for September. The total precipitation for the year now stands at 28.72 inches, which is 2.13 inches above normal. Yesterday the maximum wind observed was 24 miles an hour from the northeast. The highest wind gust observed was 38 miles per hour from the north. The normal high temperature for today is 80 degrees, and the normal low is 54. Sunrise today is at 7:13 a.m. and sunset is at 7:25 p.m. This is NOAA Weather Radio WXK91 in Topeka. The current time is 8:38 a.m. Central Daylight Time. 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Here are the 8 a.m. conditions for the local area. At Topeka, it was cloudy. The temperature was 66 degrees, the dew point 65, and the relative humidity was 96%. The wind was northwest at 7 miles an hour. The pressure was 30.05 inches and rising. At Manhattan, it was cloudy. The temperature was 64 degrees, the dew point 62, and the relative humidity was 93%. The wind was northwest at 5 miles an hour. Around the region, fog was reported, with a temperature of 66 at Lawrence, 63 at Beatrice, and 61 at Omaha. At Wichita, it was mostly cloudy, with a temperature of 67. It was cloudy, with a temperature of 68 at Kansas City, 66 at Emporia, 62 at Concordia, and 68 at Springfield. Once again, at Manhattan, it was 64 degrees under cloudy skies. Once again, at Topeka, it was 66 degrees under cloudy skies. Now here is your National Weather Service forecast. Today, cloudy.
patchy, very light drizzle this morning. Highs in the middle 70s. North winds 5 to 10 miles per hour. Tonight, cloudy. Lows in the upper 50s. North winds around 5 miles per hour. Tuesday, mostly cloudy. Highs in the lower 70s. Northeast winds 5 to 10 miles per hour. Tuesday night, mostly cloudy in the evening, then becoming partly cloudy. Lows in the lower 50s. East winds 5 to 10 miles per hour. Wednesday, sunny. Highs in the lower 70s. East winds around 5 miles per hour. Wednesday night, partly cloudy in the evening, then becoming mostly cloudy. Lows in the lower 50s. Thursday, partly sunny with a slight chance of showers. Highs in the lower 70s. Thursday night, mostly cloudy. A slight chance of showers in the evening, then a chance of showers after midnight. Lows in the upper 50s. Chance of rain 40%. Friday, mostly cloudy with a slight chance of thunderstorms. Showers likely, mainly in the morning. Highs in the lower 70s. Chance of rain 60%. Friday night, mostly cloudy. A slight chance of showers and thunderstorms in the evening, then a chance of showers and thunderstorms after midnight. Lows in the lower 60s. Chance of rain 50%. Saturday, mostly cloudy in the morning, then becoming partly sunny. A chance of showers with a slight chance of thunderstorms. Highs in the upper 70s. Chance of rain 50%. Saturday night, a slight chance of thunderstorms in the evening. Mostly cloudy with a chance of showers. Lows in the lower 60s. Chance of rain 40%. Sunday, partly sunny. A chance of showers, mainly in the morning. Highs in the lower 80s. Chance of rain 30%. This hazardous weather outlook is for central Kansas, east central Kansas, north central Kansas, and northeast Kansas. For today and tonight, the probability for widespread hazardous weather is low. For Tuesday through Sunday, the probability for widespread hazardous weather is low. The Topeka, Kansas climate summary for yesterday, September 20, 2026. Yesterday's high temperature was 77 degrees. The normal high is 80. The record high is 100 degrees, which was set in 2022. Yesterday's low temperature was 66 degrees. The normal low is 56. The record low is 36 degrees, which was last set in 1991. 0.01 inches of precipitation fell yesterday, which brings the monthly total to 3.71 inches. This is 1.31 inches above the normal amount of 2.40 inches for September. The total precipitation for the year now stands at 33.08 inches, which is 3.79 inches above normal. Yesterday the maximum wind observed was 16 miles an hour from the north. The highest wind gust observed was 22 miles per hour from the north. The normal high temperature for today is 79 degrees, and the normal low is 55. The record high for today is 98, which occurred in 1956, and the record low is 36, which occurred in 1982. Sunrise today is at 7:09 a.m. and sunset is at 7:21 p.m. The Manhattan, Kansas climate summary for yesterday, September 20, 2026. Yesterday's high temperature was 73 degrees. The normal high is 80. Yesterday's low temperature was 65 degrees. The normal low is 54. 0.22 inches of precipitation fell yesterday, which brings the monthly total to 4.34 inches. This is 2.45 inches above the normal amount of 1.89 inches for September. The total precipitation for the year now stands at 28.72 inches, which is 2.13 inches above normal. Yesterday the maximum wind observed was 24 miles an hour from the northeast. The highest wind gust observed was 38 miles per hour from the north. The normal high temperature for today is 80 degrees, and the normal

region, fog was reported with a temperature of 66 at Lawrence, 63 at Beatrice, and 61 at Omaha. At Wichita, it was mostly cloudy with a temperature of 67. It was cloudy with a temperature of 68 at Kansas City, 66 at Emporia, 62 at Concordia, and 68 at Springfield. Once again, at Manhattan, it was 64 degrees under cloudy skies. Once again, at Topeka, it was 66 degrees under cloudy skies. Now here is your National Weather Service forecast. Today, cloudy. Patchy very light drizzle this morning. Highs in the middle 70s. North winds 5 to 10 miles per hour. Tonight, cloudy. Lows in the upper 50s. North winds around 5 miles per hour. Tuesday, mostly cloudy. Highs in the lower 70s. Northeast winds 5 to 10 miles per hour. Tuesday night, mostly cloudy in the evening, then becoming partly cloudy. Lows in the lower 50s. East winds 5 to 10 miles per hour. Wednesday, sunny. Highs in the lower 70s. East winds around 5 miles per hour. Wednesday night, partly cloudy in the evening, then becoming mostly cloudy. Lows in the lower 50s. Thursday, partly sunny with a slight chance of showers. Highs in the lower 70s. Thursday night, mostly cloudy. A slight chance of showers in the evening, then a chance of showers after midnight. Lows in the upper 50s. Chance of rain 40%. Friday, mostly cloudy with a slight chance of thunderstorms. Showers likely, mainly in the morning. Highs in the lower 70s. Chance of rain 60%. Friday night, mostly cloudy. A slight chance of showers and thunderstorms in the evening, then a chance of showers and thunderstorms after midnight. Lows in the lower 60s. Chance of rain 50%. Saturday, mostly cloudy in the morning, then becoming partly sunny. A chance of showers with a slight chance of thunderstorms. Highs in the upper 70s. Chance of rain 50%. Saturday night, a slight chance of thunderstorms in the evening. Mostly cloudy with a chance of showers. Lows in the lower 60s. Chance of rain 40%. Sunday, partly sunny. A chance of showers, mainly in the morning. Highs in the lower 80s. Chance of rain 30%. This hazardous weather outlook is for central Kansas, east central Kansas, north central Kansas, and northeast Kansas. For today and tonight, the probability for widespread hazardous weather is low. For Tuesday through Sunday, the probability for widespread hazardous weather is low. The Topeka, Kansas climate summary for yesterday, September 20th, 2026. Yesterday's high temperature was 77 degrees. The normal high is 80. The record high is 100 degrees, which was set in 2022. Yesterday's low temperature was 66 degrees. The normal low is 56. The record low is 36 degrees, which was last set in 1991. 0.01 inches of precipitation fell yesterday, which brings the monthly total to 3.71 inches. This is 1.31 inches above the normal amount of 2.40 inches for September. The total precipitation for the year now stands at 33.08 inches, which is 3.79 inches above normal. Yesterday the maximum wind observed was 16 miles an hour from the north. The highest wind gust observed was 22 miles per hour from the north. The normal high temperature for today is 79 degrees, and the normal low is 55. The record high for today is 98, which occurred in 1956, and the record low is 36, which occurred in 1982. Sunrise today is at 7:09 a.m. and sunset is at 7:21 p.m. The Manhattan, Kansas climate summary for yesterday, September 20th, 2026. Yesterday's high temperature was 73 degrees. The normal high is 80. Yesterday's low temperature was

65 degrees. The normal low is 54. 0.22 inches of precipitation fell yesterday, which brings the monthly total to 4.34 inches. This is 2.45 inches above the normal amount of 1.89 inches for September. The total precipitation for the year now stands at 28.72 inches, which is 2.13 inches above normal. Yesterday the maximum wind observed was 24 miles an hour from the northeast. The highest wind gust observed was 38 miles per hour from the north. The normal high temperature for today is 80 degrees, and the normal low is 54. Sunrise today is at 7:13 a.m. and sunset is at 7:25 p.m. This is NOAA Weather Radio Station WXK91 in Topeka. Here are the 8 a.m. conditions for the local area. At Topeka, it was cloudy. The temperature was 66 degrees, the dew point 65, and the relative humidity was 96%. The wind was northwest at 7 miles an hour. The pressure was 30.05 inches and rising. At Manhattan, it was cloudy. The temperature was 64 degrees, the dew point 62, and the relative humidity was 93%. The wind was northwest at 5 miles an hour. Around the region, fog was reported, with a temperature of 66 at Lawrence, 63 at Beatrice, and 61 at Omaha. At Wichita, it was mostly cloudy, with a temperature of 67. It was cloudy, with a temperature of 68 at Kansas City, 66 at Emporia, 62 at Concordia, and 68 at Springfield. Once again, at Manhattan, it was 64 degrees under cloudy skies. Once again, at Topeka, it was 66 degrees under cloudy skies. The current time is 8:53 a.m. Central Daylight Time. Now here is your National Weather Service forecast. Today, cloudy. Patchy very light drizzle this morning. Highs in the middle 70s. North winds 5 to 10 miles per hour. Tonight, cloudy. Lows in the upper 50s. North winds around 5 miles per hour. Tuesday, mostly cloudy. Highs in the lower 70s. Northeast winds 5 to 10 miles per hour. Tuesday night, mostly cloudy in the evening, then becoming partly cloudy. Lows in the lower 50s. East winds 5 to 10 miles per hour. Wednesday, sunny. Highs in the lower 70s. East winds around 5 miles per hour. Wednesday night, partly cloudy in the evening, then becoming mostly cloudy. Lows in the lower 50s. Thursday, partly sunny with a slight chance of showers. Highs in the lower 70s. Thursday night, mostly cloudy. A slight chance of showers in the evening, then a chance of showers after midnight. Lows in the upper 50s. Chance of rain 40%. Friday, mostly cloudy with a slight chance of thunderstorms. Showers likely, mainly in the morning. Highs in the lower 70s. Chance of rain 60%. Friday night, mostly cloudy. A slight chance of showers and thunderstorms in the evening, then a chance of showers and thunderstorms after midnight. Lows in the lower 60s. Chance of rain 50%. Saturday, mostly cloudy in the morning, then becoming partly sunny. A chance of showers with a slight chance of thunderstorms. Highs in the upper 70s. Chance of rain 50%. Saturday night, a slight chance of thunderstorms in the evening. Mostly cloudy with a chance of showers. Lows in the lower 60s. Chance of rain 40%. Sunday, partly sunny. A chance of showers, mainly in the morning. Highs in the lower 80s. Chance of rain 30%. This hazardous weather outlook is for central Kansas, east central Kansas, north central Kansas, and northeast Kansas. For today and tonight, the probability for widespread hazardous weather is low. For Tuesday through Sunday, the probability for widespread hazardous weather is low.

Topeka, Kansas climate summary for yesterday, September 20th, 2026. Yesterday's high temperature was 77 degrees. The normal high is 80. The record high is 100 degrees, which was set in 2022. Yesterday's low temperature was 66 degrees. The normal low is 56. The record low is 36 degrees, which was last set in 1991. 0.01 inches of precipitation fell yesterday, which brings the monthly total to 3.71 inches. This is 1.31 inches above the normal amount of 2.40 inches for September. The total precipitation for the year now stands at 33.08 inches, which is 3.79 inches above normal. Yesterday the maximum wind observed was 16 miles an hour from the north. The highest wind gust observed was 22 miles per hour from the north. The normal high temperature for today is 79 degrees, and the normal low is 55. The record high for today is 98, which occurred in 1956, and the record low is 36, which occurred in 1982. Sunrise today is at 7:09 a.m. and sunset is at 7:21 p.m. The Manhattan, Kansas climate summary for yesterday, September 20th, 2026. Yesterday's high temperature was 73 degrees. The normal high is 80. Yesterday's low temperature was 65 degrees. The normal low is 54. 0.22 inches of precipitation fell yesterday, which brings the monthly total to 4.34 inches. This is 2.45 inches above the normal amount of 1.89 inches for September. The total precipitation for the year now stands at 28.72 inches, which is 2.13 inches above normal. Yesterday the maximum wind observed was 24 miles an hour from the northeast. The highest wind gust observed was 38 miles per hour from the north. The normal high temperature for today is 80 degrees, and the normal low is 54. Sunrise today is at 7:13 a.m. and sunset is at 7:25 p.m. This is NOAA Weather Radio Station WXK91 in Topeka. Here are the 8 a.m. conditions for the local area. At Topeka, it was cloudy. The temperature was 66 degrees, the dew point 65, and the relative humidity was 96%. The wind was northwest at 7 miles an hour. The pressure was 30.05 inches and rising. At Manhattan, it was cloudy. The temperature was 64 degrees, the dew point 62, and the relative humidity was 93%. The wind was northwest at 5 miles an hour. Around the region, fog was reported, with a temperature of 66 at Lawrence, 63 at Beatrice, and 61 at Omaha. At Wichita, it was mostly cloudy, with a temperature of 67. It was cloudy, with a temperature of 68 at Kansas City, 66 at Emporia, 62 at Concordia, and 68 at Springfield. Once again, at Manhattan, it was 64 degrees under cloudy skies. Once again, at Topeka, it was 66 degrees under cloudy skies. Now here is your National Weather Service forecast. Today, cloudy. Patchy very light drizzle this morning. Highs in the middle 70s. North winds 5 to 10 miles per hour. Tonight, cloudy. Lows in the upper 50s. North winds around 5 miles per hour. Tuesday, mostly cloudy. Highs in the lower 70s. Northeast winds 5 to 10 miles per hour. Tuesday night, mostly cloudy in the evening, then becoming partly cloudy. Lows in the lower 50s. East winds 5 to 10 miles per hour. Wednesday, sunny. Highs in the lower 70s. East winds around 5 miles per hour. Wednesday night, partly cloudy in the evening, then becoming mostly cloudy. Lows in the lower 50s. Thursday, partly sunny with a slight chance of showers. Highs in the lower 70s. Thursday night, mostly cloudy. A slight chance of showers in the evening, then a chance of showers after midnight.

lows in the upper 50s. Chance of rain 40%. Friday, mostly cloudy with a slight chance of thunderstorms. Showers likely, mainly in the morning. Highs in the lower 70s. Chance of rain 60%. Friday night, mostly cloudy. A slight chance of showers and thunderstorms in the evening, then a chance of showers and thunderstorms after midnight. Lows in the lower 60s. Chance of rain 50%. Saturday, mostly cloudy in the morning, then becoming partly sunny. A chance of showers with a slight chance of thunderstorms. Highs in the upper 70s. Chance of rain 50%. Saturday night, a slight chance of thunderstorms in the evening. Mostly cloudy with a chance of showers. Lows in the lower 60s. Chance of rain 40%. Sunday, partly sunny. A chance of showers, mainly in the morning. Highs in the lower 80s. Chance of rain 30%. This hazardous weather outlook is for central Kansas, east central Kansas, north central Kansas and northeast Kansas. For today and tonight, the probability for widespread hazardous weather is low. For Tuesday through Sunday, the probability for widespread hazardous weather is low. The Topeka, Kansas climate summary for yesterday, September 20, 2026. Yesterday's high temperature was 77 degrees. The normal high is 80. The record high is 100 degrees, which was set in 2022. Yesterday's low temperature was 66 degrees. The normal low is 56. The record low is 36 degrees, which was last set in 1991. 0.01 inches of precipitation fell yesterday, which brings the monthly total to 3.71 inches. This is 1.31 inches above the normal amount of 2.40 inches for September. The total precipitation for the year now stands at 33.08 inches, which is 3.79 inches above normal. Yesterday the maximum wind observed was 16 miles an hour from the north. The highest wind gust observed was 22 miles per hour from the north. The normal high temperature for today is 79 degrees, and the normal low is 55. The record high for today is 98, which occurred in 1956, and the record low is 36, which occurred in 1982. Sunrise today is at 7:09 a.m. and sunset is at 7:21 p.m. The Manhattan, Kansas climate summary for yesterday, September 20, 2026. Yesterday's high temperature was 73 degrees. The normal high is 80. Yesterday's low temperature was 65 degrees. The normal low is 54. 0.22 inches of precipitation fell yesterday, which brings the monthly total to 4.34 inches. This is 2.45 inches above the normal amount of 1.89 inches for September. The total precipitation for the year now stands at 28.72 inches, which is 2.13 inches above normal. Yesterday the maximum wind observed was 24 miles an hour from the northeast. The highest wind gust observed was 38 miles per hour from the north. The normal high temperature for today is 80 degrees, and the normal low is 54. Sunrise today is at 7:13 a.m. and sunset is at 7:25 p.m. This is NOAA Weather Radio Station WXK91 in Topeka. Now here is your National Weather Service forecast. Today, cloudy. Patchy very light drizzle this morning. Highs in the middle 70s. North winds 5 to 10 miles per hour. Tonight, cloudy. Lows in the upper 50s. North winds around 5 miles per hour. Tuesday, mostly cloudy. Highs in the lower 70s. Northeast winds 5 to 10 miles per hour. Tuesday night, mostly cloudy in the evening, then becoming partly cloudy. Lows in the lower 50s. East winds 5 to 10 miles per hour. Wednesday, sunny. Highs in the lower 70s. East winds around 5 miles per hour. Wednesday night, partly cloudy in the evening,

then becoming mostly cloudy. Lows in the lower 50s. Thursday, partly sunny with a slight chance of showers. Highs in the lower 70s. Thursday night, mostly cloudy. A slight chance of showers in the evening, then a chance of showers after midnight. Lows in the upper 50s. Chance of rain 40%. Friday, mostly cloudy with a slight chance of thunderstorms. Showers likely, mainly in the morning. Highs in the lower 70s. Chance of rain 60%. Friday night, mostly cloudy. A slight chance of showers and thunderstorms in the evening, then a chance of showers and thunderstorms after midnight. Lows in the lower 60s. Chance of rain 50%. Saturday, mostly cloudy in the morning, then becoming partly sunny. A chance of showers with a slight chance of thunderstorms. Highs in the upper 70s. Chance of rain 50%. Saturday night, a slight chance of thunderstorms in the evening. Mostly cloudy with a chance of showers. Lows in the lower 60s. Chance of rain 40%. Sunday, partly sunny. A chance of showers, mainly in the morning. Highs in the lower 80s. Chance of rain 30%. This hazardous weather outlook is for central Kansas, east central Kansas, north central Kansas and northeast Kansas. For today and tonight, the probability for widespread hazardous weather is low. For Tuesday through Sunday, the probability for widespread hazardous weather is low. The current time is 9:08 a.m. Central Daylight Time. The Topeka, Kansas climate summary for yesterday, September 20, 2026. Yesterday's high temperature was 77 degrees. The normal high is 80. The record high is 100 degrees, which was set in 2022. Yesterday's low temperature was 66 degrees. The normal low is 56. The record low is 36 degrees, which was last set in 1991. 0.01 inches of precipitation fell yesterday, which brings the monthly total to 3.71 inches. This is 1.31 inches above the normal amount of 2.40 inches for September. The total precipitation for the year now stands at 33.08 inches, which is 3.79 inches above normal. Yesterday the maximum wind observed was 16 miles an hour from the north. The highest wind gust observed was 22 miles per hour from the north. The normal high temperature for today is 79 degrees, and the normal low is 55. The record high for today is 98, which occurred in 1956, and the record low is 36, which occurred in 1982. Sunrise today is at 7:09 a.m. and sunset is at 7:21 p.m. The Manhattan, Kansas climate summary for yesterday, September 20, 2026. Yesterday's high temperature was 73 degrees. The normal high is 80. Yesterday's low temperature was 65 degrees. The normal low is 54. 0.22 inches of precipitation fell yesterday, which brings the monthly total to 4.34 inches. This is 2.45 inches above the normal amount of 1.89 inches for September. The total precipitation for the year now stands at 28.72 inches, which is 2.13 inches above normal. Yesterday the maximum wind observed was 24 miles an hour from the northeast. The highest wind gust observed was 38 miles per hour from the north. The normal high temperature for today is 80 degrees, and the normal low is 54. Sunrise today is at 7:13 a.m. and sunset is at 7:25 p.m. This is NOAA Weather Radio Station WXK91 in Topeka. Now here is your National Weather Service forecast. Today, cloudy. Patchy very light drizzle this morning. Highs in the middle 70s. North winds 5 to 10 miles per hour. Tonight, cloudy. Lows in the upper 50s. North winds around 5 miles per hour. Tuesday, mostly cloudy. Highs in the lower 70s.

Northeast winds 5 to 10 miles per hour. Tuesday night, mostly cloudy in the evening, then becoming partly cloudy. Lows in the lower 50s. East winds 5 to 10 miles per hour. Wednesday, sunny. Highs in the lower 70s. East winds around 5 miles per hour. Wednesday night, partly cloudy in the evening, then becoming mostly cloudy. Lows in the lower 50s. Thursday, partly sunny with a slight chance of showers. Highs in the lower 70s. Thursday night, mostly cloudy. A slight chance of showers in the evening, then a chance of showers after midnight. Lows in the upper 50s. Chance of rain 40%. Friday, mostly cloudy with a slight chance of thunderstorms. Showers likely, mainly in the morning. Highs in the lower 70s. Chance of rain 60%. Friday night, mostly cloudy. A slight chance of showers and thunderstorms in the evening, then a chance of showers and thunderstorms after midnight. Lows in the lower 60s. Chance of rain 50%. Saturday, mostly cloudy in the morning, then becoming partly sunny. A chance of showers with a slight chance of thunderstorms. Highs in the upper 70s. Chance of rain 50%. Saturday night, a slight chance of thunderstorms in the evening. Mostly cloudy with a chance of showers. Lows in the lower 60s. Chance of rain 40%. Sunday, partly sunny. A chance of showers, mainly in the morning. Highs in the lower 80s. Chance of rain 30%. This hazardous weather outlook is for central Kansas, east central Kansas, north central Kansas, and northeast Kansas. For today and tonight, the probability for widespread hazardous weather is low. For Tuesday through Sunday, the probability for widespread hazardous weather is low. The Topeka, Kansas climate summary for yesterday, September 20, 2026. Yesterday's high temperature was 77 degrees. The normal high is 80. The record high is 100 degrees, which was set in 2022. Yesterday's low temperature was 66 degrees. The normal low is 56. The record low is 36 degrees, which was last set in 1991. 0.01 inches of precipitation fell yesterday, which brings the monthly total to 3.71 inches. This is 1.31 inches above the normal amount of 2.40 inches for September. The total precipitation for the year now stands at 33.08 inches, which is 3.79 inches above normal. Yesterday the maximum wind observed was 16 miles an hour from the north. The highest wind gust observed was 22 miles per hour from the north. The normal high temperature for today is 79 degrees, and the normal low is 55. The record high for today is 98, which occurred in 1956, and the record low is 36, which occurred in 1982. Sunrise today is at 7:09 a.m. and sunset is at 7:21 p.m. The Manhattan, Kansas climate summary for yesterday, September 20, 2026. Yesterday's high temperature was 73 degrees. The normal high is 80. Yesterday's low temperature was 65 degrees. The normal low is 54. 0.22 inches of precipitation fell yesterday, which brings the monthly total to 4.34 inches. This is 2.45 inches above the normal amount of 1.89 inches for September. The total precipitation for the year now stands at 28.72 inches, which is 2.13 inches above normal. Yesterday the maximum wind observed was 24 miles an hour from the northeast. The highest wind gust observed was 38 miles per hour from the north. The normal high temperature for today is 80 degrees, and the normal low is 54. Sunrise today is at 7:13 a.m. and sunset is at 7:25 p.m. This is NOAA Weather Radio Station WXK91 in Topeka. Here are the 9 a.m. conditions for the local area. At Topeka, light rain and fog were reported.

The temperature was 66 degrees, the dew point 65, and the relative humidity was 96%. The wind was north at 8 miles an hour. The pressure was 30.09 inches and rising. At Manhattan, it was cloudy. The temperature was 65 degrees, the dew point 62, and the relative humidity was 90%. The wind was calm. Around the region, at Lawrence, rain was falling, with a temperature of 68. It was 63 at Beatrice. At Wichita, it was partly sunny, with a temperature of 67. It was cloudy, with a temperature of 68 at Kansas City, 67 at Emporia, 63 at Concordia, 61 at Omaha, and 69 at Springfield. Once again, at Manhattan, it was 65 degrees under cloudy skies. Once again, at Topeka, it was 66 degrees with light rain and fog. Now here is your National Weather Service forecast. Today, cloudy. Patchy very light drizzle this morning. Highs in the middle 70s. North winds 5 to 10 miles per hour. Tonight, cloudy. Lows in the upper 50s. North winds around 5 miles per hour. Tuesday, mostly cloudy. Highs in the lower 70s. Northeast winds 5 to 10 miles per hour. Tuesday night, mostly cloudy in the evening, then becoming partly cloudy. Lows in the lower 50s. East winds 5 to 10 miles per hour. Wednesday, sunny. Highs in the lower 70s. East winds around 5 miles per hour. Wednesday night, partly cloudy in the evening, then becoming mostly cloudy. Lows in the lower 50s. Thursday, partly sunny with a slight chance of showers. Highs in the lower 70s. Thursday night, mostly cloudy. A slight chance of showers in the evening, then a chance of showers after midnight. Lows in the upper 50s. Chance of rain 40%. Friday, mostly cloudy with a slight chance of thunderstorms. Showers likely, mainly in the morning. Highs in the lower 70s. Chance of rain 60%. Friday night, mostly cloudy. A slight chance of showers and thunderstorms in the evening, then a chance of showers and thunderstorms after midnight. Lows in the lower 60s. Chance of rain 50%. Saturday, mostly cloudy in the morning, then becoming partly sunny. A chance of showers with a slight chance of thunderstorms. Highs in the upper 70s. Chance of rain 50%. Saturday night, a slight chance of thunderstorms in the evening. Mostly cloudy with a chance of showers. Lows in the lower 60s. Chance of rain 40%. Sunday, partly sunny. A chance of showers, mainly in the morning. Highs in the lower 80s. Chance of rain 30%. This hazardous weather outlook is for central Kansas, east central Kansas, north central Kansas, and northeast Kansas. For today and tonight, the probability for widespread hazardous weather is low. For Tuesday through Sunday, the probability for widespread hazardous weather is low. The Topeka, Kansas climate summary for yesterday, September 20, 2026. Yesterday's high temperature was 77 degrees. The normal high is 80. The record high is 100 degrees, which was set in 2022. Yesterday's low temperature was 66 degrees. The normal low is 56. The record low is 36 degrees, which was last set in 1991. 0.01 inches of precipitation fell yesterday, which brings the monthly total to 3.71 inches. This is 1.31 inches above the normal amount of 2.40 inches for September. The total precipitation for the year now stands at 33.08 inches, which is 3.79 inches above normal. Yesterday the maximum wind observed was 16 miles an hour from the north. The highest wind gust observed was 22 miles per hour from the north. The normal high temperature for today is 79 degrees, and the normal low is 55. The record high for today

Today is 98, which occurred in 1956, and the record low is 36, which occurred in 1982. Sunrise today is at 7:09 a.m. and sunset is at 7:21 p.m. The Manhattan, Kansas climate summary for yesterday, September 20, 2026. Yesterday's high temperature was 73 degrees. The normal high is 80. Yesterday's low temperature was 65 degrees. The normal low is 54. 0.22 inches of precipitation fell yesterday, which brings the monthly total to 4.34 inches. This is 2.45 inches above the normal amount of 1.89 inches for September. The total precipitation for the year now stands at 28.72 inches, which is 2.13 inches above normal. Yesterday the maximum wind observed was 24 miles an hour from the northeast. The highest wind gust observed was 38 miles per hour from the north. The normal high temperature for today is 80 degrees, and the normal low is 54. Sunrise today is at 7:13 a.m. and sunset is at 7:25 p.m. This is NOAA Weather Radio Station WXK91 in Topeka. Here are the 9 a.m. conditions for the local area. At Topeka, light rain and fog were reported. The temperature was 66 degrees, the dew point 65, and the relative humidity was 96%. The wind was north at 8 miles an hour. The pressure was 30.09 inches and rising. At Manhattan, it was cloudy. The temperature was 65 degrees. The dew point 62, and the relative humidity was 90%. The wind was calm. Around the region, at Lawrence, rain was falling, with a temperature of 68. It was 63 at Beatrice. At Wichita, it was partly sunny, with a temperature of 67. It was cloudy, with a temperature of 68 at Kansas City, 67 at Emporia, 63 at Concordia, 61 at Omaha, and 69 at Springfield. Once again, at Manhattan, it was 65 degrees under cloudy skies. Once again, at Topeka, it was 66 degrees with light rain and fog. The current time is 9:23 a.m. Central Daylight Time. Now here is your National Weather Service forecast. Today, cloudy. Patchy very light drizzle this morning. Highs in the middle 70s. North winds 5 to 10 miles per hour. Tonight, cloudy. Lows in the upper 50s. North winds around 5 miles per hour. Tuesday, mostly cloudy. Highs in the lower 70s. Northeast winds 5 to 10 miles per hour. Tuesday night, mostly cloudy in the evening, then becoming partly cloudy. Lows in the lower 50s. East winds 5 to 10 miles per hour. Wednesday, sunny. Highs in the lower 70s. East winds around 5 miles per hour. Wednesday night, partly cloudy in the evening, then becoming mostly cloudy. Lows in the lower 50s. Thursday, partly sunny with a slight chance of showers. Highs in the lower 70s. Thursday night, mostly cloudy. A slight chance of showers in the evening, then a chance of showers after midnight. Lows in the upper 50s. Chance of rain 40%. Friday, mostly cloudy with a slight chance of thunderstorms. Showers likely, mainly in the morning. Highs in the lower 70s. Chance of rain 60%. Friday night, mostly cloudy. A slight chance of showers and thunderstorms in the evening, then a chance of showers and thunderstorms after midnight. Lows in the lower 60s. Chance of rain 50%. Saturday, mostly cloudy in the morning, then becoming partly sunny. A chance of showers with a slight chance of thunderstorms. Highs in the upper 70s. Chance of rain 50%. Saturday night, a slight chance of thunderstorms in the evening. Mostly cloudy with a chance of showers. Lows in the lower 60s. Chance of rain 40%. Sunday, partly sunny.
a chance of showers.

mainly in the morning. Highs in the lower 80s. Chance of rain 30%. This hazardous weather outlook is for central Kansas, east central Kansas, north central Kansas, and northeast Kansas. For today and tonight, the probability for widespread hazardous weather is low. For Tuesday through Sunday, the probability for widespread hazardous weather is low. The Topeka, Kansas climate summary for yesterday, September 20, 2026. Yesterday's high temperature was 77 degrees. The normal high is 80. The record high is 100 degrees, which was set in 2022. Yesterday's low temperature was 66 degrees. The normal low is 56. The record low is 36 degrees, which was last set in 1991. 0.01 inches of precipitation fell yesterday, which brings the monthly total to 3.71 inches. This is 1.31 inches above the normal amount of 2.40 inches for September. The total precipitation for the year now stands at 33.08 inches, which is 3.79 inches above normal. Yesterday the maximum wind observed was 16 miles an hour from the north. The highest wind gust observed was 22 miles per hour from the north. The normal high temperature for today is 79 degrees, and the normal low is 55. The record high for today is 98, which occurred in 1956, and the record low is 36, which occurred in 1982. Sunrise today is at 7:09 a.m. and sunset is at 7:21 p.m. The Manhattan, Kansas climate summary for yesterday, September 20, 2026. Yesterday's high temperature was 73 degrees. The normal high is 80. Yesterday's low temperature was 65 degrees. The normal low is 54. 0.22 inches of precipitation fell yesterday, which brings the monthly total to 4.34 inches. This is 2.45 inches above the normal amount of 1.89 inches for September. The total precipitation for the year now stands at 28.72 inches, which is 2.13 inches above normal. Yesterday the maximum wind observed was 24 miles an hour from the northeast. The highest wind gust observed was 38 miles per hour from the north. The normal high temperature for today is 80 degrees, and the normal low is 54. Sunrise today is at 7:13 a.m. and sunset is at 7:25 p.m. This is NOAA Weather Radio Station WXK91 in Topeka. Here are the 9 a.m. conditions for the local area. At Topeka, light rain and fog were reported. The temperature was 66 degrees, the dew point 65, and the relative humidity was 96%. The wind was north at 8 miles an hour. The pressure was 30.09 inches and rising. At Manhattan, it was cloudy. The temperature was 65 degrees, the dew point 62, and the relative humidity was 90%. The wind was calm. Around the region, at Lawrence, rain was falling, with a temperature of 68. It was 63 at Beatrice. At Wichita, it was partly sunny, with a temperature of 67. It was cloudy, with a temperature of 68 at Kansas City, 67 at Emporia, 63 at Concordia, 61 at Omaha, and 69 at Springfield. Once again, at Manhattan, it was 65 degrees under cloudy skies. Once again, at Topeka, it was 66 degrees with light rain and fog. Now here is your National Weather Service forecast. Today, cloudy. Patchy very light drizzle this morning. Highs in the middle 70s. North winds 5 to 10 miles per hour. Tonight, cloudy. Lows in the upper 50s. North winds around 5 miles per hour. Tuesday, mostly cloudy. Highs in the lower 70s. Northeast winds 5 to 10 miles per hour. Tuesday night, mostly cloudy in the evening, then becoming partly cloudy. Lows in the lower 50s. East winds 5 to 10 miles per hour. Wednesday, sunny. Highs in the lower 70s.

northeast winds around 5 miles per hour. Wednesday night, partly cloudy in the evening, then becoming mostly cloudy. Lows in the lower 50s. Thursday, partly sunny with a slight chance of showers. Highs in the lower 70s. Thursday night, mostly cloudy. A slight chance of showers in the evening, then a chance of showers after midnight. Lows in the upper 50s. Chance of rain 40%. Friday, mostly cloudy with a slight chance of thunderstorms. Showers likely, mainly in the morning. Highs in the lower 70s. Chance of rain 60%. Friday night, mostly cloudy. A slight chance of showers and thunderstorms in the evening, then a chance of showers and thunderstorms after midnight. Lows in the lower 60s. Chance of rain 50%. Saturday, mostly cloudy in the morning, then becoming partly sunny. A chance of showers with a slight chance of thunderstorms. Highs in the upper 70s. Chance of rain 50%. Saturday night, a slight chance of thunderstorms in the evening. Mostly cloudy with a chance of showers. Lows in the lower 60s. Chance of rain 40%. Sunday, partly sunny. A chance of showers, mainly in the morning. Highs in the lower 80s. Chance of rain 30%. This hazardous weather outlook is for central Kansas, east central Kansas, north central Kansas, and northeast Kansas. For today and tonight, the probability for widespread hazardous weather is low. For Tuesday through Sunday, the probability for widespread hazardous weather is low. The Topeka, Kansas, for today and tonight, the probability for widespread hazardous weather is low. For Tuesday through Sunday, the probability for widespread hazardous weather is low. The Topeka, Kansas climate summary for yesterday, September 20, 2026. Yesterday's high temperature was 77 degrees. The normal high is 80. The record high is 100 degrees, which was set in 2022. Yesterday's low temperature was 66 degrees. The normal low is 56. The record low is 36 degrees, which was last set in 1991. 0.01 inches of precipitation fell yesterday, which brings the monthly total to 3.71 inches. This is 1.31 inches above the normal amount of 2.40 inches for September. The total precipitation for the year now stands at 33.08 inches, which is 3.79 inches above normal. Yesterday the maximum wind observed was 16 miles an hour from the north. The highest wind gust observed was 22 miles per hour from the north. The normal high temperature for today is 79 degrees, and the normal low is 55. The record high for today is 98, which occurred in 1956, and the record low is 36, which occurred in 1982. Sunrise today is at 7:09 a.m. and sunset is at 7:21 p.m. The Manhattan, Kansas climate summary for yesterday, September 20, 2026. Yesterday's high temperature was 73 degrees. The normal high is 80. Yesterday's low temperature was 65 degrees. The normal low is 54. 0.22 inches of precipitation fell yesterday, which brings the monthly total to 4.34 inches. This is 2.45 inches above the normal amount of 1.89 inches for September. The total precipitation for the year now stands at 28.72 inches, which is 2.13 inches above normal. Yesterday the maximum wind observed was 24 miles an hour from the northeast. The highest wind gust observed was 38 miles per hour from the north. The normal high temperature for today is 80 degrees, and the normal low is 54. Sunrise today is at 7:13 a.m. and sunset is at 7:25 p.m. This is NOAA Weather Radio Station WXK91 in Topeka. Here are the 9 a.m. conditions for the local area. At Topeka, light rain and fog were reported. The temperature was 66 degrees, the dew point 65, and the relative humidity was

96%. The wind was north at 8 miles an hour. The pressure was 30.09 inches and rising. At Manhattan, it was cloudy. The temperature was 65 degrees, the dew point 62, and the relative humidity was 90%. The wind was calm. Around the region, at Lawrence, rain was falling, with a temperature of 68. It was 63 at Beatrice. At Wichita, it was partly sunny, with a temperature of 67. It was cloudy, with a temperature of 68 at Kansas City, 67 at Emporia, 63 at Concordia, 61 at Omaha, and 69 at Springfield. Once again, at Manhattan, it was 65 degrees under cloudy skies. Once again, at Topeka, it was 66 degrees with light rain and fog. Now here is your National Weather Service forecast. Today, cloudy. Patchy very light drizzle this morning. Highs in the middle 70s. North winds 5 to 10 miles per hour. Tonight, cloudy. Lows in the upper 50s. North winds around 5 miles per hour. Tuesday, mostly cloudy. Highs in the lower 70s. Northeast wind 5 to 10 miles per hour. Tuesday night, mostly cloudy in the evening, then becoming partly cloudy. Lows in the lower 50s. East wind 5 to 10 miles per hour. Wednesday, sunny. Highs in the lower 70s. East winds around 5 miles per hour. Wednesday night, partly cloudy in the evening, then becoming mostly cloudy. Lows in the lower 50s. Thursday, partly sunny with a slight chance of showers. Highs in the lower 70s. Thursday night, mostly cloudy. A slight chance of showers in the evening, then a chance of showers after midnight. Lows in the upper 50s. Chance of rain 40%. Friday, mostly cloudy with a slight chance of thunderstorms. Showers likely, mainly in the morning. Highs in the lower 70s. Chance of rain 60%. Friday night, mostly cloudy. A slight chance of showers and thunderstorms in the evening, then a chance of showers and thunderstorms after midnight. Lows in the lower 60s. Chance of rain 50%. Saturday, mostly cloudy in the morning, then becoming partly sunny. A chance of showers with a slight chance of thunderstorms. Highs in the upper 70s. Chance of rain 50%. Saturday night, a slight chance of thunderstorms in the evening. Mostly cloudy with a chance of showers. Lows in the lower 60s. Chance of rain 40%. Sunday, partly sunny. A chance of showers, mainly in the morning. Highs in the lower 80s. Chance of rain 30%. 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The current time is 9:39 a.m. Central Daylight Time. This hazardous weather outlook is for Central Kansas, East Central Kansas, North Central Kansas, and Northeast Kansas. For today and tonight, the probability for widespread hazardous weather is low. For Tuesday through Sunday, the probability for widespread hazardous weather is low. The Topeka, Kansas climate summary for yesterday, September 20, 2026. Yesterday's high temperature was 77 degrees. The normal high is 80. The record high is 100 degrees, which was set in 2022. Yesterday's low temperature was 66 degrees. The normal low is 56. The record low is 36 degrees, which was last set in 1991. 0.01 inches of precipitation fell yesterday, which brings the monthly total to 3.71 inches. This is 1.31 inches above the normal amount of 2.40 inches for September. The total precipitation for the year now stands at 33.08 inches, which is 3.79 inches above normal. Yesterday the maximum wind observed was 16 miles an hour from the north. The highest wind gust observed was 22 miles per hour from the north.
The normal high temperature for today is 79 degrees, and the normal low is 55. The record high for today is 98, which occurred in 1956, and the record low is 36, which occurred in 1982. Sunrise today is at 7:09 a.m. and sunset is at 7:21 p.m. The Manhattan, Kansas climate summary for yesterday, September 20, 2026. Yesterday's high temperature was 73 degrees. The normal high is 80. Yesterday's low temperature was 65 degrees. The normal low is 54. 0.22 inches of precipitation fell yesterday, which brings the monthly total to 4.34 inches. This is 2.45 inches above the normal amount of 1.89 inches for September. The total precipitation for the year now stands at 28.72 inches, which is 2.13 inches above normal. Yesterday the maximum wind observed was 24 miles an hour from the northeast. The highest wind gust observed was 38 miles per hour from the north. The normal high temperature for today is 80 degrees, and the normal low is 54. Sunrise today is at 7:13 a.m. and sunset is at 7:25 p.m. This is NOAA Weather Radio Station WXK91 in Topeka. Here are the 9 a.m. conditions for the local area. At Topeka, light rain and fog were reported. The temperature was 66 degrees, the dew point 65, and the relative humidity was 96%. The wind was north at 8 miles an hour. The pressure was 30.09 inches and rising. At Manhattan, it was cloudy. The temperature was 65 degrees, the dew point 62, and the relative humidity was 90%. The wind was calm. Around the region, at Lawrence, rain was falling, with a temperature of 68. It was 63 at Beatrice. At Wichita, it was partly sunny, with a temperature of 67. It was cloudy, with a temperature of 68 at Kansas City, 67 at Emporia, 63 at Concordia, 61 at Omaha, and 69 at Springfield. Once again, at Manhattan, it was 65 degrees under cloudy skies. Once again, at Topeka, it was 66 degrees with light rain and fog. Now here is your National Weather Service forecast. Today, cloudy. Patchy very light drizzle this morning. Highs in the middle 70s. North winds 5 to 10 miles per hour. Tonight, cloudy. Lows in the upper 50s. North winds around 5 miles per hour. Tuesday, mostly cloudy. Highs in the lower 70s. Northeast winds 5 to 10 miles per hour. Tuesday night, mostly cloudy in the evening, then becoming partly cloudy. Lows in the lower 50s. East winds 5 to 10 miles per hour. Wednesday, sunny. Highs in the lower 70s. East winds around 5 miles per hour. Wednesday night, partly cloudy in the evening, then becoming mostly cloudy. Lows in the lower 50s. Thursday, partly sunny with a slight chance of showers. Highs in the lower 70s. Thursday night, mostly cloudy. A slight chance of showers in the evening, then a chance of showers after midnight. Lows in the upper 50s. Chance of rain 40%. Friday, mostly cloudy with a slight chance of thunderstorms. Showers likely, mainly in the morning. Highs in the lower 70s. Chance of rain 60%. Friday night, mostly cloudy. A slight chance of showers and thunderstorms in the evening, then a chance of showers and thunderstorms after midnight. Lows in the lower 60s. Chance of rain 50%. Saturday, mostly cloudy in the morning, then becoming partly sunny. A chance of showers with a slight chance of thunderstorms. Highs in the upper 70s. Chance of rain 50%. Saturday night, a slight chance of thunderstorms in the evening. Mostly cloudy with a chance of showers. Lows in the lower 60s. Chance of rain 40%. Sunday, partly sunny.
A chance of showers, mainly in the morning.

than 1 inches. This is 1.31 inches above the normal amount of 2.40 inches for September. The total precipitation for the year now stands at 33.08 inches, which is 3.79 inches above normal. Yesterday the maximum wind observed was 16 miles an hour from the north. The highest wind gust observed was 22 miles per hour from the north. The normal high temperature for today is 79 degrees, and the normal low is 55. The record high for today is 98, which occurred in 1956, and the record low is 36, which occurred in 1982. Sunrise today is at 7:09 a.m. and sunset is at 7:21 p.m. The Manhattan, Kansas climate summary for yesterday, September 20, 2026. Yesterday's high temperature was 73 degrees. The normal high is 80. Yesterday's low temperature was 65 degrees. The normal low is 54. 0.22 inches of precipitation fell yesterday, which brings the monthly total to 4.34 inches. This is 2.45 inches above the normal amount of 1.89 inches for September. The total precipitation for the year now stands at 28.72 inches, which is 2.13 inches above normal. Yesterday the maximum wind observed was 24 miles an hour from the northeast. The highest wind gust observed was 38 miles per hour from the north. The normal high temperature for today is 80 degrees, and the normal low is 54. Sunrise today is at 7:13 a.m. and sunset is at 7:25 p.m. This is NOAA Weather Radio Station WXK91 in Topeka. Here are the 9 a.m. conditions for the local area. At Topeka, light rain and fog were reported. The temperature was 66 degrees, the dew point 65, and the relative humidity was 96%. The wind was north at 8 miles an hour. The pressure was 30.09 inches and rising. At Manhattan, it was cloudy. The temperature was 65 degrees, the dew point 62, and the relative humidity was 90%. The wind was calm. Around the region, at Lawrence, rain was falling, with a temperature of 68. It was 63 at Beatrice. At Wichita, it was partly sunny, with a temperature of 67. It was cloudy, with a temperature of 68 at Kansas City, 67 at Emporia, 63 at Concordia, 61 at Omaha, and 69 at Springfield. Once again, at Manhattan, it was 65 degrees under cloudy skies. Once again, at Topeka, it was 66 degrees with light rain and fog. Now here is your National Weather Service forecast. Today, cloudy. Patchy very light drizzle this morning. Highs in the middle 70s. North winds 5 to 10 miles per hour. Tonight, cloudy. Lows in the upper 50s. North winds around 5 miles per hour. Tuesday, mostly cloudy. Highs in the lower 70s. Northeast winds 5 to 10 miles per hour. Tuesday night, mostly cloudy in the evening, then becoming partly cloudy. Lows in the lower 50s. East winds 5 to 10 miles per hour. Wednesday, sunny. Highs in the lower 70s. East winds around 5 miles per hour. Wednesday night, partly cloudy in the evening, then becoming mostly cloudy. Lows in the lower 50s. Thursday, partly sunny with a slight chance of showers. Highs in the lower 70s. Thursday night, mostly cloudy. A slight chance of showers in the evening, then a chance of showers after midnight. Lows in the upper 50s. Chance of rain 40%. Friday, mostly cloudy with a slight chance of thunderstorms. Showers likely, mainly in the morning. Highs in the lower 70s. Chance of rain 60%. Friday night, mostly cloudy. A slight chance of showers and thunderstorms in the evening, then a chance of showers and thunderstorms after midnight. Lows in the lower 60s. Chance of rain 50%.
Saturday, mostly cloudy.

in the morning, then becoming partly sunny. A chance of showers with a slight chance of thunderstorms. Highs in the upper 70s. Chance of rain 50%. Saturday night, a slight chance of thunderstorms in the evening. Mostly cloudy with a chance of showers. Lows in the lower 60s. Chance of rain 40%. Sunday, partly sunny. A chance of showers, mainly in the morning. Highs in the lower 80s. Chance of rain 30%. This hazardous weather outlook is for central Kansas, east central Kansas, north central Kansas, and northeast Kansas. For today and tonight, the probability for widespread hazardous weather is low. For Tuesday through Sunday, the probability for widespread hazardous weather is low. The current time is 9:53 a.m. Central Daylight Time. The Topeka, Kansas climate summary for yesterday, September 20, 2026. Yesterday's high temperature was 77 degrees. The normal high is 80. The record high is 100 degrees, which was set in 2022. Yesterday's low temperature was 66 degrees. The normal low is 56. The record low is 36 degrees, which was last set in 1991. 0.01 inches of precipitation fell yesterday, which brings the monthly total to 3.71 inches. This is 1.31 inches above the normal amount of 2.40 inches for September. The total precipitation for the year now stands at 33.08 inches, which is 3.79 inches above normal. Yesterday the maximum wind observed was 16 miles an hour from the north. The highest wind gust observed was 22 miles per hour from the north. The normal high temperature for today is 79 degrees, and the normal low is 55. The record high for today is 98, which occurred in 1956, and the record low is 36, which occurred in 1982. Sunrise today is at 7:09 a.m. and sunset is at 7:21 p.m. The Manhattan, Kansas climate summary for yesterday, September 20, 2026. Yesterday's high temperature was 73 degrees. The normal high is 80. Yesterday's low temperature was 65 degrees. The normal low is 54. 0.22 inches of precipitation fell yesterday, which brings the monthly total to 4.34 inches. This is 2.45 inches above the normal amount of 1.89 inches for September. The total precipitation for the year now stands at 28.72 inches, which is 2.13 inches above normal. Yesterday the maximum wind observed was 24 miles an hour from the northeast. The highest wind gust observed was 38 miles per hour from the north. The normal high temperature for today is 80 degrees, and the normal low is 54. Sunrise today is at 7:13 a.m. and sunset is at 7:25 p.m. This is NOAA Weather Radio Station WXK91 in Topeka. Here are the 9 a.m. conditions for the local area. At Topeka, light rain and fog were reported. The temperature was 66 degrees, the dew point 65, and the relative humidity was 96%. The wind was north at 8 miles an hour. The pressure was 30.09 inches and rising. At Manhattan, it was cloudy. The temperature was 65 degrees, the dew point 62, and the relative humidity was 90%. The wind was calm. Around the region, at Lawrence, rain was falling, with a temperature of 68. It was 63 at Beatrice. At Wichita, it was partly sunny, with a temperature of 67. It was cloudy, with a temperature of 68 at Kansas City, 67 at Emporia, 63 at Concordia, 61 at Omaha, and 69 at Springfield. Once again, at Manhattan, it was 65 degrees under cloudy skies. Once again, at Topeka, it was 66 degrees with light rain and fog. Now here is your National Weather Service forecast. Today, cloudy. Patchy very light drizzle this morning. Highs in the middle 70s.
North winds 5 to 10 miles per hour. Tonight, cloudy. Lows in the upper 50s. North winds around 5 miles per hour. Tuesday, mostly cloudy. Highs in the lower 70s. Northeast winds 5 to 10 miles per hour. Tuesday night, mostly cloudy in the evening, then becoming partly cloudy. Lows in the lower 50s. East winds 5 to 10 miles per hour. Wednesday, sunny. Highs in the lower 70s. East winds around 5 miles per hour. Wednesday night, partly cloudy in the evening, then becoming mostly cloudy. Lows in the lower 50s.

This hazardous weather outlook is for Central Kansas, East Central Kansas, North Central Kansas, and Northeast Kansas. For today and tonight, the probability for widespread hazardous weather is low. For Tuesday through Sunday, the probability for widespread hazardous weather is low. 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The current time is 10:08 a.m. Central Daylight Time. Now here is your National Weather Service forecast. Today, cloudy. Patchy very light drizzle this morning. Highs in the middle 70s. North winds 5 to 10 miles per hour. Tonight, cloudy. Lows in the upper 50s. North winds around 5 miles per hour. Tuesday, mostly cloudy. Highs in the lower 70s. Northeast winds 5 to 10 miles per hour. Tuesday night, mostly cloudy in the evening, then becoming partly cloudy. Lows in the lower 50s. East winds 5 to 10 miles per hour. Wednesday, sunny. Highs in the lower 70s. East winds around 5 miles per hour. Wednesday night, partly cloudy in the evening, then becoming mostly cloudy. Lows in the lower 50s. Thursday, partly sunny with a slight chance of showers. Highs in the lower 70s. Thursday night, mostly cloudy. A slight chance of showers in the evening, then a chance of showers after midnight. Lows in the upper 50s. Chance of rain 40%. Friday, mostly cloudy with a slight chance of thunderstorms. Showers likely, mainly in the morning. Highs in the lower 70s. Chance of rain 60%. Friday night, mostly cloudy. A slight chance of showers and thunderstorms in the evening, then a chance of showers and thunderstorms after midnight. Lows in the lower 60s. Chance of rain 50%. Saturday, mostly cloudy in the morning, then becoming partly sunny. A chance of showers with a slight chance of thunderstorms. Highs in the upper 70s. Chance of rain 50%. Saturday night, a slight chance of thunderstorms in the evening. Mostly cloudy with a chance of showers. Lows in the lower 60s. Chance of rain 40%. Sunday, partly sunny. A chance of showers, mainly in the morning. Highs in the lower 80s. Chance of rain 30%. This hazardous weather outlook is for Central Kansas, East Central Kansas, North Central Kansas, and Northeast Kansas. For today and tonight, the probability for widespread hazardous weather is low. For Tuesday through Sunday, the probability for widespread hazardous weather is low. 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Now here is your National Weather Service forecast. Today, cloudy. Patchy very light drizzle this morning. Highs in the middle 70s. North winds 5 to 10 miles per hour. Tonight, cloudy. Lows in the upper 50s. North winds around 5 miles per hour. Tuesday, mostly cloudy. Highs in the lower 70s. Northeast winds 5 to 10 miles per hour. Tuesday night, mostly cloudy in the evening, then becoming partly cloudy. Lows in the lower 50s. East winds 5 to 10 miles per hour. Wednesday, sunny. Highs in the lower 70s. East winds around 5 miles per hour. Wednesday night, partly cloudy in the evening, then becoming mostly cloudy. Lows in the lower 50s. Thursday, partly sunny with a slight chance of showers. Highs in the lower 70s. Thursday night, mostly cloudy. A slight chance of showers in the evening, then a chance of showers after midnight. Lows in the upper 50s. Chance of rain 40%. Friday, mostly cloudy with a slight chance of thunderstorms. Showers likely, mainly in the morning. Highs in the lower 70s. Chance of rain 60%. Friday night, mostly cloudy. A slight chance

of showers and thunderstorms in the evening, then a chance of showers and thunderstorms after midnight. Lows in the lower 60s. Chance of rain 50%. Saturday, mostly cloudy in the morning, then becoming partly sunny. A chance of showers with a slight chance of thunderstorms. Highs in the upper 70s. Chance of rain 50%. Saturday night, a slight chance of thunderstorms in the evening. Mostly cloudy with a chance of showers. Lows in the lower 60s. Chance of rain 40%. Sunday, partly sunny. A chance of showers, mainly in the morning. Highs in the lower 80s. Chance of rain 30%. This hazardous weather outlook is for central Kansas, east central Kansas, north central Kansas and northeast Kansas. For today and tonight, the probability for widespread hazardous weather is low. For Tuesday through Sunday, the probability for widespread hazardous weather is low. This is NOAA Weather Radio Station WXK91 in Topeka. Here are the 10 a.m. conditions for the local area. At Topeka, it was cloudy. The temperature was 69 degrees, the dew point 64, and the relative humidity was 84%. The wind was northwest at 7 miles an hour. The pressure was 30.09 inches and steady. At Manhattan, it was cloudy. The temperature was 67 degrees, the dew point 62, and the relative humidity was 84%. The wind was variable at 6 miles an hour. Around the region, it was cloudy, with a temperature of 68 at Lawrence, 69 at Kansas City, 68 at Emporia, and 63 at Concordia. Under cloudy skies, Beatrice reported 65, Omaha reported 62, Springfield reported 70, and Wichita reported 68. Once again, at Manhattan, it was 67 degrees under cloudy skies. Once again, at Topeka, it was 69 degrees under cloudy skies. Now here is your National Weather Service forecast. Today, cloudy. Patchy very light drizzle this morning. Highs in the middle 70s. North winds 5 to 10 miles per hour. Tonight, cloudy. Lows in the upper 50s. North winds around 5 miles per hour. Tuesday, mostly cloudy. Highs in the lower 70s. Northeast winds 5 to 10 miles per hour. Tuesday night, mostly cloudy in the evening, then becoming partly cloudy. Lows in the lower 50s. East winds 5 to 10 miles per hour. Wednesday, sunny. Highs in the lower 70s. East winds around 5 miles per hour. Wednesday night, partly cloudy in the evening, then becoming mostly cloudy. Lows in the lower 50s. Thursday, partly sunny with a slight chance of showers. Highs in the lower 70s. Thursday night, mostly cloudy. A slight chance of showers in the evening, then a chance of showers after midnight. Lows in the upper 50s. Chance of rain 40%. Friday, mostly cloudy with a slight chance of thunderstorms. Showers likely, mainly in the morning. Highs in the lower 70s. Chance of rain 60%. Friday night, mostly cloudy. A slight chance of showers and thunderstorms in the evening, then a chance of showers and thunderstorms after midnight. Lows in the lower 60s. Chance of rain 50%. Saturday, mostly cloudy in the morning, then becoming partly sunny. A chance of showers with a slight chance of thunderstorms. Highs in the upper 70s. Chance of rain 50%. Saturday night, a slight chance of thunderstorms in the evening. Mostly cloudy with a chance of showers. Lows in the lower 60s. Chance of rain 40%. Sunday, partly sunny. A chance of showers, mainly in the morning. Highs in the lower 80s. Chance of rain 30%. This hazardous weather outlook is for central Kansas, east central Kansas, north central Kansas and northeast Kansas.
For today and tonight, the probability for widespread hazardous weather is low. For Tuesday through Sunday, the probability for widespread hazardous weather is low. This is NOAA Weather Radio Station WXK91 in Topeka. Here are the 10 a.m. conditions for the local area. At Topeka, it was cloudy. The temperature was 69 degrees, the dew point 64, and the relative humidity was 84%. The wind was northwest at 7 miles an hour. The pressure was 30.09 inches and steady. At Manhattan, it was cloudy. The temperature was 67 degrees, the dew point 62, and the relative humidity was 84%. The wind was variable at 6 miles an hour. Around the region, it was cloudy, with a temperature of 68 at Lawrence, 69 at Kansas City, 68 at Emporia, and 63 at Concordia. Under cloudy skies, Beatrice reported 65, Omaha reported 62, Springfield reported 70, and Wichita reported 68. Once again, at Manhattan, it was 67 degrees under cloudy skies. Once again, at Topeka, it was 69 degrees under cloudy skies. Now here is your National Weather Service forecast. Today, cloudy. Patchy very light drizzle this morning. Highs in the middle 70s. North winds 5 to 10 miles per hour. Tonight, cloudy. Lows in the upper 50s. North winds around 5 miles per hour. Tuesday, mostly cloudy. Highs in the lower 70s. Northeast winds 5 to 10 miles per hour. Tuesday night, mostly cloudy in the evening, then becoming partly cloudy. Lows in the lower 50s. East winds 5 to 10 miles per hour. Wednesday, sunny. Highs in the lower 70s. East winds around 5 miles per hour. Wednesday night, partly cloudy in the evening, then becoming mostly cloudy. Lows in the lower 50s. Thursday, partly sunny with a slight chance of showers. Highs in the lower 70s. Thursday night, mostly cloudy. A slight chance of showers in the evening, then a chance of showers after midnight. Lows in the upper 50s. Chance of rain 40%. Friday, mostly cloudy with a slight chance of thunderstorms. Showers likely, mainly in the morning. Highs in the lower 70s. Chance of rain 60%. Friday night, mostly cloudy. A slight chance of showers and thunderstorms in the evening, then a chance of showers and thunderstorms after midnight. Lows in the lower 60s. Chance of rain 50%. Saturday, mostly cloudy in the morning, then becoming partly sunny. A chance of showers with a slight chance of thunderstorms. Highs in the upper 70s. Chance of rain 50%. Saturday night, a slight chance of thunderstorms in the evening. Mostly cloudy with a chance of showers. Lows in the lower 60s. Chance of rain 40%. Sunday, partly sunny. A chance of showers, mainly in the morning. Highs in the lower 80s. Chance of rain 30%. This hazardous weather outlook is for central Kansas, east central Kansas, north central Kansas, and northeast Kansas. For today and tonight, the probability for widespread hazardous weather is low. For Tuesday through Sunday, the probability for widespread hazardous weather is low. This is NOAA Weather Radio Station WXK91 in Topeka. Here are the 10 a.m. conditions for the local area. At Topeka, it was cloudy. The temperature was 69 degrees, the dew point 64, and the relative humidity was 84%. The wind was northwest at 7 miles an hour. The pressure was 30.09 inches and steady. At Manhattan, it was cloudy. The temperature was 67 degrees, the dew point 62, and the relative humidity was 84%. The wind was variable at 6 miles an hour. Around the region, it was cloudy, with a temperature of 68 at Lawrence, 69 at Kansas City,
68 at Emporia, and 63 at Concordia. Under cloudy skies, Beatrice reported 65, Omaha reported 62, Springfield reported 70, and Wichita reported 68. Once again, at Manhattan, it was 67 degrees under cloudy skies. Once again, at Topeka, it was 69 degrees under cloudy skies. The current time is 10:23 a.m. Central Daylight Time. Now here is your National Weather Service forecast. Today, cloudy. Patchy very light drizzle this morning. Highs in the middle 70s. North winds 5 to 10 miles per hour. Tonight, cloudy. Lows in the upper 50s. North winds around 5 miles per hour. Tuesday, mostly cloudy. Highs in the lower 70s. Northeast winds 5 to 10 miles per hour. Tuesday night, mostly cloudy in the evening, then becoming partly cloudy. Lows in the lower 50s. East winds 5 to 10 miles per hour. Wednesday, sunny. Highs in the lower 70s. East winds around 5 miles per hour. Wednesday night, partly cloudy in the evening, then becoming mostly cloudy. Lows in the lower 50s. Thursday, partly sunny with a slight chance of showers. Highs in the lower 70s. Thursday night, mostly cloudy. A slight chance of showers in the evening, then a chance of showers after midnight. Lows in the upper 50s. Chance of rain 40%. Friday, mostly cloudy with a slight chance of thunderstorms. Showers likely, mainly in the morning. Highs in the lower 70s. Chance of rain 60%. Friday night, mostly cloudy. A slight chance of showers and thunderstorms in the evening, then a chance of showers and thunderstorms after midnight. Lows in the lower 60s. Chance of rain 50%. Saturday, mostly cloudy in the morning, then becoming partly sunny. A chance of showers with a slight chance of thunderstorms. Highs in the upper 70s. Chance of rain 50%. Saturday night, a slight chance of thunderstorms in the evening. Mostly cloudy with a chance of showers. Lows in the lower 60s. Chance of rain 40%. Sunday, partly sunny. A chance of showers, mainly in the morning. Highs in the lower 80s. Chance of rain 30%. This hazardous weather outlook is for central Kansas, east central Kansas, north central Kansas, and northeast Kansas. For today and tonight, the probability for widespread hazardous weather is low. For Tuesday through Sunday, the probability for widespread hazardous weather is low. This is NOAA Weather Radio Station WXK91 in Topeka. Here are the 10 a.m. conditions for the local area. At Topeka, it was cloudy. The temperature was 69 degrees, the dew point 64, and the relative humidity was 84%. The wind was northwest at 7 miles an hour. The pressure was 30.09 inches and steady. At Manhattan, it was cloudy. The temperature was 67 degrees, the dew point 62, and the relative humidity was 84%. The wind was variable at 6 miles an hour. Around the region, it was cloudy, with a temperature of 68 at Lawrence, 69 at Kansas City, 68 at Emporia, and 63 at Concordia. Under cloudy skies, Beatrice reported 65, Omaha reported 62, Springfield reported 70, and Wichita reported 68. Once again, at Manhattan, it was 67 degrees under cloudy skies. Once again, at Topeka, it was 69 degrees under cloudy skies. Now here is your National Weather Service forecast. Today, cloudy. Patchy very light drizzle this morning. Highs in the middle 70s. North winds 5 to 10 miles per hour. Tonight, cloudy. Lows in the upper 50s. North winds around 5 miles per hour. Tuesday, mostly cloudy. Highs in the lower 70s.
southeast winds 5 to 10 miles per hour. Tuesday night, mostly cloudy in the evening, then becoming partly cloudy. Lows in the lower 50s. East winds 5 to 10 miles per hour. Wednesday, sunny. Highs in the lower 70s. East winds around 5 miles per hour. Wednesday night, partly cloudy in the evening, then becoming mostly cloudy. Lows in the lower 50s. Thursday, partly sunny with a slight chance of showers. Highs in the lower 70s. Thursday night, mostly cloudy. A slight chance of showers in the evening, then a chance of showers after midnight. Lows in the upper 50s. Chance of rain 40%. Friday, mostly cloudy with a slight chance of thunderstorms. Showers likely, mainly in the morning. Highs in the lower 70s. Chance of rain 60%. Friday night, mostly cloudy. A slight chance of showers and thunderstorms in the evening, then a chance of showers and thunderstorms after midnight. Lows in the lower 60s. Chance of rain 50%. Saturday, mostly cloudy in the morning, then becoming partly sunny. A chance of showers with a slight chance of thunderstorms. Highs in the upper 70s. Chance of rain 50%. Saturday night, a slight chance of thunderstorms in the evening. Mostly cloudy with a chance of showers. Lows in the lower 60s. Chance of rain 40%. Sunday, partly sunny. A chance of showers, mainly in the morning. Highs in the lower 80s. Chance of rain 30%. This hazardous weather outlook is for central Kansas, east central Kansas, north central Kansas, and northeast Kansas. For today and tonight, the probability for widespread hazardous weather is low. For Tuesday through Sunday, the probability for widespread hazardous weather is low. This is NOAA Weather Radio Station WXK91 in Topeka. Here are the 10 a.m. conditions for the local area. At Topeka, it was cloudy. The temperature was 69 degrees, the dew point 64, and the relative humidity was 84%. The wind was northwest at 7 miles an hour. The pressure was 30.09 inches and steady. At Manhattan, it was cloudy. The temperature was 67 degrees, the dew point 62, and the relative humidity was 84%. The wind was variable at 6 miles an hour. Around the region, it was cloudy, with a temperature of 68 at Lawrence, 69 at Kansas City, 68 at Emporia, and 63 at Concordia. Under cloudy skies, Beatrice reported 65, Omaha reported 62, Springfield reported 70, and Wichita reported 68. Once again, at Manhattan, it was 67 degrees under cloudy skies. Once again, at Topeka, it was 69 degrees under cloudy skies. Now here is your National Weather Service forecast. Today, cloudy. Patchy very light drizzle this morning. Highs in the middle 70s. North winds 5 to 10 miles per hour. Tonight, cloudy. Lows in the upper 50s. North winds around 5 miles per hour. Tuesday, mostly cloudy. Highs in the lower 70s. Northeast winds 5 to 10 miles per hour. Tuesday night, mostly cloudy in the evening, then becoming partly cloudy. Lows in the lower 50s. East winds 5 to 10 miles per hour. Wednesday, sunny. Highs in the lower 70s. East winds around 5 miles per hour. Wednesday night, partly cloudy in the evening, then becoming mostly cloudy. Lows in the lower 50s. Thursday, partly sunny with a slight chance of showers. Highs in the lower 70s. Thursday night, mostly cloudy. A slight chance of showers in the evening, then a chance of showers after midnight. Lows in the upper 50s. Chance of rain 40%. Friday, mostly cloudy with a slight chance of thunderstorms. Showers likely, mainly in the morning.
Highs in the lower 70s. Chance of rain 60%. Friday night, mostly cloudy. A slight chance of showers and thunderstorms in the evening, then a chance of showers and thunderstorms after midnight. Lows in the lower 60s. Chance of rain 50%. Saturday, mostly cloudy in the morning, then becoming partly sunny. A chance of showers with a slight chance of thunderstorms. Highs in the upper 70s. Chance of rain 50%. Saturday night, a slight chance of thunderstorms in the evening. Mostly cloudies. Chance of rain 50%. Saturday night, a slight chance of thunderstorms in the evening. Mostly cloudy with a chance of showers. Lows in the lower 60s. Chance of rain 40%. Sunday, partly sunny. A chance of showers, mainly in the morning. Highs in the lower 80s. Chance of rain 30%. This hazardous weather outlook is for central Kansas, east central Kansas, north central Kansas, and northeast Kansas. For today and tonight, the probability for widespread hazardous weather is low. For Tuesday through Sunday, the probability for widespread hazardous weather is low. This is NOAA Weather Radio Station WXK91 in Topeka. Here are the 10 a.m. conditions for the local area. At Topeka, it was cloudy. The temperature was 69 degrees, the dew point 64, and the relative humidity was 84%. The wind was northwest at 7 miles an hour. The pressure was 30.09 inches and steady. At Manhattan, it was cloudy. The temperature was 67 degrees, the dew point 62, and the relative humidity was 84%. The wind was variable at 6 miles an hour. Around the region, it was cloudy, with a temperature of 68 at Lawrence, 69 at Kansas City, 68 at Emporia, and 63 at Concordia. Under cloudy skies, Beatrice reported 65, Omaha reported 62, Springfield reported 70, and Wichita reported 68. Once again, at Manhattan, it was 67 degrees under cloudy skies. Once again, at Topeka, it was 69 degrees under cloudy skies. Now here is your National Weather Service forecast. Today, cloudy. Patchy very light drizzle this morning. Highs in the middle 70s. North winds 5 to 10 miles per hour. Tonight, cloudy. Lows in the upper 50s. North winds around 5 miles per hour. Tuesday, mostly cloudy. Highs in the lower 70s. Northeast winds 5 to 10 miles per hour. Tuesday night, mostly cloudy in the evening, then becoming partly cloudy. Lows in the lower 50s. East winds 5 to 10 miles per hour. Wednesday, sunny. Highs in the lower 70s. East winds around 5 miles per hour. Wednesday night, partly cloudy in the evening, then becoming mostly cloudy. Lows in the lower 50s. Thursday, partly sunny with a slight chance of showers. Highs in the lower 70s. Thursday night, mostly cloudy. A slight chance of showers in the evening, then a chance of showers after midnight. Lows in the upper 50s. Chance of rain 40%. Friday, mostly cloudy with a slight chance of thunderstorms. Showers likely, mainly in the morning. Highs in the lower 70s. Chance of rain 60%. Friday night, mostly cloudy. A slight chance of showers and thunderstorms in the evening, then a chance of showers and thunderstorms after midnight. Lows in the lower 60s. Chance of rain 50%. Saturday, mostly cloudy in the morning, then becoming partly sunny. A chance of showers with a slight chance of thunderstorms. Highs in the upper 70s. Chance of rain 50%. Saturday night, a slight chance of thunderstorms in the evening. Mostly cloudy with a chance of showers. Lows in the lower 60s. Chance of rain 40%. Sunday, partly sunny.
a chance of showers, mainly in the morning. Highs in the lower

80s. Chance of rain 30%. This hazardous weather outlook is for Central Kansas, East Central Kansas, North Central Kansas, and Northeast Kansas. For today and tonight, the probability for widespread hazardous weather is low. For Tuesday through Sunday, the probability for widespread hazardous weather is low. This is NOAA Weather Radio Station WXK91 in Topeka. Here are the 10 a.m. conditions for the local area. At Topeka, it was cloudy. The temperature was 69 degrees, the dew point 64, and the relative humidity was 84%. The wind was northwest at 7 miles an hour. The pressure was 30.09 inches and steady. At Manhattan, it was cloudy. The temperature was 67 degrees, the dew point 62, and the relative humidity was 84%. The wind was variable at 6 miles an hour. Around the region, it was cloudy, with a temperature of 68 at Lawrence, 69 at Kansas City, 68 at Emporia, and 63 at Concordia. Under cloudy skies, Beatrice reported 65, Omaha reported 62, Springfield reported 70, and Wichita reported 68. Once again, at Manhattan, it was 67 degrees under cloudy skies. Once again, at Topeka, it was 69 degrees under cloudy skies. This is NOAA Weather Radio WXK91 in Topeka. The current time is 10:39 a.m. Central Daylight Time. Now here is your National Weather Service forecast. Today, cloudy. Patchy very light drizzle this morning. Highs in the middle 70s. North winds 5 to 10 miles per hour. Tonight, cloudy. Lows in the upper 50s. North winds around 5 miles per hour. Tuesday, mostly cloudy. Highs in the lower 70s. Northeast winds 5 to 10 miles per hour. Tuesday night, mostly cloudy in the evening, then becoming partly cloudy. Lows in the lower 50s. East winds 5 to 10 miles per hour. Wednesday, sunny. Highs in the lower 70s. East winds around 5 miles per hour. Wednesday night, partly cloudy in the evening, then becoming mostly cloudy. Lows in the lower 50s. Thursday, partly sunny with a slight chance of showers. Highs in the lower 70s. Thursday night, mostly cloudy. A slight chance of showers in the evening, then a chance of showers after midnight. Lows in the upper 50s. Chance of rain 40%. Friday, mostly cloudy with a slight chance of thunderstorms. Showers likely, mainly in the morning. Highs in the lower 70s. Chance of rain 60%. Friday night, mostly cloudy. A slight chance of showers and thunderstorms in the evening, then a chance of showers and thunderstorms after midnight. Lows in the lower 60s. Chance of rain 50%. Saturday, mostly cloudy in the morning, then becoming partly sunny. A chance of showers with a slight chance of thunderstorms. Highs in the upper 70s. Chance of rain 50%. Saturday night, a slight chance of thunderstorms in the evening. Mostly cloudy with a chance of showers. Lows in the lower 60s. Chance of rain 40%. Sunday, partly sunny. A chance of showers, mainly in the morning. Highs in the lower 80s. Chance of rain 30%. This hazardous weather outlook is for Central Kansas, East Central Kansas, North Central Kansas, and Northeast Kansas. For today and tonight, the probability for widespread hazardous weather is low. For Tuesday through Sunday, the probability for widespread hazardous weather is low. This is NOAA Weather Radio Station WXK91 in Topeka. Here are the 10 a.m. conditions for the local area. At Topeka, it was cloudy. The temperature was 69 degrees, the dew point 64, and the relative humidity was 84%. The wind was northwest at 7 miles an hour.
The pressure was 30.09 inches and steady. At Manhattan, it was cloudy. The temperature was 67 degrees, the dew point 62, and the relative humidity was 84%. The wind was variable at 6 miles an hour. Around the region, it was cloudy, with a temperature of 68 at Lawrence, 69 at Kansas City, 68 at Emporia, and 63 at Concordia. Under cloudy skies, Beatrice reported 65, Omaha reported 62, Springfield reported 70, and Wichita reported 68. Once again, at Manhattan, it was 67 degrees under cloudy skies. Once again, at Topeka, it was 69 degrees under cloudy skies. Now here is your National Weather Service forecast. Today, cloudy. Patchy very light drizzle this morning. Highs in the middle 70s. North winds 5 to 10 miles per hour. Tonight, cloudy. Lows in the upper 50s. North winds around 5 miles per hour. Tuesday, mostly cloudy. Highs in the lower 70s. Northeast winds 5 to 10 miles per hour. Tuesday night, mostly cloudy in the evening, then becoming partly cloudy. Lows in the lower 50s. East winds 5 to 10 miles per hour. Wednesday, sunny. Highs in the lower 70s. East winds around 5 miles per hour. Wednesday night, partly cloudy in the evening, then becoming mostly cloudy. Lows in the lower 50s. Thursday, partly sunny with a slight chance of showers. Highs in the lower 70s. Thursday night, mostly cloudy. A slight chance of showers in the evening, then a chance of showers after midnight. Lows in the upper 50s. Chance of rain 40%. Friday, mostly cloudy with a slight chance of thunderstorms. Showers likely, mainly in the morning. Highs in the lower 70s. Chance of rain 60%. Friday night, mostly cloudy. A slight chance of showers and thunderstorms in the evening, then a chance of showers and thunderstorms after midnight. Lows in the lower 60s. Chance of rain 50%. Saturday, mostly cloudy in the morning, then becoming partly sunny. A chance of showers with a slight chance of thunderstorms. Highs in the upper 70s. Chance of rain 50%. Saturday night, a slight chance of thunderstorms in the evening. Mostly cloudy with a chance of showers. Lows in the lower 60s. Chance of rain 40%. Sunday, partly sunny. A chance of showers, mainly in the morning. Highs in the lower 80s. Chance of rain 30%. This hazardous weather outlook is for central Kansas, east central Kansas, north central Kansas, and northeast Kansas. For today and tonight, the probability for widespread hazardous weather is low. For Tuesday through Sunday, the probability for widespread hazardous weather is low. This is NOAA Weather Radio Station WXK91 in Topeka. Here are the 10 a.m. conditions for the local area. At Topeka, it was cloudy. The temperature was 69 degrees, the dew point 64, and the relative humidity was 84%. The wind was northwest at 7 miles an hour. The pressure was 30.09 inches and steady. At Manhattan, it was cloudy. The temperature was 67 degrees, the dew point 62, and the relative humidity was 84%. The wind was variable at 6 miles an hour. Around the region, it was cloudy, with a temperature of 68 at Lawrence, 69 at Kansas City, 68 at Emporia, and 63 at Concordia. Under cloudy skies, Beatrice reported 65, Omaha reported 62, Springfield reported 70, and Wichita reported 68. Once again,

in the evening, then becoming partly cloudy. Lows in the lower 50s. East winds 5 to 10 miles per hour. Wednesday, sunny. Highs in the lower 70s. East winds around 5 miles per hour. Wednesday night, partly cloudy in the evening, then becoming mostly cloudy. Lows in the lower 50s. Thursday, partly sunny with a slight chance of showers. Highs in the lower 70s. Thursday night, mostly cloudy. A slight chance of showers in the evening, then a chance of showers after midnight. Lows in the upper 50s. Chance of rain 40%. Friday, mostly cloudy with a slight chance of thunderstorms. Showers likely, mainly in the morning. Highs in the lower 70s. Chance of rain 60%. Friday night, mostly cloudy. A slight chance of showers and thunderstorms in the evening, then a chance of showers and thunderstorms after midnight. Lows in the lower 60s. Chance of rain 50%. Saturday, mostly cloudy in the morning, then becoming partly sunny. A chance of showers with a slight chance of thunderstorms. Highs in the upper 70s. Chance of rain 50%. Saturday night, a slight chance of thunderstorms in the evening. Mostly cloudy with a chance of showers. Lows in the lower 60s. Chance of rain 40%. Sunday, partly sunny. A chance of showers, mainly in the morning. Highs in the lower 80s. Chance of rain 30%. This hazardous weather outlook is for central Kansas, east central Kansas, north central Kansas and northeast Kansas. For today and tonight, the probability for widespread hazardous weather is low. For Tuesday through Sunday, the probability for widespread hazardous weather is low. This is NOAA Weather Radio Station WXK91 in Topeka. Here are the 10 a.m. conditions for the local area. At Topeka, it was cloudy. The temperature was 69 degrees, the dew point 64, and the relative humidity was 84%. The wind was northwest at 7 miles an hour. The pressure was 30.09 inches and steady. At Manhattan, it was cloudy. The temperature was 67 degrees, the dew point 62, and the relative humidity was 84%. The wind was variable at 6 miles an hour. Around the region, it was cloudy, with a temperature of 68 at Lawrence, 69 at Kansas City, 68 at Emporia, and 63 at Concordia. Under cloudy skies, Beatrice reported 65, Omaha reported 62, Springfield reported 70, and Wichita reported 68. Once again, at Manhattan, it was 67 degrees under cloudy skies. Once again, at Topeka, it was 69 degrees under cloudy skies. Now here is your National Weather Service forecast. Today, cloudy. Patchy very light drizzle this morning. Highs in the middle 70s. North winds 5 to 10 miles per hour. Tonight, cloudy. Lows in the upper 50s. North winds around 5 miles per hour. Tuesday, mostly cloudy. Highs in the lower 70s. Northeast winds 5 to 10 miles per hour. Tuesday night, mostly cloudy in the evening, then becoming partly cloudy. Lows in the lower 50s. East winds 5 to 10 miles per hour. Wednesday, sunny. Highs in the lower 70s. East winds around 5 miles per hour. Wednesday night, partly cloudy in the evening, then becoming mostly cloudy. Lows in the lower 50s. Thursday, partly sunny with a slight chance of showers. Highs in the lower 70s. Thursday night, mostly cloudy. A slight chance of showers in the evening, then a chance of showers after midnight. Lows in the upper 50s. Chance of rain 40%. Friday, mostly cloudy with a slight chance of thunderstorms. Showers likely, mainly in the morning. Highs in the lower 70s. Chance of rain 60%. Friday night,

480s. Chance of rain 30%. This hazardous weather outlook is for central Kansas, east central Kansas, north central Kansas, and northeast Kansas. For today and tonight, the probability for widespread hazardous weather is low. For Tuesday through Sunday, the probability for widespread hazardous weather is low. 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Now here is your National Weather Service forecast. Today, cloudy. Patchy very light drizzle this morning. Highs in the middle 70s. North winds 5 to 10 miles per hour. Tonight, cloudy. Lows in the upper 50s. North winds around 5 miles per hour. Tuesday, mostly cloudy. Highs in the lower 70s. Northeast winds 5 to 10 miles per hour. Tuesday night, mostly cloudy in the evening, then becoming partly cloudy. Lows in the lower 50s. East winds 5 to 10 miles per hour. Wednesday, sunny. Highs in the lower 70s. East winds around 5 miles per hour. Wednesday night, partly cloudy in the evening, then becoming mostly cloudy. Lows in the lower 50s. Thursday, partly sunny with a slight chance of showers. Highs in the lower 70s. Thursday night, mostly cloudy. A slight chance of showers in the evening, then a chance of showers after midnight. Lows in the upper 50s. Chance of rain 40%. Friday, mostly cloudy with a slight chance of thunderstorms. Showers likely, mainly in the morning. Highs in the lower 70s. Chance of rain 60%. Friday night, mostly cloudy. A slight chance of showers and thunderstorms in the evening, then a chance of showers and thunderstorms after midnight. Lows in the lower 60s. Chance of rain 50%. Saturday, mostly cloudy in the morning, then becoming partly sunny. A chance of showers with a slight chance of thunderstorms. Highs in the upper 70s. Chance of rain 50%. Saturday night, a slight chance of thunderstorms in the evening. Mostly cloudy with a chance of showers. Lows in the lower 60s. Chance of rain 40%. Sunday, partly sunny. A chance of showers, mainly in the morning. Highs in the lower 80s. Chance of rain 30%. The current time is 11:08 a.m. Central Daylight Time. This hazardous weather outlook is for central Kansas, east central Kansas, north central Kansas, and northeast Kansas. For today and tonight, the probability for widespread hazardous weather is low. For Tuesday through Sunday, the probability for widespread hazardous weather is low. 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Now here is your National Weather Service forecast. Today, cloudy. Patchy very light drizzle this morning. Highs in the middle 70s. North winds 5 to 10 miles per hour. Tonight, cloudy. Lows in the upper 50s. North winds around 5 miles per hour. Tuesday, mostly cloudy. Highs in the lower 70s. Northeast winds 5 to 10 miles per hour. Tuesday night, mostly cloudy in the evening, then becoming partly cloudy. Lows in the lower 50s. East winds 5 to 10 miles per hour. Wednesday, sunny. Highs in the lower 70s. East winds around 5 miles per hour. Wednesday night, partly cloudy in the evening, then becoming mostly cloudy. Lows in the lower 50s. Thursday, partly sunny with a slight chance of showers. Highs in the lower 70s. Thursday night, mostly cloudy. A slight chance of showers in the evening, then a chance of showers after midnight. Lows in the upper 50s. Chance of rain 40%. Friday, mostly cloudy with a slight chance of thunderstorms. Showers likely, mainly in the morning. Highs in the lower 70s. Chance of rain 60%.

Friday night, mostly cloudy. A slight chance of showers and thunderstorms in the evening, then a chance of showers and thunderstorms after midnight. Lows in the lower 60s. Chance of rain 50%. Saturday, mostly cloudy in the morning, then becoming partly sunny. A chance of showers with a slight chance of thunderstorms. Highs in the upper 70s. Chance of rain 50%. Saturday night, a slight chance of thunderstorms in the evening. Mostly cloudy with a chance of showers. Lows in the lower 60s. Chance of rain 40%. Sunday, partly sunny. A chance of showers, mainly in the morning. Highs in the lower 80s. Chance of rain 30%. This hazardous weather outlook is for central Kansas, east central Kansas, north central Kansas and northeast Kansas. For today and tonight, the probability for widespread hazardous weather is low. For Tuesday through Sunday, the probability for widespread hazardous weather is low. This is NOAA Weather Radio Station WXK91 in Topeka. Here are the 11 a.m. conditions for the local area. At Topeka, it was cloudy. The temperature was 69 degrees, the dew point 63, and the relative humidity was 81%. The wind was northwest at 10 miles an hour. The pressure was 30.09 inches and steady. At Manhattan, it was cloudy. The temperature was 67 degrees, the dew point 62, and the relative humidity was 84%. The wind was northwest at 8 miles an hour. Around the region, it was 67 at Beatrice. It was cloudy, with a temperature of 70 at Lawrence, 71 at Kansas City, 68 at Emporia, and 66 at Concordia. Under cloudy skies, Omaha reported 63, Springfield reported 71, and Wichita reported 68. Once again, at Manhattan, it was 67 degrees under cloudy skies. Once again, at Topeka, it was 69 degrees under cloudy skies. Now here is your National Weather Service forecast. Today, cloudy. Patchy very light drizzle this morning. Highs in the middle 70s. North winds 5 to 10 miles per hour. Tonight, cloudy. Lows in the upper 50s. North winds around 5 miles per hour. Tuesday, mostly cloudy. Highs in the lower 70s. Northeast winds 5 to 10 miles per hour. Tuesday night, mostly cloudy in the evening, then becoming partly cloudy. Lows in the lower 50s. East winds 5 to 10 miles per hour. Wednesday, sunny. Highs in the lower 70s. East winds around 5 miles per hour. Wednesday night, partly cloudy in the evening, then becoming mostly cloudy. Lows in the lower 50s. Thursday, partly sunny with a slight chance of showers. Highs in the lower 70s. Thursday night, mostly cloudy. A slight chance of showers in the evening, then a chance of showers after midnight. Lows in the upper 50s. Chance of rain 40%. Friday, mostly cloudy with a slight chance of thunderstorms. Showers likely, mainly in the morning. Highs in the lower 70s. Chance of rain 60%. Friday night, mostly cloudy. A slight chance of showers and thunderstorms in the evening, then a chance of showers and thunderstorms after midnight. Lows in the lower 60s. Chance of rain 50%. Saturday, mostly cloudy in the morning, then becoming partly sunny. A chance of showers with a slight chance of thunderstorms. Highs in the upper 70s. Chance of rain 50%. Saturday night, a slight chance of thunderstorms in the evening. Mostly cloudy with a chance of showers. Lows in the lower 60s. Chance of rain 40%. Sunday, partly sunny. A chance of showers, mainly in the morning. Highs in the lower 80s. Chance of rain 30%. This hazardous weather outlook is for central Kansas, east central Kansas,

North Central Kansas and Northeast Kansas. For today and tonight, the probability for widespread hazardous weather is low. For Tuesday through Sunday, the probability for widespread hazardous weather is low. This is NOAA Weather Radio Station WXK91 in Topeka. Here are the 11 a.m. conditions for the local area. At Topeka, it was cloudy. The temperature was 69 degrees, the dew point 63, and the relative humidity was 81%. The wind was northwest at 10 miles an hour. The pressure was 30.09 inches and steady. At Manhattan, it was cloudy. The temperature was 67 degrees, the dew point 62, and the relative humidity was 84%. The wind was northwest at 8 miles an hour. Around the region, it was 67 at Beatrice. It was cloudy, with a temperature of 70 at Lawrence, 71 at Kansas City, 68 at Emporia, and 66 at Concordia. Under cloudy skies, Omaha reported 63, Springfield reported 71, and Wichita reported 68. Once again, at Manhattan, it was 67 degrees under cloudy skies. Once again, at Topeka, it was 69 degrees under cloudy skies. Now here is your National Weather Service forecast. Today, cloudy. Patchy very light drizzle this morning. Highs in the middle 70s. North winds 5 to 10 miles per hour. Tonight, cloudy. Lows in the upper 50s. North winds around 5 miles per hour. Tuesday, mostly cloudy. Highs in the lower 70s. Northeast winds 5 to 10 miles per hour. Tuesday night, mostly cloudy in the evening, then becoming partly cloudy. Lows in the lower 50s. East winds 5 to 10 miles per hour. Wednesday, sunny. Highs in the lower 70s. East winds around 5 miles per hour. Wednesday night, partly cloudy in the evening, then becoming mostly cloudy. Lows in the lower 50s. Thursday, partly sunny with a slight chance of showers. Highs in the lower 70s. Thursday night, mostly cloudy. A slight chance of showers in the evening, then a chance of showers after midnight. Lows in the upper 50s. Chance of rain 40%. Friday, mostly cloudy with a slight chance of thunderstorms. Showers likely, mainly in the morning. Highs in the lower 70s. Chance of rain 60%. Friday night, mostly cloudy. A slight chance of showers and thunderstorms in the evening, then a chance of showers and thunderstorms after midnight. Lows in the lower 60s. Chance of rain 50%. Saturday, mostly cloudy in the morning, then becoming partly sunny. A chance of showers with a slight chance of thunderstorms. Highs in the upper 70s. Chance of rain 50%. Saturday night, a slight chance of thunderstorms in the evening. Mostly cloudy with a chance of showers. Lows in the lower 60s. Chance of rain 40%. Sunday, partly sunny. A chance of showers, mainly in the morning. Highs in the lower 80s. Chance of rain 30%. This hazardous weather outlook is for Central Kansas, East Central Kansas, North Central Kansas, and Northeast Kansas. For today and tonight, the probability for widespread hazardous weather is low. For Tuesday through Sunday, the probability for widespread hazardous weather is low. This is NOAA Weather Radio Station WXK91 in Topeka. Here are the 11 a.m. conditions for the local area. At Topeka, it was cloudy. The temperature was 69 degrees, the dew point 63, and the relative humidity was 81%. The wind was northwest at 10 miles an hour. The pressure was 30.09 inches and steady. At Manhattan, it was cloudy. The temperature was 67 degrees, the dew point 62, and the relative humidity was 84%. The wind was northwest at 8 miles an hour. Around the region, it was 67.

Beatrice. It was cloudy, with a temperature of 70 at Lawrence, 71 at Kansas City, 68 at Emporia, and 66 at Concordia. Under cloudy skies, Omaha reported 63, Springfield reported 71, and Wichita reported 68. Once again, at Manhattan, it was 67 degrees under cloudy skies. Once again, at Topeka, it was 69 degrees under cloudy skies. Now here is your National Weather Service forecast. Today, cloudy. Patchy very light drizzle this morning. Highs in the middle 70s. North winds 5 to 10 miles per hour. Tonight, cloudy. Lows in the upper 50s. North winds around 5 miles per hour. Tuesday, mostly cloudy. Highs in the lower 70s. Northeast winds 5 to 10 miles per hour. Tuesday night, mostly cloudy in the evening, then becoming partly cloudy. Lows in the lower 50s. East winds 5 to 10 miles per hour. Wednesday, sunny. Highs in the lower 70s. East winds around 5 miles per hour. Wednesday night, partly cloudy in the evening, then becoming mostly cloudy. Lows in the lower 50s. Thursday, partly sunny with a slight chance of showers. Highs in the lower 70s. Thursday night, mostly cloudy. A slight chance of showers in the evening, then a chance of showers after midnight. Lows in the upper 50s. Chance of rain 40%. Friday, mostly cloudy with a slight chance of thunderstorms. Showers likely, mainly in the morning. Highs in the lower 70s. Chance of rain 60%. Friday night, mostly cloudy. A slight chance of showers and thunderstorms in the evening, then a chance of showers and thunderstorms after midnight. Lows in the lower 60s. Chance of rain 50%. Saturday, mostly cloudy in the morning, then becoming partly sunny. A chance of showers with a slight chance of thunderstorms. Highs in the upper 70s. Chance of rain 50%. Saturday night, a slight chance of thunderstorms in the evening. Mostly cloudy with a chance of showers. Lows in the lower 60s. Chance of rain 40%. Sunday, partly sunny. A chance of showers, mainly in the morning. Highs in the lower 80s. Chance of rain 30%. The current time is 11:23 a.m. Central Daylight Time. This hazardous weather outlook is for Central Kansas, East Central Kansas, North Central Kansas, and Northeast Kansas. For today and tonight, the probability for widespread hazardous weather is low. For Tuesday through Sunday, the probability for widespread hazardous weather is low. This is NOAA Weather Radio Station WXK91 in Topeka. Here are the 11 a.m. conditions for the local area. At Topeka, it was cloudy. The temperature was 69 degrees, the dew point 63, and the relative humidity was 81%. The wind was northwest at 10 miles an hour. The pressure was 30.09 inches and steady. At Manhattan, it was cloudy. The temperature was 67 degrees, the dew point 62, and the relative humidity was 84%. The wind was northwest at 8 miles an hour. Around the region, it was 67 at Beatrice. It was cloudy, with a temperature of 70 at Lawrence, 71 at Kansas City, 68 at Emporia, and 66 at Concordia. Under cloudy skies, Omaha reported 63, Springfield reported 71, and Wichita reported 68. Once again, at Manhattan, it was 67 degrees under cloudy skies. Once again, at Topeka, it was 69 degrees under cloudy skies. Now here is your National Weather Service forecast. Today, cloudy. Patchy very light drizzle this morning. Highs in the middle 70s. North winds 5 to 10 miles per hour. Tonight, cloudy. Lows in the upper 50s. North winds around 5 miles per hour.

Tuesday, mostly cloudy. Highs in the lower 70s. Northeast winds 5 to 10 miles per hour. Tuesday night, mostly cloudy in the evening, then becoming partly cloudy. Lows in the lower 50s. East winds 5 to 10 miles per hour. Wednesday, sunny. Highs in the lower 70s. East winds around 5 miles per hour. Wednesday night, partly cloudy in the evening, then becoming mostly cloudy. Lows in the lower 50s. Thursday, partly sunny with a slight chance of showers. Highs in the lower 70s. Thursday night, mostly cloudy. A slight chance of showers in the evening, then a chance of showers after midnight. Lows in the upper 50s. Chance of rain 40%. Friday, mostly cloudy with a slight chance of thunderstorms. Showers likely, mainly in the morning. Highs in the lower 70s. Chance of rain 60%. Friday night, mostly cloudy. A slight chance of showers and thunderstorms in the evening, then a chance of showers and thunderstorms after midnight. Lows in the lower 60s. Chance of rain 50%. Saturday, mostly cloudy in the morning, then becoming partly sunny. A chance of showers with a slight chance of thunderstorms. Highs in the upper 70s. Chance of rain 50%. Saturday night, a slight chance of thunderstorms in the evening. Mostly cloudy with a chance of showers. Lows in the lower 60s. Chance of rain 40%. Sunday, partly sunny. A chance of showers, mainly in the morning. Highs in the lower 80s. Chance of rain 30%. This hazardous weather outlook is for central Kansas, east central Kansas, north central Kansas and northeast Kansas. For today and tonight, the probability for widespread hazardous weather is low. For Tuesday through Sunday, the probability for widespread hazardous weather is low. This is NOAA Weather Radio Station WXK91 in Topeka. Here are the 11 a.m. conditions for the local area. At Topeka, it was cloudy. The temperature was 69 degrees, the dew point 63, and the relative humidity was 81%. The wind was northwest at 10 miles an hour. The pressure was 30.09 inches and steady. At Manhattan, it was cloudy. The temperature was 67 degrees, the dew point 62, and the relative humidity was 84%. The wind was northwest at 8 miles an hour. Around the region, it was 67 at Beatrice. It was cloudy, with a temperature of 70 at Lawrence, 71 at Kansas City, 68 at Emporia, and 66 at Concordia. Under cloudy skies, Omaha reported 63, Springfield reported 71, and Wichita reported 68. Once again, at Manhattan, it was 67 degrees under cloudy skies. Once again, at Topeka, it was 69 degrees under cloudy skies. Now here is your National Weather Service forecast. Today, cloudy. Patchy very light drizzle this morning. Highs in the middle 70s. North winds 5 to 10 miles per hour. Tonight, cloudy. Lows in the upper 50s. North winds around 5 miles per hour. Tuesday, mostly cloudy. Highs in the lower 70s. Northeast winds 5 to 10 miles per hour. Tuesday night, mostly cloudy in the evening, then becoming partly cloudy. Lows in the lower 50s. East winds 5 to 10 miles per hour. Wednesday, sunny. Highs in the lower 70s. East winds around 5 miles per hour. Wednesday night, partly cloudy in the evening, then becoming mostly cloudy. Lows in the lower 50s. Thursday, partly sunny with a slight chance of showers. Highs in the lower 70s. Thursday night, mostly cloudy. A slight chance of showers in the evening, then a chance of showers after midnight. Lows in the upper 50s. Chance of rain 40%. Friday.
mostly cloudy with a slight chance of thunderstorms. Showers likely, mainly in the morning. Highs in the lower 70s. Chance of rain 60%. Friday night, mostly cloudy. A slight chance of showers and thunderstorms in the evening, then a chance of showers and thunderstorms after midnight. Lows in the lower 60s. Chance of rain 50%. Saturday, mostly cloudy in the morning, then becoming partly sunny. A chance of showers with a slight chance of thunderstorms. Highs in the upper 70s. Chance of rain 50%. Saturday night, a slight chance of thunderstorms in the evening. Mostly cloudy with a chance of showers. Lows in the lower 60s. Chance of rain 40%. Sunday, partly sunny. A chance of showers, mainly in the morning. Highs in the lower 80s. Chance of rain 30%. This hazardous weather outlook is for central Kansas, east central Kansas, north central Kansas and northeast Kansas. For today and tonight, the probability for widespread hazardous weather is low. For Tuesday through Sunday, the probability for widespread hazardous weather is low. This is NOAA Weather Radio Station WXK91 in Topeka. Here are the 11 a.m. conditions for the local area. At Topeka, it was cloudy. The temperature was 69 degrees, the dew point 63, and the relative humidity was 81%. The wind was northwest at 10 miles an hour. The pressure was 30.09 inches and steady. At Manhattan, it was cloudy. The temperature was 67 degrees, the dew point 62, and the relative humidity was 84%. The wind was northwest at 8 miles an hour. Around the region, it was 67 at Beatrice. It was cloudy, with a temperature of 70 at Lawrence, 71 at Kansas City, 68 at Emporia, and 66 at Concordia. Under cloudy skies, Omaha reported 63, Springfield reported 71, and Wichita reported 68. Once again, at Manhattan, 8 skies, Omaha reported 63, Springfield reported 71, and Wichita reported 68. Once again, at Manhattan, it was 67 degrees under cloudy skies. Once again, at Topeka, it was 69 degrees under cloudy skies. Now here is your National Weather Service forecast. Today, cloudy. Patchy very light drizzle this morning. Highs in the middle 70s. North winds 5 to 10 miles per hour. Tonight, cloudy. Lows in the upper 50s. North winds around 5 miles per hour. Tuesday, mostly cloudy. Highs in the lower 70s. Northeast winds 5 to 10 miles per hour. Tuesday night, mostly cloudy in the evening, then becoming partly cloudy. Lows in the lower 50s. East winds 5 to 10 miles per hour. Wednesday, sunny. Highs in the lower 70s. East winds around 5 miles per hour. Wednesday night, partly cloudy in the evening, then becoming mostly cloudy. Lows in the lower 50s. Thursday, partly sunny with a slight chance of showers. Highs in the lower 70s. Thursday night, mostly cloudy. A slight chance of showers in the evening, then a chance of showers after midnight. Lows in the upper 50s. Chance of rain 40%. Friday, mostly cloudy with a slight chance of thunderstorms. Showers likely, mainly in the morning. Highs in the lower 70s. Chance of rain 60%. Friday night, mostly cloudy. A slight chance of showers and thunderstorms in the evening, then a chance of showers and thunderstorms after midnight. Lows in the lower 60s. Chance of rain 50%. Saturday, mostly cloudy in the morning, then becoming partly sunny. A chance of showers with a slight chance of thunderstorms. Highs in the upper 70s. Chance of rain 50%. Saturday night, a slight chance of thunderstorms in the evening. Mostly cloudy with a chance of showers.

Lows in the lower 60s. Chance of rain 40%. Sunday, partly sunny. A chance of showers, mainly in the morning. Highs in the lower 80s. Chance of rain 30%. This hazardous weather outlook is for central Kansas, east central Kansas, north central Kansas, and northeast Kansas. For today and tonight, the probability for widespread hazardous weather is low. For Tuesday through Sunday, the probability for widespread hazardous weather is low. This is NOAA Weather Radio Station WXK91 in Topeka. Here are the 11 a.m. conditions for the local area. At Topeka, it was cloudy. The temperature was 69 degrees, the dew point 63, and the relative humidity was 81%. The wind was northwest at 10 miles an hour. The pressure was 30.09 inches and steady. At Manhattan, it was cloudy. The temperature was 67 degrees, the dew point 62, and the relative humidity was 84%. The wind was northwest at 8 miles an hour. Around the region, it was 67 at Beatrice. It was cloudy, with a temperature of 70 at Lawrence, 71 at Kansas City, 68 at Emporia, and 66 at Concordia. Under cloudy skies, Omaha reported 63, Springfield reported 71, and Wichita reported 68. Once again, at Manhattan, it was 67 degrees under cloudy skies. Once again, at Topeka, it was 69 degrees under cloudy skies. Now here is your National Weather Service forecast. Today, cloudy. Patchy very light drizzle this morning. Highs in the middle 70s. North winds 5 to 10 miles per hour. Tonight, cloudy. Lows in the upper 50s. North winds around 5 miles per hour. Tuesday, mostly cloudy. Highs in the lower 70s. Northeast winds 5 to 10 miles per hour. Tuesday night, mostly cloudy in the evening, then becoming partly cloudy. Lows in the lower 50s. East winds 5 to 10 miles per hour. Wednesday, sunny. Highs in the lower 70s. East winds around 5 miles per hour. Wednesday night, partly cloudy in the evening, then becoming mostly cloudy. Lows in the lower 50s. Thursday, partly sunny with a slight chance of showers. Highs in the lower 70s. Thursday night, mostly cloudy. A slight chance of showers in the evening, then a chance of showers after midnight. Lows in the upper 50s. Chance of rain 40%. Friday, mostly cloudy with a slight chance of thunderstorms. Showers likely, mainly in the morning. Highs in the lower 70s. Chance of rain 60%. Friday night, mostly cloudy. A slight chance of showers and thunderstorms in the evening, then a chance of showers and thunderstorms after midnight. Lows in the lower 60s. Chance of rain 50%. Saturday, mostly cloudy in the morning, then becoming partly sunny. A chance of showers with a slight chance of thunderstorms. Highs in the upper 70s. Chance of rain 50%. Saturday night, a slight chance of thunderstorms in the evening. Mostly cloudy with a chance of showers. Lows in the lower 60s. Chance of rain 40%. Sunday, partly sunny. A chance of showers, mainly in the morning. Highs in the lower 80s. Chance of rain 30%. 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The current time is 11:39 a.m. Central Daylight Time. This hazardous weather outlook is for central Kansas, east central Kansas, north central Kansas, and northeast Kansas. For today and tonight, the probability for widespread hazardous weather is low. For Tuesday through Sunday, the probability for widespread hazardous weather is low. This is NOAA Weather Radio Station WXK91 in Topeka. Here are the 11 a.m. conditions for the local area. At Topeka, it was cloudy.
The temperature was 69 degrees, the dew point 63, and the relative humidity was 81%. The wind was northwest at 10 miles an hour. The pressure was 30.09 inches and steady. At Manhattan, it was cloudy. The temperature was 67 degrees, the dew point 62, and the relative humidity was 84%. The wind was northwest at 8 miles an hour. Around the region, it was 67 at Beatrice. It was cloudy, with a temperature of 70 at Lawrence, 71 at Kansas City, 68 at Emporia, and 66 at Concordia. Cloudy skies, Omaha reported 63, Springfield reported 71, and Wichita reported 68. Once again, at Manhattan, it was 67 degrees under cloudy skies. Once again, at Topeka, it was 69 degrees under cloudy skies. Now here is your National Weather Service forecast. Today, cloudy. Patchy very light drizzle this morning. Highs in the middle 70s. North winds 5 to 10 miles per hour. Tonight, cloudy. Lows in the upper 50s. North winds around 5 miles per hour. Tuesday, mostly cloudy. Highs in the lower 70s. Northeast winds 5 to 10 miles per hour. Tuesday night, mostly cloudy in the evening, then becoming partly cloudy. Lows in the lower 50s. East winds 5 to 10 miles per hour. Wednesday, sunny. Highs in the lower 70s. East winds around 5 miles per hour. Wednesday night, partly cloudy in the evening, then becoming mostly cloudy. Lows in the lower 50s. Thursday, partly sunny with a slight chance of showers. Highs in the lower 70s. Thursday night, mostly cloudy. A slight chance of showers in the evening, then a chance of showers after midnight. Lows in the upper 50s. Chance of rain 40%. Friday, mostly cloudy with a slight chance of thunderstorms. Showers likely, mainly in the morning. Highs in the lower 70s. Chance of rain 60%. Friday night, mostly cloudy. A slight chance of showers and thunderstorms in the evening, then a chance of showers and thunderstorms after midnight. Lows in the lower 60s. Chance of rain 50%. Saturday, mostly cloudy in the morning, then becoming partly sunny. A chance of showers with a slight chance of thunderstorms. Highs in the upper 70s. Chance of rain 50%. Saturday night, a slight chance of thunderstorms in the evening. Mostly cloudy with a chance of showers. Lows in the lower 60s. Chance of rain 40%. Sunday, partly sunny. A chance of showers, mainly in the morning. Highs in the lower 80s. Chance of rain 30%. This hazardous weather outlook is for central Kansas, east central Kansas, north central Kansas, and northeast Kansas. For today and tonight, the probability for widespread hazardous weather is low. For Tuesday through Sunday, the probability for widespread hazardous weather is low. This is NOAA Weather Radio Station WXK91 in Topeka. Here are the 11 a.m. conditions for the local area. At Topeka, it was cloudy. The temperature was 69 degrees, the dew point 63, and the relative humidity was 81%. The wind was northwest at 10 miles an hour. The pressure was 30.09 inches and steady. At Manhattan, it was cloudy. The temperature was 67 degrees, the dew point 62, and the relative humidity was 84%. The wind was northwest at 8 miles an hour. Around the region, it was 67 at Beatrice. It was cloudy, with a temperature of 70 at Lawrence, 71 at Kansas City, 68 at Emporia, and 66 at Concordia. Under cloudy skies, Omaha reported 63, Springfield reported 71, and Wichita reported 68. Once again, at Manhattan, it was 67 degrees under cloudy skies. Once again, at Topeka,
It was 69 degrees under cloudy skies. Now here is your National Weather Service forecast. Today, cloudy. Patchy very light drizzle this morning. Highs in the middle 70s. North winds 5 to 10 miles per hour. Tonight, cloudy. Lows in the upper 50s. North winds around 5 miles per hour. Tuesday, mostly cloudy. Highs in the lower 70s. Northeast winds 5 to 10 miles per hour. Tuesday night, mostly cloudy in the evening, then becoming partly cloudy. Lows in the lower 50s. East winds 5 to 10 miles per hour. Wednesday, sunny. Highs in the lower 70s. East winds around 5 miles per hour. Wednesday night, partly cloudy in the evening, then becoming mostly cloudy. Lows in the lower 50s. Thursday, partly sunny with a slight chance of showers. Highs in the lower 70s. Thursday night, mostly cloudy. A slight chance of showers in the evening, then a chance of showers after midnight. Lows in the upper 50s. Chance of rain 40%. Friday, mostly cloudy with a slight chance of thunderstorms. Showers likely, mainly in the morning. Highs in the lower 70s. Chance of rain 60%. Friday night, mostly cloudy. A slight chance of showers and thunderstorms in the evening, then a chance of showers and thunderstorms after midnight. Lows in the lower 60s. Chance of rain 50%. Saturday, mostly cloudy in the morning, then becoming partly sunny. A chance of showers with a slight chance of thunderstorms. Highs in the upper 70s. Chance of rain 50%. Saturday night, a slight chance of thunderstorms in the evening. Mostly cloudy with a chance of showers. Lows in the lower 60s. Chance of rain 40%.

The temperature was 69 degrees, the dew point 63, and the relative humidity was 81%. The wind was northwest at 10 miles an hour. The pressure was 30.09 inches and steady. At Manhattan, it was cloudy. The temperature was 67 degrees, the dew point 62, and the relative humidity was 84%. The wind was northwest at 8 miles an hour. Around the region, it was 67 at Beatrice. It was cloudy, with a temperature of 70 at Lawrence, 71 at Kansas City, 68 at Emporia, and 66 at Concordia. Under cloudy skies, Omaha reported 63, Springfield reported 71, and Wichita reported 68. Once again, at Manhattan, it was 67 degrees under cloudy skies. Once again, at Topeka, it was 69 degrees under cloudy skies. Now here is your National Weather Service forecast. Rest of today, mostly cloudy. Highs in the middle 70s. North winds 5 to 10 miles per hour. Tonight, mostly cloudy. A slight chance of very light drizzle after midnight. Lows in the upper 50s. Northeast winds around 5 miles per hour. Tuesday, mostly cloudy with a slight chance of very light drizzle in the morning, then partly sunny in the afternoon. Highs in the lower 70s. Northeast winds 5 to 10 miles per hour. Tuesday night, mostly cloudy in the evening, then becoming partly cloudy. Lows in the lower 50s. East winds around 5 miles per hour. Wednesday, sunny. Highs in the lower 70s. East winds around 5 miles per hour. Wednesday night, partly cloudy in the evening, then becoming mostly cloudy. Lows in the lower 50s. Thursday, partly sunny with a slight chance of showers. Highs in the lower 70s. Thursday night, mostly cloudy. A slight chance of showers in the evening, then a chance of showers after midnight. Lows in the upper 50s. Chance of rain 40%. Friday, mostly cloudy with a slight chance of thunderstorms. Showers likely, mainly in the morning. Highs in the lower 70s. Chance of rain 60%. Friday night, mostly cloudy. A slight chance of showers and thunderstorms in the evening, then a chance of showers and thunderstorms after midnight. Lows in the lower 60s. Chance of rain 50%. Saturday, mostly cloudy in the morning, then becoming partly sunny. A chance of showers with a slight chance of thunderstorms. Highs in the upper 70s. Chance of rain 50%. Saturday night, a slight chance of thunderstorms in the evening. Mostly cloudy with a chance of showers. Lows in the lower 60s. Chance of rain 40%. Sunday, partly sunny. A chance of showers, mainly in the morning. Highs in the lower 80s. Chance of rain 30%. This hazardous weather outlook is for central Kansas, east central Kansas, north central Kansas, and northeast Kansas. For today and tonight, the probability for widespread hazardous weather is low. For Tuesday through Sunday, the probability for widespread hazardous weather is low. This is NOAA Weather Radio Station WXK91 in Topeka. Here are the 11 a.m. conditions for the local area. At Topeka, it was cloudy. The temperature was 69 degrees, the dew point 63, and the relative humidity was 81%. The wind was northwest at 10 miles an hour. The pressure was 30.09 inches and steady. At Manhattan, it was cloudy. The temperature was 67 degrees, the dew point 62, and the relative humidity was 84%. The wind was northwest at 8 miles an hour. Around the region, it was 67 at Beatrice. It was cloudy, with a temperature of 70 at Lawrence, 71 at Kansas City, 68 at Emporia, and 66 at Concordia. Under cloudy skies, Omaha reported 63, Springfield reported 71, and Wichita reported 68.

once again, at Manhattan, it was 67 degrees under cloudy skies. Once again, at Topeka, it was 69 degrees under cloudy skies. The current time is 11:53 a.m. Central Daylight Time. Now here is your National Weather Service forecast. Rest of today, mostly cloudy. Highs in the middle 70s. North winds 5 to 10 miles per hour. Tonight, mostly cloudy. A slight chance of very light drizzle after midnight. Lows in the upper 50s. Northeast winds around 5 miles per hour. Tuesday, mostly cloudy with a slight chance of very light drizzle in the morning, then partly sunny in the afternoon. Highs in the lower 70s. Northeast winds 5 to 10 miles per hour. Tuesday night, mostly cloudy in the evening, then becoming partly cloudy. Lows in the lower 50s. East winds around 5 miles per hour. Wednesday, sunny. Highs in the lower 70s. East winds around 5 miles per hour. Wednesday night, partly cloudy in the evening, then becoming mostly cloudy. Lows in the lower 50s. Thursday, partly sunny with a slight chance of showers. Highs in the lower 70s. Thursday night, mostly cloudy. A slight chance of showers in the evening, then a chance of showers after midnight. Lows in the upper 50s. Chance of rain 40%. Friday, mostly cloudy with a slight chance of thunderstorms. Showers likely, mainly in the morning. Highs in the lower 70s. Chance of rain 60%. Friday night, mostly cloudy. A slight chance of showers and thunderstorms in the evening, then a chance of showers and thunderstorms after midnight. Lows in the lower 60s. Chance of rain 50%. Saturday, mostly cloudy in the morning, then becoming partly sunny. A chance of showers with a slight chance of thunderstorms. Highs in the upper 70s. Chance of rain 50%. Saturday night, a slight chance of thunderstorms in the evening. Mostly cloudy with a chance of showers. Lows in the lower 60s. Chance of rain 40%. Sunday, partly sunny. A chance of showers, mainly in the morning. Highs in the lower 80s. Chance of rain 30%. This hazardous weather outlook is for Central Kansas, East Central Kansas, North Central Kansas and Northeast Kansas. For today and tonight, the probability for widespread hazardous weather is low. For Tuesday through Sunday, the probability for widespread hazardous weather is low. This is NOAA Weather Radio Station WXK91 in Topeka. Here are the 11 a.m. conditions for the local area. At Topeka, it was cloudy. The temperature was 69 degrees, the dew point 63, and the relative humidity was 81%. The wind was northwest at 10 miles an hour. The pressure was 30.09 inches and steady. At Manhattan, it was cloudy. The temperature was 67 degrees, the dew point 62, and the relative humidity was 84%. The wind was northwest at 8 miles an hour. Around the region, it was 67 at Beatrice. It was cloudy, with a temperature of 70 at Lawrence, 71 at Kansas City, 68 at Emporia, and 66 at Concordia. Under cloudy skies, Omaha reported 63, Springfield reported 71, and Wichita reported 68. Once again, at Manhattan, it was 67 degrees under cloudy skies. Once again, at Topeka, it was 69 degrees under cloudy skies. Now here is your National Weather Service forecast. Rest of today, mostly cloudy. Highs in the middle 70s. North winds 5 to 10 miles per hour. Tonight, mostly cloudy. A slight chance of very light drizzle after midnight. Lows in the upper 50s. Northeast winds around 5 miles per hour. Tuesday, mostly cloudy with a slight chance of very light drizzle in the morning, then partly sunny in the afternoon.
highs in the lower 70s. Northeast winds 5 to 10 miles per hour. Tuesday night, mostly cloudy in the evening, then becoming partly cloudy. Lows in the lower 50s. East winds around 5 miles per hour. Wednesday, sunny. Highs in the lower 70s. East winds around 5 miles per hour. Wednesday night, partly cloudy in the evening, then becoming mostly cloudy. Lows in the lower 50s. Thursday, partly sunny with a slight chance of showers. Highs in the lower 70s. Thursday night, mostly cloudy. A slight chance of showers in the evening, then a chance of showers after midnight. Lows in the upper 50s. Chance of rain 40%. Friday, mostly cloudy with a slight chance of thunderstorms. Showers likely, mainly in the morning. Highs in the lower 70s. Chance of rain 60%. Friday night, mostly cloudy. A slight chance of showers and thunderstorms in the evening, then a chance of showers and thunderstorms after midnight. Lows in the lower 60s. Chance of rain 50%. Saturday, mostly cloudy in the morning, then becoming partly sunny. A chance of showers with a slight chance of thunderstorms. Highs in the upper 70s. Chance of rain 50%. Saturday night, a slight chance of thunderstorms in the evening. Mostly cloudy with a chance of showers. Lows in the lower 60s. Chance of rain 40%. Sunday, partly sunny. A chance of showers, mainly in the morning. Highs in the lower 80s. Chance of rain 30%. This hazardous weather outlook is for central Kansas, east central Kansas, north central Kansas, and northeast Kansas. For today and tonight, the probability for widespread hazardous weather is low. For Tuesday through Sunday, the probability for widespread hazardous weather is low. This is NOAA Weather Radio Station WXK91 in Topeka. Here are the 11 a.m. conditions for the local area. At Topeka, it was cloudy. The temperature was 69 degrees, the dew point 63, and the relative humidity was 81%. The wind was northwest at 10 miles an hour. The pressure was 30.09 inches and steady. At Manhattan, it was cloudy. The temperature was 67 degrees, the dew point 62, and the relative humidity was 84%. The wind was northwest at 8 miles an hour. Around the region, it was 67 at Beatrice. It was cloudy, with a temperature of 70 at Lawrence, 71 at Kansas City, 68 at Emporia, and 66 at Concordia. Under cloudy skies, Omaha reported 63, Springfield reported 71, and Wichita reported 68. Once again, at Manhattan, it was 67 degrees under cloudy skies. Once again, at Topeka, it was 69 degrees under cloudy skies. Now here is your National Weather Service forecast. Rest of today, mostly cloudy. Highs in the middle 70s. North winds 5 to 10 miles per hour. Tonight, mostly cloudy. A slight chance of very light drizzle after midnight. Lows in the upper 50s. Northeast winds around 5 miles per hour. Tuesday, mostly cloudy with a slight chance of very light drizzle in the morning, then partly sunny in the afternoon. Highs in the lower 70s. Northeast winds 5 to 10 miles per hour. Tuesday night, mostly cloudy in the evening, then becoming partly cloudy. Lows in the lower 50s. East winds around 5 miles per hour. Wednesday, sunny. Highs in the lower 70s. East winds around 5 miles per hour. Wednesday night, partly cloudy in the evening, then becoming mostly cloudy. Lows in the lower 50s. Thursday, partly sunny with a slight chance of showers. Highs in the lower 70s. Thursday night, mostly cloudy. A slight chance of showers in the evening, then a chance of showers after midnight. Lows in the upper 50s.
chance of rain 40%.

Friday, mostly cloudy with a slight chance of thunderstorms. Showers likely, mainly in the morning. Highs in the lower 70s. Chance of rain 60%. Friday night, mostly cloudy. A slight chance of showers and thunderstorms in the evening, then a chance of showers and thunderstorms after midnight. Lows in the lower 60s. Chance of rain 50%. Saturday, mostly cloudy in the morning, then becoming partly sunny. A chance of showers with a slight chance of thunderstorms. Highs in the upper 70s. Chance of rain 50%. Saturday night, a slight chance of thunderstorms in the evening. Mostly cloudy with a chance of showers. Lows in the lower 60s. Chance of rain 40%. Sunday, partly sunny. A chance of showers, mainly in the morning. Highs in the lower 80s. Chance of rain 30%. This hazardous weather outlook is for central Kansas, east central Kansas, north central Kansas and northeast Kansas. For today and tonight, the probability for widespread hazardous weather is low. For Tuesday through Sunday, the probability for widespread hazardous weather is low. 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Now here is your National Weather Service forecast. Rest of today, mostly cloudy. Highs in the middle 70s. North winds 5 to 10 miles per hour. Tonight, mostly cloudy. A slight chance of very light drizzle after midnight. Lows in the upper 50s. Northeast winds around 5 miles per hour. Tuesday, mostly cloudy with a slight chance of very light drizzle in the morning, then partly sunny in the afternoon. Highs in the lower 70s. Northeast winds 5 to 10 miles per hour. Tuesday night, mostly cloudy in the evening, then becoming partly cloudy. Lows in the lower 50s. East winds around 5 miles per hour. Wednesday, sunny. Highs in the lower 70s. East winds around 5 miles per hour. Wednesday night, partly cloudy in the evening, then becoming mostly cloudy. Lows in the lower 50s. Thursday, partly sunny with a slight chance of showers. Highs in the lower 70s. Thursday night, mostly cloudy. A slight chance of showers in the evening, then a chance of showers after midnight. Lows in the upper 50s. Chance of rain 40%. Friday, mostly cloudy with a slight chance of thunderstorms. Showers likely, mainly in the morning. Highs in the lower 70s. Chance of rain 60%. Friday night, mostly cloudy. A slight chance of showers and thunderstorms in the evening, then a chance of showers and thunderstorms after midnight. Lows in the lower 60s. Chance of rain 50%. Saturday, mostly cloudy in the morning, then becoming partly sunny. A chance of showers with a slight chance of thunderstorms. Highs in the upper 70s. Chance of rain 50%. Saturday night, a slight chance of thunderstorms in the evening. Mostly cloudy with a chance of showers. Lows in the lower 60s. Chance of rain 40%. Sunday, partly sunny. A chance of showers, mainly in the morning. Highs in the lower 80s. Chance of rain 30%. This hazardous weather outlook is for central Kansas, east central Kansas, north central Kansas and northeast Kansas. For today and tonight, the probability for widespread hazardous weather is low. For Tuesday through Sunday, the probability for widespread hazardous weather is low. The current time is 12:08 p.m. Central Daylight Time. 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Now here is your National Weather Service forecast. Rest of today, mostly cloudy. Highs in the middle 70s. North winds 5 to 10 miles per hour. Tonight, mostly cloudy. A slight chance of very light drizzle after midnight. Lows in the upper 50s. North
southeast winds around 5 miles per hour. Tuesday, mostly cloudy with a slight chance of very light drizzle in the morning, then partly sunny in the afternoon. Highs in the lower 70s. Northeast winds 5 to 10 miles per hour. Tuesday night, mostly cloudy in the evening, then becoming partly cloudy. Lows in the lower 50s. East winds around 5 miles per hour. Wednesday, sunny. Highs in the lower 70s. East winds around 5 miles per hour. Wednesday night, partly cloudy in the evening, then becoming mostly cloudy. Lows in the lower 50s. Thursday, partly sunny with a slight chance of showers. Highs in the lower 70s. Thursday night, mostly cloudy. A slight chance of showers in the evening, then a chance of showers after midnight. Lows in the upper 50s. Chance of rain 40%. Friday, mostly cloudy with a slight chance of thunderstorms. Showers likely, mainly in the morning. Highs in the lower 70s. Chance of rain 60%. Friday night, mostly cloudy. A slight chance of showers and thunderstorms in the evening, then a chance of showers and thunderstorms after midnight. Lows in the lower 60s. Chance of rain 50%. Saturday, mostly cloudy in the morning, then becoming partly sunny. A chance of showers with a slight chance of thunderstorms. Highs in the upper 70s. Chance of rain 50%. Saturday night, a slight chance of thunderstorms in the evening. Mostly cloudy with a chance of showers. Lows in the lower 60s. Chance of rain 40%. Sunday, partly sunny. A chance of showers, mainly in the morning. Highs in the lower 80s. Chance of rain 30%. This hazardous weather outlook is for central Kansas, east central Kansas, north central Kansas and northeast Kansas. For today and tonight, the probability for widespread hazardous weather is low. For Tuesday through Sunday, the probability for widespread hazardous weather is low. This is NOAA Weather Radio Station WXK91 in Topeka. Now here is your National Weather Service forecast. Rest of today, mostly cloudy. Highs in the middle 70s. North winds 5 to 10 miles per hour. Tonight, mostly cloudy. A slight chance of very light drizzle after midnight. Lows in the upper 50s. Northeast winds around 5 miles per hour. Tuesday, mostly cloudy with a slight chance of very light drizzle in the morning, then partly sunny in the afternoon. Highs in the lower 70s. Northeast winds 5 to 10 miles per hour. Tuesday night, mostly cloudy in the evening, then becoming partly cloudy. Lows in the lower 50s. East winds around 5 miles per hour. Wednesday, sunny. Highs in the lower 70s. East winds around 5 miles per hour. Wednesday night, partly cloudy in the evening, then becoming mostly cloudy. Lows in the lower 50s. Thursday, partly sunny with a slight chance of showers. Highs in the lower 70s. Thursday night, mostly cloudy. A slight chance of showers in the evening, then a chance of showers after midnight. Lows in the upper 50s. Chance of rain 40%. Friday, mostly cloudy with a slight chance of thunderstorms. Showers likely, mainly in the morning. Highs in the lower 70s. Chance of rain 60%. Friday night, mostly cloudy. A slight chance of showers and thunderstorms in the evening, then a chance of showers and thunderstorms after midnight. Lows in the lower 60s. Chance of rain 50%. Saturday, mostly cloudy in the morning, then becoming partly sunny. A chance of showers with a slight chance of thunderstorms. Highs in the upper 70s. Chance of rain 50%. Saturday night, a slight chance of thunderstorms in the evening. Mostly cloudy with a chance of showers. Lows in the lower 60s. Chance of rain 40%. Sunday,
partly sunny. A chance of showers, mainly in the morning. Highs in the lower 80s. Chance of rain 30%. This hazardous weather outlook is for central Kansas, east central Kansas, north central Kansas, and northeast Kansas. For today and tonight, the probability for widespread hazardous weather is low. For Tuesday through Sunday, the probability for widespread hazardous weather is low. This is NOAA Weather Radio Station WXK 91 in Topeka. Here are the noon conditions for the local area. At Topeka, it was cloudy. The temperature was 70 degrees, the dew point 64, and the relative humidity was 81%. The wind was north at 8 miles an hour. The pressure was 30.10 inches and rising. At Manhattan, it was cloudy. The temperature was 70 degrees, the dew point 63, and the relative humidity was 78%. The wind was variable at 3 miles an hour. Around the region, at Omaha, drizzle was falling, with a temperature of 63. At Concordia, it was partly sunny, with a temperature of 68. It was cloudy, with a temperature of 73 at Lawrence, 72 at Kansas City, and 69 at Emporia. Under cloudy skies, Beatrice reported 68, Springfield reported 73, and Wichita reported 69. Once again, at Manhattan, it was 70 degrees under cloudy skies. Once again, at Topeka, it was 70 degrees under cloudy skies. Now here is your National Weather Service forecast. Rest of today, mostly cloudy. Highs in the middle 70s. North winds 5 to 10 miles per hour. Tonight, mostly cloudy. A slight chance of very light drizzle after midnight. Lows in the upper 50s. Northeast winds around 5 miles per hour. Tuesday, mostly cloudy with a slight chance of very light drizzle in the morning, then partly sunny in the afternoon. Highs in the lower 70s. Northeast winds 5 to 10 miles per hour. Tuesday night, mostly cloudy in the evening, then becoming partly cloudy. Lows in the lower 50s. East winds around 5 miles per hour. Wednesday, sunny. Highs in the lower 70s. East winds around 5 miles per hour. Wednesday night, partly cloudy in the evening, then becoming mostly cloudy. Lows in the lower 50s. Thursday, partly sunny with a slight chance of showers. Highs in the lower 70s. Thursday night, mostly cloudy. A slight chance of showers in the evening, then a chance of showers after midnight. Lows in the upper 50s. Chance of rain 40%. Mostly cloudy with a slight chance of thunderstorms. Showers likely, mainly in the morning. Highs in the lower 70s. Chance of rain 60%. Friday night, mostly cloudy. A slight chance of showers and thunderstorms in the evening, then a chance of showers and thunderstorms after midnight. Lows in the lower 60s. Chance of rain 50%. Saturday, mostly cloudy in the morning, then becoming partly sunny. A chance of showers with a slight chance of thunderstorms. Highs in the upper 70s. Chance of rain 50%. Saturday night, a slight chance of thunderstorms in the evening. Mostly cloudy with a chance of showers. Lows in the lower 60s. Chance of rain 40%. Sunday, partly sunny. A chance of showers, mainly in the morning. Highs in the lower 80s. Chance of rain 30%. This hazardous weather outlook is for central Kansas, east central Kansas, north central Kansas, and northeast Kansas. For today and tonight, the probability for widespread hazardous weather is low. For Tuesday through Sunday, the probability for widespread hazardous weather is low. This is NOAA Weather Radio Station WXK 91 in Topeka. Here are the noon conditions for the local area. At Topeka, it was cloudy. The temperature was 70 degrees,
the dew point 64, and the relative humidity was 81%. The wind was north at 8 miles an hour. The pressure was 30.10 inches and rising. At Manhattan, it was cloudy. The temperature was 70 degrees, the dew point 63, and the relative humidity was 78%. The wind was variable at 3 miles an hour. Around the region, at Omaha, drizzle was falling, with a temperature of 63. At Concordia, it was partly sunny, with a temperature of 68. It was cloudy, with a temperature of 73 at Lawrence, 72 at Kansas City, and 69 at Emporia. Under cloudy skies, Beatrice reported 68, Springfield reported 73, and Wichita reported 69. Once again, at Manhattan, it was 70 degrees under cloudy skies. Once again, at Topeka, it was 70 degrees under cloudy skies. Now here is your National Weather Service forecast. Rest of today, mostly cloudy. Highs in the middle 70s. North winds 5 to 10 miles per hour. Tonight, mostly cloudy. A slight chance of very light drizzle after midnight. Lows in the upper 50s. Northeast winds around 5 miles per hour. Tuesday, mostly cloudy with a slight chance of very light drizzle in the morning, then partly sunny in the afternoon. Highs in the lower 70s. Northeast winds 5 to 10 miles per hour. Tuesday night, mostly cloudy in the evening, then becoming partly cloudy. Lows in the lower 50s. East winds around 5 miles per hour. Wednesday, sunny. Highs in the lower 70s. East winds around 5 miles per hour. Wednesday night, partly cloudy in the evening, then becoming mostly cloudy. Lows in the lower 50s. Thursday, partly sunny with a slight chance of showers. Highs in the lower 70s. Thursday night, mostly cloudy. A slight chance of showers in the evening, then a chance of showers after midnight. Lows in the upper 50s. Chance of rain 40%. Friday, mostly cloudy with a slight chance of thunderstorms. Showers likely, mainly in the morning. Highs in the lower 70s. Chance of rain 60%. Friday night, mostly cloudy. A slight chance of showers and thunderstorms in the evening, then a chance of showers and thunderstorms after midnight. Lows in the lower 60s. Chance of rain 50%. Saturday, mostly cloudy in the morning, then becoming partly sunny. A chance of showers with a slight chance of thunderstorms. Highs in the upper 70s. Chance of rain 50%. Saturday night, a slight chance of thunderstorms in the evening. Mostly cloudy with a chance of showers. Lows in the lower 60s. Chance of rain 40%. Sunday, partly sunny. A chance of showers, mainly in the morning. Highs in the lower 80s. Chance of rain 30%. This hazardous weather outlook is for central Kansas, east central Kansas, north central Kansas, and northeast Kansas. For today and tonight, the probability for widespread hazardous weather is low. For Tuesday through Sunday, the probability for widespread hazardous weather is low. This is NOAA Weather Radio Station WXK91 in Topeka. Here are the noon conditions for the local area. At Topeka, it was cloudy. The temperature was 70 degrees, the dew point 64, and the relative humidity was 81%. The wind was north at 8 miles an hour. The pressure was 30.10 inches and rising. At Manhattan, it was cloudy. The temperature was 70 degrees, the dew point 63, and the relative humidity was 78%. The wind was variable at 3 miles an hour. Around the region, at Omaha, drizzle was falling, with a temperature of 63. At Concordia, it was partly sunny, with a temperature of 68. It was cloudy, with a temperature of 73 at Lawrence, 72 at Kansas City, and 69 at Emporia.
under cloudy skies. Beatrice reported 68. Springfield reported 73. And Wichita reported 69. Once again, at Manhattan, it was 70 degrees under cloudy skies. Once again, at Topeka, it was 70 degrees under cloudy skies. The current time is 12:23 p.m. Central Daylight Time. Now here is your National Weather Service forecast. Rest of today, mostly cloudy. Highs in the middle 70s. North winds 5 to 10 miles per hour. Tonight, mostly cloudy. A slight chance of very light drizzle after midnight. Lows in the upper 50s. Northeast winds around 5 miles per hour. Tuesday, mostly cloudy with a slight chance of very light drizzle in the morning, then partly sunny in the afternoon. Highs in the lower 70s. Northeast winds 5 to 10 miles per hour. Tuesday night, mostly cloudy in the evening, then becoming partly cloudy. Lows in the lower 50s. East winds around 5 miles per hour. Wednesday, sunny. Highs in the lower 70s. East winds around 5 miles per hour. Wednesday night, partly cloudy in the evening, then becoming mostly cloudy. Lows in the lower 50s. Thursday, partly sunny with a slight chance of showers. Highs in the lower 70s. Thursday night, mostly cloudy. A slight chance of showers in the evening, then a chance of showers after midnight. Lows in the upper 50s. Chance of rain 40%. Friday, mostly cloudy with a slight chance of thunderstorms. Showers likely, mainly in the morning. Highs in the lower 70s. Chance of rain 60%. Friday night, mostly cloudy. A slight chance of showers and thunderstorms in the evening, then a chance of showers and thunderstorms after midnight. Lows in the lower 60s. Chance of rain 50%. Saturday, mostly cloudy in the morning, then becoming partly sunny. A chance of showers with a slight chance of thunderstorms. Highs in the upper 70s. Chance of rain 50%. Saturday night, a slight chance of thunderstorms in the evening. Mostly cloudy with a chance of showers. Lows in the lower 60s. Chance of rain 40%. Sunday, partly sunny. A chance of showers, mainly in the morning. Highs in the lower 80s. Chance of rain 30%. This hazardous weather outlook is for Central Kansas, East Central Kansas, North Central Kansas and Northeast Kansas. For today and tonight, the probability for widespread hazardous weather is low. For Tuesday through Sunday, the probability for widespread hazardous weather is low. This is NOAA Weather Radio Station WXK91 in Topeka. Here are the noon conditions for the local area. At Topeka, it was cloudy. The temperature was 70 degrees, the dew point 64, and the relative humidity was 81%. The wind was north at 8 miles an hour. The pressure was 30.10 inches and rising. At Manhattan, it was cloudy. The temperature was 70 degrees, the dew point 63, and the relative humidity was 78%. The wind was variable at 3 miles an hour. Around the region, at Omaha, drizzle was falling, with a temperature of 63. At Concordia, it was partly sunny, with a temperature of 68. It was cloudy, with a temperature of 73 at Lawrence, 72 at Kansas City, and 69 at Emporia. Under cloudy skies, Beatrice reported 68, Springfield reported 73, and Wichita reported 69. Once again, at Manhattan, it was 70 degrees under cloudy skies. Once again, at Topeka, it was 70 degrees under cloudy skies. Now here is your National Weather Service forecast. Rest of today, mostly cloudy. Highs in the middle 70s. North winds 5 to 10 miles per hour. Tonight, mostly cloudy. A slight chance of very light drizzle after midnight. Lows in the upper 50s.
northeast winds around 5 miles per hour. Tuesday, mostly cloudy with a slight chance of very light drizzle in the morning, then partly sunny in the afternoon. Highs in the lower 70s. Northeast winds 5 to 10 miles per hour. Tuesday night, mostly cloudy in the evening, then becoming partly cloudy. Lows in the lower 50s. East winds around 5 miles per hour. Wednesday, sunny. Highs in the lower 70s. East winds around 5 miles per hour. Wednesday night, partly cloudy in the evening, then becoming mostly cloudy. Lows in the lower 50s. Thursday, partly sunny with a slight chance of showers. Highs in the lower 70s. Thursday night, mostly cloudy. A slight chance of showers in the evening, then a chance of showers after midnight. Lows in the upper 50s. Chance of rain 40%. Friday, mostly cloudy with a slight chance of thunderstorms. Showers likely, mainly in the morning. Highs in the lower 70s. Chance of rain 60%. Friday night, mostly cloudy. A slight chance of showers and thunderstorms in the evening, then a chance of showers and thunderstorms after midnight. Lows in the lower 60s. Chance of rain 50%. Saturday, mostly cloudy in the morning, then becoming partly sunny. A chance of showers with a slight chance of thunderstorms. Highs in the upper 70s. Chance of rain 50%. Saturday night, a slight chance of thunderstorms in the evening. Mostly cloudy with a chance of showers. Lows in the lower 60s. Chance of rain 40%. Sunday, partly sunny. A chance of showers, mainly in the morning. Highs in the lower 80s. Chance of rain 30%. This hazardous weather outlook is for central Kansas, east central Kansas, north central Kansas and northeast Kansas. For today and tonight, the probability for widespread hazardous weather is low. For Tuesday through Sunday, the probability for widespread hazardous weather is low. This is NOAA Weather Radio Station WXK91 in Topeka. Here are the noon conditions for the local area. At Topeka, it was cloudy. The temperature was 70 degrees, the dew point 64, and the relative humidity was 81%. The wind was north at 8 miles an hour. The pressure was 30.10 inches and rising. At Manhattan, it was cloudy. The temperature was 70 degrees, the dew point 63, and the relative humidity was 78%. The wind was variable at 3 miles an hour. Around the region, at Omaha, drizzle was falling, with a temperature of 63. At Concordia, it was partly sunny, with a temperature of 68. It was cloudy, with a temperature of 73 at Lawrence, 72 at Kansas City, and 69 at Emporia. Under cloudy skies, Beatrice reported 68, Springfield reported 73, and Wichita reported 69. Once again, at Manhattan, it was 70 degrees under cloudy skies. Once again, at Topeka, it was 70 degrees under cloudy skies. Now here is your National Weather Service forecast. Rest of today, mostly cloudy. Highs in the middle 70s. North winds 5 to 10 miles per hour. Tonight, mostly cloudy. A slight chance of very light drizzle after midnight. Lows in the upper 50s. Northeast winds around 5 miles per hour. Tuesday, mostly cloudy with a slight chance of very light drizzle in the morning, then partly sunny in the afternoon. Highs in the lower 70s. Northeast winds 5 to 10 miles per hour. Tuesday night, mostly cloudy in the evening, then becoming partly cloudy. Lows in the lower 50s. East winds around 5 miles per hour. Wednesday, sunny. Highs in the lower 70s evening, then becoming partly cloudy. Lows in the lower 50s. East winds around 5 miles per hour. Wednesday, sunny. Highs in the lower 70s.
northeast winds around 5 miles per hour. Wednesday night, partly cloudy in the evening, then becoming mostly cloudy.

chance of rain 30%. This hazardous weather outlook is for Central Kansas, East Central Kansas, North Central Kansas, and Northeast Kansas. For today and tonight, the probability for widespread hazardous weather is low. For Tuesday through Sunday, the probability for widespread hazardous weather is low. This is NOAA Weather Radio Station WXK 91 in Topeka. Here are the noon conditions for the local area. At Topeka, it was cloudy. The temperature was 70 degrees, the dew point 64, and the relative humidity was 81%. The wind was north at 8 miles an hour. The pressure was 30.10 inches and rising. At Manhattan, it was cloudy. The temperature was 70 degrees, the dew point 63, and the relative humidity was 78%. The wind was variable at 3 miles an hour. Around the region, at Omaha, drizzle was falling, with a temperature of 63. At Concordia, it was partly sunny, with a temperature of 68. It was cloudy, with a temperature of 73 at Lawrence, 72 at Kansas City, and 69 at Emporia. Under cloudy skies, Beatrice reported 68, Springfield reported 73, and Wichita reported 69. Once again, at Manhattan, it was 70 degrees under cloudy skies. Once again, at Topeka, it was 70 degrees under cloudy skies. Now here is your National Weather Service forecast. Rest of today, mostly cloudy. Highs in the middle 70s. North winds 5 to 10 miles per hour. Tonight, mostly cloudy. A slight chance of very light drizzle after midnight. Lows in the upper 50s. Northeast winds around 5 miles per hour. Tuesday, mostly cloudy with a slight chance of very light drizzle in the morning, then partly sunny in the afternoon. Highs in the lower 70s. Northeast winds 5 to 10 miles per hour. Tuesday night, mostly cloudy in the evening, then becoming partly cloudy. Lows in the lower 50s. East winds around 5 miles per hour. Wednesday, sunny. Highs in the lower 70s. East winds around 5 miles per hour. Wednesday night, partly cloudy in the evening, then becoming mostly cloudy. Lows in the lower 50s. Thursday, partly sunny with a slight chance of showers. Highs in the lower 70s. Thursday night, mostly cloudy. A slight chance of showers in the evening, then a chance of showers after midnight. Lows in the upper 50s. Chance of rain 40%. Friday, mostly cloudy with a slight chance of thunderstorms. Showers likely, mainly in the morning. Highs in the lower 70s. Chance of rain 60%. Friday night, mostly cloudy. A slight chance of showers and thunderstorms in the evening, then a chance of showers and thunderstorms after midnight. Lows in the lower 60s. Chance of rain 50%. Saturday, mostly cloudy in the morning, then becoming partly sunny. A chance of showers with a slight chance of thunderstorms. Highs in the upper 70s. Chance of rain 50%. Saturday night, a slight chance of thunderstorms in the evening. Mostly cloudy with a chance of showers. Lows in the lower 60s. Chance of rain 40%. Sunday, partly sunny. A chance of showers, mainly in the morning. Highs in the lower 80s. Chance of rain 30%. This hazardous weather outlook is for Central Kansas, East Central Kansas, North Central Kansas, and Northeast Kansas. For today and tonight, the probability for widespread hazardous weather is low. For Tuesday through Sunday, the probability for widespread hazardous weather is low. This is NOAA Weather Radio Station WXK 91 in Topeka. Here are the noon conditions for the local area. At Topeka, it was cloudy. The temperature was 70 degrees, the dew point 64, and the relative humidity was 81%. The wind was north at 8 miles an hour. The pressure was 30.10 inches.

Today, mostly cloudy. Highs in the middle 70s. North winds 5 to 10 miles per hour. Tonight, mostly cloudy. A slight chance of very light drizzle after midnight. Lows in the upper 50s. Northeast winds around 5 miles per hour. Tuesday, mostly cloudy with a slight chance of very light drizzle in the morning, then partly sunny in the afternoon. Highs in the lower 70s. Northeast winds 5 to 10 miles per hour. Tuesday night, mostly cloudy in the evening, then becoming partly cloudy. Lows in the lower 50s. East winds around 5 miles per hour. Wednesday, sunny. Highs in the lower 70s. East winds around 5 miles per hour. Wednesday night, partly cloudy in the evening, then becoming mostly cloudy. Lows in the lower 50s. Thursday, partly sunny with a slight chance of showers. Highs in the lower 70s. Thursday night, mostly cloudy. A slight chance of showers in the evening, then a chance of showers after midnight. Lows in the upper 50s. Chance of rain 40%. Friday, mostly cloudy with a slight chance of thunderstorms. Showers likely, mainly in the morning. Highs in the lower 70s. Chance of rain 60%. Friday night, mostly cloudy. A slight chance of showers and thunderstorms in the evening, then a chance of showers and thunderstorms after midnight. Lows in the lower 60s. Chance of rain 50%. Saturday, mostly cloudy in the morning, then becoming partly sunny. A chance of showers with a slight chance of thunderstorms. Highs in the upper 70s. Chance of rain 50%. Saturday night, a slight chance of thunderstorms in the evening. Mostly cloudy with a chance of showers. Lows in the lower 60s. Chance of rain 40%. Sunday, partly sunny. A chance of showers, mainly in the morning. Highs in the lower 80s. Chance of rain 30%. This hazardous weather outlook is for central Kansas, east central Kansas, north central Kansas and northeast Kansas. For today and tonight, the probability for widespread hazardous weather is low. For Tuesday through Sunday, the probability for widespread hazardous weather is low. This is NOAA Weather Radio Station WXK91 in Topeka. Here are the noon conditions for the local area. At Topeka, it was cloudy. The temperature was 70 degrees, the dew point 64, and the relative humidity was 81%. The wind was north at 8 miles an hour. The pressure was 30.10 inches and rising. At Manhattan, it was cloudy. The temperature was 70 degrees, the dew point 63, and the relative humidity was 78%. The wind was variable at 3 miles an hour. Around the region, at Omaha, drizzle was falling, with a temperature of 63. At Concordia, it was partly sunny, with a temperature of 68. It was cloudy, with a temperature of 73 at Lawrence, 72 at Kansas City, and 69 at Emporia. Under cloudy skies, Beatrice reported 68, Springfield reported 73, and Wichita reported 69. Once again, at Manhattan, it was 70 degrees under cloudy skies. Once again, at Topeka, it was 70 degrees under cloudy skies. The current time is 12:53 p.m. Central Daylight Time. Now here is your National Weather Service forecast. Rest of today, mostly cloudy. Highs in the middle 70s. North winds 5 to 10 miles per hour. Tonight, mostly cloudy. A slight chance of very light drizzle after midnight. Lows in the upper 50s. Northeast winds around 5 miles per hour. Tuesday, mostly cloudy with a slight chance of very light drizzle in the morning, then partly sunny in the afternoon. Highs in the lower 70s. Northeast winds 5 to 10 miles per hour. Tuesday night, mostly cloudy in the evening, then becoming partly cloudy. Lows in the lower 50s.

northeast winds around 5 miles per hour. Wednesday, sunny. Highs in the lower 70s. East winds around 5 miles per hour. Wednesday night, partly cloudy in the evening, then becoming mostly cloudy. Lows in the lower 50s. Thursday, partly sunny with a slight chance of showers. Highs in the lower 70s. Thursday night, mostly cloudy. A slight chance of showers in the evening, then a chance of showers after midnight. Lows in the upper 50s. Chance of rain 40%. Friday, mostly cloudy with a slight chance of thunderstorms. Showers likely, mainly in the morning. Highs in the lower 70s. Chance of rain 60%. Friday night, mostly cloudy. A slight chance of showers and thunderstorms in the evening, then a chance of showers and thunderstorms after midnight. Lows in the lower 60s. Chance of rain 50%. Saturday, mostly cloudy in the morning, then becoming partly sunny. A chance of showers with a slight chance of thunderstorms. Highs in the upper 70s. Chance of rain 50%. Saturday night, a slight chance of thunderstorms in the evening. Mostly cloudy with a chance of showers. Lows in the lower 60s. Chance of rain 40%. Sunday, partly sunny. A chance of showers, mainly in the morning. Highs in the lower 80s. Chance of rain 30%. This hazardous weather outlook is for central Kansas, east central Kansas, north central Kansas and northeast Kansas. For today and tonight, the probability for widespread hazardous weather is low. For Tuesday through Sunday, the probability for widespread hazardous weather is low. This is NOAA Weather Radio Station WXK91 in Topeka. Here are the noon conditions for the local area. At Topeka, it was cloudy. The temperature was 70 degrees, the dew point 64, and the relative humidity was 81%. The wind was north at 8 miles an hour. The pressure was 30.10 inches and rising. At Manhattan, it was cloudy. The temperature was 70 degrees, the dew point 63, and the relative humidity was 78%. The wind was variable at 3 miles an hour. Around the region, at Omaha, drizzle was falling, with a temperature of 63. At Concordia, it was partly sunny, with a temperature of 68. It was cloudy, with a temperature of 73 at Lawrence, 72 at Kansas City, and 69 at Emporia. Under cloudy skies, Beatrice reported 68, Springfield reported 73, and Wichita reported 69. Once again, at Manhattan, it was 70 degrees under cloudy skies. Once again, at Topeka, it was 70 degrees under cloudy skies. Now here is your National Weather Service forecast. Rest of today, mostly cloudy. Highs in the middle 70s. North winds 5 to 10 miles per hour. Tonight, mostly cloudy. A slight chance of very light drizzle after midnight. Lows in the upper 50s. Northeast winds around 5 miles per hour. Tuesday, mostly cloudy with a slight chance of very light drizzle in the morning, then partly sunny in the afternoon. Highs in the lower 70s. Northeast winds 5 to 10 miles per hour. Tuesday night, mostly cloudy in the evening, then becoming partly cloudy. Lows in the lower 50s. East winds around 5 miles per hour. Wednesday, sunny. Highs in the lower 70s. East winds around 5 miles per hour. Wednesday night, partly cloudy in the evening, then becoming mostly cloudy. Lows in the lower 50s. Thursday, partly sunny with a slight chance of showers. Highs in the lower 70s. Thursday night, mostly cloudy. A slight chance of showers in the evening, then a chance of showers after midnight. Lows in the upper 50s. Chance of rain 40%. Friday, mostly cloudy with a slight chance of thunderstorms. Showers likely, mainly in the morning.

highs in the lower 70s. Chance of rain 60%. Friday night, mostly cloudy. A slight chance of showers and thunderstorms in the evening, then a chance of showers and thunderstorms after midnight. Lows in the lower 60s. Chance of rain 50%. Saturday, mostly cloudy in the morning, then becoming partly sunny. A chance of showers with a slight chance of thunderstorms. Highs in the upper 70s. Chance of rain 50%. Saturday night, a slight chance of thunderstorms in the evening. Mostly cloudy with a chance of showers. Lows in the lower 60s. Chance of rain 40%. Sunday, partly sunny. A chance of showers, mainly in the morning. Highs in the lower 80s. Chance of rain 30%. Now here is your National Weather Service forecast. This afternoon, mostly cloudy. Highs in the middle 70s. North winds 5 to 10 miles per hour. Tonight, mostly cloudy. A slight chance of very light drizzle after midnight. Lows in the upper 50s. Northeast winds around 5 miles per hour. Tuesday, mostly cloudy with a slight chance of very light drizzle in the morning, then partly sunny in the afternoon. Highs in the lower 70s. Northeast winds 5 to 10 miles per hour. Tuesday night, mostly cloudy in the evening, then becoming partly cloudy. Lows in the lower 50s. East winds around 5 miles per hour. Wednesday, sunny. Highs in the lower 70s. East winds around 5 miles per hour. Wednesday night, partly cloudy in the evening, then becoming mostly cloudy. Lows in the lower 50s. Thursday, partly sunny with a slight chance of showers. Highs in the lower 70s. Thursday night, mostly cloudy. A slight chance of showers in the evening, then a chance of showers after midnight. Lows in the upper 50s. Chance of rain 40%. Friday, mostly cloudy with a slight chance of thunderstorms. Showers likely, mainly in the morning. Highs in the lower 70s. Chance of rain 60%. Friday night, mostly cloudy. A slight chance of showers and thunderstorms in the evening, then a chance of showers and thunderstorms after midnight. Lows in the lower 60s. Chance of rain 50%. Saturday, mostly cloudy in the morning, then becoming partly sunny. A chance of showers with a slight chance of thunderstorms. Highs in the upper 70s. Chance of rain 50%. Saturday night, a slight chance of thunderstorms in the evening. Mostly cloudy with a chance of showers. Lows in the lower 60s. Chance of rain 40%. Sunday, partly sunny. A chance of showers, mainly in the morning. Highs in the lower 80s. Chance of rain 30%. This hazardous weather outlook is for central Kansas, east central Kansas, north central Kansas and northeast Kansas. For today and tonight, the probability for widespread hazardous weather is low. For Tuesday through Sunday, the probability for widespread hazardous weather is low.

The temperature was 70 degrees, the dew point 64, and the relative humidity was 81%. The wind was north at 8 miles an hour. The pressure was 30.10 inches and rising. At Manhattan, it was cloudy. The temperature was 70 degrees, the dew point 63, and the relative humidity was 78%. The wind was variable at 3 miles an hour. Around the region, at Omaha, drizzle was falling, with a temperature of 63. At Concordia, it was partly sunny, with a temperature of 68. It was cloudy, with a temperature of 73 at Lawrence, 72 at Kansas City, and 69 at Emporia. Under cloudy skies, Beatrice reported 68, Springfield reported 73, and Wichita reported 69. Once again, at Manhattan, it was 70 degrees under cloudy skies. Once again, at Topeka, it was 70 degrees under cloudy skies. Now here is your National Weather Service forecast. This afternoon, mostly cloudy. Highs in the middle 70s. North winds 5 to 10 miles per hour. Tonight, mostly cloudy. A slight chance of very light drizzle after midnight. Lows in the upper 50s. Northeast winds around 5 miles per hour. Tuesday, mostly cloudy with a slight chance of very light drizzle in the morning, then partly sunny in the afternoon. Highs in the lower 70s. Northeast winds 5 to 10 miles per hour. Tuesday night, mostly cloudy in the evening, then becoming partly cloudy. Lows in the lower 50s. East winds around 5 miles per hour. Wednesday, sunny. Highs in the lower 70s. East winds around 5 miles per hour. Wednesday night, partly cloudy in the evening, then becoming mostly cloudy. Lows in the lower 50s. Thursday, partly sunny with a slight chance of showers. Highs in the lower 70s. Thursday night, mostly cloudy. A slight chance of showers in the evening, then a chance of showers after midnight. Lows in the upper 50s. Chance of rain 40%. Friday, mostly cloudy with a slight chance of thunderstorms. Showers likely, mainly in the morning. Highs in the lower 70s. Chance of rain 60%. Friday night, mostly cloudy. A slight chance of showers and thunderstorms in the evening, then a chance of showers and thunderstorms after midnight. Lows in the lower 60s. Chance of rain 50%. Saturday, mostly cloudy in the morning, then becoming partly sunny. A chance of showers with a slight chance of thunderstorms. Highs in the upper 70s. Chance of rain 50%. Saturday night, a slight chance of thunderstorms in the evening. Mostly cloudy with a chance of showers. Lows in the lower 60s. Chance of rain 40%. Sunday, partly sunny. A chance of showers, mainly in the morning. Highs in the lower 80s. Chance of rain 30%. This hazardous weather outlook is for central Kansas, east central Kansas, north central Kansas and northeast Kansas. For today and tonight, the probability for widespread hazardous weather is low. For Tuesday through Sunday, the probability for widespread hazardous weather is low. This is NOAA Weather Radio Station WXK91 in Topeka. Now here is your National Weather Service forecast. This afternoon, mostly cloudy. Highs in the middle 70s. North winds 5 to 10 miles per hour. Tonight, mostly cloudy. A slight chance of very light drizzle after midnight. Lows in the upper 50s. Northeast winds around 5 miles per hour. Tuesday, mostly cloudy with a slight chance of very light drizzle in the morning, then partly sunny in the afternoon. Highs in the lower 70s. Northeast winds 5 to 10 miles per hour. Tuesday night, mostly cloudy in the evening, then becoming partly cloudy. Lows in the lower 50s. East winds around 5 miles per hour. Wednesday, sunny. Highs in the lower 50s.

70s. East winds around 5 miles per hour. Wednesday night, partly cloudy in the evening, then becoming mostly cloudy. Lows in the lower 50s. Thursday, partly sunny with a slight chance of showers. Highs in the lower 70s. Thursday night, mostly cloudy. A slight chance of showers in the evening, then a chance of showers after midnight. Lows in the upper 50s. Chance of rain 40%. Friday, mostly cloudy with a slight chance of thunderstorms. Showers likely, mainly in the morning. Highs in the lower 70s. Chance of rain 60%. Friday night, mostly cloudy. A slight chance of showers and thunderstorms in the evening, then a chance of showers and thunderstorms after midnight. Lows in the lower 60s. Chance of rain 50%. Saturday, mostly cloudy in the morning, then becoming partly sunny. A chance of showers with a slight chance of thunderstorms. Highs in the upper 70s. Chance of rain 50%. Saturday night, a slight chance of thunderstorms in the evening. Mostly cloudy with a chance of showers. Lows in the lower 60s. Chance of rain 40%. Sunday, partly sunny. A chance of showers, mainly in the morning. Highs in the lower 80s. Chance of rain 30%. The current time is 1:10 p.m. Central Daylight Time. This hazardous weather outlook is for Central Kansas, East Central Kansas, North Central Kansas and Northeast Kansas. For today and tonight, the probability for widespread hazardous weather is low. For Tuesday through Sunday, the probability for widespread hazardous weather is low. This is NOAA Weather Radio Station WXK91 in Topeka. Now here is your National Weather Service forecast. This afternoon, mostly cloudy. Highs in the middle 70s. North winds 5 to 10 miles per hour. Tonight, mostly cloudy. A slight chance of very light drizzle after midnight. Lows in the upper 50s. Northeast winds around 5 miles per hour. Tuesday, mostly cloudy with a slight chance of very light drizzle in the morning, then partly sunny in the afternoon. Highs in the lower 70s. Northeast winds 5 to 10 miles per hour. Tuesday night, mostly cloudy in the evening, then becoming partly cloudy. Lows in the lower 50s. East winds around 5 miles per hour. Wednesday, sunny. Highs in the lower 70s. East winds around 5 miles per hour. Wednesday night, partly cloudy in the evening, then becoming mostly cloudy. Lows in the lower 50s. Thursday, partly sunny with a slight chance of showers. Highs in the lower 70s. Thursday night, mostly cloudy. A slight chance of showers in the evening, then a chance of showers after midnight. Lows in the upper 50s. Chance of rain 40%. Friday, mostly cloudy with a slight chance of thunderstorms. Showers likely, mainly in the morning. Highs in the lower 70s. Chance of rain 60%. Friday night, mostly cloudy. A slight chance of showers and thunderstorms in the evening, then a chance of showers and thunderstorms after midnight. Lows in the lower 60s. Chance of rain 50%. Saturday, mostly cloudy in the morning, then becoming partly sunny. A chance of showers with a slight chance of thunderstorms. Highs in the upper 70s. Chance of rain 50%. Saturday night, a slight chance of thunderstorms in the evening. Mostly cloudy with a chance of showers. Lows in the lower 60s. Chance of rain 40%. Sunday, partly sunny. A chance of showers, mainly in the morning. Highs in the lower 80s. Chance of rain 30%. This hazardous weather outlook is for Central Kansas, East Central Kansas, North Central Kansas and Northeast Kansas. For today and tonight, the probability for widespread hazardous weather is low. For Tuesday through Sunday,

probability for widespread hazardous weather is low. This is NOAA Weather Radio Station WXK91 in Topeka. Here are the 1 p.m. conditions for the local area. At Topeka, it was cloudy. The temperature was 71 degrees, the dew point 64, and the relative humidity was 78%. The wind was north at 6 miles an hour. The pressure was 30.10 inches and steady. At Manhattan, it was partly sunny. The temperature was 74 degrees, the dew point 63, and the relative humidity was 68%. The wind was northeast at 8 miles an hour. Around the region, at Omaha, drizzle was falling, with a temperature of 64. It was mostly sunny, with a temperature of 71 at Concordia, and 79 at Springfield. At Beatrice, it was partly sunny, with a temperature of 72. It was cloudy, with a temperature of 72 at Lawrence, 71 at Kansas City, 71 at Emporia, and 70 at Wichita. Once again, at Manhattan, it was 74 degrees under partly sunny skies. Once again, at Topeka, it was 71 degrees under cloudy skies. Now here is your National Weather Service forecast. This afternoon, mostly cloudy. Highs in the middle 70s. North winds 5 to 10 miles per hour. Tonight, mostly cloudy. A slight chance of very light drizzle after midnight. Lows in the upper 50s. Northeast winds around 5 miles per hour. Tuesday, mostly cloudy with a slight chance of very light drizzle in the morning, then partly sunny in the afternoon. Highs in the lower 70s. Northeast winds 5 to 10 miles per hour. Tuesday night, mostly cloudy in the evening, then becoming partly cloudy. Lows in the lower 50s. East winds around 5 miles per hour. Wednesday, sunny. Highs in the lower 70s. East winds around 5 miles per hour. Wednesday night, partly cloudy in the evening, then becoming mostly cloudy. Lows in the lower 50s. Thursday, partly sunny with a slight chance of showers. Highs in the lower 70s. Thursday night, mostly cloudy. A slight chance of showers in the evening, then a chance of showers after midnight. Lows in the upper 50s. Chance of rain 40%. Friday, mostly cloudy with a slight chance of thunderstorms. Showers likely, mainly in the morning. Highs in the lower 70s. Chance of rain 60%. Friday night, mostly cloudy. A slight chance of showers and thunderstorms in the evening, then a chance of showers and thunderstorms after midnight. Lows in the lower 60s. Chance of rain 50%. Saturday, mostly cloudy in the morning, then becoming partly sunny. A chance of showers with a slight chance of thunderstorms. Highs in the upper 70s. Chance of rain 50%. Saturday night, a slight chance of thunderstorms in the evening. Mostly cloudy with a chance of showers. Lows in the lower 60s. Chance of rain 40%. Sunday, partly sunny. A chance of showers, mainly in the morning. Highs in the lower 80s. Chance of rain 30%. This hazardous weather outlook is for Central Kansas, East Central Kansas, North Central Kansas, and Northeast Kansas. For today and tonight, the probability for widespread hazardous weather is low. For Tuesday through Sunday, the probability for widespread hazardous weather is low. This is NOAA Weather Radio Station WXK91 in Topeka. Here are the 1 p.m. conditions for the local area. At Topeka, it was cloudy. The temperature was 71 degrees, the dew point 64, and the relative humidity was 78%. The wind was north at 6 miles an hour. The pressure was 30.10 inches and steady. At Manhattan, it was partly sunny. The temperature was 74 degrees, the dew point 63, and the relative humidity was 68%. The wind was northeast at 8 miles an hour. Around the region,

At Omaha, drizzle was falling, with a temperature of 64. It was mostly sunny, with a temperature of 71 at Concordia, and 79 at Springfield. At Beatrice, it was partly sunny, with a temperature of 72. It was cloudy, with a temperature of 72 at Lawrence, 71 at Kansas City, 71 at Emporia, and 70 at Wichita. Once again, at Manhattan, it was 74 degrees under partly sunny skies. Once again, at Topeka, it was 71 degrees under cloudy skies. Now here is your National Weather Service forecast. This afternoon, mostly cloudy. Highs in the middle 70s. North winds 5 to 10 miles per hour. Tonight, mostly cloudy. A slight chance of very light drizzle after midnight. Lows in the upper 50s. Northeast winds around 5 miles per hour. Tuesday, mostly cloudy with a slight chance of very light drizzle in the morning, then partly sunny in the afternoon. Highs in the lower 70s. Northeast winds 5 to 10 miles per hour. Tuesday night, mostly cloudy in the evening, then becoming partly cloudy. Lows in the lower 50s. East winds around 5 miles per hour. Wednesday, sunny. Highs in the lower 70s. East winds around 5 miles per hour. Wednesday night, partly cloudy in the evening, then becoming mostly cloudy. Lows in the lower 50s. Thursday, partly sunny with a slight chance of showers. Highs in the lower 70s. Thursday night, mostly cloudy. A slight chance of showers in the evening, then a chance of showers after midnight. Lows in the upper 50s. Chance of rain 40%. Friday, mostly cloudy with a slight chance of thunderstorms. Showers likely, mainly in the morning. Highs in the lower 70s. Chance of rain 60%. Friday night, mostly cloudy. A slight chance of showers and thunderstorms in the evening, then a chance of showers and thunderstorms after midnight. Lows in the lower 60s. Chance of rain 50%. Saturday, mostly cloudy in the morning, then becoming partly sunny. A chance of showers with a slight chance of thunderstorms. Highs in the upper 70s. Chance of rain 50%. Saturday night, a slight chance of thunderstorms in the evening. Mostly cloudy with a chance of showers. Lows in the lower 60s. Chance of rain 40%. Sunday, partly sunny. A chance of showers, mainly in the morning. Highs in the lower 80s. Chance of rain 30%. This hazardous weather outlook is for central Kansas, east central Kansas, north central Kansas, and northeast Kansas. For today and tonight, the probability for widespread hazardous weather is low. For Tuesday through Sunday, the probability for widespread hazardous weather is low. This is NOAA Weather Radio Station WXK 91 in Topeka. Here are the 1 p.m. conditions for the local area. At Topeka, it was cloudy. The temperature was 71 degrees, the dew point 64, and the relative humidity was 78%. The wind was north at 6 miles an hour. The pressure was 30.10 inches and steady. At Manhattan, it was partly sunny. The temperature was 74 degrees, the dew point 63, and the relative humidity was 68%. The wind was northeast at 8 miles an hour. Around the region, at Omaha, drizzle was falling, with a temperature of 64. It was mostly sunny, with a temperature of 71 at Concordia, and 79 at Springfield. At Beatrice, it was partly sunny, with a temperature of 72. It was cloudy, with a temperature of 72 at Lawrence, 71 at Kansas City, 71 at Emporia, and 70 at Wichita. Once again, at Manhattan, it was 74 degrees under partly sunny skies. Once again, at Topeka, it was 71 degrees under cloudy skies. The current time is 1:23 p.m. Central Daylight Time. Now here is your National Weather Service.

Service forecast. This afternoon, mostly cloudy. Highs in the middle 70s. North winds 5 to 10 miles per hour. Tonight, mostly cloudy. A slight chance of very light drizzle after midnight. Lows in the upper 50s. Northeast winds around 5 miles per hour. Tuesday, mostly cloudy with a slight chance of very light drizzle in the morning, then partly sunny in the afternoon. Highs in the lower 70s. Northeast winds 5 to 10 miles per hour. Tuesday night, mostly cloudy in the evening, then becoming partly cloudy. Lows in the lower 50s. East winds around 5 miles per hour. Wednesday, sunny. Highs in the lower 70s. East winds around 5 miles per hour. Wednesday night, partly cloudy in the evening, then becoming mostly cloudy. Lows in the lower 50s. Thursday, partly sunny with a slight chance of showers. Highs in the lower 70s. Thursday night, mostly cloudy. A slight chance of showers in the evening, then a chance of showers after midnight. Lows in the upper 50s. Chance of rain 40%. Friday, mostly cloudy with a slight chance of thunderstorms. Showers likely, mainly in the morning. Highs in the lower 70s. Chance of rain 60%. Friday night, mostly cloudy. A slight chance of showers and thunderstorms in the evening, then a chance of showers and thunderstorms after midnight. Lows in the lower 60s. Chance of rain 50%. Saturday, mostly cloudy in the morning, then becoming partly sunny. A chance of showers with a slight chance of thunderstorms. Highs in the upper 70s. Chance of rain 50%. Saturday night, a slight chance of thunderstorms in the evening. Mostly cloudy with a chance of showers. Lows in the lower 60s. Chance of rain 40%. Sunday, partly sunny. A chance of showers, mainly in the morning. Highs in the lower 80s. Chance of rain 30%. This hazardous weather outlook is for central Kansas, east central Kansas, north central Kansas and northeast Kansas. For today and tonight, the probability for widespread hazardous weather is low. For Tuesday through Sunday, the probability for widespread hazardous weather is low. This is NOAA Weather Radio Station WXK 91 in Topeka. Here are the 1 p.m. conditions for the local area. At Topeka, it was cloudy. The temperature was 71 degrees, the dew point 64, and the relative humidity was 78%. The wind was north at 6 miles an hour. The pressure was 30.10 inches and steady. At Manhattan, it was partly sunny. The temperature was 74 degrees, the dew point 63, and the relative humidity was 68%. The wind was northeast at 8 miles an hour. Around the region, at Omaha, drizzle was falling, with a temperature of 64. It was mostly sunny, with a temperature of 71 at Concordia, and 79 at Springfield. At Beatrice, it was partly sunny, with a temperature of 72. It was cloudy, with a temperature of 72 at Lawrence, 71 at Kansas City, 71 at Emporia, and 70 at Wichita. Once again, at Manhattan, it was 74 degrees under partly sunny skies. Once again, at Topeka, it was 71 degrees under cloudy skies. Now here is your National Weather Service forecast. This afternoon, mostly cloudy. Highs in the middle 70s. North winds 5 to 10 miles per hour. Tonight, mostly cloudy. A slight chance of very light drizzle after midnight. Lows in the upper 50s. Northeast winds around 5 miles per hour. Tuesday, mostly cloudy with a slight chance of very light drizzle in the morning, then partly sunny in the afternoon. Highs in the lower 70s. Northeast winds 5 to 10 miles per hour. Tuesday night, mostly cloudy in the evening, then becoming partly cloudy. Lows in the lower 50s.
east winds around 5 miles per hour. Wednesday, sunny. Highs in the lower 70s. East winds around 5 miles per hour. Wednesday night, partly cloudy in the evening, then becoming mostly cloudy. Lows in the lower 50s. Thursday, partly sunny with a slight chance of showers. Highs in the lower 70s. Thursday night, mostly cloudy. A slight chance of showers in the evening, then a chance of showers after midnight. Lows in the upper 50s. Chance of rain 40%. Friday, mostly cloudy with a slight chance of thunderstorms. Showers likely, mainly in the morning. Highs in the lower 70s. Chance of rain 60%. Friday night, mostly cloudy. A slight chance of showers and thunderstorms in the evening, then a chance of showers and thunderstorms after midnight. Lows in the lower 60s. Chance of rain 50%. Saturday, mostly cloudy in the morning, then becoming partly sunny. A chance of showers with a slight chance of thunderstorms. Highs in the upper 70s. Chance of rain 50%. Saturday night, a slight chance of thunderstorms in the evening. Mostly cloudy with a chance of showers. Lows in the lower 60s. Chance of rain 40%. Sunday, partly sunny. A chance of showers, mainly in the morning. Highs in the lower 80s. Chance of rain 30%. Now here is your National Weather Service forecast. This afternoon, mostly cloudy. Near steady temperature in the lower 70s. North winds 5 to 10 miles per hour. Tonight, mostly cloudy. A slight chance of very light drizzle after midnight. Lows in the upper 50s. Northeast winds around 5 miles per hour. Tuesday, mostly cloudy with a slight chance of very light drizzle in the morning, then partly sunny in the afternoon. Highs in the lower 70s. Northeast winds 5 to 10 miles per hour. Tuesday night, mostly cloudy. Lows in the lower 50s. Northeast winds around 5 miles per hour. Wednesday, partly sunny in the morning, then clearing. Highs in the middle 70s. East winds around 5 miles per hour. Wednesday night, mostly clear in the evening, then becoming mostly cloudy. Lows in the middle 50s. Thursday, partly sunny with a slight chance of showers. Highs in the middle 70s. Thursday night, mostly cloudy with a slight chance of thunderstorms. A slight chance of showers in the evening, then a chance of showers after midnight. Lows in the upper 50s. Chance of rain 50%. Friday, mostly cloudy. Showers likely with a chance of thunderstorms in the morning, then a chance of showers with a slight chance of thunderstorms in the afternoon. Highs in the middle 70s. Chance of rain 70%. Friday night, mostly cloudy. A chance of showers with a slight chance of thunderstorms in the evening, then showers likely with a chance of thunderstorms after midnight. Lows in the lower 60s. Chance of rain 60%. Saturday, mostly cloudy in the morning, then becoming partly sunny. A slight chance of thunderstorms. Showers likely, mainly in the morning. Highs in the lower 80s. Chance of rain 60%. Saturday night, partly cloudy in the evening, then becoming mostly cloudy. A slight chance of thunderstorms. A slight chance of showers in the evening, then a chance of showers after midnight. Lows in the lower 60s. Chance of rain 30%. Sunday, mostly sunny. A slight chance of showers in the morning. Highs in the lower 80s. This hazardous weather outlook is for central Kansas, east central Kansas, north central Kansas, and northeast Kansas. For today and tonight, the probability for widespread hazardous weather is low. For Tuesday through Sunday, the probability for widespread hazardous weather is low. This is NOAA Weather Radio Station WXK91 in Topeka, is low. For Tuesday through Sunday,
The probability for widespread

hazardous weather is low. This is NOAA Weather Radio Station WXK91 in Topeka. Here are the 1 p.m. conditions for the local area. At Topeka, it was cloudy. The temperature was 71 degrees, the dew point 64, and the relative humidity was 78%. The wind was north at 6 miles an hour. The pressure was 30.10 inches and steady. At Manhattan, it was partly sunny. The temperature was 74 degrees, the dew point 63, and the relative humidity was 68%. The wind was northeast at 8 miles an hour. Around the region, at Omaha, drizzle was falling, with a temperature of 64. It was mostly sunny, with a temperature of 71 at Concordia, and 79 at Springfield. At Beatrice, it was partly sunny, with a temperature of 72. It was cloudy, with a temperature of 72 at Lawrence, 71 at Kansas City, 71 at Emporia, and 70 at Wichita. Once again, at Manhattan, it was 74 degrees under partly sunny skies. Once again, at Topeka, it was 71 degrees under cloudy skies. Now here is your National Weather Service forecast. This afternoon, mostly cloudy. Near steady temperature in the lower 70s. North winds 5 to 10 miles per hour. Tonight, mostly cloudy. A slight chance of very light drizzle after midnight. Lows in the upper 50s. Northeast winds around 5 miles per hour. Tuesday, mostly cloudy with a slight chance of very light drizzle in the morning, then partly sunny in the afternoon. Highs in the lower 70s. Northeast winds 5 to 10 miles per hour. Tuesday night, mostly cloudy. Lows in the lower 50s. Northeast winds around 5 miles per hour. Wednesday, partly sunny in the morning, then clearing. Highs in the middle 70s. East winds around 5 miles per hour. Wednesday night, mostly clear in the evening, then becoming mostly cloudy. Lows in the middle 50s. Thursday, partly sunny with a slight chance of showers. Highs in the middle 70s. Thursday night, mostly cloudy with a slight chance of thunderstorms. A slight chance of showers in the evening, then a chance of showers after midnight. Lows in the upper 50s. Chance of rain 50%. Friday, mostly cloudy. Showers likely with a chance of thunderstorms in the morning, then a chance of showers with a slight chance of thunderstorms in the afternoon. Highs in the middle 70s. Chance of rain 70%. Friday night, mostly cloudy. A chance of showers with a slight chance of thunderstorms in the evening, then showers likely with a chance of thunderstorms after midnight. Lows in the lower 60s. Chance of rain 60%. Saturday, mostly cloudy in the morning, then becoming partly sunny. A slight chance of thunderstorms. Showers likely, mainly in the morning. Highs in the lower 80s. Chance of rain 60%. Saturday night, partly cloudy in the evening, then becoming mostly cloudy. A slight chance of thunderstorms. A slight chance of showers in the evening, then a chance of showers after midnight. Lows in the lower 60s. Chance of rain 30%. Sunday, mostly sunny. A slight chance of showers in the morning. Highs in the lower 80s. This hazardous weather outlook is for central Kansas, east central Kansas, north central Kansas, and northeast Kansas. For today and tonight, the probability for widespread hazardous weather is low. For Tuesday through Sunday, the probability for widespread hazardous weather is low. This is NOAA Weather Radio Station WXK91 in Topeka. Here are the 1 p.m. conditions for the local area. At Topeka, it was cloudy. The temperature was 71 degrees, the dew point 64, and the relative humidity was 78%. The wind was north at 6 miles an hour. The pressure was 30.10 inches and steady. At Manhattan, it was partly sunny. The temperature was 74 degrees.

a slight chance of thunderstorms. Showers likely, mainly in the morning. Highs in the lower 80s. Chance of rain 60%. Saturday night, partly cloudy in the evening, then becoming mostly cloudy. A slight chance of thunderstorms. A slight chance of showers in the evening, then a chance of showers after midnight. Lows in the lower 60s. Chance of rain 30%. Sunday, mostly sunny. A slight chance of showers in the morning. Highs in the lower 80s. This hazardous weather outlook is for central Kansas, east central Kansas, north central Kansas, and northeast Kansas. For today and tonight, the probability for widespread hazardous weather is low. For Tuesday through Sunday, the probability for widespread hazardous weather is low. 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Here are the 1 p.m. conditions for the local area. At Topeka, it was cloudy. The temperature was 71 degrees, the dew point 64, and the relative humidity was 78%. The wind was north at 6 miles an hour. The pressure was 30.10 inches and steady. At Manhattan, it was partly sunny. The temperature was 74 degrees, the dew point 63, and the relative humidity was 68%. The wind was northeast at 8 miles an hour. Around the region, at Omaha, drizzle was falling, with a temperature of 64. It was mostly sunny, with a temperature of 71 at Concordia, and 79 at Springfield. At Beatrice, it was partly sunny, with a temperature of 72. It was cloudy, with a temperature of 72 at Lawrence, 71 at Kansas City, 71 at Emporia, and 70 at Wichita. Once again, at Manhattan, it was 74 degrees under partly sunny skies. Once again, at Topeka, it was 71 degrees under cloudy skies. Now here is your National Weather Service forecast. This afternoon, mostly cloudy. Near steady temperature in the lower 70s. North winds 5 to 10 miles per hour. Tonight, mostly cloudy. A slight chance of very light drizzle after midnight. Lows in the upper 50s. Northeast winds around 5 miles per hour. Tuesday, mostly cloudy with a slight chance of very light drizzle in the morning, then partly sunny in the afternoon. Highs in the lower 70s. Northeast winds 5 to 10 miles per hour. Tuesday night, mostly cloudy. Lows in the lower 50s. Northeast winds around 5 miles per hour. Wednesday, partly sunny in the morning, then clearing. Highs in the middle 70s. East winds around 5 miles per hour. Wednesday night, mostly clear in the evening, then becoming mostly cloudy. Lows in the middle 50s. Thursday, partly sunny with a slight chance of showers. Highs in the middle 70s. Thursday night, mostly cloudy with a slight chance of thunderstorms. A slight chance of showers in the evening, then a chance of showers after midnight. Lows in the upper 50s. Chance of rain 50%. Friday, mostly cloudy. Showers likely with a chance of thunderstorms in the morning, then a chance of showers with a slight chance of thunderstorms in the afternoon. Highs in the middle 70s. Chance of rain 70%. Friday night, mostly cloudy. A chance of showers with a slight chance of thunderstorms in the evening, then showers likely with a chance of thunderstorms after midnight. Lows in the lower 60s. Chance of rain 60%. Saturday, mostly cloudy in the morning, then becoming partly sunny. A slight chance of thunderstorms. Showers likely, mainly in the morning. Highs in the lower 80s. Chance of rain 60%. Saturday night, partly cloudy in the evening, then becoming mostly cloudy. A slight chance of thunderstorms. A slight chance of showers in the evening, then a chance of showers after midnight. Lows in the lower 60s. Chance of rain 30%. Sunday, mostly sunny. A slight chance of showers in the morning.

around the region. At Omaha, drizzle was falling with a temperature of 64. It was mostly sunny, with a temperature of 71 at Concordia and 79 at Springfield. At Beatrice, it was partly sunny, with a temperature of 72. It was cloudy, with a temperature of 72 at Lawrence, 71 at Kansas City, 71 at Emporia, and 70 at Wichita. Once again, at Manhattan, it was 74 degrees under partly sunny skies. Once again, at Topeka, it was 71 degrees under cloudy skies. Now here is your National Weather Service forecast. This afternoon, mostly cloudy. Near steady temperature in the lower 70s. North winds 5 to 10 miles per hour. Tonight, mostly cloudy. A slight chance of very light drizzle after midnight. Lows in the upper 50s. Northeast winds around 5 miles per hour. Tuesday, mostly cloudy with a slight chance of very light drizzle in the morning, then partly sunny in the afternoon. Highs in the lower 70s. Northeast winds 5 to 10 miles per hour. Tuesday night, mostly cloudy. Lows in the lower 50s. Northeast winds around 5 miles per hour. Wednesday, partly sunny in the morning, then clearing. Highs in the middle 70s. East winds around 5 miles per hour. Wednesday night, mostly clear in the evening, then becoming mostly cloudy. Lows in the middle 50s. Thursday, partly sunny with a slight chance of showers. Highs in the middle 70s. Thursday night, mostly cloudy with a slight chance of thunderstorms. A slight chance of showers in the evening, then a chance of showers after midnight. Lows in the upper 50s. Chance of rain 50%. Friday, mostly cloudy. Showers likely with a chance of thunderstorms in the morning, then a chance of showers with a slight chance of thunderstorms in the afternoon. Highs in the middle 70s. Chance of rain 70%. Friday night, mostly cloudy. A chance of showers with a slight chance of thunderstorms in the evening, then showers likely with a chance of thunderstorms after midnight. Lows in the lower 60s. Chance of rain 60%. Saturday, mostly cloudy in the morning, then becoming partly sunny. A slight chance of thunderstorms. Showers likely, mainly in the morning. Highs in the lower 80s. Chance of rain 60%. Saturday night, partly cloudy in the evening, then becoming mostly cloudy. A slight chance of thunderstorms. A slight chance of showers in the evening, then a chance of showers after midnight. Lows in the lower 60s. Chance of rain 30%. Sunday, mostly sunny. A slight chance of showers in the morning. Highs in the lower 80s. The current time is 2:08 p.m. Central Daylight Time. This hazardous weather outlook is for Central Kansas, East Central Kansas, North Central Kansas, and Northeast Kansas. For today and tonight, the probability for widespread hazardous weather is low. For Tuesday through Sunday, the probability for widespread hazardous weather is low. This is NOAA Weather Radio Station WXK91 in Topeka. Now here is your National Weather Service forecast. This afternoon, mostly cloudy. Near steady temperature in the lower 70s. North winds 5 to 10 miles per hour. Tonight, mostly cloudy. A slight chance of very light drizzle after midnight. Lows in the upper 50s. Northeast winds around 5 miles per hour. Tuesday, mostly cloudy with a slight chance of very light drizzle in the morning, then partly sunny in the afternoon. Highs in the lower 70s. Northeast winds 5 to 10 miles per hour. Tuesday night, mostly cloudy. Lows in the lower 50s. Northeast winds around 5 miles per hour. Wednesday, partly sunny in the morning, then clearing. Highs in the middle 70s. East winds around 5 miles per hour. Wednesday night, mostly clear in the evening, then becoming mostly cloudy.
lows in the middle 50s. Thursday, partly sunny with a slight chance of showers. Highs in the middle 70s. Thursday night, mostly cloudy with a slight chance of thunderstorms. A slight chance of showers in the evening, then a chance of showers after midnight. Lows in the upper 50s. Chance of rain 50%. Friday, mostly cloudy. Showers likely with a chance of thunderstorms in the morning, then a chance of showers with a slight chance of thunderstorms in the afternoon. Highs in the middle 70s. Chance of rain 70%. Friday night, mostly cloudy. A chance of showers with a slight chance of thunderstorms in the evening, then showers likely with a chance of thunderstorms after midnight. Lows in the lower 60s. Chance of rain 60%. Saturday, mostly cloudy in the morning, then becoming partly sunny. A slight chance of thunderstorms. Showers likely, mainly in the morning. Highs in the lower 80s. Chance of rain 60%. Saturday night, partly cloudy in the evening, then becoming mostly cloudy. A slight chance of thunderstorms. A slight chance of showers in the evening, then a chance of showers after midnight. Lows in the lower 60s. Chance of rain 30%. Sunday, mostly sunny. A slight chance of showers in the morning. Highs in the lower 80s. This hazardous weather outlook is for central Kansas, east central Kansas, north central Kansas, and northeast Kansas. For today and tonight, the probability for widespread hazardous weather is low. For Tuesday through Sunday, the probability for widespread hazardous weather is low. This is NOAA Weather Radio Station WXK91 in Topeka. Here are the 2 p.m. conditions for the local area. At Topeka, it was cloudy. The temperature was 74 degrees, the dew point 64, and the relative humidity was 71%. The wind was north at 9 miles an hour. The pressure was 30.08 inches and falling. At Manhattan, it was partly sunny. The temperature was 74 degrees, the dew point 61, and the relative humidity was 63%. The wind was northeast at 3 miles an hour. Around the region, it was partly sunny, with a temperature of 75 at Concordia, 67 at Omaha, and 81 at Springfield. It was cloudy, with a temperature of 74 at Lawrence, 72 at Kansas City, 70 at Emporia, 72 at Beatrice, and 71 at Wichita. Once again, at Manhattan, it was 74 degrees under partly sunny skies. Once again, at Topeka, it was 74 degrees under cloudy skies. Now here is your National Weather Service forecast. This afternoon, mostly cloudy. Near steady temperature in the lower 70s. North winds 5 to 10 miles per hour. Tonight, mostly cloudy. A slight chance of very light drizzle after midnight. Lows in the upper 50s. Northeast winds around 5 miles per hour. Tuesday, mostly cloudy with a slight chance of very light drizzle in the morning, then partly sunny in the afternoon. Highs in the lower 70s. Northeast winds 5 to 10 miles per hour. Tuesday night, mostly cloudy. Lows in the lower 50s. Northeast winds around 5 miles per hour. Wednesday, partly sunny in the morning, then clearing. Highs in the middle 70s. East winds around 5 miles per hour. Wednesday night, mostly clear in the evening, then becoming mostly cloudy. Lows in the middle 50s. Thursday, partly sunny with a slight chance of showers. Highs in the middle 70s. Thursday night, mostly cloudy with a slight chance of thunderstorms. A slight chance of showers in the evening, then a chance of showers after midnight. Lows in the upper 50s. Chance of rain 50%. Friday, mostly cloudy. Showers likely with a chance of thunderstorms in the morning, then a chance of showers with a slight chance of thunderstorms in the afternoon. Highs in the middle 70s. Chance of rain 70%.
Friday night, mostly cloudy. A chance of showers with a slight chance of thunderstorms in the evening, then showers likely with a chance of thunderstorms after midnight. Lows in the lower 60s. Chance of rain 60%. Saturday, mostly cloudy in the morning, then becoming partly sunny. A slight chance of thunderstorms. Showers likely, mainly in the morning. Highs in the lower 80s. Chance of rain 60%. Saturday night, partly cloudy in the evening, then becoming mostly cloudy. A slight chance of thunderstorms. A slight chance of showers in the evening, then a chance of showers after midnight. Lows in the lower 60s. Chance of rain 30%. Sunday, mostly sunny. A slight chance of showers in the morning. Highs in the lower 80s. This hazardous weather outlook is for central Kansas, east central Kansas, north central Kansas, and northeast Kansas. For today and tonight, the probability for widespread hazardous weather is low. For Tuesday through Sunday, the probability for widespread hazardous weather is low. This is NOAA Weather Radio Station WXK91 in Topeka. Here are the 2 p.m. conditions for the local area. At Topeka, it was cloudy. The temperature was 74 degrees, the dew point 64, and the relative humidity was 71%. The wind was north at 9 miles an hour. The pressure was 30.08 inches and falling. At Manhattan, it was partly sunny. The temperature was 74 degrees, the dew point 61, and the relative humidity was 63%. The wind was northeast at 3 miles an hour. Around the region, it was partly sunny, with a temperature of 75 at Concordia, 67 at Omaha, and 81 at Springfield. It was cloudy, with a temperature of 74 at Lawrence, 72 at Kansas City, 70 at Emporia, 72 at Beatrice, and 71 at Wichita. Once again, at Manhattan, it was 74 degrees under partly sunny skies. Once again, at Topeka, it was 74 degrees under cloudy skies. Now here is your National Weather Service forecast. This afternoon, mostly cloudy. New steady temperature in the lower 70s. North winds 5 to 10 miles per hour. Tonight, mostly cloudy. A slight chance of very light drizzle after midnight. Lows in the upper 50s. Northeast winds around 5 miles per hour. Tuesday, mostly cloudy with a slight chance of very light drizzle in the morning, then partly sunny in the afternoon. Highs in the lower 70s. Northeast winds 5 to 10 miles per hour. Tuesday night, mostly cloudy. Lows in the lower 50s. Northeast winds around 5 miles per hour. Wednesday, partly sunny in the morning, then clearing. Highs in the middle 70s. East winds around 5 miles per hour. Wednesday night, mostly clear in the evening, then becoming mostly cloudy. Lows in the middle 50s. Thursday, partly sunny with a slight chance of showers. Highs in the middle 70s. Thursday night, mostly cloudy with a slight chance of thunderstorms. A slight chance of showers in the evening, then a chance of showers after midnight. Lows in the upper 50s. Chance of rain 50%. Friday, mostly cloudy. Showers likely with a chance of thunderstorms in the morning, then a chance of showers with a slight chance of thunderstorms in the afternoon. Highs in the middle 70s. Chance of rain 70%. Friday night, mostly cloudy. A chance of showers with a slight chance of thunderstorms in the evening, then showers likely with a chance of thunderstorms after midnight. Lows in the lower 60s. Chance of rain 60%. Saturday, mostly cloudy in the morning, then becoming partly sunny. A slight chance of thunderstorms. Showers likely, mainly in the morning. Highs in the lower 80s. Chance of rain 60%. Saturday night, partly cloudy in the evening, then becoming mostly cloudy. A slight chance of thunderstorms.
a slight chance of showers in the evening, then a chance of showers after midnight. Lows in the lower 60s. Chance of rain 30%. Sunday, mostly sunny. A slight chance of showers in the morning. Highs in the lower 80s. This hazardous weather outlook is for central Kansas, east central Kansas, north central Kansas, and northeast Kansas. For today and tonight, the probability for widespread hazardous weather is low. For Tuesday through Sunday, the probability for widespread hazardous weather is low. This is NOAA Weather Radio Station WXK91 in Topeka. Here are the 2 p.m. conditions for the local area. At Topeka, it was cloudy. The temperature was 74 degrees, the dew point 64, and the relative humidity was 71%. The wind was north at 9 miles an hour. The pressure was 30.08 inches and falling. At Manhattan, it was partly sunny. The temperature was 74 degrees, the dew point 61, and the relative humidity was 63%. The wind was northeast at 3 miles an hour. Around the region, it was partly sunny, with a temperature of 75 at Concordia, 67 at Omaha, and 81 at Springfield. It was cloudy, with a temperature of 74 at Lawrence, 72 at Kansas City, 70 at Emporia, 72 at Beatrice, and 71 at Wichita. Once again, at Manhattan, it was 74 degrees under partly sunny skies. Once again, at Topeka, it was 74 degrees under cloudy skies. Now here is your National Weather Service forecast. This afternoon, mostly cloudy. Near steady temperature in the lower 70s. North winds 5 to 10 miles per hour. Tonight, mostly cloudy. A slight chance of very light drizzle after midnight. Lows in the upper 50s. Northeast winds around 5 miles per hour. Tuesday, mostly cloudy with a slight chance of very light drizzle in the morning, then partly sunny in the afternoon. Highs in the lower 70s. Northeast winds 5 to 10 miles per hour. Tuesday night, mostly cloudy. Lows in the lower 50s. Northeast winds around 5 miles per hour. Wednesday, partly sunny in the morning, then clearing. Highs in the middle 70s. East winds around 5 miles per hour. Wednesday night, mostly clear in the evening, then becoming mostly cloudy. Lows in the middle 50s. Thursday, partly sunny with a slight chance of showers. Highs in the middle 70s. Thursday night, mostly cloudy with a slight chance of thunderstorms. A slight chance of showers in the evening, then a chance of showers after midnight. Lows in the upper 50s. Chance of rain 50%. Friday, mostly cloudy. Showers likely with a chance of thunderstorms in the morning, then a chance of showers with a slight chance of thunderstorms in the afternoon. Highs in the middle 70s. Chance of rain 70%. Friday night, mostly cloudy. A chance of showers with a slight chance of thunderstorms in the evening, then showers likely with a chance of thunderstorms after midnight. Lows in the lower 60s. Chance of rain 60%. Saturday, mostly cloudy in the morning, then becoming partly sunny. A slight chance of thunderstorms. Showers likely, mainly in the morning. Highs in the lower 80s. Chance of rain 60%. Saturday night, partly cloudy in the evening, then becoming mostly cloudy. A slight chance of thunderstorms. A slight chance of showers in the evening, then a chance of showers after midnight. Lows in the lower 60s. Chance of rain 30%. Sunday, mostly sunny. A slight chance of showers in the morning. Highs in the lower 80s. The current time is 2:24 p.m. Central Daylight Time. This hazardous weather outlook is for central Kansas, east central Kansas, north central Kansas, and northeast Kansas. For today and tonight, the probability for widespread hazardous weather is low. For Tuesday through Sunday,
the probability for widespread hazardous weather is low. This is NOAA Weather Radio Station WXK91 in Topeka. Here are the 2 p.m. conditions for the local area. At Topeka, it was cloudy. The temperature was 74 degrees, the dew point 64, and the relative humidity was 71%. The wind was north at 9 miles an hour. The pressure was 30.08 inches and falling. At Manhattan, it was partly sunny. The temperature was 74 degrees, the dew point 61, and the relative humidity was 63%. The wind was northeast at 3 miles an hour. Around the region, it was partly sunny, with a temperature of 75 at Concordia, 67 at Omaha, and 81 at Springfield. It was cloudy, with a temperature of 74 at Lawrence, 72 at Kansas City, 70 at Emporia, 72 at Beatrice, and 71 at Wichita. Once again, at Manhattan, it was 74 degrees under partly sunny skies. Once again, at Topeka, it was 74 degrees under cloudy skies. Now here is your National Weather Service forecast. This afternoon, mostly cloudy. Near steady temperature in the lower 70s. North winds 5 to 10 miles per hour. Tonight, mostly cloudy. A slight chance of very light drizzle after midnight. Lows in the upper 50s. Northeast winds around 5 miles per hour. Tuesday, mostly cloudy with a slight chance of very light drizzle in the morning, then partly sunny in the afternoon. Highs in the lower 70s. Northeast winds 5 to 10 miles per hour. Tuesday night, mostly cloudy. Lows in the lower 50s. Northeast winds around 5 miles per hour. Wednesday, partly sunny in the morning, then clearing. Highs in the middle 70s. East winds around 5 miles per hour. Wednesday night, mostly clear in the evening, then becoming mostly cloudy. Lows in the middle 50s. Thursday, partly sunny with a slight chance of showers. Highs in the middle 70s. Thursday night, mostly cloudy with a slight chance of thunderstorms. A slight chance of showers in the evening, then a chance of showers after midnight. Lows in the upper 50s. Chance of rain 50%. Friday, mostly cloudy. Showers likely with a chance of thunderstorms in the morning, then a chance of showers with a slight chance of thunderstorms in the afternoon. Highs in the middle 70s. Chance of rain 70%. Friday night, mostly cloudy. A chance of showers with a slight chance of thunderstorms in the evening, then showers likely with a chance of thunderstorms after midnight. Lows in the lower 60s. Chance of rain 60%. Saturday, mostly cloudy in the morning, then becoming partly sunny. A slight chance of thunderstorms. Showers likely, mainly in the morning. Highs in the lower 80s. Chance of rain 60%. Saturday night, partly cloudy in the evening, then becoming mostly cloudy. A slight chance of thunderstorms. A slight chance of showers in the evening, then a chance of showers after midnight. Lows in the lower 60s. Chance of rain 30%. Sunday, mostly sunny. A slight chance of showers in the morning. Highs in the lower 80s. This hazardous weather outlook is for central Kansas, east central Kansas, north central Kansas, and northeast Kansas. For today and tonight, the probability for widespread hazardous weather is low. For Tuesday through Sunday, the probability for widespread hazardous weather is low. This is NOAA Weather Radio Station WXK91 in Topeka. Here are the 2 p.m. conditions for the local area. At Topeka, it was cloudy. The temperature was 74 degrees, the dew point 64, and the relative humidity was 71%. The wind was north at 9 miles an hour. The pressure was 30.08 inches and falling. At Manhattan, it was partly sunny. The temperature was 74 degrees, the dew point 61, and the relative humidity was 63%.
The wind was northeast at 3 miles an hour. Around the region, it was partly sunny, with a temperature of 75 at Concordia, 67 at Omaha, and 81 at Springfield. It was cloudy, with a temperature of 74 at Lawrence, 72 at Kansas City, 70 at Emporia, 72 at Beatrice, and 71 at Wichita. Once again, at Manhattan, it was 74 degrees under partly sunny skies. Once again, at Topeka, it was 74 degrees under cloudy skies. Now here is your National Weather Service forecast. This afternoon, mostly cloudy. Near steady temperature in the lower 70s. North winds 5 to 10 miles per hour. Tonight, mostly cloudy. A slight chance of very light drizzle after midnight. Lows in the upper 50s. Northeast winds around 5 miles per hour. Tuesday, mostly cloudy with a slight chance of very light drizzle in the morning, then partly sunny in the afternoon. Highs in the lower 70s. Northeast winds 5 to 10 miles per hour. Tuesday night, mostly cloudy. Lows in the lower 50s. Northeast winds around 5 miles per hour. Wednesday, partly sunny in the morning, then clearing. Highs in the middle 70s. East winds around 5 miles per hour. Wednesday night, mostly clear in the evening, then becoming mostly cloudy. Lows in the middle 50s. Thursday, partly sunny with a slight chance of showers. Highs in the middle 70s. Thursday night, mostly cloudy with a slight chance of thunderstorms. A slight chance of showers in the evening, then a chance of showers after midnight. Lows in the upper 50s. Chance of rain 50%. Friday, mostly cloudy. Showers likely with a chance of thunderstorms in the morning, then a chance of showers with a slight chance of thunderstorms in the afternoon. Highs in the middle 70s. Chance of rain 70%. Friday night, mostly cloudy. A chance of showers with a slight chance of thunderstorms in the evening, then showers likely with a chance of thunderstorms after midnight. Lows in the lower 60s. Chance of rain 60%. Saturday, mostly cloudy in the morning, then becoming partly sunny. A slight chance of thunderstorms. Showers likely, mainly in the morning. Highs in the lower 80s. Chance of rain 60%. Saturday night, partly cloudy in the evening, then becoming mostly cloudy. A slight chance of thunderstorms. A slight chance of showers in the evening, then a chance of showers after midnight. Lows in the lower 60s. Chance of rain 30%. Sunday, mostly sunny. A slight chance of showers in the morning. Night. Lows in the lower 60s. Chance of rain 30%. Sunday, mostly sunny. A slight chance of showers in the morning. Highs in the lower 80s. This hazardous weather outlook is for central Kansas, east central Kansas, north central Kansas, and northeast Kansas. For today and tonight, the probability for widespread hazardous weather is low. For Tuesday through Sunday, the probability for widespread hazardous weather is low. This is NOAA Weather Radio Station WXK91 in Topeka. Here are the 2 p.m. conditions for the local area. At Topeka, it was cloudy. The temperature was 74 degrees, the dew point 64, and the relative humidity was 71%. The wind was north at 9 miles an hour. The pressure was 30.08 inches and falling. At Manhattan, it was partly sunny. The temperature was 74 degrees, the dew point 61, and the relative humidity was 63%. The wind was northeast at 3 miles an hour. Around the region, it was partly sunny, with a temperature of 75 at Concordia, 67 at Omaha, and 81 at Springfield. It was cloudy, with a temperature of 74 at Lawrence, 72 at Kansas City, 70 at Emporia, 72 at Beatrice, and 71 at Wichita. Once again, at Manhattan, it was 74 degrees under partly sunny skies. Once again,
At Topeka, it was 74 degrees under cloudy skies. Now here is

Your National Weather Service forecast. This afternoon, mostly cloudy. Near steady temperature in the lower 70s. North winds 5 to 10 miles per hour. Tonight, mostly cloudy. A slight chance of very light drizzle after midnight. Lows in the upper 50s. Northeast winds around 5 miles per hour. Tuesday, mostly cloudy with a slight chance of very light drizzle in the morning, then partly sunny in the afternoon. Highs in the lower 70s. Northeast winds 5 to 10 miles per hour. Tuesday night, mostly cloudy. Lows in the lower 50s. Northeast winds around 5 miles per hour. Wednesday, partly sunny in the morning, then clearing. Highs in the middle 70s. East winds around 5 miles per hour. Wednesday night, mostly clear in the evening, then becoming mostly cloudy. Lows in the middle 50s. Thursday, partly sunny with a slight chance of showers. Highs in the middle 70s. Thursday night, mostly cloudy with a slight chance of thunderstorms. A slight chance of showers in the evening, then a chance of showers after midnight. Lows in the upper 50s. Chance of rain 50%. Friday, mostly cloudy. Showers likely with a chance of thunderstorms in the morning, then a chance of showers with a slight chance of thunderstorms in the afternoon. Highs in the middle 70s. Chance of rain 70%. Friday night, mostly cloudy. A chance of showers with a slight chance of thunderstorms in the evening, then showers likely with a chance of thunderstorms after midnight. Lows in the lower 60s. Chance of rain 60%. Saturday, mostly cloudy in the morning, then becoming partly sunny. A slight chance of thunderstorms. Showers likely, mainly in the morning. Highs in the lower 80s. Chance of rain 60%. Saturday night, partly cloudy in the evening, then becoming mostly cloudy. A slight chance of thunderstorms. A slight chance of showers in the evening, then a chance of showers after midnight. Lows in the lower 60s. Chance of rain 30%. Sunday, mostly sunny. A slight chance of showers in the morning. Highs in the lower 80s. This hazardous weather outlook is for central Kansas, east central Kansas, north central Kansas, and northeast Kansas. For today and tonight, the probability for widespread hazardous weather is low. For Tuesday through Sunday, the probability for widespread hazardous weather is low. 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The current time is 2:38 p.m. Central Daylight Time. 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Here are the 2 p.m. conditions for the local area. At Topeka, it was cloudy. The temperature was 74 degrees, the dew point 64, and the relative humidity was 71%. The wind was north at 9 miles an hour. The pressure was 30.08 inches and falling. At Manhattan, it was partly sunny. The temperature was 74 degrees, the dew point 61, and the relative humidity was 63%. The wind was northeast at 3 miles an hour. Around the region, it was partly sunny, with a temperature of 75 at Concordia, 67 at Omaha, and 81 at Springfield. It was cloudy, with a temperature of 74 at Lawrence, 72 at Kansas City, 70 at Emporia, 72 at Beatrice, and 71 at Wichita. Once again, at Manhattan, it was 74 degrees under partly sunny skies. Once again, at Topeka, it was 74 degrees under cloudy skies. Now here is your National Weather Service forecast. This afternoon, mostly cloudy. Near steady temperature in the lower 70s. North winds 5 to 10 miles per hour. Tonight, mostly cloudy. A slight chance of very light drizzle after midnight. Lows in the upper 50s. Northeast winds around 5 miles per hour.
Tuesday, mostly cloudy with a slight chance of very light drizzle in the morning, then partly sunny in the afternoon. Highs in the lower 70s. Northeast winds 5 to 10 miles per hour. Tuesday night, mostly cloudy. Lows in the lower 50s. Northeast winds around 5 miles per hour. Wednesday, partly sunny in the morning, then clearing. Highs in the middle 70s. East winds around 5 miles per hour. Wednesday night, mostly clear in the evening, then becoming mostly cloudy. Lows in the middle 50s. Thursday, partly sunny with a slight chance of showers. Highs in the middle 70s. Thursday night, mostly cloudy with a slight chance of thunderstorms. A slight chance of showers in the evening, then a chance of showers after midnight. Lows in the upper 50s. Chance of rain 50%. Friday, mostly cloudy. Showers likely with a chance of thunderstorms in the morning, then a chance of showers with a slight chance of thunderstorms in the afternoon. Highs in the middle 70s. Chance of rain 70%. Friday night, mostly cloudy. A chance of showers with a slight chance of thunderstorms in the evening, then showers likely with a chance of thunderstorms after midnight. Lows in the lower 60s. Chance of rain 60%. Saturday, mostly cloudy in the morning, then becoming partly sunny. A slight chance of thunderstorms. Showers likely, mainly in the morning. Highs in the lower 80s. Chance of rain 60%. Saturday night, partly cloudy in the evening, then becoming mostly cloudy. A slight chance of thunderstorms. A slight chance of showers in the evening, then a chance of showers after midnight. Lows in the lower 60s. Chance of rain 30%. Sunday, mostly sunny. A slight chance of showers in the morning. Highs in the lower 80s. This hazardous weather outlook is for central Kansas, east central Kansas, north central Kansas, and northeast Kansas. For today and tonight, the probability for widespread hazardous weather is low. For Tuesday through Sunday, the probability for widespread hazardous weather is low. 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Here are the 2 p.m. conditions for the local area. At Topeka, it was cloudy. The temperature was 74 degrees, the dew point 64, and the relative humidity was 71%. The wind was north at 9 miles an hour. The pressure was 30.08 inches and falling. At Manhattan, it was partly sunny. The temperature was 74 degrees, the dew point 61, and the relative humidity was 63%. The wind was northeast at 3 miles an hour. Around the region, it was partly sunny, with a temperature of 75 at Concordia, 67 at Omaha, and 81 at Springfield. It was cloudy, with a temperature of 74 at Lawrence, 72 at Kansas City, 70 at Emporia, 72 at Beatrice, and 71 at Wichita. Once again, at Manhattan, it was 74 degrees under partly sunny skies. Once again, at Topeka, it was 74 degrees under cloudy skies. Now here is your National Weather Service forecast. This afternoon, mostly cloudy. Near steady temperature in the lower 70s. North winds 5 to 10 miles per hour. Tonight, mostly cloudy. A slight chance of very light drizzle after midnight. Lows in the upper 50s. Northeast winds around 5 miles per hour. Tuesday, mostly cloudy with a slight chance of very light drizzle in the morning, then partly sunny in the afternoon. Highs in the lower 70s. Northeast winds 5 to 10 miles per hour. Tuesday night, mostly cloudy. Lows in the lower 50s. Northeast winds around 5 miles per hour. Wednesday, partly sunny in the morning, then clearing. Highs in the middle 70s. East winds around 5 miles per hour. Wednesday night, mostly clear in the evening, then becoming mostly cloudy. Lows in the middle 50s. Thursday,
partly sunny with a slight chance of showers. Highs in the middle 70s. Thursday night.

mostly cloudy with a slight chance of thunderstorms. A slight chance of showers in the evening, then a chance of showers after midnight. Lows in the upper 50s. Chance of rain 50%. Friday, mostly cloudy. Showers likely with a chance of thunderstorms in the morning, then a chance of showers with a slight chance of thunderstorms in the afternoon. Highs in the middle 70s. Chance of rain 70%. Friday night, mostly cloudy. A chance of showers with a slight chance of thunderstorms in the evening, then showers likely with a chance of thunderstorms after midnight. Lows in the lower 60s. Chance of rain 60%. Saturday, mostly cloudy in the morning, then becoming partly sunny. A slight chance of thunderstorms. Showers likely, mainly in the morning. Highs in the lower 80s. Chance of rain 60%. Saturday night, partly cloudy in the evening, then becoming mostly cloudy. A slight chance of thunderstorms. A slight chance of showers in the evening, then a chance of showers after midnight. Lows in the lower 60s. Chance of rain 30%. Sunday, mostly sunny. A slight chance of showers in the morning. Highs in the lower 80s. This hazardous weather outlook is for central Kansas, east central Kansas, north central Kansas, and northeast Kansas. For today and tonight, the probability for widespread hazardous weather is low. For Tuesday through Sunday, the probability for widespread hazardous weather is low. 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Here are the 2 p.m. conditions for the local area. At Topeka, it was cloudy. The temperature was 74 degrees, the dew point 64, and the relative humidity was 71%. The wind was north at 9 miles an hour. The pressure was 30.08 inches and falling. At Manhattan, it was partly sunny. The temperature was 74 degrees, the dew point 61, and the relative humidity was 63%. The wind was northeast at 3 miles an hour. Around the region, it was partly sunny, with a temperature of 75 at Concordia, 67 at Omaha, and 81 at Springfield. It was cloudy, with a temperature of 74 at Lawrence, 72 at Kansas City, 70 at Emporia, 72 at Beatrice, and 71 at Wichita. Once again, at Manhattan, it was 74 degrees under partly sunny skies. Once again, at Topeka, it was 74 degrees under cloudy skies. Now here is your National Weather Service forecast. This afternoon, mostly cloudy. Near steady temperature in the lower 70s. North winds 5 to 10 miles per hour. Tonight, mostly cloudy. A slight chance of very light drizzle after midnight. Lows in the upper 50s. Northeast winds around 5 miles per hour. Tuesday, mostly cloudy with a slight chance of very light drizzle in the morning, then partly sunny in the afternoon. Highs in the lower 70s. Northeast winds 5 to 10 miles per hour. Tuesday night, mostly cloudy. Lows in the lower 50s. Northeast winds around 5 miles per hour. Wednesday, partly sunny in the morning, then clearing. Highs in the middle 70s. East winds around 5 miles per hour. Wednesday night, mostly clear in the evening, then becoming mostly cloudy. Lows in the middle 50s. Thursday, partly sunny with a slight chance of showers. Highs in the middle 70s. Thursday night, mostly cloudy with a slight chance of thunderstorms. A slight chance of showers in the evening, then a chance of showers after midnight. Lows in the upper 50s. Chance of rain 50%. Friday, mostly cloudy. Showers likely with a chance of thunderstorms in the morning, then a chance of showers with a slight chance of thunderstorms in the afternoon. Highs in the middle 70s. Chance of rain 70%. Friday night, mostly cloudy. A chance of showers with a slight chance of thunderstorms in the evening, then showers likely with a chance of thunderstorms after midnight. Lows in the lower 60s.

probability for widespread hazardous weather is low. This is NOAA Weather Radio Station WXK91 in Topeka. Here are the 2 p.m. conditions for the local area. At Topeka, it was cloudy. The temperature was 74 degrees, the dew point 64, and the relative humidity was 71%. The wind was north at 9 miles an hour. The pressure was 30.08 inches and falling. At Manhattan, it was partly sunny. The temperature was 74 degrees, the dew point 61, and the relative humidity was 63%. The wind was northeast at 3 miles an hour. Around the region, it was partly sunny, with a temperature of 75 at Concordia, 67 at Omaha, and 81 at Springfield. It was cloudy, with a temperature of 74 at Lawrence, 72 at Kansas City, 70 at Emporia, 72 at Beatrice, and 71 at Wichita. Once again, at Manhattan, it was 74 degrees under partly sunny skies. Once again, at Topeka, it was 74 degrees under cloudy skies. Now here is your National Weather Service forecast. This afternoon, mostly cloudy. Near steady temperature in the lower 70s. North winds 5 to 10 miles per hour. Tonight, mostly cloudy. A slight chance of very light drizzle after midnight. Lows in the upper 50s. Northeast winds around 5 miles per hour. Tuesday, mostly cloudy with a slight chance of very light drizzle in the morning, then partly sunny in the afternoon. Highs in the lower 70s. Northeast winds 5 to 10 miles per hour. Tuesday night, mostly cloudy. Lows in the lower 50s. Northeast winds around 5 miles per hour. Wednesday, partly sunny in the morning, then clearing. Highs in the middle 70s. East winds around 5 miles per hour. Wednesday night, mostly clear in the evening, then becoming mostly cloudy. Lows in the middle 50s. Thursday, partly sunny with a slight chance of showers. Highs in the middle 70s. Thursday night, mostly cloudy with a slight chance of thunderstorms. A slight chance of showers in the evening, then a chance of showers after midnight. Lows in the upper 50s. Chance of rain 50%. Friday, mostly cloudy. Showers likely with a chance of thunderstorms in the morning, then a chance of showers with a slight chance of thunderstorms in the afternoon. Highs in the middle 70s. Chance of rain 70%. Friday night, mostly cloudy. A chance of showers with a slight chance of thunderstorms in the evening, then showers likely with a chance of thunderstorms after midnight. Lows in the lower 60s. Chance of rain 60%. Saturday, mostly cloudy in the morning, then becoming partly sunny. A slight chance of thunderstorms. Showers likely, mainly in the morning. Highs in the lower 80s. Chance of rain 60%. Saturday night, partly cloudy in the evening, then becoming mostly cloudy. A slight chance of thunderstorms. A slight chance of showers in the evening, then a chance of showers after midnight. Lows in the lower 60s. Chance of rain 30%. Sunday, mostly sunny. A slight chance of showers in the morning. Highs in the lower 80s. The current time is 2:55 p.m. Central Daylight Time. This hazardous weather outlook is for Central Kansas, East Central Kansas, North Central Kansas, and Northeast Kansas. For today and tonight, the probability for widespread hazardous weather is low. For Tuesday through Sunday, the probability for widespread hazardous weather is low. This is NOAA Weather Radio Station WXK91 in Topeka. Here are the 2 p.m. conditions for the local area. At Topeka, it was cloudy. The temperature was 74 degrees, the dew point 64, and the relative humidity was 71%. The wind was north at 9 miles an hour. The pressure was 30.08 inches and falling. At Manhattan, it was partly sunny. The temperature was 74 degrees.

with dew point 61 and the relative humidity was 63%. The wind was northeast at 3 miles an hour. Around the region, it was partly sunny, with a temperature of 75 at Concordia, 67 at Omaha, and 81 at Springfield. It was cloudy, with a temperature of 74 at Lawrence, 72 at Kansas City, 70 at Emporia, 72 at Beatrice, and 71 at Wichita. Once again, at Manhattan, it was 74 degrees under partly sunny skies. Once again, at Topeka, it was 74 degrees under cloudy skies. Now here is your National Weather Service forecast. This afternoon, mostly cloudy. Near steady temperature in the lower 70s. North winds 5 to 10 miles per hour. Tonight, mostly cloudy. A slight chance of very light drizzle after midnight. Lows in the upper 50s. Northeast winds around 5 miles per hour. Tuesday, mostly cloudy with a slight chance of very light drizzle in the morning, then partly sunny in the afternoon. Highs in the lower 70s. Northeast winds 5 to 10 miles per hour. Tuesday night, mostly cloudy. Lows in the lower 50s. Northeast winds around 5 miles per hour. Wednesday, partly sunny in the morning, then clearing. Highs in the middle 70s. East winds around 5 miles per hour. Wednesday night, mostly clear in the evening, then becoming mostly cloudy. Lows in the middle 50s. Thursday, partly sunny with a slight chance of showers. Highs in the middle 70s. Thursday night, mostly cloudy with a slight chance of thunderstorms. A slight chance of showers in the evening, then a chance of showers after midnight. Lows in the upper 50s. Chance of rain 50%. Friday, mostly cloudy. Showers likely with a chance of thunderstorms in the morning, then a chance of showers with a slight chance of thunderstorms in the afternoon. Highs in the middle 70s. Chance of rain 70%. Friday night, mostly cloudy. A chance of showers with a slight chance of thunderstorms in the evening, then showers likely with a chance of thunderstorms after midnight. Lows in the lower 60s. Chance of rain 60%. Saturday, mostly cloudy in the morning, then becoming partly sunny. A slight chance of thunderstorms. Showers likely, mainly in the morning. Highs in the lower 80s. Chance of rain 60%. Saturday night, partly cloudy in the evening, then becoming mostly cloudy. A slight chance of thunderstorms. A slight chance of showers in the evening, then a chance of showers after midnight. Lows in the lower 60s. Chance of rain 30%. Sunday, mostly sunny. A slight chance of showers in the morning. Highs in the lower 80s. This hazardous weather outlook is for Central Kansas, East Central Kansas, North Central Kansas, and Northeast Kansas. For today and tonight, the probability for widespread hazardous weather is low. For Tuesday through Sunday, the probability for widespread hazardous weather is low. This is NOAA Weather Radio Station WXK 91 in Topeka. Here are the 2 p.m. conditions for the local area. At Topeka, it was cloudy. The temperature was 74 degrees, the dew point 64, and the relative humidity was 71%. The wind was north at 9 miles an hour. The pressure was 30.08 inches and falling. At Manhattan, it was partly sunny. The temperature was 74 degrees, the dew point 61, and the relative humidity was 63%. The wind was northeast at 3 miles an hour. Around the region, it was partly sunny, with a temperature of 75 at Concordia, 67 at Omaha, and 81 at Springfield. It was cloudy, with a temperature of 74 at Lawrence, 72 at Kansas City, 70 at Emporia, 72 at Beatrice, and 71 at Wichita. Once again, at Manhattan, it was 74 degrees under partly sunny skies. Once again, at Topeka, it was 74 degrees under cloudy skies. Now here is your National Weather Service.

Service forecast. This afternoon, mostly cloudy. Near steady temperature in the lower 70s. North winds 5 to 10 miles per hour. Tonight, mostly cloudy. A slight chance of very light drizzle after midnight. Lows in the upper 50s. Northeast winds around 5 miles per hour. Tuesday, mostly cloudy with a slight chance of very light drizzle in the morning, then partly sunny in the afternoon. Highs in the lower 70s. Northeast winds 5 to 10 miles per hour. Tuesday night, mostly cloudy. Lows in the lower 50s. Northeast winds around 5 miles per hour. Wednesday, partly sunny in the morning, then clearing. Highs in the middle 70s. East winds around 5 miles per hour. Wednesday night, mostly clear in the evening, then becoming mostly cloudy. Lows in the middle 50s. Thursday, partly sunny with a slight chance of showers. Highs in the middle 70s. Thursday night, mostly cloudy with a slight chance of thunderstorms. A slight chance of showers in the evening, then a chance of showers after midnight. Lows in the upper 50s. Chance of rain 50%. Friday, mostly cloudy. Showers likely with a chance of thunderstorms in the morning, then a chance of showers with a slight chance of thunderstorms in the afternoon. Highs in the middle 70s. Chance of rain 70%. Friday night, mostly cloudy. A chance of showers with a slight chance of thunderstorms in the evening, then showers likely with a chance of thunderstorms after midnight. Lows in the lower 60s. Chance of rain 60%. Saturday, mostly cloudy in the morning, then becoming partly sunny. A slight chance of thunderstorms. Showers likely, mainly in the morning. Highs in the lower 80s. Chance of rain 60%. Saturday night, partly cloudy in the evening, then becoming mostly cloudy. A slight chance of thunderstorms. A slight chance of showers in the evening, then a chance of showers after midnight. Lows in the lower 60s. Chance of rain 30%. Sunday, mostly sunny. A slight chance of showers in the morning. Highs in the lower 80s. This hazardous weather outlook is for central Kansas, east central Kansas, north central Kansas, and northeast Kansas. For today and tonight, the probability for widespread hazardous weather is low. For Tuesday through Sunday, the probability for widespread hazardous weather is low. This is NOAA Weather Radio Station WXK 91 in Topeka. Here are the 2 p.m. conditions for the local area. At Topeka, it was cloudy. The temperature was 74 degrees, the dew point 64, and the relative humidity was 71%. The wind was north at 9 miles an hour. The pressure was 30.08 inches and falling. At Manhattan, it was partly sunny. The temperature was 74 degrees, the dew point 61, and the relative humidity was 63%. The wind was northeast at 3 miles an hour. Around the region, it was partly sunny, with a temperature of 75 at Concordia, 67 at Omaha, and 81 at Springfield. It was cloudy, with a temperature of 74 at Lawrence, 72 at Kansas City, 70 at Emporia, 72 at Beatrice, and 71 at Wichita. Once again, at Manhattan, it was 74 degrees under partly sunny skies. Once again, at Topeka, it was 74 degrees under cloudy skies. Now here is your National Weather Service forecast. This afternoon, mostly cloudy. Near steady temperature in the lower 70s. North winds 5 to 10 miles per hour. Tonight, mostly cloudy. A slight chance of very light drizzle after midnight. Lows in the upper 50s. Northeast winds around 5 miles per hour. Tuesday, mostly cloudy with a slight chance of very light drizzle in the morning, then partly sunny in the afternoon. Highs in the lower 70s. Northeast winds 5 to 10 miles per hour. Tuesday night, mostly cloudy.
Lows in the lower 50s.

species. Northeast winds around 5 miles per hour. Wednesday, partly sunny in the morning, then clearing. Highs in the middle 70s. East winds around 5 miles per hour. Wednesday night, mostly clear in the evening, then becoming mostly cloudy. Lows in the middle 50s. Thursday, partly sunny with a slight chance of showers. Highs in the middle 70s. Thursday night, mostly cloudy with a slight chance of thunderstorms. A slight chance of showers in the evening, then a chance of showers after midnight. Lows in the upper 50s. Chance of rain 50%. Friday, mostly cloudy. Showers likely with a chance of thunderstorms in the morning, then a chance of showers with a slight chance of thunderstorms in the afternoon. Highs in the middle 70s. Chance of rain 70%. Friday night, mostly cloudy. A chance of showers with a slight chance of thunderstorms in the evening, then showers likely with a chance of thunderstorms after midnight. Lows in the lower 60s. Chance of rain 60%. Saturday, mostly cloudy in the morning, then becoming partly sunny. A slight chance of thunderstorms. Showers likely, mainly in the morning. Highs in the lower 80s. Chance of rain 60%. Saturday night, partly cloudy in the evening, then becoming mostly cloudy. A slight chance of thunderstorms. A slight chance of showers in the evening, then a chance of showers after midnight. Lows in the lower 60s. Chance of rain 30%. Sunday, mostly sunny. A slight chance of showers in the morning. Highs in the lower 80s. The current time is 3:08 p.m. Central Daylight Time. This hazardous weather outlook is for Central Kansas, East Central Kansas, North Central Kansas and Northeast Kansas. For today and tonight, the probability for widespread hazardous weather is low. For Tuesday through Sunday, the probability for widespread hazardous weather is low. This is NOAA Weather Radio Station WXK91 in Topeka. Now here is your National Weather Service forecast. This afternoon, mostly cloudy. Near steady temperature in the lower 70s. North winds 5 to 10 miles per hour. Tonight, mostly cloudy. A slight chance of very light drizzle after midnight. Lows in the upper 50s. Northeast winds around 5 miles per hour. Tuesday, mostly cloudy with a slight chance of very light drizzle in the morning, then partly sunny in the afternoon. Highs in the lower 70s. Northeast winds 5 to 10 miles per hour. Tuesday night, mostly cloudy. Lows in the lower 50s. Northeast winds around 5 miles per hour. Wednesday, partly sunny in the morning, then clearing. Highs in the middle 70s. East winds around 5 miles per hour. Wednesday night, mostly clear in the evening, then becoming mostly cloudy. Lows in the middle 50s. Thursday, partly sunny with a slight chance of showers. Highs in the middle 70s. Thursday night, mostly cloudy with a slight chance of thunderstorms. A slight chance of showers in the evening, then a chance of showers after midnight. Lows in the upper 50s. Chance of rain 50%. Friday, mostly cloudy. Showers likely with a chance of thunderstorms in the morning, then a chance of showers with a slight chance of thunderstorms in the afternoon. Highs in the middle 70s. Chance of rain 70%. Friday night, mostly cloudy. A chance of showers with a slight chance of thunderstorms in the evening, then showers likely with a chance of thunderstorms after midnight. Lows in the lower 60s. Chance of rain 60%. Saturday, mostly cloudy in the morning, then becoming partly sunny. A slight chance of thunderstorms. Showers likely, mainly in the morning. Highs in the lower 80s. Chance of rain 60%. Saturday night, partly cloudy in the evening, then becoming mostly cloudy. A slight chance of thunderstorms. A slight chance of showers in the evening,

visibility was 57%. The wind was northeast at 8 miles an hour. Around the region, at Concordia, it was mostly sunny, with a temperature of 75. It was partly sunny, with a temperature of 76 at Lawrence, and 75 at Beatrice. It was cloudy, with a temperature of 72 at Kansas City, 72 at Emporia, 67 at Omaha, 82 at Springfield, and 74 at Wichita. Once again, at Manhattan, it was 77 degrees under partly sunny skies. Once again, at Topeka, it was 74 degrees under partly sunny skies. Now here is your National Weather Service forecast. This afternoon, mostly cloudy. Near steady temperature in the lower 70s. North winds 5 to 10 miles per hour. Tonight, mostly cloudy. A slight chance of very light drizzle after midnight. Lows in the upper 50s. Northeast winds around 5 miles per hour. Tuesday, mostly cloudy with a slight chance of very light drizzle in the morning, then partly sunny in the afternoon. Highs in the lower 70s. Northeast winds 5 to 10 miles per hour. Tuesday night, mostly cloudy. Lows in the lower 50s. Northeast winds around 5 miles per hour. Wednesday, partly sunny in the morning, then clearing. Highs in the middle 70s. East winds around 5 miles per hour. Wednesday night, mostly clear in the evening, then becoming mostly cloudy. Lows in the middle 50s. Thursday, partly sunny with a slight chance of showers. Highs in the middle 70s. Thursday night, mostly cloudy with a slight chance of thunderstorms. A slight chance of showers in the evening, then a chance of showers after midnight. Lows in the upper 50s. Chance of rain 50%. Friday, mostly cloudy. Showers likely with a chance of thunderstorms in the morning, then a chance of showers with a slight chance of thunderstorms in the afternoon. Highs in the middle 70s. Chance of rain 70%. Friday night, mostly cloudy. A chance of showers with a slight chance of thunderstorms in the evening, then showers likely with a chance of thunderstorms after midnight. Lows in the lower 60s. Chance of rain 60%. Saturday, mostly cloudy in the morning, then becoming partly sunny. A slight chance of thunderstorms. Showers likely, mainly in the morning. Highs in the lower 80s. Chance of rain 60%. Saturday night, partly cloudy in the evening, then becoming mostly cloudy. A slight chance of thunderstorms. A slight chance of showers in the evening, then a chance of showers after midnight. Lows in the lower 60s. Chance of rain 30%. Sunday, mostly sunny. A slight chance of showers in the morning. Highs in the lower 80s. The current time is 3:24 p.m. Central Daylight Time. This hazardous weather outlook is for Central Kansas, East Central Kansas, North Central Kansas and Northeast Kansas. For today and tonight, the probability for widespread hazardous weather is low. For Tuesday through Sunday, the probability for widespread hazardous weather is low. This is NOAA Weather Radio Station WXK91 in Topeka. Here are the 3 p.m. conditions for the local area. At Topeka, it was partly sunny. The temperature was 74 degrees, the dew point 64, and the relative humidity was 71%. The wind was northwest at 7 miles an hour. The pressure was 30.06 inches and falling. At Manhattan, it was partly sunny. The temperature was 77 degrees, the dew point 61, and the relative humidity was 57%. The wind was northeast at 8 miles an hour. Around the region, at Concordia, it was mostly sunny, with a temperature of 75. It was partly sunny, with a temperature of 76 at Lawrence, and 75 at Beatrice. It was cloudy, with a temperature of 72 at Kansas City, 72 at Emporia, 67 at Omaha, 82 at Springfield, and 74 at Wichita.

10 at Manhattan, it was 77 degrees under partly sunny skies. Once again, at Topeka, it was 74 degrees under partly sunny skies. Now here is your National Weather Service forecast. This afternoon, mostly cloudy. Near steady temperature in the lower 70s. North winds 5 to 10 miles per hour. Tonight, mostly cloudy. A slight chance of early drizzle. After midnight, lows in the upper 50s. Northeast winds around 5 miles per hour. Tuesday, mostly cloudy with a slight chance of early drizzle in the morning, then partly sunny in the afternoon. Highs in the lower 70s. Northeast winds 5 to 10 miles per hour. Tuesday night, mostly cloudy. Lows in the lower 50s. Northeast winds around 9 miles per hour. Wednesday, partly sunny in the morning, then clearing. Highs in the middle 70s. East winds around 5 miles per hour. Wednesday night, mostly clear in the evening, then becoming mostly cloudy. Lows in the middle 50s. Thursday, partly sunny with a slight chance of showers. Highs in the middle 70s. Thursday night, mostly cloudy with a slight chance of thunderstorms. A slight chance of showers in the evening, then a chance of showers after midnight. Lows in the upper 50s. Chance of rain 50%. Friday, mostly cloudy. Showers likely with a chance of thunderstorms in the morning. Then a chance of showers with a slight chance of thunderstorms in the afternoon. Highs in the middle 70s. Chance of rain 70%. Friday night, mostly cloudy. Chance of showers with a slight chance of thunderstorms in the evening, and showers likely with a chance of thunderstorms after midnight. Lows in the lower 60s. Chance of rain 60%. Saturday, mostly cloudy in the morning, then becoming partly sunny. A slight chance of thunderstorms. Shower likely, mainly in the morning. Highs in the lower 80s. Chance of rain 60%. Saturday night, partly cloudy in the evening, then becoming mostly cloudy. A slight chance of thunderstorms. A slight chance of showers in the evening, then a chance of showers after midnight. Lows in the lower 60s. Chance of rain 30%. Sunday, mostly sunny. A slight chance of showers in the morning. Highs in the lower 80s. This hazardous weather outlook is for central Kansas, east central Kansas, north central Kansas, and northeast Kansas. For today and tonight, the probability for widespread hazardous weather is low. For Tuesday through Sunday, the probability for widespread hazardous weather is low. This is NOAA Weather Radio Station WXK91, in Topeka. Here are the 3 p.m. conditions for the local area. At Topeka, it was partly sunny. The temperature was 74 degrees, the dew point 64, and the relative humidity was 71%. The wind was northwest at 7 miles an hour. The pressure was 30.06 inches and falling. At Manhattan, it was partly sunny. The temperature was 77 degrees, the dew point 61, and the relative humidity was 57%. The wind was northeast at 8 miles an hour. Around the region, at Concordia, it was mostly sunny, with a temperature of 75. It was partly sunny, with a temperature of 76 at Lawrence, and 75 at Beatrice. It was cloudy, with a temperature of 72 at Kansas City, 72 at Emporia, 67 at Omaha, 82 at Springfield, and 74 at Wichita. Once again, at Manhattan, it was 77 degrees under partly sunny skies. Once again, at Topeka, it was 74 degrees under partly sunny skies. Now here is your National Weather Service forecast. This afternoon, mostly cloudy. Near steady temperature in the lower 70s. North winds 5 to 10 miles per hour. Tonight, mostly cloudy. A slight chance of very light drizzle after midnight. Lows in the upper 50s. North

winds around 5 miles per hour. Tuesday, mostly cloudy with a slight chance of very light drizzle in the morning, then partly sunny in the afternoon. Highs in the lower 70s. Northeast winds 5 to 10 miles per hour. Tuesday night, mostly cloudy. Lows in the lower 50s. Northeast winds around 5 miles per hour. Wednesday, partly sunny in the morning, then clearing. Highs in the middle 70s. East winds around 5 miles per hour. Wednesday night, mostly clear in the evening, then becoming mostly cloudy. Lows in the middle 50s. Thursday, partly sunny with a slight chance of showers. Highs in the middle 70s. Thursday night, mostly cloudy with a slight chance of thunderstorms. A slight chance of showers in the evening, then a chance of showers after midnight. Lows in the upper 50s. Chance of rain 50%. Friday, mostly cloudy. Showers likely with a chance of thunderstorms in the morning, then a chance of showers with a slight chance of thunderstorms in the afternoon. Highs in the middle 70s. Chance of rain 70%. Friday night, mostly cloudy. A chance of showers with a slight chance of thunderstorms in the evening, then showers likely with a chance of thunderstorms after midnight. Lows in the lower 60s. Chance of rain 60%. Saturday, mostly cloudy in the morning, then becoming partly sunny. A slight chance of thunderstorms. Showers likely, mainly in the morning. Highs in the lower 80s. Chance of rain 60%. Saturday night, partly cloudy in the evening, then becoming mostly cloudy. A slight chance of thunderstorms. A slight chance of showers in the evening, then a chance of showers after midnight. Lows in the lower 60s. Chance of rain 30%. Sunday, mostly sunny. A slight chance of showers in the morning. In the lower 60s. Chance of rain 30%. Sunday, mostly sunny. A slight chance of showers in the morning. Highs in the lower 80s. This hazardous weather outlook is for central Kansas, east central Kansas, north central Kansas, and northeast Kansas. For today and tonight, the probability for widespread hazardous weather is low. For Tuesday through Sunday, the probability for widespread hazardous weather is low. 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Here are the 3 p.m. conditions for the local area. At Topeka, it was partly sunny. The temperature was 74 degrees, the dew point 64, and the relative humidity was 71%. The wind was northwest at 7 miles an hour. The pressure was 30.06 inches and falling. At Manhattan, it was partly sunny. The temperature was 77 degrees, the dew point 61, and the relative humidity was 57%. The wind was northeast at 8 miles an hour. Around the region, at Concordia, it was mostly sunny, with a temperature of 75. It was partly sunny, with a temperature of 76 at Lawrence, and 75 at Beatrice. It was cloudy, with a temperature of 72 at Kansas City, 72 at Emporia, 67 at Omaha, 82 at Springfield, and 74 at Wichita. Once again, at Manhattan, it was 77 degrees under partly sunny skies. Once again, at Topeka, it was 74 degrees under partly sunny skies. Now here is your National Weather Service forecast. This afternoon, mostly cloudy. Near steady temperature in the lower 70s. North winds 5 to 10 miles per hour. Tonight, mostly cloudy. A slight chance of very light drizzle after midnight. Lows in the upper 50s. Northeast winds around 5 miles per hour. Tuesday, mostly cloudy with a slight chance of very light drizzle in the morning, then partly sunny in the afternoon. Highs in the lower 70s. Northeast winds 5 to 10 miles per hour. Tuesday night, mostly cloudy. Lows in the lower 50s. Northeast winds around 5 miles per hour.

Wednesday, partly sunny in the morning, then clearing. Highs in the middle 70s. East winds around 5 miles per hour. Wednesday night, mostly clear in the evening, then becoming mostly cloudy. Lows in the middle 50s. Thursday, partly sunny with a slight chance of showers. Highs in the middle 70s. Thursday night, mostly cloudy with a slight chance of thunderstorms. A slight chance of showers in the evening, then a chance of showers after midnight. Lows in the upper 50s. Chance of rain 50%. Friday, mostly cloudy. Showers likely with a chance of thunderstorms in the morning, then a chance of showers with a slight chance of thunderstorms in the afternoon. Highs in the middle 70s. Chance of rain 70%. Friday night, mostly cloudy. A chance of showers with a slight chance of thunderstorms in the evening, then showers likely with a chance of thunderstorms after midnight. Lows in the lower 60s. Chance of rain 60%. Saturday, mostly cloudy in the morning, then becoming partly sunny. A slight chance of thunderstorms. Showers likely, mainly in the morning. Highs in the lower 80s. Chance of rain 60%. Saturday night, partly cloudy in the evening, then becoming mostly cloudy. A slight chance of thunderstorms. A slight chance of showers in the evening, then a chance of showers after midnight. Lows in the lower 60s. Chance of rain 30%. Sunday, mostly sunny. A slight chance of showers in the morning. Highs in the lower 80s. This hazardous weather outlook is for central Kansas, east central Kansas, north central Kansas, and northeast Kansas. For today and tonight, the probability for widespread hazardous weather is low. For Tuesday through Sunday, the probability for widespread hazardous weather is low. 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The current time is 3:38 p.m. Central Daylight Time. 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Here are the 3 p.m. conditions for the local area. At Topeka, it was partly sunny. The temperature was 74 degrees, the dew point 64, and the relative humidity was 71%. The wind was northwest at 7 miles an hour. The pressure was 30.06 inches and falling. At Manhattan, it was partly sunny. The temperature was 77 degrees, the dew point 61, and the relative humidity was 57%. The wind was northeast at 8 miles an hour. Around the region, at Concordia, it was mostly sunny, with a temperature of 75. It was partly sunny, with a temperature of 76 at Lawrence, and 75 at Beatrice. It was cloudy, with a temperature of 72 at Kansas City, 72 at Emporia, 67 at Omaha, 82 at Springfield, and 74 at Wichita. Once again, at Manhattan, it was 77 degrees under partly sunny skies. Once again, at Topeka, it was 74 degrees under partly sunny skies. Now here is your National Weather Service forecast. This afternoon, mostly cloudy. Near steady temperature in the lower 70s. North winds 5 to 10 miles per hour. Tonight, mostly cloudy. A slight chance of very light drizzle after midnight. Lows in the upper 50s. Northeast winds around 5 miles per hour. Tuesday, mostly cloudy with a slight chance of very light drizzle in the morning, then partly sunny in the afternoon. Highs in the lower 70s. Northeast winds 5 to 10 miles per hour. Tuesday night, mostly cloudy. Lows in the lower 50s. Northeast winds around 5 miles per hour. Wednesday, partly sunny in the morning, then clearing. Highs in the middle 70s. East winds around 5 miles per hour. Wednesday night, mostly clear in the evening, then becoming mostly cloudy. Lows in the middle 50s. Thursday, partly sunny with a slight chance of showers. Highs in the middle 70s. Thursday night,
mostly cloudy with a slight chance of thunderstorms. A slight chance of showers in the evening, then a chance of showers after midnight. Lows in the upper 50s. Chance of rain 50%. Friday, mostly cloudy. Showers likely with a chance of thunderstorms in the morning, then a chance of showers with a slight chance of thunderstorms in the afternoon. Highs in the middle 70s. Chance of rain 70%. Friday night, mostly cloudy. A chance of showers with a slight chance of thunderstorms in the evening, then showers likely with a chance of thunderstorms after midnight. Lows in the lower 60s. Chance of rain 60%. Saturday, mostly cloudy in the morning, then becoming partly sunny. A slight chance of thunderstorms. Showers likely, mainly in the morning. Highs in the lower 80s. Chance of rain 60%. Saturday night, partly cloudy in the evening, then becoming mostly cloudy. A slight chance of thunderstorms. A slight chance of showers in the evening, then a chance of showers after midnight. Lows in the lower 60s. Chance of rain 30%. Sunday, mostly sunny. A slight chance of showers in the morning. Highs in the lower 80s. This hazardous weather outlook is for central Kansas, east central Kansas, north central Kansas, and northeast Kansas. For today and tonight, the probability for widespread hazardous weather is low. For Tuesday through Sunday, the probability for widespread hazardous weather is low. This is NOAA Weather Radio Station WXK91 in Topeka. Here are the 3 p.m. conditions for the local area. At Topeka, it was partly sunny. The temperature was 74 degrees, the dew point 64, and the relative humidity was 71%. The wind was northwest at 7 miles an hour. The pressure was 30.06 inches and falling. At Manhattan, it was partly sunny. The temperature was 77 degrees, the dew point 61, and the relative humidity was 57%. The wind was northeast at 8 miles an hour. Around the region, at Concordia, it was mostly sunny, with a temperature of 75. It was partly sunny, with a temperature of 76 at Lawrence, and 75 at Beatrice. It was cloudy, with a temperature of 72 at Kansas City, 72 at Emporia, 67 at Omaha, 82 at Springfield, and 74 at Wichita. Once again, at Manhattan, it was 77 degrees under partly sunny skies. Once again, at Topeka, it was 74 degrees under partly sunny skies. Now here is your National Weather Service forecast. This afternoon, mostly cloudy. Near steady temperature in the lower 70s. North winds 5 to 10 miles per hour. Tonight, mostly cloudy. A slight chance of very light drizzle after midnight. Lows in the upper 50s. Northeast winds around 5 miles per hour. Tuesday, mostly cloudy with a slight chance of very light drizzle in the morning, then partly sunny in the afternoon. Highs in the lower 70s. Northeast winds 5 to 10 miles per hour. Tuesday night, mostly cloudy. Lows in the lower 50s. Northeast winds around 5 miles per hour. Wednesday, partly sunny in the morning, then clearing. Highs in the middle 70s. East winds around 5 miles per hour. Wednesday night, mostly clear in the evening, then becoming mostly cloudy. Lows in the middle 50s. Thursday, partly sunny with a slight chance of showers. Highs in the middle 70s. Thursday night, mostly cloudy with a slight chance of thunderstorms. A slight chance of showers in the evening, then a chance of showers after midnight. Lows in the upper 50s. Chance of rain 50%. Friday, mostly cloudy. Showers likely with a chance of thunderstorms in the morning, then a chance of showers with a slight chance of thunderstorms in the afternoon. Highs in the middle 70s. Chance of rain 70%. Friday night, mostly cloudy.
A chance of showers with a slight chance of thunderstorms in the evening.

then showers likely with a chance of thunderstorms after midnight. Lows in the lower 60s. Chance of rain 60%. Saturday, mostly cloudy in the morning, then becoming partly sunny. A slight chance of thunderstorms. Showers likely, mainly in the morning. Highs in the lower 80s. Chance of rain 60%. Saturday night, partly cloudy in the evening, then becoming mostly cloudy. A slight chance of thunderstorms. A slight chance of showers in the evening, then a chance of showers after midnight. Lows in the lower 60s. Chance of rain 30%. Sunday, mostly sunny. A slight chance of showers in the morning. Highs in the lower 80s. This hazardous weather outlook is for central Kansas, east central Kansas, north central Kansas, and northeast Kansas. For today and tonight, the probability for widespread hazardous weather is low. For Tuesday through Sunday, the probability for widespread hazardous weather is low. This is NOAA Weather Radio Station WXK91 in Topeka. Here are the 3 p.m. conditions for the local area. At Topeka, it was partly sunny. The temperature was 74 degrees, the dew point 64, and the relative humidity was 71%. The wind was northwest at 7 miles an hour. The pressure was 30.06 inches and falling. At Manhattan, it was partly sunny. The temperature was 77 degrees, the dew point 61, and the relative humidity was 57%. The wind was northeast at 8 miles an hour. Around the region, at Concordia, it was mostly sunny, with a temperature of 75. It was partly sunny, with a temperature of 76 at Lawrence, and 75 at Beatrice. It was cloudy, with a temperature of 72 at Kansas City, 72 at Emporia, 67 at Omaha, 82 at Springfield, and 74 at Wichita. Once again, at Manhattan, it was 77 degrees under partly sunny skies. Once again, at Topeka, it was 74 degrees under partly sunny skies. Now here is your National Weather Service forecast. This afternoon, mostly cloudy. Near steady temperature in the lower 70s. North winds 5 to 10 miles per hour. Tonight, mostly cloudy. A slight chance of very light drizzle after midnight. Lows in the upper 50s. Northeast winds around 5 miles per hour. Tuesday, mostly cloudy with a slight chance of very light drizzle in the morning, then partly sunny in the afternoon. Highs in the lower 70s. Northeast winds 5 to 10 miles per hour. Tuesday night, mostly cloudy. Lows in the lower 50s. Northeast winds around 5 miles per hour. Wednesday, partly sunny in the morning, then clearing. Highs in the middle 70s. East winds around 5 miles per hour. Wednesday night, mostly clear in the evening, then becoming mostly cloudy. Lows in the middle 50s. Thursday, partly sunny with a slight chance of showers. Highs in the middle 70s. Thursday night, mostly cloudy with a slight chance of thunderstorms. A slight chance of showers in the evening, then a chance of showers after midnight. Lows in the upper 50s. Chance of rain 50%. Friday, mostly cloudy. Showers likely with a chance of thunderstorms in the morning, then a chance of showers with a slight chance of thunderstorms in the afternoon. Highs in the middle 70s. Chance of rain 70%. Friday night, mostly cloudy. A chance of showers with a slight chance of thunderstorms in the evening, then showers likely with a chance of thunderstorms after midnight. Lows in the lower 60s. Chance of rain 60%. Saturday, mostly cloudy in the morning, then becoming partly sunny. A slight chance of thunderstorms. Showers likely, mainly in the morning. Highs in the lower 80s. Chance of rain 60%. Saturday night, partly cloudy in the evening, then becoming mostly cloudy. A slight chance of thunderstorms. A slight chance of showers in the

northwest at 7 miles an hour. The pressure was 30.06 inches and falling. At Manhattan, it was partly sunny. The temperature was 77 degrees, the dew point 61, and the relative humidity was 57%. The wind was northeast at 8 miles an hour. Around the region, at Concordia, it was mostly sunny, with a temperature of 75. It was partly sunny, with a temperature of 76 at Lawrence, and 75 at Beatrice. It was cloudy, with a temperature of 72 at Kansas City, 72 at Emporia, 67 at Omaha, 82 at Springfield, and 74 at Wichita. Once again, at Manhattan, it was 77 degrees under partly sunny skies. Once again, at Topeka, it was 74 degrees under partly sunny skies. Now here is your National Weather Service forecast. This afternoon, mostly cloudy. Near steady temperature in the lower 70s. North winds 5 to 10 miles per hour. Tonight, mostly cloudy. A slight chance of very light drizzle after midnight. Lows in the upper 50s. Northeast winds around 5 miles per hour. Tuesday, mostly cloudy with a slight chance of very light drizzle in the morning, then partly sunny in the afternoon. Highs in the lower 70s. Northeast winds 5 to 10 miles per hour. Tuesday night, mostly cloudy. Lows in the lower 50s. Northeast winds around 5 miles per hour. Wednesday, partly sunny in the morning, then clearing. Highs in the middle 70s. East winds around 5 miles per hour. Wednesday night, mostly clear in the evening, then becoming mostly cloudy. Lows in the middle 50s. Thursday, partly sunny with a slight chance of showers. Highs in the middle 70s. Thursday night, mostly cloudy with a slight chance of thunderstorms. A slight chance of showers in the evening, then a chance of showers after midnight. Lows in the upper 50s. Chance of rain 50%. Friday, mostly cloudy. Showers likely with a chance of thunderstorms in the morning, then a chance of showers with a slight chance of thunderstorms in the afternoon. Highs in the middle 70s. Chance of rain 70%. Friday night, mostly cloudy. A chance of showers with a slight chance of thunderstorms in the evening, then showers likely with a chance of thunderstorms after midnight. Lows in the lower 60s. Chance of rain 60%. Saturday, mostly cloudy in the morning, then becoming partly sunny. A slight chance of thunderstorms. Showers likely, mainly in the morning. Highs in the lower 80s. Chance of rain 60%. Saturday night, partly cloudy in the evening, then becoming mostly cloudy. A slight chance of thunderstorms. A slight chance of showers in the evening, then a chance of showers after midnight. Lows in the lower 60s. Chance of rain 30%. Sunday, mostly sunny. A slight chance of showers in the morning. Highs in the lower 80s. The current time is 3:55 p.m. Central Daylight Time. This hazardous weather outlook is for Central Kansas, East Central Kansas, North Central Kansas, and Northeast Kansas. For today and tonight, the probability for widespread hazardous weather is low. For Tuesday through Sunday, the probability for widespread hazardous weather is low. This is NOAA Weather Radio Station WXK91 in Topeka. Here are the 3 p.m. conditions for the local area. At Topeka, it was partly sunny. The temperature was 74 degrees, the dew point 64, and the relative humidity was 71%. The wind was northwest at 7 miles an hour. The pressure was 30.06 inches and falling. At Manhattan, it was partly sunny. The temperature was 77 degrees, the dew point 61, and the relative humidity was 57%. The wind was northeast at 8 miles an hour. Around the region, at Concordia, it was mostly sunny, with a temperature of 75. It was partly sunny, with a temperature of 75.

76 at Lawrence and 75 at Beatrice. It was cloudy, with a temperature of 72 at Kansas City, 72 at Emporia, 67 at Omaha, 82 at Springfield, and 74 at Wichita. Once again, at Manhattan, it was 77 degrees under partly sunny skies. Once again, at Topeka, it was 74 degrees under partly sunny skies. Now here is your National Weather Service forecast. This afternoon, mostly cloudy. Near steady temperature in the lower 70s. North winds 5 to 10 miles per hour. Tonight, mostly cloudy. A slight chance of very light drizzle after midnight. Lows in the upper 50s. Northeast winds around 5 miles per hour. Tuesday, mostly cloudy with a slight chance of very light drizzle in the morning, then partly sunny in the afternoon. Highs in the lower 70s. Northeast winds 5 to 10 miles per hour. Tuesday night, mostly cloudy. Lows in the lower 50s. Northeast winds around 5 miles per hour. Wednesday, partly sunny in the morning, then clearing. Highs in the middle 70s. East winds around 5 miles per hour. Wednesday night, mostly clear in the evening, then becoming mostly cloudy. Lows in the middle 50s. Thursday, partly sunny with a slight chance of showers. Highs in the middle 70s. Thursday night, mostly cloudy with a slight chance of thunderstorms. A slight chance of showers in the evening, then a chance of showers after midnight. Lows in the upper 50s. Chance of rain 50%. Friday, mostly cloudy. Showers likely with a chance of thunderstorms in the morning, then a chance of showers with a slight chance of thunderstorms in the afternoon. Highs in the middle 70s. Chance of rain 70%. Friday night, mostly cloudy. A chance of showers with a slight chance of thunderstorms in the evening, then showers likely with a chance of thunderstorms after midnight. Lows in the lower 60s. Chance of rain 60%. Saturday, mostly cloudy in the morning, then becoming partly sunny. A slight chance of thunderstorms. Showers likely, mainly in the morning. Highs in the lower 80s. Chance of rain 60%. Saturday night, partly cloudy in the evening, then becoming mostly cloudy. A slight chance of thunderstorms. A slight chance of showers in the evening, then a chance of showers after midnight. Lows in the lower 60s. Chance of rain 30%. Sunday, mostly sunny. A slight chance of showers in the morning. Highs in the lower 80s. This hazardous weather outlook is for central Kansas, east central Kansas, north central Kansas, and northeast Kansas. For today and tonight, the probability for widespread hazardous weather is low. For Tuesday through Sunday, the probability for widespread hazardous weather is low. This is NOAA Weather Radio Station WXK91 in Topeka. Here are the 3 p.m. conditions for the local area. At Topeka, it was partly sunny. The temperature was 74 degrees, the dew point 64, and the relative humidity was 71%. The wind was northwest at 7 miles an hour. The pressure was 30.06 inches and falling. At Manhattan, it was partly sunny. The temperature was 77 degrees, the dew point 61, and the relative humidity was 57%. The wind was northeast at 8 miles an hour. Around the region, at Concordia, it was mostly sunny, with a temperature of 75. It was partly sunny, with a temperature of 76 at Lawrence, and 75 at Beatrice. It was cloudy, with a temperature of 72 at Kansas City, 72 at Emporia, 67 at Omaha, 82 at Springfield, and 74 at Wichita. Once again, at Manhattan, it was 77 degrees under partly sunny skies. Once again, at Topeka, it was 74 degrees under partly sunny skies. Now here is your National Weather Service forecast. This afternoon, mostly cloudy.
Near steady temperature in the lower 70s. North winds 5 to 10 miles per hour. Tonight, mostly cloudy. A slight chance of very light drizzle after midnight. Lows in the upper 50s. Northeast winds around 5 miles per hour. Tuesday, mostly cloudy with a slight chance of very light drizzle in the morning, then partly sunny in the afternoon. Highs in the lower 70s. Northeast winds 5 to 10 miles per hour. Tuesday night, mostly cloudy. Lows in the lower 50s. Northeast winds around 5 miles per hour. Wednesday, partly sunny in the morning, then clearing. Highs in the middle 70s. East winds around 5 miles per hour. Wednesday night, mostly clear in the evening, then becoming mostly cloudy. Lows in the middle 50s. Thursday, partly sunny with a slight chance of showers. Highs in the middle 70s. Thursday night, mostly cloudy with a slight chance of thunderstorms. A slight chance of showers in the evening, then a chance of showers after midnight. Lows in the upper 50s. Chance of rain 50%. Friday, mostly cloudy. Showers likely with a chance of thunderstorms in the morning, then a chance of showers with a slight chance of thunderstorms in the afternoon. Highs in the middle 70s. Chance of rain 70%. Friday night, mostly cloudy. A chance of showers with a slight chance of thunderstorms in the evening, then showers likely with a chance of thunderstorms after midnight. Lows in the lower 60s. Chance of rain 60%. Saturday, mostly cloudy in the morning, then becoming partly sunny. A slight chance of thunderstorms. Showers likely, mainly in the morning. Highs in the lower 80s. Chance of rain 60%. Saturday night, partly cloudy in the evening, then becoming mostly cloudy. A slight chance of thunderstorms. A slight chance of showers in the evening, then a chance of showers after midnight. Lows in the lower 60s. Chance of rain 30%. Sunday, mostly sunny. A slight chance of showers in the morning. Highs in the lower 80s. This hazardous weather outlook is for central Kansas, east central Kansas, north central Kansas, and northeast Kansas. For today and tonight, the probability for widespread hazardous weather is low. For Tuesday through Sunday, the probability for widespread hazardous weather is low. This is NOAA Weather Radio Station WXK91 in Topeka. Here are the 3 p.m. conditions for the local area. At Topeka, it was partly sunny. The temperature was 74 degrees, the dew point 64, and the relative humidity was 71%. The wind was northwest at 7 miles an hour. The pressure was 30.06 inches and falling. At Manhattan, it was partly sunny. The temperature was 77 degrees, the dew point 61, and the relative humidity was 57%. The wind was northeast at 8 miles an hour. Around the region, at Concordia, it was mostly sunny, with a temperature of 75. It was partly sunny, with a temperature of 76 at Lawrence, and 75 at Beatrice. It was cloudy, with a temperature of 72 at Kansas City, 72 at Emporia, 67 at Omaha, 82 at Springfield, and 74 at Wichita. Once again, at Manhattan, it was 77 degrees under partly sunny skies. Once again, at Topeka, it was 74 degrees under partly sunny skies. Now here is your National Weather Service forecast. This afternoon, mostly cloudy. Near steady temperature in the lower 70s. North winds 5 to 10 miles per hour. Tonight, mostly cloudy. A slight chance of very light drizzle after midnight. Lows in the upper 50s. Northeast winds around 5 miles per hour. Tuesday, mostly cloudy with a slight chance of very light drizzle in the morning, then partly sunny in the afternoon. Highs in the lower 70s. Northeast winds 5 to 10 miles per hour. Tuesday night, mostly cloudy.
Lows in the lower 50s. Northeast winds around 5 miles per hour. Wednesday, partly sunny in the morning, then clearing. Highs in the middle 70s. East winds around 5 miles per hour. Wednesday night, mostly clear in the evening, then becoming mostly cloudy. Lows in the middle 50s. Thursday, partly sunny with a slight chance of showers. Highs in the middle 70s. Thursday night, mostly cloudy with a slight chance of thunderstorms. A slight chance of showers in the evening, then a chance of showers after midnight. Lows in the upper 50s. Chance of rain 50%. Friday, mostly cloudy. Showers likely with a chance of thunderstorms in the morning, then a chance of showers with a slight chance of thunderstorms in the afternoon. Highs in the middle 70s. Chance of rain 70%. Friday night, mostly cloudy. A chance of showers with a slight chance of thunderstorms in the evening, then showers likely with a chance of thunderstorms after midnight. Lows in the lower 60s. Chance of rain 60%. Saturday, mostly cloudy in the morning, then becoming partly sunny. A slight chance of thunderstorms. Showers likely, mainly in the morning. Highs in the lower 80s. Chance of rain 60%. Saturday night, partly cloudy in the evening, then becoming mostly cloudy. A slight chance of thunderstorms. A slight chance of showers in the evening, then a chance of showers after midnight. Lows in the lower 60s. Chance of rain 30%. Sunday, mostly sunny. A slight chance of showers in the morning. Highs in the lower 80s. The current time is 4:08 p.m. Central Daylight Time. This hazardous weather outlook is for Central Kansas, East Central Kansas, North Central Kansas and Northeast Kansas. For today and tonight, the probability for widespread hazardous weather is low. For Tuesday through Sunday, the probability for widespread hazardous weather is low. This is NOAA Weather Radio Station WXK91 in Topeka. Now here is your National Weather Service forecast. This afternoon, mostly cloudy. Near steady temperature in the lower 70s. North winds 5 to 10 miles per hour. Tonight, mostly cloudy. A slight chance of very light drizzle after midnight. Lows in the upper 50s. Northeast winds around 5 miles per hour. Tuesday, mostly cloudy with a slight chance of very light drizzle in the morning, then partly sunny in the afternoon. Highs in the lower 70s. Northeast winds 5 to 10 miles per hour. Tuesday night, mostly cloudy. Lows in the lower 50s. Northeast winds around 5 miles per hour. Wednesday, partly sunny in the morning, then clearing. Highs in the middle 70s. East winds around 5 miles per hour. Wednesday night, mostly clear in the evening, then becoming mostly cloudy. Lows in the middle 50s. Thursday, partly sunny with a slight chance of showers. Highs in the middle 70s. Thursday night, mostly cloudy with a slight chance of thunderstorms. A slight chance of showers in the evening, then a chance of showers after midnight. Lows in the upper 50s. Chance of rain 50%. Friday, mostly cloudy. Showers likely with a chance of thunderstorms in the morning, then a chance of showers with a slight chance of thunderstorms in the afternoon. Highs in the middle 70s. Chance of rain 70%. Friday night, mostly cloudy. A chance of showers with a slight chance of thunderstorms in the evening, then showers likely with a chance of thunderstorms after midnight. Lows in the lower 60s. Chance of rain 60%. Saturday, mostly cloudy in the morning, then becoming partly sunny. A slight chance of thunderstorms. Showers likely, mainly in the morning. Highs in the lower 80s. Chance of rain 60%. Saturday night, partly cloudy in the evening, then becoming mostly cloudy. A slight chance of thunderstorms.
A slight chance of showers in the evening, then a chance

around the region, at Springfield, it was mostly sunny, with a temperature of 80. It was partly sunny, with a temperature of 75 at Lawrence, 76 at Concordia, and 76 at Wichita. It was cloudy, with a temperature of 73 at Kansas City, 73 at Emporia, 75 at Beatrice, and 67 at Omaha. Once again, at Manhattan, it was 75 degrees under partly sunny skies. Once again, at Topeka, it was 75 degrees under cloudy skies. Now here is your National Weather Service forecast. This afternoon, mostly cloudy. Near steady temperature in the lower 70s. North winds 5 to 10 miles per hour. Tonight, mostly cloudy. A slight chance of very light drizzle after midnight. Lows in the upper 50s. Northeast winds around 5 miles per hour. Tuesday, mostly cloudy with a slight chance of very light drizzle in the morning, then partly sunny in the afternoon. Highs in the lower 70s. Northeast winds 5 to 10 miles per hour. Tuesday night, mostly cloudy. Lows in the lower 50s. Northeast winds around 5 miles per hour. Wednesday, partly sunny in the morning, then clearing. Highs in the middle 70s. East winds around 5 miles per hour. Wednesday night, mostly clear in the evening, then becoming mostly cloudy. Lows in the middle 50s. Thursday, partly sunny with a slight chance of showers. Highs in the middle 70s. Thursday night, mostly cloudy with a slight chance of thunderstorms. A slight chance of showers in the evening, then a chance of showers after midnight. Lows in the upper 50s. Chance of rain 50%. Friday, mostly cloudy. Showers likely with a chance of thunderstorms in the morning, then a chance of showers with a slight chance of thunderstorms in the afternoon. Highs in the middle 70s. Chance of rain 70%. Friday night, mostly cloudy. A chance of showers with a slight chance of thunderstorms in the evening, then showers likely with a chance of thunderstorms after midnight. Lows in the lower 60s. Chance of rain 60%. Saturday, mostly cloudy in the morning, then becoming partly sunny. A slight chance of thunderstorms. Showers likely, mainly in the morning. Highs in the lower 80s. Chance of rain 60%. Saturday night, partly cloudy in the evening, then becoming mostly cloudy. A slight chance of thunderstorms. A slight chance of showers in the evening, then a chance of showers after midnight. Lows in the lower 60s. Chance of rain 30%. Sunday, mostly sunny. A slight chance of showers in the morning. Highs in the lower 80s. The current time is 4:25 p.m. Central Daylight Time. This hazardous weather outlook is for Central Kansas, East Central Kansas, North Central Kansas and Northeast Kansas. For today and tonight, the probability for widespread hazardous weather is low. For Tuesday through Sunday, the probability for widespread hazardous weather is low. This is NOAA Weather Radio Station WXK91 in Topeka. Here are the 4 p.m. conditions for the local area. At Topeka, it was cloudy. The temperature was 75 degrees, the dew point 64, and the relative humidity was 68%. The wind was north at 9 miles an hour. The pressure was 30.05 inches and falling. At Manhattan, it was partly sunny. The temperature was 75 degrees, the dew point 61, and the relative humidity was 61%. The wind was variable at 3 miles an hour. Around the region, at Springfield, it was mostly sunny, with a temperature of 80. It was partly sunny, with a temperature of 75 at Lawrence, 76 at Concordia, and 76 at Wichita. It was cloudy, with a temperature of 73 at Kansas City, 73 at Emporia, 75 at Beatrice, and 67 at Omaha. Once again, at Manhattan, it was 75 degrees under partly sunny skies.

Once again, at Topeka, it was 75 degrees under cloudy skies. Now here is your National Weather Service forecast. This afternoon, mostly cloudy. Near steady temperature in the lower 70s. North winds 5 to 10 miles per hour. Tonight, mostly cloudy. A slight chance of very light drizzle after midnight. Lows in the upper 50s. Northeast winds around 5 miles per hour. Tuesday, mostly cloudy with a slight chance of very light drizzle in the morning, then partly sunny in the afternoon. Highs in the lower 70s. Northeast winds 5 to 10 miles per hour. Tuesday night, mostly cloudy. Lows in the lower 50s. Northeast winds around 5 miles per hour. Wednesday, partly sunny in the morning, then clearing. Highs in the middle 70s. East winds around 5 miles per hour. Wednesday night, mostly clear in the evening, then becoming mostly cloudy. Lows in the middle 50s. Thursday, partly sunny with a slight chance of showers. Highs in the middle 70s. Thursday night, mostly cloudy with a slight chance of thunderstorms. A slight chance of showers in the evening, then a chance of showers after midnight. Lows in the upper 50s. Chance of rain 50%. Friday, mostly cloudy. Showers likely with a chance of thunderstorms in the morning, then a chance of showers with a slight chance of thunderstorms in the afternoon. Highs in the middle 70s. Chance of rain 70%. Friday night, mostly cloudy. A chance of showers with a slight chance of thunderstorms in the evening, then showers likely with a chance of thunderstorms after midnight. Lows in the lower 60s. Chance of rain 60%. Saturday, mostly cloudy in the morning, then becoming partly sunny. A slight chance of thunderstorms. Showers likely, mainly in the morning. Highs in the lower 80s. Chance of rain 60%. Saturday night, partly cloudy in the evening, then becoming mostly cloudy. A slight chance of thunderstorms. A slight chance of showers in the evening, then a chance of showers after midnight. Lows in the lower 60s. Chance of rain 30%. Sunday, mostly sunny. A slight chance of showers in the morning. Highs in the lower 80s. This hazardous weather outlook is for Central Kansas, East Central Kansas, North Central Kansas, and Northeast Kansas. For today and tonight, the probability for widespread hazardous weather is low. For Tuesday through Sunday, the probability for widespread hazardous weather is low. This is NOAA Weather Radio Station WXK91 in Topeka. Here are the 4 p.m. conditions for the local area. At Topeka, it was cloudy. The temperature was 75 degrees, the dew point 64, and the relative humidity was 68%. The wind was north at 9 miles an hour. The pressure was 30.05 inches and falling. At Manhattan, it was partly sunny. The temperature was 75 degrees, the dew point 61, and the relative humidity was 61%. The wind was variable at 3 miles an hour. Around the region, at Springfield, it was mostly sunny, with a temperature of 80. It was partly sunny, with a temperature of 75 at Lawrence, 76 at Concordia, and 76 at Wichita. It was cloudy, with a temperature of 73 at Kansas City, 73 at Emporia, 75 at Beatrice, and 67 at Omaha. Once again, at Manhattan, it was 75 degrees under partly sunny skies. Once again, at Topeka, it was 75 degrees under cloudy skies. Now here is your National Weather Service forecast. This afternoon, mostly cloudy. Near steady temperature in the lower 70s. North winds 5 to 10 miles per hour. Tonight, mostly cloudy. A slight chance of very light drizzle after midnight. Lows in the upper 50s. Northeast winds around 5 miles per hour. Tuesday, mostly cloudy with a slight chance of very light drizzle in the morning, then partly

sunny in the afternoon. Highs in the lower 70s. Northeast winds 5 to 10 miles per hour. Tuesday night, mostly cloudy. Lows in the lower 50s. Northeast winds around 5 miles per hour. Wednesday, partly sunny in the morning, then clearing. Highs in the middle 70s. East winds around 5 miles per hour. Wednesday night, mostly clear in the evening, then becoming mostly cloudy. Lows in the middle 50s. Thursday, partly sunny with a slight chance of showers. Highs in the middle 70s. Thursday night, mostly cloudy with a slight chance of thunderstorms. A slight chance of showers in the evening, then a chance of showers after midnight. Lows in the upper 50s. Chance of rain 50%. Friday, mostly cloudy. Showers likely with a chance of thunderstorms in the morning, then a chance of showers with a slight chance of thunderstorms in the afternoon. Highs in the middle 70s. Chance of rain 70%. Friday night, mostly cloudy. A chance of showers with a slight chance of thunderstorms in the evening, then showers likely with a chance of thunderstorms after midnight. Lows in the lower 60s. Chance of rain 60%. Showers with a slight chance of thunderstorms in the evening, then showers likely with a chance of thunderstorms after midnight. Lows in the lower 60s. Chance of rain 60%. Saturday, mostly cloudy in the morning, becoming partly sunny. A slight chance of thunderstorms. Showers likely, mainly in the morning. Highs in the lower 80s. Chance of rain 60%. Saturday night, partly cloudy in the evening, then becoming mostly cloudy. A slight chance of thunderstorms. A slight chance of showers in the evening, then a chance of showers after midnight. Lows in the lower 60s. Chance of rain 30%. Sunday, mostly sunny. A slight chance of showers in the morning. Highs in the lower 80s. This hazardous weather outlook is for central Kansas, east central Kansas, north central Kansas, and northeast Kansas. For today and tonight, the probability for widespread hazardous weather is low. For Tuesday through Sunday, the probability for widespread hazardous weather is low. The Topeka, Kansas climate summary for this evening, as of 4 p.m., September 21, 2026. Today's high temperature was 75 degrees. The normal high is 79. The record high is 98 degrees, which was set in 1956. Today's low temperature was 66 degrees. The normal low is 55. The record low is 36 degrees, which was last set in 1999. A trace of precipitation fell today, which brings the monthly total to 3.71 inches. The total precipitation for the year now stands at 33.08 inches. Today the maximum wind observed was 12 miles an hour from the north. The highest wind gust observed was 17 miles per hour from the north. Sunset tonight is at 7:21 p.m. Sunrise tomorrow is at 7:10 a.m. The Manhattan, Kansas climate summary for this evening, as of 4 p.m., September 21, 2026. Today's high temperature was 77 degrees. This high was 3 degrees below the normal high of 80. Today's low temperature was 64 degrees. This low was 10 degrees above the normal low of 54. No precipitation fell today, which leaves the monthly total at 4.34 inches. The total precipitation for the year still stands at 28.72 inches. Today the maximum wind observed was 9 miles an hour from the northeast. The highest wind gust observed was 15 miles per hour from the northeast. Sunset tonight is at 7:25 p.m. Sunrise tomorrow is at 7:14 a.m. This is NOAA Weather Radio Station WXK91 in Topeka. Here are the 4 p.m. conditions for the local area. At Topeka, it was cloudy. The temperature was 75 degrees, the dew point 64, and the relative humidity was 68%. The wind was north.

at 9 miles an hour. The pressure was 30.05 inches and falling. At Manhattan, it was partly sunny. The temperature was 75 degrees, the dew point 61, and the relative humidity was 61%. The wind was variable at 3 miles an hour. Around the region, at Springfield, it was mostly sunny, with a temperature of 80. It was partly sunny, with a temperature of 75 at Lawrence, 76 at Concordia, and 76 at Wichita. It was cloudy, with a temperature of 73 at Kansas City, 73 at Emporia, 75 at Beatrice, and 67 at Omaha. Once again, at Manhattan, it was 75 degrees under partly sunny skies. Once again, at Topeka, it was 75 degrees under cloudy skies. Now here is your National Weather Service forecast. This afternoon, mostly cloudy. Near steady temperature in the lower 70s. North winds 5 to 10 miles per hour. Tonight, mostly cloudy. A slight chance of very light drizzle after midnight. Lows in the upper 50s. Northeast winds around 5 miles per hour. Tuesday, mostly cloudy with a slight chance of very light drizzle in the morning, then partly sunny in the afternoon. Highs in the lower 70s. Northeast winds 5 to 10 miles per hour. Tuesday night, mostly cloudy. Lows in the lower 50s. Northeast winds around 5 miles per hour. Wednesday, partly sunny in the morning, then clearing. Highs in the middle 70s. East winds around 5 miles per hour. Wednesday night, mostly clear in the evening, then becoming mostly cloudy. Lows in the middle 50s. Thursday, partly sunny with a slight chance of showers. Highs in the middle 70s. Thursday night, mostly cloudy with a slight chance of thunderstorms. A slight chance of showers in the evening, then a chance of showers after midnight. Lows in the upper 50s. Chance of rain 50%. Friday, mostly cloudy. Showers likely with a chance of thunderstorms in the morning, then a chance of showers with a slight chance of thunderstorms in the afternoon. Highs in the middle 70s. Chance of rain 70%. Friday night, mostly cloudy. A chance of showers with a slight chance of thunderstorms in the evening, then showers likely with a chance of thunderstorms after midnight. Lows in the lower 60s. Chance of rain 60%. Saturday, mostly cloudy in the morning, then becoming partly sunny. A slight chance of thunderstorms. Showers likely, mainly in the morning. Highs in the lower 80s. Chance of rain 60%. Saturday night, partly cloudy in the evening, then becoming mostly cloudy. A slight chance of thunderstorms. A slight chance of showers in the evening, then a chance of showers after midnight. Lows in the lower 60s. Chance of rain 30%. Sunday, mostly sunny. A slight chance of showers in the morning. Highs in the lower 80s. 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The current time is 4:40 p.m. Central Daylight Time. This hazardous weather outlook is for Central Kansas, East Central Kansas, North Central Kansas and Northeast Kansas. For today and tonight, the probability for widespread hazardous weather is low. For Tuesday through Sunday, the probability for widespread hazardous weather is low. The Topeka, Kansas climate summary for this evening, as of 4 p.m., September 21, 2026. Today's high temperature was 75 degrees. The normal high is 79. The record high is 98 degrees, which was set in 1956. Today's low temperature was 66 degrees. The normal low is 55. The record low is 36 degrees, which was last set in 1999. A trace of precipitation fell today, which brings the monthly total to 3.71 inches. The total precipitation for the year now stands at 33.08 inches. Today the maximum wind observed was 12 miles an hour from the north.
The highest wind gust observed was 17 miles per hour from the north. Sunset tonight is at 7:21 p.m. Sunrise tomorrow is at 7:10 a.m. The Manhattan, Kansas climate summary for this evening, as of 4 p.m., September 21, 2026. Today's high temperature was 77 degrees. This high was 3 degrees below the normal high of 80. Today's low temperature was 64 degrees. This low was 10 degrees above the normal low of 54. No precipitation fell today, which leaves the monthly total at 4.34 inches. The total precipitation for the year still stands at 28.72 inches. Today the maximum wind observed was 9 miles an hour from the northeast. The highest wind gust observed was 15 miles per hour from the northeast. Sunset tonight is at 7:25 p.m. Sunrise tomorrow is at 7:14 a.m. This is NOAA Weather Radio Station WXK91 in Topeka. Here are the 4 p.m. conditions for the local area. At Topeka, it was cloudy. The temperature was 75 degrees, the dew point 64, and the relative humidity was 68%. The wind was north at 9 miles an hour. The pressure was 30.05 inches and falling. At Manhattan, it was partly sunny. The temperature was 75 degrees, the dew point 61, and the relative humidity was 61%. The wind was variable at 3 miles an hour. Around the region, at Springfield, it was mostly sunny, with a temperature of 80. It was partly sunny, with a temperature of 75 at Lawrence, 76 at Concordia, and 76 at Wichita. It was cloudy, with a temperature of 73 at Kansas City, 73 at Emporia, 75 at Beatrice, and 67 at Omaha. Once again, at Manhattan, it was 75 degrees under partly sunny skies. Once again, at Topeka, it was 75 degrees under cloudy skies. Now here is your National Weather Service forecast. This afternoon, mostly cloudy. Near steady temperature in the lower 70s. North winds 5 to 10 miles per hour. Tonight, mostly cloudy. A slight chance of very light drizzle after midnight. Lows in the upper 50s. Northeast winds around 5 miles per hour. Tuesday, mostly cloudy with a slight chance of very light drizzle in the morning, then partly sunny in the afternoon. Highs in the lower 70s. Northeast winds 5 to 10 miles per hour. Tuesday night, mostly cloudy. Lows in the lower 50s. Northeast winds around 5 miles per hour. Wednesday, partly sunny in the morning, then clearing. Highs in the middle 70s. East winds around 5 miles per hour. Wednesday night, mostly clear in the evening, then becoming mostly cloudy. Lows in the middle 50s. Thursday, partly sunny with a slight chance of showers. Highs in the middle 70s. Thursday night, mostly cloudy with a slight chance of thunderstorms. A slight chance of showers in the evening, then a chance of showers after midnight. Lows in the upper 50s. Chance of rain 50%. Friday, mostly cloudy. Showers likely with a chance of thunderstorms in the morning, then a chance of showers with a slight chance of thunderstorms in the afternoon. Highs in the middle 70s. Chance of rain 70%. Friday night, mostly cloudy. A chance of showers with a slight chance of thunderstorms in the evening, then showers likely with a chance of thunderstorms after midnight. Lows in the lower 60s. Chance of rain 60%. Saturday, mostly cloudy in the morning, then becoming partly sunny. A slight chance of thunderstorms. Showers likely, mainly in the morning. Highs in the lower 80s. Chance of rain 60%. Saturday night, partly cloudy in the evening, then becoming mostly cloudy. A slight chance of thunderstorms. A slight chance of showers in the evening, then a chance of showers after midnight. Lows in the lower 60s. Chance of rain 30%.
Sunday, mostly sunny. A slight chance of showers in the morning. Highs in the lower 80s. This hazardous weather outlook is for central Kansas, east central Kansas, north central Kansas, and northeast Kansas. For today and tonight, the probability for widespread hazardous weather is low. For Tuesday through Sunday, the probability for widespread hazardous weather is low. The Topeka, Kansas climate summary for this evening, as of 4 p.m., September 21, 2026. Today's high temperature was 75 degrees. The normal high is 79. The record high is 98 degrees, which was set in 1956. Today's low temperature was 66 degrees. The normal low is 55. The record low is 36 degrees, which was last set in 1999. A trace of precipitation fell today, which brings the monthly total to 3.71 inches. The total precipitation for the year now stands at 33.08 inches. Today the maximum wind observed was 12 miles an hour from the north. The highest wind gust observed was 17 miles per hour from the north. Sunset tonight is at 7:21 p.m. Sunrise tomorrow is at 7:10 a.m. The Manhattan, Kansas climate summary for this evening, as of 4 p.m., September 21, 2026. Today's high temperature was 77 degrees. This high was 3 degrees below the normal high of 80. Today's low temperature was 64 degrees. This low was 10 degrees above the normal low of 54. No precipitation fell today, which leaves the monthly total at 4.34 inches. The total precipitation for the year still stands at 28.72 inches. Today the maximum wind observed was 9 miles an hour from the northeast. The highest wind gust observed was 15 miles per hour from the northeast. Sunset tonight is at 7:25 p.m. Sunrise tomorrow is at 7:14 a.m. This is NOAA Weather Radio Station WXK91 in Topeka. Here are the 4 p.m. conditions for the local area. At Topeka, it was cloudy. The temperature was 75 degrees, the dew point 64, and the relative humidity was 68%. The wind was north at 9 miles an hour. The pressure was 30.05 inches and falling. At Manhattan, it was partly sunny. The temperature was 75 degrees, the dew point 61, and the relative humidity was 61%. The wind was variable at 3 miles an hour. Around the region, at Springfield, it was mostly sunny, with a temperature of 80. It was partly sunny, with a temperature of 75 at Lawrence, 76 at Concordia, and 76 at Wichita. It was cloudy, with a temperature of 73 at Kansas City, 73 at Emporia, 75 at Beatrice, and 67 at Omaha. Once again, at Manhattan, it was 75 degrees under partly sunny skies. Once again, at Topeka, it was 75 degrees under cloudy skies. Now here is your National Weather Service forecast. This afternoon, mostly cloudy. Near steady temperature in the lower 70s. North winds 5 to 10 miles per hour. Tonight, mostly cloudy. A slight chance of very light drizzle after midnight. Lows in the upper 50s. Northeast winds around 5 miles per hour. Tuesday, mostly cloudy with a slight chance of very light drizzle in the morning, then partly sunny in the afternoon. Highs in the lower 70s. Northeast winds 5 to 10 miles per hour. Tuesday night, mostly cloudy. Lows in the lower 50s. Northeast winds around 5 miles per hour. Wednesday, partly sunny in the morning, then clearing. Highs in the middle 70s. East winds around 5 miles per hour. Wednesday night, mostly clear in the evening, then becoming mostly cloudy. Lows in the middle 50s. Thursday, partly sunny with a slight chance of showers. Highs in the middle 70s. Thursday night, mostly cloudy with a slight chance of thunderstorms.
A slight chance of showers in the evening.

at night, partly cloudy in the evening, then becoming mostly cloudy. A slight chance of thunderstorms. A slight chance of showers in the evening, then a chance of showers after midnight. Lows in the lower 60s. Chance of rain 30%. Sunday, mostly sunny. A slight chance of showers in the morning. Highs in the lower 80s. This hazardous weather outlook is for central Kansas, east central Kansas, north central Kansas, and northeast Kansas. For today and tonight, the probability for widespread hazardous weather is low. For Tuesday through Sunday, the probability for widespread hazardous weather is low. The current time is 4:53 p.m. Central Daylight Time. The Topeka, Kansas climate summary for this evening, as of 4 p.m., September 21, 2026. Today's high temperature was 75 degrees. The normal high is 79. The record high is 98 degrees, which was set in 1956. Today's low temperature was 66 degrees. The normal low is 55. The record low is 36 degrees, which was last set in 1999. A trace of precipitation fell today, which brings the monthly total to 3.71 inches. The total precipitation for the year now stands at 33.08 inches. Today the maximum wind observed was 12 miles an hour from the north. The highest wind gust observed was 17 miles per hour from the north. Sunset tonight is at 7:21 p.m. Sunrise tomorrow is at 7:10 a.m. The Manhattan, Kansas climate summary for this evening, as of 4 p.m., September 21, 2026. Today's high temperature was 77 degrees. This high was 3 degrees below the normal high of 80. Today's low temperature was 64 degrees. This low was 10 degrees above the normal low of 54. No precipitation fell today, which leaves the monthly total at 4.34 inches. The total precipitation for the year still stands at 28.72 inches. Today the maximum wind observed was 9 miles an hour from the northeast. The highest wind gust observed was 15 miles per hour from the northeast. Sunset tonight is at 7:25 p.m. Sunrise tomorrow is at 7:14 a.m. This is NOAA Weather Radio Station WXK91 in Topeka. Here are the 4 p.m. conditions for the local area. At Topeka, it was cloudy. The temperature was 75 degrees, the dew point 64, and the relative humidity was 68%. The wind was north at 9 miles an hour. The pressure was 30.05 inches and falling. At Manhattan, it was partly sunny. The temperature was 75 degrees, the dew point 61, and the relative humidity was 61%. The wind was variable at 3 miles an hour. Around the region, at Springfield, it was mostly sunny, with a temperature of 80. It was partly sunny, with a temperature of 75 at Lawrence, 76 at Concordia, and 76 at Wichita. It was cloudy, with a temperature of 73 at Kansas City, 73 at Emporia, 75 at Beatrice, and 67 at Omaha. Once again, at Manhattan, it was 75 degrees under partly sunny skies. Once again, at Topeka, it was 75 degrees under cloudy skies. Now here is your National Weather Service forecast. This afternoon, mostly cloudy. Near steady temperature in the lower 70s. North winds 5 to 10 miles per hour. Tonight, mostly cloudy. A slight chance of very light drizzle after midnight. Lows in the upper 50s. Northeast winds around 5 miles per hour. Tuesday, mostly cloudy with a slight chance of very light drizzle in the morning, then partly sunny in the afternoon. Highs in the lower 70s. Northeast winds 5 to 10 miles per hour. Tuesday night, mostly cloudy. Lows in the lower 50s. Northeast winds around 5 miles per hour. Wednesday, partly sunny in the morning, then clearing. Highs in the middle 70s.

northeast winds around 5 miles per hour. Wednesday night, mostly clear in the evening, then becoming mostly cloudy. Lows in the middle 50s. Thursday, partly sunny with a slight chance of showers. Highs in the middle 70s. Thursday night, mostly cloudy with a slight chance of thunderstorms. A slight chance of showers in the evening, then a chance of showers after midnight. Lows in the upper 50s. Chance of rain 50%. Friday, mostly cloudy. Showers likely with a chance of thunderstorms in the morning, then a chance of showers with a slight chance of thunderstorms in the afternoon. Highs in the middle 70s. Chance of rain 70%. Friday night, mostly cloudy. A chance of showers with a slight chance of thunderstorms in the evening, then showers likely with a chance of thunderstorms after midnight. Lows in the lower 60s. Chance of rain 60%. Saturday, mostly cloudy in the morning, then becoming partly sunny. A slight chance of thunderstorms. Showers likely, mainly in the morning. Highs in the lower 80s. Chance of rain 60%. Saturday night, partly cloudy in the evening, then becoming mostly cloudy. A slight chance of thunderstorms. A slight chance of showers in the evening, then a chance of showers after midnight. Lows in the lower 60s. Chance of rain 30%. Sunday, mostly sunny. A slight chance of showers in the morning. Highs in the lower 80s. This hazardous weather outlook is for central Kansas, east central Kansas, north central Kansas, and northeast Kansas. For today and tonight, the probability for widespread hazardous weather is low. For Tuesday through Sunday, the probability for widespread hazardous weather is low. The Topeka, Kansas climate summary for this evening, as of 4 p.m., September 21, 2026. Today's high temperature was 75 degrees. The normal high is 79. The record high is 98 degrees, which was set in 1956. Today's low temperature was 66 degrees. The normal low is 55. The record low is 36 degrees, which was last set in 1999. A trace of precipitation fell today, which brings the monthly total to 3.71 inches. The total precipitation for the year now stands at 33.08 inches. Today the maximum wind observed was 12 miles an hour from the north. The highest wind gust observed was 17 miles per hour from the north. Sunset tonight is at 7:21 p.m. Sunrise tomorrow is at 7:10 a.m. The Manhattan, Kansas climate summary for this evening, as of 4 p.m., September 21, 2026. Today's high temperature was 77 degrees. This high was 3 degrees below the normal high of 80. Today's low temperature was 64 degrees. This low was 10 degrees above the normal low of 54. No precipitation fell today, which leaves the monthly total at 4.34 inches. The total precipitation for the year still stands at 28.72 inches. Today the maximum wind observed was 9 miles an hour from the northeast. The highest wind gust observed was 15 miles per hour from the northeast. Sunset tonight is at 7:25 p.m. Sunrise tomorrow is at 7:14 a.m. This is NOAA Weather Radio Station WXK91 in Topeka. Here are the 4 p.m. conditions for the local area. At Topeka, it was cloudy. The temperature was 75 degrees, the dew point 64, and the relative humidity was 68%. The wind was north at 9 miles an hour. The pressure was 30.05 inches and falling. At Manhattan, it was partly sunny. The temperature was 75 degrees, the dew point 61, and the relative humidity was 61%. The wind was variable at 3 miles an hour. Around the region, at Springfield, it was mostly sunny, with a temperature of 80. It was partly sunny, with a temperature of 75 at Lawrence, 76 at Concordia, and 76 at Wichita. It was cloudy, with a temperature

of 73 at Kansas City, 73 at Emporia, 75 at Beatrice, and 67 at Omaha. Once again, at Manhattan, it was 75 degrees under partly sunny skies. Once again, at Topeka, it was 75 degrees under cloudy skies. Now here is your National Weather Service forecast. This afternoon, mostly cloudy. Near steady temperature in the lower 70s. North winds 5 to 10 miles per hour. Tonight, mostly cloudy. A slight chance of very light drizzle after midnight. Lows in the upper 50s. Northeast winds around 5 miles per hour. Tuesday, mostly cloudy with a slight chance of very light drizzle in the morning, then partly sunny in the afternoon. Highs in the lower 70s. Northeast winds 5 to 10 miles per hour. Tuesday night, mostly cloudy. Lows in the lower 50s. Northeast winds around 5 miles per hour. Wednesday, partly sunny in the morning, then clearing. Highs in the middle 70s. East winds around 5 miles per hour. Wednesday night, mostly clear in the evening, then becoming mostly cloudy. Lows in the middle 50s. Thursday, partly sunny with a slight chance of showers. Highs in the middle 70s. Thursday night, mostly cloudy with a slight chance of thunderstorms. A slight chance of showers in the evening, then a chance of showers after midnight. Lows in the upper 50s. Chance of rain 50%. Friday, mostly cloudy. Showers likely with a chance of thunderstorms in the morning, then a chance of showers with a slight chance of thunderstorms in the afternoon. Highs in the middle 70s. Chance of rain 70%. Friday night, mostly cloudy. A chance of showers with a slight chance of thunderstorms in the evening, then showers likely with a chance of thunderstorms after midnight. Lows in the lower 60s. Chance of rain 60%. Saturday, mostly cloudy in the morning, then becoming partly sunny. A slight chance of thunderstorms. Showers likely, mainly in the morning. Highs in the lower 80s. Chance of rain 60%. Saturday night, partly cloudy in the evening, then becoming mostly cloudy. A slight chance of thunderstorms. A slight chance of showers in the evening, then a chance of showers after midnight. Lows in the lower 60s. Chance of rain 30%. Sunday, mostly sunny. A slight chance of showers in the morning. Highs in the lower 80s. This hazardous weather outlook is for central Kansas, east central Kansas, north central Kansas, and northeast Kansas. For today and tonight, the probability for widespread hazardous weather is low. For Tuesday through Sunday, the probability for widespread hazardous weather is low. The Topeka, Kansas climate summary for this evening, as of 4 p.m., September 21, 2026. Today's high temperature was 75 degrees. The normal high is 79. The record high is 98 degrees, which was set in 1956. Today's low temperature was 66 degrees. The normal low is 55. The record low is 36 degrees, which was last set in 1999. A trace of precipitation fell today, which brings the monthly total to 3.71 inches. The total precipitation for the year now stands at 33.08 inches. Today the maximum wind observed was 12 miles an hour from the north. The highest wind gust observed was 17 miles per hour from the north. Sunset tonight is at 7:21 p.m. Sunrise tomorrow is at 7:10 a.m. The Manhattan, Kansas climate summary for this evening, as of 4 p.m., September 21, 2026. Today's high temperature was 77 degrees. This high was 3 degrees below the normal high of 80. Today's low temperature was 64 degrees. This low was 10 degrees above the normal low of 54. No precipitation fell today, which leaves the monthly total at 4.34 inches. The total precipitation for the year still stands at 28.72 inches.

inches. Today the maximum wind observed was 9 miles an hour from the northeast. The highest wind gust observed was 15 miles per hour from the northeast. Sunset tonight is at 7:25 p.m. Sunrise tomorrow is at 7:14 a.m. This is NOAA Weather Radio Station WXK91 in Topeka. Now here is your National Weather Service forecast. This afternoon, mostly cloudy. Near steady temperature in the lower 70s. North winds 5 to 10 miles per hour. Tonight, mostly cloudy. A slight chance of very light drizzle after midnight. Lows in the upper 50s. Northeast winds around 5 miles per hour. Tuesday, mostly cloudy with a slight chance of very light drizzle in the morning, then partly sunny in the afternoon. Highs in the lower 70s. Northeast winds 5 to 10 miles per hour. Tuesday night, mostly cloudy. Lows in the lower 50s. Northeast winds around 5 miles per hour. Wednesday, partly sunny in the morning, then clearing. Highs in the middle 70s. East winds around 5 miles per hour. Wednesday night, mostly clear in the evening, then becoming mostly cloudy. Lows in the middle 50s. Thursday, partly sunny with a slight chance of showers. Highs in the middle 70s. Thursday night, mostly cloudy with a slight chance of thunderstorms. A slight chance of showers in the evening, then a chance of showers after midnight. Lows in the upper 50s. Chance of rain 50%. Friday, mostly cloudy. Showers likely with a chance of thunderstorms in the morning, then a chance of showers with a slight chance of thunderstorms in the afternoon. Highs in the middle 70s. Chance of rain 70%. Friday night, mostly cloudy. A chance of showers with a slight chance of thunderstorms in the evening, then showers likely with a chance of thunderstorms after midnight. Lows in the lower 60s. Chance of rain 60%. Saturday, mostly cloudy in the morning, then becoming partly sunny. A slight chance of thunderstorms. Showers likely, mainly in the morning. Highs in the lower 80s. Chance of rain 60%. Saturday night, partly cloudy in the evening, then becoming mostly cloudy. A slight chance of thunderstorms. A slight chance of showers in the evening, then a chance of showers after midnight. Lows in the lower 60s. Chance of rain 30%. Sunday, mostly sunny. A slight chance of showers in the morning. Highs in the lower 80s. The current time is 5:10 p.m. Central Daylight Time. This hazardous weather outlook is for Central Kansas, East Central Kansas, North Central Kansas and Northeast Kansas. For today and tonight, the probability for widespread hazardous weather is low. For Tuesday through Sunday, the probability for widespread hazardous weather is low. The Topeka, Kansas climate summary for this evening, as of 4 p.m., September 21, 2026. Today's high temperature was 75 degrees. The normal high is 79. The record high is 98 degrees, which was set in 1956. Today's low temperature was 66 degrees. The normal low is 55. The record low is 36 degrees, which was last set in 1999. A trace of precipitation fell today, which brings the monthly total to 3.71 inches. The total precipitation for the year now stands at 33.08 inches. Today the maximum wind observed was 12 miles an hour from the north. The highest wind gust observed was 17 miles per hour from the north. Sunset tonight is at 7:21 p.m. Sunrise tomorrow is at 7:10 a.m. The Manhattan, Kansas climate summary for this evening, as of 4 p.m., September 21, 2026. Today's high temperature was 77 degrees. This high was 3 degrees below the normal high of 80. Today's low temperature was 64 degrees. This low was 10 degrees above the normal low of 54.
No precipitation fell today, which leaves the monthly total at 4.34 inches. The total precipitation for the year still stands at 28.72 inches. Today the maximum wind observed was 9 miles an hour from the northeast. The highest wind gust observed was 15 miles per hour from the northeast. Sunset tonight is at 7:25 p.m. Sunrise tomorrow is at 7:14 a.m. This is NOAA Weather Radio Station WXK91 in Topeka. Here are the 5 p.m. conditions for the local area. At Topeka, it was mostly sunny. The temperature was 74 degrees, the dew point 63, and the relative humidity was 68%. The wind was north at 9 miles an hour. The pressure was 30.05 inches and steady. At Manhattan, it was mostly sunny. The temperature was 74 degrees, the dew point 62, and the relative humidity was 66%. The wind was calm. Around the region, at Wichita, it was mostly sunny, with a temperature of 77. It was partly sunny, with a temperature of 74 at Lawrence, 74 at Emporia, 78 at Concordia, 74 at Beatrice, and 79 at Springfield. It was cloudy, with a temperature of 72 at Kansas City, and 67 at Omaha. Once again, at Manhattan, it was 74 degrees under mostly sunny skies. Once again, at Topeka, it was 74 degrees under mostly sunny skies. Now here is your National Weather Service forecast. This afternoon, mostly cloudy. Near steady temperature in the lower 70s. North winds 5 to 10 miles per hour. Tonight, mostly cloudy. A slight chance of very light drizzle after midnight. Lows in the upper 50s. Northeast winds around 5 miles per hour. Tuesday, mostly cloudy with a slight chance of very light drizzle in the morning, then partly sunny in the afternoon. Highs in the lower 70s. Northeast winds 5 to 10 miles per hour. Tuesday night, mostly cloudy. Lows in the lower 50s. Northeast winds around 5 miles per hour. Wednesday, partly sunny in the morning, then clearing. Highs in the middle 70s. East winds around 5 miles per hour. Wednesday night, mostly clear in the evening, then becoming mostly cloudy. Lows in the middle 50s. Thursday, partly sunny with a slight chance of showers. Highs in the middle 70s. Thursday night, mostly cloudy with a slight chance of thunderstorms. A slight chance of showers in the evening, then a chance of showers after midnight. Lows in the upper 50s. Chance of rain 50%. Friday, mostly cloudy. Showers likely with a chance of thunderstorms in the morning, then a chance of showers with a slight chance of thunderstorms in the afternoon. Highs in the middle 70s. Chance of rain 70%. Friday night, mostly cloudy. A chance of showers with a slight chance of thunderstorms in the evening, then showers likely with a chance of thunderstorms after midnight. Lows in the lower 60s. Chance of rain 60%. Saturday, mostly cloudy in the morning, then becoming partly sunny. A slight chance of thunderstorms. Showers likely, mainly in the morning. Highs in the lower 80s. Chance of rain 60%. Saturday night, partly cloudy in the evening, then becoming mostly cloudy. A slight chance of thunderstorms. A slight chance of showers in the evening, then a chance of showers after midnight. Lows in the lower 60s. Chance of rain 30%. Sunday, mostly sunny. A slight chance of showers in the morning. Highs in the lower 80s. This hazardous weather outlook is for central Kansas, east central Kansas, north central Kansas, and northeast Kansas. For today and tonight, the probability for widespread hazardous weather is low. For Tuesday through Sunday, the probability for widespread hazardous weather is low. The Topeka, Kansas climate summary for this evening, as of 4 p.m., September 21st, 2026.
Today's high

temperature was 75 degrees. The normal high is 79. The record high is 98 degrees, which was set in 1956. Today's low temperature was 66 degrees. The normal low is 55. The record low is 36 degrees, which was last set in 1999. A trace of precipitation fell today, which brings the monthly total to 3.71 inches. The total precipitation for the year now stands at 33.08 inches. Today the maximum wind observed was 12 miles an hour from the north. The highest wind gust observed was 17 miles per hour from the north. Sunset tonight is at 7:21 p.m. Sunrise tomorrow is at 7:10 a.m. The Manhattan, Kansas climate summary for this evening, as of 4 p.m., September 21, 2026. Today's high temperature was 77 degrees. This high was 3 degrees below the normal high of 80. Today's low temperature was 64 degrees. This low was 10 degrees above the normal low of 54. No precipitation fell today, which leaves the monthly total at 4.34 inches. The total precipitation for the year still stands at 28.72 inches. Today the maximum wind observed was 9 miles an hour from the northeast. The highest wind gust observed was 15 miles per hour from the northeast. Sunset tonight is at 7:25 p.m. Sunrise tomorrow is at 7:14 a.m. This is NOAA Weather Radio Station WXK91 in Topeka. Here are the 5 p.m. conditions for the local area. At Topeka, it was mostly sunny. The temperature was 74 degrees, the dew point 63, and the relative humidity was 68%. The wind was north at 9 miles an hour. The pressure was 30.05 inches and steady. At Manhattan, it was mostly sunny. The temperature was 74 degrees, the dew point 62, and the relative humidity was 66%. The wind was calm. Around the region, at Wichita, it was mostly sunny, with a temperature of 77. It was partly sunny, with a temperature of 74 at Lawrence, 74 at Emporia, 78 at Concordia, 74 at Beatrice, and 79 at Springfield. It was cloudy, with a temperature of 72 at Kansas City, and 67 at Omaha. Once again, at Manhattan, it was 74 degrees under mostly sunny skies. Once again, at Topeka, it was 74 degrees under mostly sunny skies. Now here is your National Weather Service forecast. This afternoon, mostly cloudy. Near steady temperature in the lower 70s. North winds 5 to 10 miles per hour. Tonight, mostly cloudy. A slight chance of very light drizzle after midnight. Lows in the upper 50s. Northeast winds around 5 miles per hour. Tuesday, mostly cloudy with a slight chance of very light drizzle in the morning, then partly sunny in the afternoon. Highs in the lower 70s. Northeast winds 5 to 10 miles per hour. Tuesday night, lower 50s. Northeast winds around 5 miles per hour. Wednesday, partly sunny in the morning, then clearing. Highs in the middle 70s. East winds around 5 miles per hour. Wednesday night, mostly clear in the

tonight, mostly cloudy with a slight chance of thunderstorms. A slight chance of showers in the evening, then a chance of showers after midnight. Lows in the upper 50s. Chance of rain 50%. Friday, mostly cloudy. Showers likely with a chance of thunderstorms in the morning, then a chance of showers with a slight chance of thunderstorms in the afternoon. Highs in the middle 70s. Chance of rain 70%. Friday night, mostly cloudy. A chance of showers with a slight chance of thunderstorms in the evening, then sure midnight. Lows in the lower 60s. Chance of rain 60%. Saturday, mostly cloudy in the morning, then becoming partly sunny. A slight chance of thunderstorms. Showers likely, mainly in the morning. Highs in the lower 80s. Chance of rain 60%. Saturday night, partly cloudy in the evening, then becoming mostly cloudy. A slight chance of thunderstorms. A slight chance of showers in the evening, then a chance of showers after midnight. Lows in the lower 60s. Chance of rain 30%. Sunday, mostly sunny. A slight chance of showers in the morning. Highs in the lower 80s. The current time is 5:23 p.m. Central Daylight Time. This hazardous weather outlook is for Central Kansas, East Central Kansas, North Central Kansas and Northeast Kansas. For today and tonight, the probability for widespread hazardous weather is low. For Tuesday through Sunday, the probability for widespread hazardous weather is low. The Topeka, Kansas climate summary for this evening, as of 4 p.m., September 21, 2026. Today's high temperature was 75 degrees. The normal high is 79. The record high is 98 degrees, which was set in 1956. Today's low temperature was 66 degrees. The normal low is 55. The record low is 36 degrees, which was last set in 1999. A trace of precipitation fell today, which brings the monthly total to 3.71 inches. The total precipitation for the year now stands at 33.08 inches. Today the maximum wind observed was 12 miles an hour from the north. The highest wind gust observed was 17 miles per hour from the north. Sunset tonight is at 7:21 p.m. Sunrise tomorrow is at 7:10 a.m. The Manhattan, Kansas climate summary for this evening, as of 4 p.m., September 21, 2026. Today's high temperature was 77 degrees. This high was 3 degrees below the normal high of 80. Today's low temperature was 64 degrees. This low was 10 degrees above the normal low of 54. No precipitation fell today, which leaves the monthly total at 4.34 inches. The total precipitation for the year still stands at 28.72 inches. Today the maximum wind observed was 9 miles an hour from the northeast. The highest wind gust observed was 15 miles per hour from the northeast. Sunset tonight is at 7:25 p.m. Sunrise tomorrow is at 7:14 a.m. This is NOAA Weather Radio Station WXK91 in Topeka. Here are the 5 p.m. conditions for the local area. At Topeka, it was mostly sunny. The temperature was 74 degrees, the dew point 63, and the relative humidity was 68%. The wind was north at 9 miles an hour. The pressure was 30.05 inches and steady. At Manhattan, it was mostly sunny. The temperature was 74 degrees, the dew point 62, and the relative humidity was 66%. The wind was calm. Around the region, at Wichita, it was mostly sunny, with a temperature of 77. It was partly sunny, with a temperature of 74 at Lawrence, 74 at Emporia, 78 at Concordia, 74 at Beatrice, and 79 at Springfield. It was cloudy, with a temperature of 72 at Kansas City, and 67 at Omaha. Once again, at Manhattan, it was 74 degrees under mostly sunny skies. Once again,
At Topeka, it was 74 degrees under mostly sunny skies. Now here is your National Weather Service forecast. This afternoon, mostly cloudy. Near steady temperature in the lower 70s. North winds 5 to 10 miles per hour. Tonight, mostly cloudy. A slight chance of very light drizzle after midnight. Lows in the upper 50s. Northeast winds around 5 miles per hour. Tuesday, mostly cloudy with a slight chance of very light drizzle in the morning, then partly sunny in the afternoon. Highs in the lower 70s. Northeast winds 5 to 10 miles per hour. Tuesday night, mostly cloudy. Lows in the lower 50s. Northeast winds around 5 miles per hour. Wednesday, partly sunny in the morning, then clearing. Highs in the middle 70s. East winds around 5 miles per hour. Wednesday night, mostly clear in the evening, then becoming mostly cloudy. Lows in the middle 50s. Thursday, partly sunny with a slight chance of showers. Highs in the middle 70s. Thursday night, mostly cloudy with a slight chance of thunderstorms. A slight chance of showers in the evening, then a chance of showers after midnight. Lows in the upper 50s. Chance of rain 50%. Friday, mostly cloudy. Showers likely with a chance of thunderstorms in the morning, then a chance of showers with a slight chance of thunderstorms in the afternoon. Highs in the middle 70s. Chance of rain 70%. Friday night, mostly cloudy. A chance of showers with a slight chance of thunderstorms in the evening, then showers likely with a chance of thunderstorms after midnight. Lows in the lower 60s. Chance of rain 60%. Saturday, mostly cloudy in the morning, then becoming partly sunny. A slight chance of thunderstorms. Showers likely, mainly in the morning. Highs in the lower 80s. Chance of rain 60%. Saturday night, partly cloudy in the evening, then becoming mostly cloudy. A slight chance of thunderstorms. A slight chance of showers in the evening, then a chance of showers after midnight. Lows in the lower 60s. Chance of rain 30%. Sunday, mostly sunny. A slight chance of showers in the morning. Highs in the lower 80s. This hazardous weather outlook is for central Kansas, east central Kansas, north central Kansas, and northeast Kansas. For today and tonight, the probability for widespread hazardous weather is low. For Tuesday through Sunday, the probability for widespread hazardous weather is low. The Topeka, Kansas climate summary for this evening, as of 4 p.m., September 21, 2026. Today's high temperature was 75 degrees. The normal high is 79. The record high is 98 degrees, which was set in 1956. Today's low temperature was 66 degrees. The normal low is 55. The record low is 36 degrees, which was last set in 1999. A trace of precipitation fell today, which brings the monthly total to 3.71 inches. The total precipitation for the year now stands at 33.08 inches. Today the maximum wind observed was 12 miles an hour from the north. The highest wind gust observed was 17 miles per hour from the north. Sunset tonight is at 7:21 p.m. Sunrise tomorrow is at 7:10 a.m. The Manhattan, Kansas climate summary for this evening, as of 4 p.m., September 21, 2026. Today's high temperature was 77 degrees. This high was 3 degrees below the normal high of 80. Today's low temperature was 64 degrees. This low was 10 degrees above the normal low of 54. No precipitation fell today, which leaves the monthly total at 4.34 inches. The total precipitation for the year still stands at 28.72 inches. Today the maximum wind observed was 9 miles an hour from the northeast. The highest wind gust observed was 15 miles per hour from the northeast. Sunset tonight is at 7:25 p.m.

Guys, tomorrow is at 7:14 a.m. This is NOAA Weather Radio Station WXK91 in Topeka. Here are the 5 p.m. conditions for the local area. At Topeka, it was mostly sunny. The temperature was 74 degrees, the dew point 63, and the relative humidity was 68%. The wind was north at 9 miles an hour. The pressure was 30.05 inches and steady. At Manhattan, it was mostly sunny. The temperature was 74 degrees, the dew point 62, and the relative humidity was 66%. The wind was calm. Around the region, at Wichita, it was mostly sunny, with a temperature of 77. It was partly sunny, with a temperature of 74 at Lawrence, 74 at Emporia, 78 at Concordia, 74 at Beatrice, and 79 at Springfield. It was cloudy, with a temperature of 72 at Kansas City, and 67 at Omaha. Once again, at Manhattan, it was 74 degrees under mostly sunny skies. Once again, at Topeka, it was 74 degrees under mostly sunny skies. Now here is your NOAA degrees under mostly sunny skies. Once again, at Topeka, it was 74 degrees under mostly sunny skies. Now here is your National Weather Service forecast. This afternoon, mostly cloudy. Near steady temperature in the lower 70s. North winds 5 to 10 miles per hour. Tonight, mostly cloudy. A slight chance of very light drizzle after midnight. Lows in the upper 50s. Northeast winds around 5 miles per hour. Tuesday, mostly cloudy with a slight chance of very light drizzle in the morning, then partly sunny in the afternoon. Highs in the lower 70s. Northeast winds 5 to 10 miles per hour. Tuesday night, mostly cloudy. Lows in the lower 50s. Northeast winds around 5 miles per hour. Wednesday, partly sunny in the morning, then clearing. Highs in the middle 70s. East winds around 5 miles per hour. Wednesday night, mostly clear in the evening, then becoming mostly cloudy. Lows in the middle 50s. Thursday, partly sunny with a slight chance of showers. Highs in the middle 70s. Thursday night, mostly cloudy with a slight chance of thunderstorms. A slight chance of showers in the evening, then a chance of showers after midnight. Lows in the upper 50s. Chance of rain 50%. Friday, mostly cloudy. Showers likely with a chance of thunderstorms in the morning, then a chance of showers with a slight chance of thunderstorms in the afternoon. Highs in the middle 70s. Chance of rain 70%. Friday night, mostly cloudy. A chance of showers with a slight chance of thunderstorms in the evening, then showers likely with a chance of thunderstorms after midnight. Lows in the lower 60s. Chance of rain 60%. Saturday, mostly cloudy in the morning, then becoming partly sunny. A slight chance of thunderstorms. Showers likely, mainly in the morning. Highs in the lower 80s. Chance of rain 60%. Saturday night, partly cloudy in the evening, then becoming mostly cloudy. A slight chance of thunderstorms. A slight chance of showers in the evening, then a chance of showers after midnight. Lows in the lower 60s. Chance of rain 30%. Sunday, mostly sunny. A slight chance of showers in the morning. Highs in the lower 80s. This hazardous weather outlook is for central Kansas, east central Kansas, north central Kansas, and northeast Kansas. For today and tonight, the probability for widespread hazardous weather is low. For Tuesday through Sunday, the probability for widespread hazardous weather is low. The Topeka, Kansas climate summary for this evening, as of 4 p.m., September 21, 2026. Today's high temperature was 75 degrees. The normal high is 79. The record high is 98 degrees, which was set in 1956. Today's low temperature was 66 degrees. The normal

is 55. The record low is 36 degrees, which was last set in 1999. A trace of precipitation fell today, which brings the monthly total to 3.71 inches. The total precipitation for the year now stands at 33.08 inches. Today the maximum wind observed was 12 miles an hour from the north. The highest wind gust observed was 17 miles per hour from the north. Sunset tonight is at 7:21 p.m. Sunrise tomorrow is at 7:10 a.m. The Manhattan, Kansas climate summary for this evening, as of 4 p.m., September 21, 2026. Today's high temperature was 77 degrees. This high was 3 degrees below the normal high of 80. Today's low temperature was 64 degrees. This low was 10 degrees above the normal low of 54. No precipitation fell today, which leaves the monthly total at 4.34 inches. The total precipitation for the year still stands at 28.72 inches. Today the maximum wind observed was 9 miles an hour from the northeast. The highest wind gust observed was 15 miles per hour from the northeast. Sunset tonight is at 7:25 p.m. Sunrise tomorrow is at 7:14 a.m. This is NOAA Weather Radio WXK91 in Topeka. The current time is 5:38 p.m. Central Daylight Time. 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Here are the 5 p.m. conditions for the local area. At Topeka, it was mostly sunny. The temperature was 74 degrees, the dew point 63, and the relative humidity was 68%. The wind was north at 9 miles an hour. The pressure was 30.05 inches and steady. At Manhattan, it was mostly sunny. The temperature was 74 degrees, the dew point 62, and the relative humidity was 66%. The wind was calm. Around the region, at Wichita, it was mostly sunny, with a temperature of 77. It was partly sunny, with a temperature of 74 at Lawrence, 74 at Emporia, 78 at Concordia, 74 at Beatrice, and 79 at Springfield. It was cloudy, with a temperature of 72 at Kansas City, and 67 at Omaha. Once again, at Manhattan, it was 74 degrees under mostly sunny skies. Once again, at Topeka, it was 74 degrees under mostly sunny skies. Now here is your National Weather Service forecast. This afternoon, mostly cloudy. Near steady temperature in the lower 70s. North winds 5 to 10 miles per hour. Tonight, mostly cloudy. A slight chance of very light drizzle after midnight. Lows in the upper 50s. Northeast winds around 5 miles per hour. Tuesday, mostly cloudy with a slight chance of very light drizzle in the morning, then partly sunny in the afternoon. Highs in the lower 70s. Northeast winds 5 to 10 miles per hour. Tuesday night, mostly cloudy. Lows in the lower 50s. Northeast winds around 5 miles per hour. Wednesday, partly sunny in the morning, then clearing. Highs in the middle 70s. East winds around 5 miles per hour. Wednesday night, mostly clear in the evening, then becoming mostly cloudy. Lows in the middle 50s. Thursday, partly sunny with a slight chance of showers. Highs in the middle 70s. Thursday night, mostly cloudy with a slight chance of thunderstorms. A slight chance of showers in the evening, then a chance of showers after midnight. Lows in the upper 50s. Chance of rain 50%. Friday, mostly cloudy. Showers likely with a chance of thunderstorms in the morning, then a chance of showers with a slight chance of thunderstorms in the afternoon. Highs in the middle 70s. Chance of rain 70%. Friday night, mostly cloudy. A chance of showers with a slight chance of thunderstorms in the evening, then showers likely with a chance of thunderstorms after midnight. Lows in the lower 60s. Chance of rain 60%.

Saturday, mostly cloudy in the morning, then becoming partly sunny. A slight chance of thunderstorms. Showers likely, mainly in the morning. Highs in the lower 80s. Chance of rain 60%. Saturday night, partly cloudy in the evening, then becoming mostly cloudy. A slight chance of thunderstorms. A slight chance of showers in the evening, then a chance of shower after midnight. Lows in the lower 60s. Chance of rain 30%. Sunday, mostly sunny. A slight chance of showers in the morning. Highs in the lower 80s. This hazardous weather outlook is for central Kansas, east central Kansas, north central Kansas, and northeast Kansas. For today and tonight, the probability for widespread hazardous weather is low. For Tuesday through Sunday, the probability for widespread hazardous weather is low. The Topeka, Kansas climate summary for this evening, as of 4 p.m., September 21, 2026. Today's high temperature was 75 degrees. The normal high is 79. The record high is 98 degrees, which was set in 1956. Today's low temperature was 66 degrees. The normal low is 55. The record low is 36 degrees, which was last set in 1999. A trace of precipitation fell today, which brings the monthly total to 3.71 inches. The total precipitation for the year now stands at 33.08 inches. Today the maximum wind observed was 12 mile hour from the north. The highest wind gust observed was 17 miles per hour from the north. Sunset tonight is at 7:21 p.m. Sunrise tomorrow is at 7:10 a.m. The Manhattan, Kansas climate summary for this evening, as of 4 p.m., September 21, 2026. Today's high temperature was 77 degrees. This high was 3 degrees below the normal high of 80. Today's low temperature was 64 degrees. This low was 10 degrees above the normal low of 54. No precipitation fell today, which leaves the monthly total at 4.34 inches. The total precipitation for the year still stands at 28.72 inches. Today the maximum wind observed was 9 miles an hour from the northeast. The highest wind gust observed was 15 miles per hour from the northeast. Sunset tonight is at 7:25 p.m. Sunrise tomorrow is at 7:14 a.m. This is NOAA Weather Radio Station WXK91 in Topeka. Here are the 5 p.m. conditions for the local area. At Topeka, it was mostly sunny. The temperature was 74 degrees, the dew point 63, and the relative humidity was 68%. The wind was north at 9 miles an hour. The pressure was 30.05 inches and steady. At Manhattan, it was mostly sunny. The temperature was 74 degrees, the dew point 62, and the relative humidity was 66%. The wind was calm. Around the region, at Wichita, it was mostly sunny, with a temperature of 77. It was partly sunny, with a temperature of 74 at Lawrence, 74 at Emporia, 78 at Concordia, 74 at Beatrice, and 79 at Springfield. It was cloudy, with a temperature of 72 at Kansas City, and 67 at Omaha. Once again, at Manhattan, it was 74 degrees under mostly sunny skies. Once again, at Topeka, it was 74 degrees under mostly sunny skies. Now here is your National Weather Service forecast. This afternoon, mostly cloudy. Near steady temperature in the lower 70s. North winds 5 to 10 miles per hour. Tonight, mostly cloudy. A slight chance of very light drizzle after midnight. Lows in the upper 50s. Northeast winds around 5 miles per hour. Tuesday, mostly cloudy with a slight chance of very light drizzle in the morning, then partly sunny in the afternoon. Highs in the lower 70s. Northeast winds 5 to 10 miles per hour. Tuesday night, mostly cloudy. Lows in the lower 50s.

northeast winds around 5 miles per hour. Wednesday, partly sunny in the morning, then clearing. Highs in the middle 70s. East winds around 5 miles per hour. Wednesday night, mostly clear in the evening, then becoming mostly cloudy. Lows in the middle 50s. Thursday, partly sunny with a slight chance of showers. Highs in the middle 70s. Thursday night, mostly cloudy with a slight chance of thunderstorms. A slight chance of showers in the evening, then a chance of showers after midnight. Lows in the upper 50s. Chance of rain 50%. Friday, mostly cloudy. Showers likely with a chance of thunderstorms in the morning, then a chance of showers with a slight chance of thunderstorms in the afternoon. Highs in the middle 70s. Chance of rain 70%. Friday night, mostly cloudy. A chance of showers with a slight chance of thunderstorms in the evening, then showers likely with a chance of thunderstorms after midnight. Lows in the lower 60s. Chance of rain 60%. Saturday, mostly cloudy in the morning, then becoming partly sunny. A slight chance of thunderstorms. Showers likely, mainly in the morning. Highs in the lower 80s. Chance of rain 60%. Saturday night, partly cloudy in the evening, then becoming mostly cloudy. A slight chance of thunderstorms. A slight chance of showers in the evening, then a chance of showers after midnight. Lows in the lower 60s. Chance of rain 30%. Sunday, mostly sunny. A slight chance of showers in the morning. Highs in the lower 80s. This hazardous weather outlook is for central Kansas, east central Kansas, north central Kansas, and northeast Kansas. For today and tonight, the probability for widespread hazardous weather is low. For Tuesday through Sunday, the probability for widespread hazardous weather is low. The Topeka, Kansas climate summary for this evening, as of 4 p.m., September 21, 2026. Today's high temperature was 75 degrees. The normal high is 79. The record high is 98 degrees, which was set in 1956. Today's low temperature was 66 degrees. The normal low is 55. The record low is 36 degrees, which was last set in 1999. A trace of precipitation fell today, which brings the monthly total to 3.71 inches. The total precipitation for the year now stands at 33.08 inches. Today the maximum wind observed was 12 miles an hour from the north. The highest wind gust observed was 17 miles per hour from the north. Sunset tonight is at 7:21 p.m. Sunrise tomorrow is at 7:10 a.m. The Manhattan, Kansas climate summary for this evening, as of 4 p.m., September 21, 2026. Today's high temperature was 77 degrees. This high was 3 degrees below the normal high of 80. Today's low temperature was 64 degrees. This low was 10 degrees above the normal low of 54. No precipitation fell today, which leaves the monthly total at 4.34 inches. The total precipitation for the year still stands at 28.72 inches. Today the maximum wind observed was 9 miles an hour from the northeast. The highest wind gust observed was 15 miles per hour from the northeast. Sunset tonight is at 7:25 p.m. Sunrise tomorrow is at 7:14 a.m. This is NOAA Weather Radio Station WXK91 in Topeka. Here are the 5 p.m. conditions for the local area. At Topeka, it was mostly sunny. The temperature was 74 degrees, the dew point 63, and the relative humidity was 68%. The wind was north at 9 miles an hour. The pressure was 30.05 inches and steady. At Manhattan, it was mostly sunny. The temperature was 74 degrees, the dew point 62, and the relative humidity was 66%. The wind was calm. Around the region, at Wichita, it was mostly sunny, with a temperature of 77.
It was partly sunny, with a temperature of 74 at Lawrence, 74 at Emporia, 78 at Concordia, 74 at Beatrice, and 79 at Springfield. It was cloudy, with a temperature of 72 at Kansas City, and 67 at Omaha. Once again, at Manhattan, it was 74 degrees under mostly sunny skies. Once again, at Topeka, it was 74 degrees under mostly sunny skies. Now here is your National Weather Service forecast. This afternoon, mostly cloudy. Near steady temperature in the lower 70s. North winds 5 to 10 miles per hour. Tonight, mostly cloudy.

chance of showers. Highs in the middle 70s. Thursday night, mostly cloudy with a slight chance of thunderstorms. A slight chance of showers in the evening, then a chance of showers after midnight. Lows in the upper 50s. Chance of rain 50%. Friday, mostly cloudy. Showers likely with a chance of thunderstorms in the morning, then a chance of showers with a slight chance of thunderstorms in the afternoon. Highs in the middle 70s. Chance of rain 70%. Friday night, mostly cloudy. A chance of showers with a slight chance of thunderstorms in the evening, then showers likely with a chance of thunderstorms after midnight. Lows in the lower 60s. Chance of rain 60%. Saturday, mostly cloudy in the morning, then becoming partly sunny. A slight chance of thunderstorms. Showers likely, mainly in the morning. Highs in the lower 80s. Chance of rain 60%. Saturday night, partly cloudy in the evening, then becoming mostly cloudy. A slight chance of thunderstorms. A slight chance of showers in the evening, then a chance of showers after midnight. Lows in the lower 60s. Chance of rain 30%. Sunday, mostly sunny. A slight chance of showers in the morning. Highs in the lower 80s. The current time is 5:54 p.m. Central Daylight Time. This hazardous weather outlook is for Central Kansas, East Central Kansas, North Central Kansas and Northeast Kansas. For today and tonight, the probability for widespread hazardous weather is low. For Tuesday through Sunday, the probability for widespread hazardous weather is low. The Topeka, Kansas climate summary for this evening, as of 4 p.m., September 21, 2026. Today's high temperature was 75 degrees. The normal high is 79. The record high is 98 degrees, which was set in 1956. Today's low temperature was 66 degrees. The normal low is 55. The record low is 36 degrees, which was last set in 1999. A trace of precipitation fell today, which brings the monthly total to 3.71 inches. The total precipitation for the year now stands at 33.08 inches. Today the maximum wind observed was 12 miles an hour from the north. The highest wind gust observed was 17 miles per hour from the north. Sunset tonight is at 7:21 p.m. Sunrise tomorrow is at 7:10 a.m. The Manhattan, Kansas climate summary for this evening, as of 4 p.m., September 21, 2026. Today's high temperature was 77 degrees. This high was 3 degrees below the normal high of 80. Today's low temperature was 64 degrees. This low was 10 degrees above the normal low of 54. No precipitation fell today, which leaves the monthly total at 4.34 inches. The total precipitation for the year still stands at 28.72 inches. Today the maximum wind observed was 9 miles an hour from the northeast. The highest wind gust observed was 15 miles per hour from the northeast. Sunset tonight is at 7:25 p.m. Sunrise tomorrow is at 7:14 a.m. This is NOAA Weather Radio Station WXK91 in Topeka. Here are the 5 p.m. conditions for the local area. At Topeka, it was mostly sunny. The temperature was 74 degrees, the dew point 63, and the relative humidity was 68%. The wind was north at 9 miles an hour. The pressure was 30.05 inches and steady. At Manhattan, it was mostly sunny. The temperature was 74 degrees, the dew point 62, and the relative humidity was 66%. The wind was calm. Around the region, at Wichita, it was mostly sunny, with a temperature of 77. It was partly sunny, with a temperature of 74 at Lawrence, 74 at Emporia, 78 at Concordia, 74 at Beatrice, and 79 at Springfield. It was cloudy, with a temperature of 72 at Kansas City, and 67 at Omaha.

again at Manhattan, it was 74 degrees under mostly sunny skies. Once again, at Topeka, it was 74 degrees under mostly sunny skies. Now here is your National Weather Service forecast. This afternoon, mostly cloudy. Near steady temperature in the lower 70s. North winds 5 to 10 miles per hour. Tonight, mostly cloudy. A slight chance of very light drizzle after midnight. Lows in the upper 50s. Northeast winds around 5 miles per hour. Tuesday, mostly cloudy with a slight chance of very light drizzle in the morning, then partly sunny in the afternoon. Highs in the lower 70s. Northeast winds 5 to 10 miles per hour. Tuesday night, mostly cloudy. Lows in the lower 50s. Northeast winds around 5 miles per hour. Wednesday, partly sunny in the morning, then clearing. Highs in the middle 70s. East winds around 5 miles per hour. Wednesday night, mostly clear in the evening, then becoming mostly cloudy. Lows in the middle 50s. Thursday, partly sunny with a slight chance of showers. Highs in the middle 70s. Thursday night, mostly cloudy with a slight chance of thunderstorms. A slight chance of showers in the evening, then a chance of showers after midnight. Lows in the upper 50s. Chance of rain 50%. Friday, mostly cloudy. Showers likely with a chance of thunderstorms in the morning, then a chance of showers with a slight chance of thunderstorms in the afternoon. Highs in the middle 70s. Chance of rain 70%. Friday night, mostly cloudy. A chance of showers with a slight chance of thunderstorms in the evening, then showers likely with a chance of thunderstorms after midnight. Lows in the lower 60s. Chance of rain 60%. Saturday, mostly cloudy in the morning, then becoming partly sunny. A slight chance of thunderstorms. Showers likely, mainly in the morning. Highs in the lower 80s. Chance of rain 60%. Saturday night, partly cloudy in the evening, then becoming mostly cloudy. A slight chance of thunderstorms. A slight chance of showers in the evening, then a chance of showers after midnight. Lows in the lower 60s. Chance of rain 30%. Sunday, mostly sunny. A slight chance of showers in the morning. Highs in the lower 80s. This hazardous weather outlook is for central Kansas, east central Kansas, north central Kansas, and northeast Kansas. For today and tonight, the probability for widespread hazardous weather is low. For Tuesday through Sunday, the probability for widespread hazardous weather is low. The Topeka, Kansas climate summary for this evening, as of 4 p.m., September 21, 2026. Today's high temperature was 75 degrees. The normal high is 79. The record high is 98 degrees, which was set in 1956. Today's low temperature was 66 degrees. The normal low is 55. The record low is 36 degrees, which was last set in 1999. A trace of precipitation fell today, which brings the monthly total to 3.71 inches. The total precipitation for the year now stands at 33.08 inches. Today the maximum wind observed was 12 miles an hour from the north. The highest wind gust observed was 17 miles per hour from the north. Sunset tonight is at 7:21 p.m. Sunrise tomorrow is at 7:10 a.m. The Manhattan, Kansas climate summary for this evening, as of 4 p.m., September 21, 2026. Today's high temperature was 77 degrees. This high was 3 degrees below the normal high of 80. Today's low temperature was 64 degrees. This low was 10 degrees above the normal low of 54. No precipitation fell today, which leaves the monthly total at 4.34 inches. The total precipitation for the year still stands at 28.72 inches. Today the maximum wind observed was 9 miles an hour from the northeast. The highest wind gust observed was

15 miles per hour from the northeast. Sunset tonight is at 7:25 p.m. Sunrise tomorrow is at 7:14 a.m. This is NOAA Weather Radio Station WXK91 in Topeka. Here are the 5 p.m. conditions for the local area. At Topeka, it was mostly sunny. The temperature was 74 degrees, the dew point 63, and the relative humidity was 68%. The wind was north at 9 miles an hour. The pressure was 30.05 inches and steady. At Manhattan, it was mostly sunny. The temperature was 74 degrees, the dew point 62, and the relative humidity was 66%. The wind was calm. Around the region, at Wichita, it was mostly sunny, with a temperature of 77. It was partly sunny, with a temperature of 74 at Lawrence, 74 at Emporia, 78 at Concordia, 74 at Beatrice, and 79 at Springfield. It was cloudy, with a temperature of 72 at Kansas City, and 67 at Omaha. Once again, at Manhattan, it was 74 degrees under mostly sunny skies. Once again, at Topeka, it was 74 degrees under mostly sunny skies. Now here is your National Weather Service forecast. Tonight, mostly cloudy. A slight chance of very light drizzle after midnight. Lows in the upper 50s. Northeast winds around 5 miles per hour. Tuesday, mostly cloudy with a slight chance of very light drizzle in the morning, then partly sunny in the afternoon. Highs in the lower 70s. Northeast winds 5 to 10 miles per hour. Tuesday night, mostly cloudy. Lows in the lower 50s. Northeast winds around 5 miles per hour. Wednesday, partly sunny in the morning, then clearing. Highs in the middle 70s. East winds around 5 miles per hour. Wednesday night, mostly clear in the evening, then becoming mostly cloudy. Lows in the middle 50s. East winds around 5 miles per hour. Thursday, partly sunny with a slight chance of showers. Highs in the middle 70s. Thursday night, mostly cloudy with a slight chance of thunderstorms. A slight chance of showers in the evening, then a chance of showers after midnight. Lows in the upper 50s. Chance of rain 50%. Friday, mostly cloudy. Showers likely with a chance of thunderstorms in the morning, then a chance of showers with a slight chance of thunderstorms in the afternoon. Highs in the middle 70s. Chance of rain 70%. Friday night, mostly cloudy. A chance of showers with a slight chance of thunderstorms in the evening, then showers likely with a chance of thunderstorms after midnight. Lows in the lower 60s. Chance of rain 60%. Saturday, mostly cloudy in the morning, then becoming partly sunny. A slight chance of thunderstorms. Showers likely, mainly in the morning. Highs in the lower 80s. Chance of rain 60%. Saturday night, partly cloudy in the evening, then becoming mostly cloudy. A slight chance of thunderstorms. A slight chance of showers in the evening, then a chance of showers after midnight. Lows in the lower 60s. Chance of rain 30%. Sunday, mostly sunny. A slight chance of showers in the morning. Highs in the lower 80s. Sunday night, partly cloudy. A slight chance of showers and thunderstorms after midnight. Lows in the lower 60s. Monday, partly sunny. A slight chance of showers in the morning, then a chance of showers with a slight chance of thunderstorms in the afternoon. Highs in the lower 80s. Chance of rain 30%. This hazardous weather outlook is for central Kansas, east central Kansas, north central Kansas, and northeast Kansas. For today and tonight, the probability for widespread hazardous weather is low. For Tuesday through Sunday, the probability for widespread hazardous weather is low. The current time is 6:08 p.m. Central Daylight Time. The Topeka, Kansas Climate Summary for this evening.

As of 4 p.m., September 21st, 2026, today's high temperature was 75 degrees. The normal high is 79. The record high is 98 degrees, which was set in 1956. Today's low temperature was 66 degrees. The normal low is 55. The record low is 36 degrees, which was last set in 1999. A trace of precipitation fell today, which brings the monthly total to 3.71 inches. The total precipitation for the year now stands at 33.08 inches. Today the maximum wind observed was 12 miles an hour from the north. The highest wind gust observed was 17 miles per hour from the north. Sunset tonight is at 7:21 p.m. Sunrise tomorrow is at 7:10 a.m. The Manhattan, Kansas climate summary for this evening, as of 4 p.m., September 21, 2026. Today's high temperature was 77 degrees. This high was 3 degrees below the normal high of 80. Today's low temperature was 64 degrees. This low was 10 degrees above the normal low of 54. No precipitation fell today, which leaves the monthly total at 4.34 inches. The total precipitation for the year still stands at 28.72 inches. Today the maximum wind observed was 9 miles an hour from the northeast. The highest wind gust observed was 15 miles per hour from the northeast. Sunset tonight is at 7:25 p.m. Sunrise tomorrow is at 7:14 a.m. This is NOAA Weather Radio Station WXK91 in Topeka. Now here is your National Weather Service forecast. Tonight, mostly cloudy. A slight chance of very light drizzle after midnight. Lows in the upper 50s. Northeast winds around 5 miles per hour. Tuesday, mostly cloudy with a slight chance of very light drizzle in the morning, then partly sunny in the afternoon. Highs in the lower 70s. Northeast winds 5 to 10 miles per hour. Tuesday night, mostly cloudy. Lows in the lower 50s. Northeast winds around 5 miles per hour. Wednesday, partly sunny in the morning, then clearing. Highs in the middle 70s. East winds around 5 miles per hour. Wednesday night, mostly clear in the evening, then becoming mostly cloudy. Lows in the middle 50s. East winds around 5 miles per hour. Thursday, partly sunny with a slight chance of showers. Highs in the middle 70s. Thursday night, mostly cloudy with a slight chance of thunderstorms. A slight chance of showers in the evening, then a chance of showers after midnight. Lows in the upper 50s. Chance of rain 50%. Friday, mostly cloudy. Showers likely with a chance of thunderstorms in the morning, then a chance of showers with a slight chance of thunderstorms in the afternoon. Highs in the middle 70s. Chance of rain 70%. Friday night, mostly cloudy. A chance of showers with a slight chance of thunderstorms in the evening, then showers likely with a chance of thunderstorms after midnight. Lows in the lower 60s. Chance of rain 60%. Saturday, mostly cloudy in the morning, then becoming partly sunny. A slight chance of thunderstorms. Showers likely, mainly in the morning. Highs in the lower 80s. Chance of rain 60%. Saturday night, partly cloudy in the evening, then becoming mostly cloudy. A slight chance of thunderstorms. A slight chance of showers in the evening, then a chance of showers after midnight. Lows in the lower 60s. Chance of rain 30%. Sunday, mostly sunny. A slight chance of showers in the morning. Highs in the lower 80s. Sunday night, partly cloudy. A slight chance of showers and thunderstorms after midnight. Lows in the lower 60s. Monday, partly sunny. A slight chance of showers in the morning, then a chance of showers with a slight chance of thunderstorms in the afternoon. Highs in the lower 80s. Chance of rain 30%. This hazardous

is for Central Kansas, East Central Kansas, North Central Kansas, and Northeast Kansas. For today and tonight, the probability for widespread hazardous weather is low. For Tuesday through Sunday, the probability for widespread hazardous weather is low. The Topeka, Kansas climate summary for this evening, as of 4 p.m., September 21, 2026. Today's high temperature was 75 degrees. The normal high is 79. The record high is 98 degrees, which was set in 1956. Today's low temperature was 66 degrees. The normal low is 55. The record low is 36 degrees, which was last set in 1999. A trace of precipitation fell today, which brings the monthly total to 3.71 inches. The total precipitation for the year now stands at 33.08 inches. Today the maximum wind observed was 12 miles an hour from the north. The highest wind gust observed was 17 miles per hour from the north. Sunset tonight is at 7:21 p.m. Sunrise tomorrow is at 7:10 a.m. The Manhattan, Kansas climate summary for this evening, as of 4 p.m., September 21, 2026. Today's high temperature was 77 degrees. This high was 3 degrees below the normal high of 80. Today's low temperature was 64 degrees. This low was 10 degrees above the normal low of 54. No precipitation fell today, which leaves the monthly total at 4.34 inches. The total precipitation for the year still stands at 28.72 inches. Today the maximum wind observed was 9 miles an hour from the northeast. The highest wind gust observed was 15 miles per hour from the northeast. Sunset tonight is at 7:25 p.m. Sunrise tomorrow is at 7:14 a.m. This is NOAA Weather Radio Station WXK91 in Topeka. Here are the 6 p.m. conditions for the local area. At Topeka, it was partly sunny. The temperature was 74 degrees, the dew point 62, and the relative humidity was 66%. The wind was northeast at 8 miles an hour. The pressure was 30.05 inches and steady. At Manhattan, it was sunny. The temperature was 77 degrees, the dew point 60, and the relative humidity was 55%. The wind was north at 3 miles an hour. Around the region, at Concordia, it was sunny, with a temperature of 77. It was mostly sunny, with a temperature of 79 at Springfield, and 77 at Wichita. It was partly sunny, with a temperature of 74 at Lawrence, and 73 at Beatrice. It was cloudy, with a temperature of 72 at Kansas City, 73 at Emporia, and 66 at Omaha. Once again, at Manhattan, it was 77 degrees under sunny skies. Once again, at Topeka, it was 74 degrees under partly sunny skies. Now here is your National Weather Service forecast. Tonight, mostly cloudy. A slight chance of very light drizzle after midnight. Lows in the upper 50s. Northeast winds around 5 miles per hour. Tuesday, mostly cloudy with a slight chance of very light drizzle in the morning, then partly sunny in the afternoon. Highs in the lower 70s. Northeast winds 5 to 10 miles per hour. Tuesday night, mostly cloudy. Lows in the lower 50s. Northeast winds around 5 miles per hour. Wednesday, partly sunny in the morning, then clearing. Highs in the middle 70s. East winds around 5 miles per hour. Wednesday night, mostly clear in the evening, then becoming mostly cloudy. Lows in the middle 50s. East winds around 5 miles per hour. Thursday, partly sunny with a slight chance of showers. Highs in the middle 70s. Thursday night, mostly cloudy with a slight chance of thunderstorms. A slight chance of showers in the evening, then a chance of showers after midnight. Lows in the upper 50s. Chance of rain 50%. Friday, mostly cloudy.
showers likely with a chance of thunderstorms in the morning, then a chance of showers with a slight chance of thunderstorms in the afternoon. Highs in the middle 70s. Chance of rain 70%. Friday night, mostly cloudy. A chance of showers with a slight chance of thunderstorms in the evening, then showers likely with a chance of thunderstorms after midnight. Lows in the lower 60s. Chance of rain 60%. Saturday, mostly cloudy in the morning, then becoming partly sunny. A slight chance of thunderstorms. Showers likely, mainly in the morning. Highs in the lower 80s. Chance of rain 60%. Saturday night, partly cloudy in the evening, then becoming mostly cloudy. A slight chance of thunderstorms. A slight chance of showers in the evening, then a chance of showers after midnight. Lows in the lower 60s. Chance of rain 30%. Sunday, mostly sunny. A slight chance of showers in the morning. Highs in the lower 80s. Sunday night, partly cloudy. A slight chance of showers and thunderstorms after midnight. Lows in the lower 60s. Monday, partly sunny. A slight chance of showers in the morning, then a chance of showers with a slight chance of thunderstorms in the afternoon. Highs in the lower 80s. Chance of rain 30%. This hazardous weather outlook is for Central Kansas, East Central Kansas, North Central Kansas, and Northeast Kansas. For today and tonight, the probability for widespread hazardous weather is low. For Tuesday through Sunday, the probability for widespread hazardous weather is low. The Topeka, Kansas climate summary for this evening, as of 4 p.m., September 21, 2026. Today's high temperature was 75 degrees. The normal high is 79. The record high is 98 degrees, which was set in 1956. Today's low temperature was 66 degrees. The normal low is 55. The record low is 36 degrees, which was last set in 1999. A trace of precipitation fell today, which brings the monthly total to 3.71 inches. The total precipitation for the year now stands at 33.08 inches. Today the maximum wind observed was 12 miles an hour from the north. The highest wind gust observed was 17 miles per hour from the north. Sunset tonight is at 7:21 p.m. Sunrise tomorrow is at 7:10 a.m. The Manhattan, Kansas climate summary for this evening, as of 4 p.m., September 21, 2026. Today's high temperature was 77 degrees. This high was 3 degrees below the normal high of 80. Today's low temperature was 64 degrees. This low was 10 degrees above the normal low of 54. No precipitation fell today, which leaves the monthly total at 4.34 inches. The total precipitation for the year still stands at 28.72 inches. Today the maximum wind observed was 9 miles an hour from the northeast. The highest wind gust observed was 15 miles per hour from the northeast. Sunset tonight is at 7:25 p.m. Sunrise tomorrow is at 7:14 a.m. This is NOAA Weather Radio Station WXK91 in Topeka. Here are the 6 p.m. conditions for the local area. At Topeka, it was partly sunny. The temperature was 74 degrees, the dew point 62, and the relative humidity was 66%. The wind was northeast at 8 miles an hour. The pressure was 30.05 inches and steady. At Manhattan, it was sunny. The temperature was 77 degrees, the dew point 60, and the relative humidity was 55%. The wind was north at 3 miles an hour. Around the region, at Concordia, it was sunny, with a temperature of 77. It was mostly sunny, with a temperature of 79 at Springfield, and 77 at Wichita. It was partly sunny, with a temperature of 74 at Lawrence, and 73 at Beatrice. It was cloudy, with a temperature of 72 at Kansas City, 73 at Emporia, and 66 at Omaha.
Once again, at Manhattan, it was 77 degrees under sunny skies. Once again, at Topeka, it was 74 degrees under partly sunny skies. The current time is 6:23 p.m. Central Daylight Time. Now here is your National Weather Service forecast. Tonight, mostly cloudy. A slight chance of very light drizzle after midnight. Lows in the upper 50s. Northeast winds around 5 miles per hour. Tuesday, mostly cloudy with a slight chance of very light drizzle in the morning, then partly sunny in the afternoon. Highs in the lower 70s. Northeast winds 5 to 10 miles per hour. Tuesday night, mostly cloudy. Lows in the lower 50s. Northeast winds around 5 miles per hour. Wednesday, partly sunny in the morning, then clearing. Highs in the middle 70s. East winds around 5 miles per hour. Wednesday night, mostly clear in the evening, then becoming mostly cloudy. Lows in the middle 50s. East winds around 5 miles per hour. Thursday, partly sunny with a slight chance of showers. Highs in the middle 70s. Thursday night, mostly cloudy with a slight chance of thunderstorms. A slight chance of showers in the evening, then a chance of showers after midnight. Lows in the upper 50s. Chance of rain 50%. Friday, mostly cloudy. Showers likely with a chance of thunderstorms in the morning, then a chance of showers with a slight chance of thunderstorms in the afternoon. Highs in the middle 70s. Chance of rain 70%. Friday night, mostly cloudy. A chance of showers with a slight chance of thunderstorms in the evening, then showers likely with a chance of thunderstorms after midnight. Lows in the lower 60s. Chance of rain 60%. Saturday, mostly cloudy in the morning, then becoming partly sunny. A slight chance of thunderstorms. Showers likely, mainly in the morning. Highs in the lower 80s. Chance of rain 60%. Saturday night, partly cloudy in the evening, then becoming mostly cloudy. A slight chance of thunderstorms. A slight chance of showers in the evening, then a chance of showers after midnight. Lows in the lower 60s. Chance of rain 30%. Sunday, mostly sunny. A slight chance of showers in the morning. Highs in the lower 80s. Sunday night, partly cloudy. A slight chance of showers and thunderstorms after midnight. Lows in the lower 60s. Monday, partly sunny. A slight chance of showers in the morning, then a chance of showers with a slight chance of thunderstorms in the afternoon. Highs in the lower 80s. Chance of rain 30%. This hazardous weather outlook is for Central Kansas, East Central Kansas, North Central Kansas, and Northeast Kansas. For today and tonight, the probability for widespread hazardous weather is low. For Tuesday through Sunday, the probability for widespread hazardous weather is low. The Topeka, Kansas climate summary for this evening, as of 4 p.m., September 21, 2026. Today's high temperature was 75 degrees. The normal high is 79. The record high is 98 degrees, which was set in 1956. Today's low temperature was 66 degrees. The normal low is 55. The record low is 36 degrees, which was last set in 1999. A trace of precipitation fell today, which brings the monthly total to 3.71 inches. The total precipitation for the year now stands at 33.08 inches. Today the maximum wind observed was 12 miles an hour from the north. The highest wind gust observed was 17 miles per hour from the north. Sunset tonight is at 7:21 p.m. Sunrise tomorrow is at 7:10 a.m. The Manhattan, Kansas climate summary for this evening, as of 4 p.m., September 21, 2026. Today's high temperature was 77 degrees. This high was 3 degrees below the normal high of 80. Today's low temperature was 64 degrees.
This low was 10 degrees above the normal low of 54. No precipitation fell today, which leaves the monthly total at 4.34 inches. The total precipitation for the year still stands at 28.72 inches. Today the maximum wind observed was 9 miles an hour from the northeast. The highest wind gust observed was 15 miles per hour from the northeast. Sunset tonight is at 7:25 p.m. Sunrise tomorrow is at 7:14 a.m. This is NOAA Weather Radio Station WXK91 in Topeka. Here are the 6 p.m. conditions for the local area. At Topeka, it was partly sunny. The temperature was 74 degrees, the dew point 62, and the relative humidity was 66%. The wind was northeast at 8 miles an hour. The pressure was 30.05 inches and steady. At Manhattan, it was sunny. The temperature was 77 degrees, the dew point 60, and the relative humidity was 55%. The wind was north at 3 miles an hour. Around the region, at Concordia, it was sunny, with a temperature of 77. It was mostly sunny, with a temperature of 79 at Springfield, and 77 at Wichita. It was partly sunny, with a temperature of 74 at Lawrence, and 73 at Beatrice. It was cloudy, with a temperature of 72 at Kansas City, 73 at Emporia, and 66 at Omaha. Once again, at Manhattan, it was 77 degrees under sunny skies. Once again, at Topeka, it was 74 degrees under partly sunny skies. Now here is your National Weather Service forecast. Tonight, mostly cloudy. A slight chance of very light drizzle after midnight. Lows in the upper 50s. Northeast winds around 5 miles per hour. Tuesday, mostly cloudy with a slight chance of very light drizzle in the morning, then partly sunny in the afternoon. Highs in the lower 70s. Northeast winds 5 to 10 miles per hour. Tuesday night, mostly cloudy. Lows in the lower 50s. Northeast winds around 5 miles per hour. Wednesday, partly sunny in the morning, then clearing. Highs in the middle 70s. East winds around 5 miles per hour. Wednesday night, mostly clear in the evening, then becoming mostly cloudy. Lows in the middle 50s. East winds around 5 miles per hour. Thursday, partly sunny with a slight chance of showers. Highs in the middle 70s. Thursday night, mostly cloudy with a slight chance of thunderstorms. A slight chance of showers in the evening, then a chance of showers after midnight. Lows in the upper 50s. Chance of rain 50%. Friday, mostly cloudy. Showers likely with a chance of thunderstorms in the morning, then a chance of showers with a slight chance of thunderstorms in the afternoon. Highs in the middle 70s. Chance of rain 70%. Friday night, mostly cloudy. A chance of showers with a slight chance of thunderstorms in the evening, then showers likely with a chance of thunderstorms after midnight. Lows in the lower 60s. Chance of rain 60%. Saturday, mostly cloudy in the morning, then becoming partly sunny. A slight chance of thunderstorms. Showers likely, mainly in the morning. Highs in the lower 80s. Chance of rain 60%. Saturday night, partly cloudy in the evening, then becoming mostly cloudy. A slight chance of thunderstorms. A slight chance of showers in the evening, then a chance of showers after midnight. Lows in the lower 60s. Chance of rain 30%. Sunday, mostly sunny. A slight chance of showers in the morning. Highs in the lower 80s. Sunday night, partly cloudy. A slight chance of showers and thunderstorms after midnight. Lows in the lower 60s. Monday, partly sunny. A slight chance of showers in the morning, then a chance of showers with a slight chance of thunderstorms in the afternoon. Partly sunny.
a slight chance of showers in the morning, then a chance of showers with a slight chance of thunderstorms in the afternoon. Highs in the lower 80s. Chance of rain 30%. This hazardous weather outlook is for central Kansas, east central Kansas, north central Kansas, and northeast Kansas. For today and tonight, the probability for widespread hazardous weather is low. For Tuesday through Sunday, the probability for widespread hazardous weather is low. The Topeka, Kansas climate summary for this evening, as of 4 p.m., September 21, 2026. Today's high temperature was 75 degrees. The normal high is 79. The record high is 98 degrees, which was set in 1956. Today's low temperature was 66 degrees. The normal low is 55. The record low is 36 degrees, which was last set in 1999. A trace of precipitation fell today, which brings the monthly total to 3.71 inches. The total precipitation for the year now stands at 33.08 inches. Today the maximum wind observed was 12 miles an hour from the north. The highest wind gust observed was 17 miles per hour from the north.

is above the normal low of 54. No precipitation fell today, which leaves the monthly total at 4.34 inches. The total precipitation for the year still stands at 28.72 inches. Today the maximum wind observed was 9 miles an hour from the northeast. The highest wind gust observed was 15 miles per hour from the northeast. Sunset tonight is at 7:25 p.m. Sunrise tomorrow is at 7:14 a.m. This is NOAA Weather Radio Station WXK91, in Topeka. Here are the 6 p.m. conditions for the local area. At Topeka, it was partly sunny. The temperature was 74 degrees, the dew point 62, and the relative humidity was 66%. The wind was northeast at 8 miles an hour. The pressure was 30.05 inches and steady. At Manhattan, it was sunny. The temperature was 77 degrees, the dew point 60, and the relative humidity was 55%. The wind was north at 3 miles an hour. Around the region, at Concordia, it was sunny, with a temperature of 77. It was mostly sunny, with a temperature of 79 at Springfield, and 77 at Wichita. It was partly sunny, with a temperature of 74 at Lawrence, and 73 at Beatrice. It was cloudy, with a temperature of 72 at Kansas City, 73 at Emporia, and 66 at Omaha. Once again, at Manhattan, it was 77 degrees under sunny skies. Once again, at Topeka, it was 74 degrees under partly sunny skies. Now here is your National Weather Service forecast. Tonight, mostly cloudy. A slight chance of very light drizzle after midnight. Lows in the upper 50s. Northeast winds around 5 miles per hour. Tuesday, mostly cloudy with a slight chance of very light drizzle in the morning, then partly sunny in the afternoon. Highs in the lower 70s. Northeast winds 5 to 10 miles per hour. Tuesday night, mostly cloudy. Lows in the lower 50s. Northeast winds around 5 miles per hour. Wednesday, partly sunny in the morning, then clearing. Highs in the middle 70s. East winds around 5 miles per hour. Wednesday night, mostly clear in the evening, then becoming mostly cloudy. Lows in the middle 50s. East winds around 5 miles per hour. Thursday, partly sunny with a slight chance of showers. Highs in the middle 70s. Thursday night, mostly cloudy with a slight chance of thunderstorms. A slight chance of showers in the evening, then a chance of showers after midnight. Lows in the upper 50s. Chance of rain 50%. Friday, mostly cloudy. Showers likely with a chance of thunderstorms in the morning, then a chance of showers with a slight chance of thunderstorms in the afternoon. Highs in the middle 70s. Chance of rain 70%. Friday night, mostly cloudy. A chance of showers with a slight chance of thunderstorms in the evening, then showers likely with a chance of thunderstorms after midnight. Lows in the lower 60s. Chance of rain 60%. Saturday, mostly cloudy in the morning, then becoming partly sunny. A slight chance of thunderstorms. Showers likely, mainly in the morning. Highs in the lower 80s. Chance of rain 60%. Saturday night, partly cloudy in the evening, then becoming mostly cloudy. A slight chance of thunderstorms. A slight chance of showers in the evening, then a chance of showers after midnight. Lows in the lower 60s. Chance of rain 30%. Sunday, mostly sunny. A slight chance of showers in the morning. Highs in the lower 80s. Sunday night, partly cloudy. A slight chance of showers and thunderstorms after midnight. Lows in the lower 60s. Monday, partly sunny. A slight chance of showers in the morning, then a chance of showers with a slight chance of thunderstorms in the afternoon. Highs in the lower 80s. Chance of rain 30%. 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

The current time is 6:40 p.m. Central Daylight Time. This hazardous weather outlook is for Central Kansas, East Central Kansas, North Central Kansas, and Northeast Kansas. For today and tonight, the probability for widespread hazardous weather is low. For Tuesday through Sunday, the probability for widespread hazardous weather is low. The Topeka, Kansas climate summary for this evening, as of 4 p.m., September 21, 2026. Today's high temperature was 75 degrees. The normal high is 79. The record high is 98 degrees, which was set in 1956. Today's low temperature was 66 degrees. The normal low is 55. The record low is 36 degrees, which was last set in 1999. A trace of precipitation fell today, which brings the monthly total to 3.71 inches. The total precipitation for the year now stands at 33.08 inches. Today the maximum wind observed was 12 miles an hour from the north. The highest wind gust observed was 17 miles per hour from the north. Sunset tonight is at 7:21 p.m. Sunrise tomorrow is at 7:10 a.m. The Manhattan, Kansas climate summary for this evening, as of 4 p.m., September 21, 2026. Today's high temperature was 77 degrees. This high was 3 degrees below the normal high of 80. Today's low temperature was 64 degrees. This low was 10 degrees above the normal low of 54. No precipitation fell today, which leaves the monthly total at 4.34 inches. The total precipitation for the year still stands at 28.72 inches. Today the maximum wind observed was 9 miles an hour from the northeast. The highest wind gust observed was 15 miles per hour from the northeast. Sunset tonight is at 7:25 p.m. Sunrise tomorrow is at 7:14 a.m. This is NOAA Weather Radio Station WXK91 in Topeka. Here are the 6 p.m. conditions for the local area. At Topeka, it was partly sunny. The temperature was 74 degrees, the dew point 62, and the relative humidity was 66%. The wind was northeast at 8 miles an hour. The pressure was 30.05 inches and steady. At Manhattan, it was sunny. The temperature was 77 degrees. The dew point 60, and the relative humidity was 55%. The wind was north at 3 miles an hour. Around the region, at Concordia, it was sunny, with a temperature of 77. It was mostly sunny, with a temperature of 79 at Springfield, and 77 at Wichita. It was partly sunny, with a temperature of 74 at Lawrence, and 73 at Beatrice. It was cloudy, with a temperature of 72 at Kansas City, 73 at Emporia, and 66 at Omaha. Once again, at Manhattan, it was 77 degrees under sunny skies. Once again, at Topeka, it was 74 degrees under partly sunny skies. Now here is your National Weather Service forecast. Tonight, mostly cloudy. A slight chance of very light drizzle after midnight. Lows in the upper 50s. Northeast winds around 5 miles per hour. Tuesday, mostly cloudy with a slight chance of very light drizzle in the morning, then partly sunny in the afternoon. Highs in the lower 70s. Northeast winds 5 to 10 miles per hour. Tuesday night, mostly cloudy. Lows in the lower 50s. Northeast winds around 5 miles per hour. Wednesday, partly sunny in the morning, then clearing. Highs in the middle 70s. East winds around 5 miles per hour. Wednesday night, mostly clear in the evening, then becoming mostly cloudy. Lows in the middle 50s. East winds around 5 miles per hour. Thursday, partly sunny with a slight chance of showers. Highs in the middle 70s. Thursday night, mostly cloudy with a slight chance of thunderstorms. A slight chance of showers in the evening, then a chance of showers after midnight. Lows in the upper

Or 50s. Chance of rain 50%. Friday, mostly cloudy. Showers likely with a chance of thunderstorms in the morning, then a chance of showers with a slight chance of thunderstorms in the afternoon. Highs in the middle 70s. Chance of rain 70%. Friday night, mostly cloudy. A chance of showers with a slight chance of thunderstorms in the evening, then showers likely with a chance of thunderstorms after midnight. Lows in the lower 60s. Chance of rain 60%. Saturday, mostly cloudy in the morning, then becoming partly sunny. A slight chance of thunderstorms. Showers likely, mainly in the morning. Highs in the lower 80s. Chance of rain 60%. Saturday night, partly cloudy in the evening, then becoming mostly cloudy. A slight chance of thunderstorms. A slight chance of showers in the evening, then a chance of showers after midnight. Lows in the lower 60s. Chance of rain 30%. Sunday, mostly sunny. A slight chance of showers in the morning. Highs in the lower 80s. Sunday night, partly cloudy. A slight chance of showers and thunderstorms after midnight. Lows in the lower 60s. Monday, partly sunny. A slight chance of showers in the morning, then a chance of showers with a slight chance of thunderstorms in the afternoon. Highs in the lower 80s. Chance of rain 30%. This hazardous weather outlook is for central Kansas, east central Kansas, north central Kansas, and northeast Kansas. For today and tonight, the probability for widespread hazardous weather is low. For Tuesday through Sunday, the probability for widespread hazardous weather is low. The Topeka, Kansas climate summary for this evening, as of 4 p.m., September 21, 2026. Today's high temperature was 75 degrees. The normal high is 79. The record high is 98 degrees, which was set in 1956. Today's low temperature was 66 degrees. The normal low is 55. The record low is 36 degrees, which was last set in 1999. A trace of precipitation fell today, which brings the monthly total to 3.71 inches. The total precipitation for the year now stands at 33.08 inches. Today the maximum wind observed was 12 miles an hour from the north. The highest wind gust observed was 17 miles per hour from the north. Sunset tonight is at 7:21 p.m. Sunrise tomorrow is at 7:10 a.m. The Manhattan, Kansas climate summary for this evening, as of 4 p.m., September 21, 2026. Today's high temperature was 77 degrees. This high was 3 degrees below the normal high of 80. Today's low temperature was 64 degrees. This low was 10 degrees above the normal low of 54. No precipitation fell today, which leaves the monthly total at 4.34 inches. The total precipitation for the year still stands at 28.72 inches. Today the maximum wind observed was 9 miles an hour from the northeast. The highest wind gust observed was 15 miles per hour from the northeast. Sunset tonight is at 7:25 p.m. Sunrise tomorrow is at 7:14 a.m. This is NOAA Weather Radio Station WXK91 in Topeka. Here are the 6 p.m. conditions for the local area. At Topeka, it was partly sunny. The temperature was 74 degrees, the dew point 62, and the relative humidity was 66%. The wind was northeast at 8 miles an hour. The pressure was 30.05 inches and steady. At Manhattan, it was sunny. The temperature was 77 degrees, the dew point 60, and the relative humidity was 55%. The wind was north at 3 miles an hour. Around the region, at Concordia, it was sunny, with a temperature of 77. It was mostly sunny, with a temperature of 79 at Springfield, and 77 at Wichita. It was partly sunny, with a temperature of 74 at Lawrence, and 73 at Beatrice.
It was cloudy with a temperature of

72 at Kansas City, 73 at Emporia, and 66 at Omaha. Once again, at Manhattan, it was 77 degrees under sunny skies. Once again, at Topeka, it was 74 degrees under partly sunny skies. Now here is your National Weather Service forecast. Tonight, mostly cloudy. A slight chance of very light drizzle after midnight. Lows in the upper 50s. Northeast winds around 5 miles per hour. Tuesday, mostly cloudy with a slight chance of very light drizzle in the morning, then partly sunny in the afternoon. Highs in the lower 70s. Northeast winds 5 to 10 miles per hour. Tuesday night, mostly cloudy. Lows in the lower 50s. Northeast winds around 5 miles per hour. Wednesday, partly sunny in the morning, then clearing. Highs in the middle 70s. East winds around 5 miles per hour. Wednesday night, mostly clear in the evening, then becoming mostly cloudy. Lows in the middle 50s. East winds around 5 miles per hour. Thursday, partly sunny with a slight chance of showers. Highs in the middle 70s. Thursday night, mostly cloudy with a slight chance of thunderstorms. A slight chance of showers in the evening, then a chance of showers after midnight. Lows in the upper 50s. Chance of rain 50%. Friday, mostly cloudy. Showers likely with a chance of thunderstorms in the morning, then a chance of showers with a slight chance of thunderstorms in the afternoon. Highs in the middle 70s. Chance of rain 70%. Friday night, mostly cloudy. A chance of showers with a slight chance of thunderstorms in the evening, then showers likely with a chance of thunderstorms after midnight. Lows in the lower 60s. Chance of rain 60%. Saturday, mostly cloudy in the morning, then becoming partly sunny. A slight chance of thunderstorms. Showers likely, mainly in the morning. Highs in the lower 80s. Chance of rain 60%. Saturday night, partly cloudy in the evening, then becoming mostly cloudy. A slight chance of thunderstorms. A slight chance of showers in the evening, then a chance of showers after midnight. Lows in the lower 60s. Chance of rain 30%. Sunday, mostly sunny. A slight chance of showers in the morning. Highs in the lower 80s. Sunday night, partly cloudy. A slight chance of showers and thunderstorms after midnight. Lows in the lower 60s.

degrees. The normal low is 55. The record low is 36 degrees, which was last set in 1999. A trace of precipitation fell today, which brings the monthly total to 3.71 inches. The total precipitation for the year now stands at 33.08 inches. Today the maximum wind observed was 12 miles an hour from the north. The highest wind gust observed was 17 miles per hour from the north. Sunset tonight is at 7:21 p.m. Sunrise tomorrow is at 7:10 a.m. The Manhattan, Kansas climate summary for this evening, as of 4 p.m., September 21, 2026. Today's high temperature was 77 degrees. This high was 3 degrees below the normal high of 80. Today's low temperature was 64 degrees. This low was 10 degrees above the normal low of 54. No precipitation fell today, which leaves the monthly total at 4.34 inches. The total precipitation for the year still stands at 28.72 inches. Today the maximum wind observed was 9 miles an hour from the northeast. The highest wind gust observed was 15 miles per hour from the northeast. Sunset tonight is at 7:25 p.m. Sunrise tomorrow is at 7:14 a.m. This is NOAA Weather Radio Station WXK91 in Topeka. Here are the 6 p.m. conditions for the local area. At Topeka, it was partly sunny. The temperature was 74 degrees, the dew point 62, and the relative humidity was 66%. The wind was northeast at 8 miles an hour. The pressure was 30.05 inches and steady. At Manhattan, it was sunny. The temperature was 77 degrees, the dew point 60, and the relative humidity was 55%. The wind was north at 3 miles an hour. Around the region, at Concordia, it was sunny, with a temperature of 77. It was mostly sunny, with a temperature of 79 at Springfield, and 77 at Wichita. It was partly sunny, with a temperature of 74 at Lawrence, and 73 at Beatrice. It was cloudy, with a temperature of 72 at Kansas City, 73 at Emporia, and 66 at Omaha. Once again, at Manhattan, it was 77 degrees under sunny skies. Once again, at Topeka, it was 74 degrees under partly sunny skies. Now here is your National Weather Service forecast. Tonight, mostly cloudy. A slight chance of very light drizzle after midnight. Lows in the upper 50s. Northeast winds around 5 miles per hour. Tuesday, mostly cloudy with a slight chance of very light drizzle in the morning, then partly sunny in the afternoon. Highs in the lower 70s. Northeast winds 5 to 10 miles per hour. Tuesday night, mostly cloudy. Lows in the lower 50s. Northeast winds around 5 miles per hour. Wednesday, partly sunny in the morning, then clearing. Highs in the middle 70s. East winds around 5 miles per hour. Wednesday night, mostly clear in the evening, then becoming mostly cloudy. Lows in the middle 50s. East winds around 5 miles per hour. Thursday, partly sunny with a slight chance of showers. Highs in the middle 70s. Thursday night, mostly cloudy with a slight chance of thunderstorms. A slight chance of showers in the evening, then a chance of showers after midnight. Lows in the upper 50s. Chance of rain 50%. Friday, mostly cloudy. Showers likely with a chance of thunderstorms in the morning, then a chance of showers with a slight chance of thunderstorms in the afternoon. Highs in the middle 70s. Chance of rain 70%. Friday night, mostly cloudy. A chance of showers with a slight chance of thunderstorms in the evening, then showers likely with a chance of thunderstorms after midnight. Lows in the lower 60s. Chance of rain 60%. Saturday, mostly cloudy in the morning, then becoming partly sunny. A slight chance of thunderstorms. Showers likely, mainly in the morning,

Highs in the lower 80s. Chance of rain 60%. Saturday night, partly cloudy in the evening, then becoming mostly cloudy. A slight chance of thunderstorms. A slight chance of showers in the evening, then a chance of showers after midnight. Lows in the lower 60s. Chance of rain 30%. Sunday, mostly sunny. A slight chance of showers in the morning. Highs in the lower 80s. Sunday night, partly cloudy. A slight chance of showers and thunderstorms after midnight. Lows in the lower 60s. Monday, partly sunny. A slight chance of showers in the morning, then a chance of showers with a slight chance of thunderstorms in the afternoon. Highs in the lower 80s. Chance of rain 30%. This hazardous weather outlook is for central Kansas, east central Kansas, north central Kansas and northeast Kansas. For today and tonight, the probability for widespread hazardous weather is low. For Tuesday through Sunday, the probability for widespread hazardous weather is low. The Topeka, Kansas climate summary for this evening, as of 4 p.m., September 21, 2026. Today's high temperature was 75 degrees. The normal high is 79. The record high is 98 degrees, which was set in 1956. Today's low temperature was 66 degrees. The normal low is 55. The record low is 36 degrees, which was last set in 1999. A trace of precipitation fell today, which brings the monthly total to 3.71 inches. The total precipitation for the year now stands at 33.08 inches. Today the maximum wind observed was 12 miles an hour from the north. The highest wind gust observed was 17 miles per hour from the north. Sunset tonight is at 7:21 p.m. Sunrise tomorrow is at 7:10 a.m. The Manhattan, Kansas climate summary for this evening, as of 4 p.m., September 21, 2026. Today's high temperature was 77 degrees. This high was 3 degrees below the normal high of 80. Today's low temperature was 64 degrees. This low was 10 degrees above the normal low of 54. No precipitation fell today, which leaves the monthly total at 4.34 inches. The total precipitation for the year still stands at 28.72 inches. Today the maximum wind observed was 9 miles an hour from the northeast. The highest wind gust observed was 15 miles per hour from the northeast. Sunset tonight is at 7:25 p.m. Sunrise tomorrow is at 7:14 a.m. This is NOAA Weather Radio Station WXK91 in Topeka. Here are the 6 p.m. conditions for the local area. At Topeka, it was partly sunny. The temperature was 74 degrees, the dew point 62, and the relative humidity was 66%. The wind was northeast at 8 miles an hour. The pressure was 30.05 inches and steady. At Manhattan, it was sunny. The temperature was 77 degrees, the dew point 60, and the relative humidity was 55%. The wind was north at 3 miles an hour. Around the region, at Concordia, it was sunny, with a temperature of 77. It was mostly sunny, with a temperature of 79 at Springfield, and 77 at Wichita. It was partly sunny, with a temperature of 74 at Lawrence, and